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This person that praised Dhan Sri Guru Gobind Singh Ji Kalgithar Sache Patshah Ji, his words, what did he say about Guru Gobind Singh Ji? How much love did he have in his heart for Guru Gobind Singh Ji Patshah Ji? And he says, Kartar ki saugand, Nanak ki kasam, jitni pi ho Gobind ki tarif vahu kam. This person that said these words, this person that said these words, his name is Mirza Allah Yar Khan Jogi. And why did I say that this person is very unique and somebody that we wouldn't even expect to be praising Guru Gobind Singh Ji Patshah? Somebody that is born in the late 1800s, but is born, Guru Sikh Pyaryo, into a Muslim household. And himself, aap bhi ek Musliman Guru Sikh Pyaryo hoke, aur likhda kiya. What is he saying? A Musliman that is born in the late 1800s, he said, Kartar ki saugand. He said, I swear on God's life. He said, I swear on God, because Kartar ki kasam, Nanak ki. 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And he said, I also swear on Guru Nanak Patshah. Because jitni pi ho Gobind ki, because how much ever we do of Guru Gobind Singh Ji Patshah, we do what of Guru Gobind Singh Ji Patshah Ji. ਉਹ ਕਹਿਣ ਲੱਗਾ ਇੱਕ ਪਿਆਰ ਭਰੀ ਰੂਹ ਕਹਿਣ ਲੱਗੀ ਕਹਿੰਦੇ ਜਿਤਨੀ ਪੀ ਹੋ 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
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Highlight it now. You're not gonna let the respect go down of this place. 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
1: 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Aida hi unhone yatan kita. So they've all come together and they're charging forward towards the door of the fortress. 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

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So that used to help them pull back on their arrows. 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

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They've got all the comforts in their life. 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One day, Mata Gujri ji is sleeping in the comforts of Anandpur Sahib. But then Mata Gujri ji is taken away from those comforts. 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Whether it be dukh, within dukh they remained detached. 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Apa agaan turiye hun. 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They saw their husband fight in battles as well. They saw their husband Guru Tegh Bahadur ji paach ji fight in the Kartarpur battle. 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Some people say that Guru Tegh Bahadur ji was in a cave for 25 years and they meditated and they never came out. That's not the truth. If we look into our history, we learn that Guru Tegh Bahadur ji even went out and worked during that time as well. 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

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Once we spend the night there, kende we'll get away from here. The Mataji, it will be best that you come to my pend. 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That is actually killing their service. 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

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Why are we talking about Guru Gobind Singh Ji? Where did they get this strength from? Where did they get this personality from? And this is what all the town is saying. The Gobind Rai 5 saal di umar vich apne mitran nu ikatthe karke na ta kehn lage ajj aapa sube nu kise ne salam nahi karni, same jadon oh suba languga na sare ne ohda mauju ujaana aya udana aya. 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We're going to make fun out of him. Exactly that happened. The governor walks through the town and Guru Gobind Singh Ji Paachi Ji start to mock him and start to make fun of that governor. 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

0: 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They answered without any fear at all and told Wazir Khan that if they were released, then they would keep coming back until they were to kill Wazir Khan. 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the battle of Chamkor by Guru Gobind Singh Ji Patshah Ji. If you ask him, his heart must be raging by even looking at the sons of Guru Gobind Singh Ji Patshah Ji. His heart must be raging from inside and wanting to get his badla. To utthe na Sher Muhammad Khan khada hoya us kachehri de vich, kehnde eh tusi keho jiyan gallan karde ho, kehnde what are you talking about? You want me to take revenge with these little children? He said, that's not right. He says, I'll never do that. You can try and ask me again and again. He goes, I'll never agree to do that, to kill these two little innocent children. He said, but yes. He said, yes, if I was to face Guru Gobind Singh Ji Patshah on a battlefield, then definitely I would take that upon. I would take that on. And I would have missed the chance if I had a chance to fire some arrows at Guru Gobind Singh Ji Patshah Ji on a battle. He said, but never will I do such a thing with these kids, with these children. Us utthe Sher Muhammad Khan ne haan da nara maar ke, he stood up for those two children. He walked out that court and he said, this is wrong. You shouldn't say anything to these children. Jadon na Wazir Khan ne sunya ke Sher Muhammad Khan ne ediyan gallan vich kuch sachai aa. When Wazir Khan heard what this Sher Khan is saying, that Sher Muhammad Khan is saying, he said, it's true what he's saying. How can we do this? It's even against Islam. If we're going against Islam, if we do something to any innocent children, Uda delna thode ja piglana shuru ho gaya. His heart starts to melt a little bit, Wazir Khan. That Sucha Nan, pata nahi Gursikh pyaro, ide man vich ki siga. ਪਤਾ ਨਹੀਂ ਇਹਦੇ ਅੰਦਰ ਕੀ ਉਬਲਦਾ ਪਿਆ ਸੀਗਾ। ਉਹ ਕਹਿਣ ਲੱਗਾ ਵਜ਼ੀਰ ਖਾਨ ਨਹੀਂ, ਤੂੰ ਐਵੇਂ ਢਿੱਲਾ ਨਾ ਹੋ, ਤੂੰ ਆਪਣਾ ਮਨ ਨਾ ਡੋਲ। ਹੀ ਸਿੰਘ ਸੁੱਚਾ ਨਾਮ ਸਿੰਘ ਟੂ 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When we take them towards those shops, let's see what shops they go to, while keeping in mind, they've not eaten for so many days. And naturally, if you've not eaten for so many days, you will go towards where there is food. 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A qazi is that person that is very learned of the Islamic law. And he goes by the Islamic law. Ta odo na paame the even the qazis were saying ida att da keh reya that it's against the Islamic law to do anything to innocent children, par gursikh pyareo jo kisi nu kide rishwat ditti hove na. 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But once even the qazis, those people that go by Islamic law, once they're bribed and paid off, even they're willing to read out a law that's never been meant for children. Par oh bacche dole nahi is sun ke. The children heard the verdict, what's going to happen to them. But they still did not waver. Why? Because dige na dole, dird kar rahe ho, pooran hoye, triptani. Dige na dole, that there's nothing that can waver them. Because why? Because they're completely fulfilled from inside. Pooran hoye triptani. Us bachya no, there's two officers that are now taking them back to Mata Gujri ji on top of that cold store. 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They said, mother, oh grandmother, we passed again today. 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They said, didn't we grandmother? We passed with really good results yesterday as well, didn't we? And today we passed again. They tried, they showed us all these things. They thought we were going to waver. But we didn't take any of those things, oh grandmother. The kan lage kende parat ma, kende dadi ma, kende aaj ta asi pass hoke aaye ha. Ta dadi ma said, I didn't expect anything less from you. Kende tusi suni aaya na us apne babiyan diyan kahaniyan, mainu pata si putro tusi nahi launa dag gun te ek baad ji paach de dasar te. 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Mataji stands in the Thanda Burj, looking down towards the court. They've gone back into the court, and they're saying today, the officers saying, everyone is saying, Bachiyo, look how beautiful you are, look how delicate you are. Just embrace this faith, just become Muslims. We don't want to see this happening to you. Assi bhi nahi chahunde ke tadiyan jaan na jaan. Wazir Khan bhi, he's even begging there. Just become Muslims. We don't want to kill you. And Gursikh Pyaro, eh jehdi Gandhi galiyan na hun, jehdi dassaniyan. We don't often hear it in our history very much. Why? There's a historian called Pai Dunna Singh Hinduria. 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They said, why I want you to escape? Because you're going to eyewitness certain things. And I want you to write an account of those certain things. By Dunna Ji, they escaped. Some people said that they managed to get to Chamkor Sahib, but they didn't go inside of the battle because it was Pacha Ji's hukam to him that you're not going to come and battle. You're going to go and you're going to write what's going to happen next. By Dunna Singh, he writes himself around 50 years later. Idi jehdi fir likhte hai na taqreeban fir 1760 vich inne likhya. In about 1760 he wrote this, which was about 55 years later when he was old. Ohde hun oh taqreeban aap vi 80 ka saal da jadon likhna unne shuru kita jo inne dekhya karke oh to likh nahi si hunda jo unne dekhya. 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Pyara Singh Padam then has written, we've still got the account of what Pyara Singh Padam has written, that he copied from that granth. And Gursikh Pyara, what by Dunna Singh writes, but remember he's writing about 50 years later, so there's some things that he must have forgotten too. But what he writes, he said, that they said in that court, because they're thinking that maybe the Choti Shahzadi don't understand. Shayad inna nu samajh nahi aayi what it means to be killed. Maybe they don't understand what it means to be bricked alive. Maybe they don't understand what it's going to be like to suffer to that extent and actually give your life. So they thought, let's torture them first. Oh likhdaya. Because when the Choti Shahzad were bricked alive, odo bahut jane utthe ikatth ho gaya siga. There was many people of Sarhand that gathered. So there were hundreds of people that had gathered to watch what was going to happen to the Choti Shahzadeh. Amongst those hundreds, he managed to make it to Sarhand by Dunna Singh, and he was actually standing amongst the watchers. Oh bhi othe khalota siga, eh dekh reya siga sara kuch. Oh likhda, oh di likhte ya, ke pehla unnu tasihe ditte gaye sige Shahzadeyan nu. He writes that they were tortured before they were put in the Niyah. Why were they tortured first? Because they thought maybe they'll come around, maybe they don't understand what it means that they're going to be killed. But Gursikh Pyare jehdi unne gall likhi na, ohnu vikhyan karna bada aukha jae Gursikh Pyare. But what he writes is so difficult to even listen to. Bhai Dunna Singh likhan lagge, oh kehde Baba Fateh Singh nu na, ਕਹਿੰਦੇ ਇੱਕ ਪਿੱਪਲ ਦੇ ਦਰਖਤ ਦੇ ਨਾਲ ਬੰਨ ਦਿੱਤਾ. ਦੇ ਸੈਡ ਦੈਟ ਦੇ ਟਾਈਡ ਬਾਬਾ ਫਤਿਹ ਸਿੰਘ ਟੂ ਅ ਟ੍ਰੀ ਵਿਚ ਇਜ਼ ਅਪ ਕੋਲਡ ਅ ਪਿੱਪਲ. ਕਹਿੰਦੇ ਜਿੱਦਾਂ ਬੰਨਿਆ ਨਾ, 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
1: 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They said, Baba Fateh Singh's eye starts to bleed. 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And what happens? 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When something hits us in our eye, we take our hand and we start to rub our eye. But Gursikh Pyareo, Baba Fateh Singh de hath vi banne hoye ne. Baba Fateh Singh apne akh nu mal bani sakde. He said that Baba Fateh Singh struggling to take his arms out, but he can't even take his arms out because they're tied, because he wants to rub his eye. It's dripping of blood. They said the executors came. They then took off. They untied that rope from Baba Fateh Singh. Kehne us rassi nu khol ke na, to Gursikh Pyareo kehne ek dam Baba Fateh Singh ne apna hath leke ta apni akh manan lag pe, ta ohna da hath khoon de naal bhar gaya. They said that Baba Fateh Singh starts to rub their eye and everything is full of blood. Kende ta Baba Fateh Singh nu na oh likhda aya. Kende Baba Fateh Singh nu mote nu phad ke te kende kidi hiske Wazir Khan ko leke gaya. They said they took hold of Baba Fateh Singh from his shoulder, dragged Baba Fateh Singh to Wazir Khan. And Wazir Khan and the executor saying, tell the governor now. Kende hold Das Nawab nu. Das Nawab nu tu banda Musliman. He said, tell the Nawab now, will you become a Muslim? So, okay, Baba Fateh Singh, the 5 years of Baba Fateh Singh, the Gursikh Pyareo, apni akh nu phad de, maar de, ta idda hath la ke kehnde, nahi main Musliman banna. 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I embrace death. 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Oh, todan lappe itta. They started to break the bricks. 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Baba Zoravar Singh can't get mere akhaan de paani vich ta aya. These tears are of happiness. Baba Fateh Singh said of happiness. 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Baba Zoravar Singh saying, "Can you came on this earth after me, but you're going to die before me. How lucky are you that you're going to go and sit in Guru Tegh Bahadur Ji's lap before me?" Baba Fateh Singh smiled. "Can the wah veera, so much firmness? You thinking in that way?" Then Baba Fateh Singh kahne lage, "Can the nahi veera? Can the tu gal yaad rakhi? 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Somebody called Todar Mala that has been trying to get to Sirhind for days. He's heard that the Shevte Shahibs are there and Mataji are there. He wants to get there before they did anything so they can he can bail them out. But when Todar Mal gets there, he realizes, he hears that they've already become Shaheed. Wazir Khan said that nobody is allowed to pick up their body just like Guru Tegh Bahadur Ji's body. Total Mal, then with gold coins, he laid out gold coins on that land where their bodies were lying, and he bought out that land, which is still said to be the most expensive land today that exists. Because nobody's ever paid so much for so much land before. He bought out that land so he can then cremate the two Chhote Sahibzade, which that place today is where we know as Jyoti Swarup. Some people say it was actually Total Mal that went up to Mata Gujri Ji. ਕਈ ਕਹਿੰਦੇ ਨੇ ਟੋਟਲ ਮਾਲ ਆਪ ਗਿਆ ਮਾਤਾ ਗੁਜਰੀ ਨੂੰ ਦੱਸਣ ਵਾਸਤੇ ਕਿ ਤੁਹਾਡੇ ਦੋ ਲਾਲ ਸ਼ਹੀਦ ਹੋ ਗਏ ਨੇ. 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Eh, oh Mata Gujri Ji, Gursikh Pairo, where did their journey start from in the Guru's house? 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

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Kende Patshah Ji, I can't tell you what's happened to your sons with this mouth. The Guru Gobind Singh Ji kende takda hoye oye Mahi, kende takda ho, kende build some strength inside of you. 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They said that was my first evening I experienced when I got to see the head of Guru Tegh Bahadur Ji. 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He's crying and he's saying, Patshah, he couldn't speak any further. Guru Gobind Singh Ji Patshah ne apne patthe vich ik teer kadya. They take an arrow. 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Guru Gobind Singh Ji said enough now. They said that is it. They said now, they said this zalim sarkar, these oppressors, they have been ripped out of the ground. Their days are numbered now. Upon saying this, Gursikh Pyareo, bas eh gal socho ke Guru Gobind Singh Ji Patshah Ji ne eh bachan nahi kite jadon Baba Ajit Singh di shahidi dekhi, jadon Baba Jujhar

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1: There is never any good or bad. If everyone's acting in hukum, is there any good or bad? Well, hukum hai andar sab ko, bahar hukum na koi. That statement makes it very clear, and this is why we get this statement so early in Gurbani, so early in Japji Sahib, that you can never see something as good or bad, because good or bad is simply a reflection of how things affect you. We see something as good when it positively impacts us in our life. What we think to be positive because we think gaining things are positive. And we see something as bad when something negatively impacts our life, which means in some way someone's taking something away from us. But in reality, there is no such thing as good or bad. And every time we're faced with this idea of good and bad, people continuously come up with these scenarios around, well, what about child abuse and what about animals being tortured? Surely there are some things that are bad in the world. Well, there is nothing that's good or bad. There is simply our perception of reality. Yes, people are being tortured. Yes, people are being completely abused in the world. The ego is doing that. We all have that ability to behave like that. Every single one of us has the ability to be a terrible person. Every single one of us needs only a few things to happen and the worst comes out in us. Does that make it good or bad, or does that simply make the person who's doing that completely incapable of understanding or viewing the world in a compassionate way? Now, of course, we would look at the victim and say, that's a terrible thing happening to that victim. But again, that victim is only going to feel like a victim as long as they're not able to accept reality as it is. Now, let's take the examples that the gurus have laid out in our own history. Did Guru Arjan Dev Ji see his own torture and his own victimization as the rest of the world would have seen it? Did he see it as good or bad? Did he see himself as a victim? Or did he see everything as just divine will? I think in today's modern history, I think we've completely sugarcoated how much torture the gurus have been through. But if only we were there, might we have actually seen the absolute atrocities that the gurus and the closest gurus' associates were put through. I mean, people were burnt alive. People, while they were alive, were having their arms and their legs and their heads sawn off. Mothers were having their children cut up in front of them and put around their necks. We cannot imagine the torture that the great Sikhs of our history have been through. Yet they knew not to see that as good or bad, because they've transcended the individual who is affected by good or bad. When you transcend the individual, then there is no victim left. So yes, there are terrible things happening to young children and to innocent people and to innocent animals and to innocent beings all over the world. But the Guru has given us coping mechanisms, and we can only pray that we have those kind of coping mechanisms so that we can deal with the circumstances that life may or may not throw at us, may or may not throw at our children and our parents, at our loved ones. We can only pray to have that understanding, that wisdom of the Guru. That's all. have. So good or bad is really very subjective. And it's all based on the individual, the I that says, I don't want this to happen. When you can accept everything that is happening, not I accept what God is doing to me, but I accept that the universe is doing what it must do to the universe. You take yourself completely away from the scenario. That is how Guru Arjan Dev Ji is able to say, Tera kiya mitha lage. Whatever is happening is sweet to me. Guruji doesn't even say it's good or bad. Guruji says, this is beautiful, this is tasty, this is lovely. Har naam padarath Nanak mange. Nanak is asking for naam. Nanak is asking to stay in this wisdom, the treasure of this wisdom. That's the only thing I ask for. Let me continue to stay within this wisdom so that whatever you do, I see as sweet.

0: first and foremost, on a daily basis, tries to normalize death. What I mean by that is, in society, we are almost trained to not talk about death, to not acknowledge it. Everybody knows that they're going to die, but you don't really need to talk about it. We have almost a bad habit in, even in Punjabi culture, like your parents might say, oh, don't talk about death.
1: They do.
0: Almost as though they're saying, if you talk about death too much, you're going to invite death. Gurbani doesn't do that. Okay. What Gurbani actually does is that talks about death. If we look at our Nitnim, even in the Nitnim Baniya, in all three sections, in the morning, in the evening, and at night, we are reminded about death. So death is something that actually becomes a part of our daily thought process and our daily thinking. Our daily kind of conversation is around death. So if we look at the Shabbos, for example, like in Japji Sahib, it talks about Kinta Kal. It actually says, wear a cloak of death. Guru Nanak Dev Ji is actually saying to you, on a daily basis, just as you wear your clothes, wear a reminder that death is hanging over you.
1: Oh,
0: like, that's a coat that you should wear every day.
1: Interesting.
0: In Anand Sahib in the morning, it says about, Iho kutam tuje devata challe nahi tere nale. So in Anand Sahib, and this is one of the morning prayers, it actually says, why haven't you recognize that this family is not going to go with you? So imagine every day in your morning meditation, in your morning affirmations, you're saying to yourself, my family is not permanent. So Gurbani tries to deal with this idea that we're not permanent. And I think that's a very important thing. So we're talking about, how does Gurbani help you avoid the grieving process when it happens? Because it's definitely going to happen. Death is definitely going to happen, but grief is avoidable. Grief is a choice. So let's look at how we talk about death in English, and then how does Gurbani talk about death?
1: Okay.
0: So in English, what do we say? There's a really interesting word that we use when we experience the death of a loved one. What do we say? We say, we've lost our loved one, yeah? I've lost my uncle, I've lost my father, I've lost this. That's a really interesting word. When you say lost, what do you mean? So if you say to me, I've lost my phone. Yeah? If you say to me, I've lost my phone, what you mean is the phone belonged to me. It was mine.
1: Yes.
0: And I planned to keep it for quite some time. It was my phone.
1: Yes.
0: And this is the same language that we use with our loved ones. I lost my father. And what I mean by that is I don't expect to lose him. In fact, he's mine. He belongs to me. Gurbani changes this thinking drastically. Gurbani doesn't ever use this idea that you owned that item. And when we talk about, and I think people might think I'm just using semantics and just talking about language. Actually, this language plays a very big part about how we think. And Gurbani, the word Barney, is the guru's language. We have to adopt the guru's language. So we don't ever use the words like, I've lost my loved one.
1: No.
0: Because what we're saying is, that loved one never belonged to you in the first place. And this is such a key message in Gurbani, that the guru tries to make you aware that this never belongs to you in the first place. There's a really interesting Shabad that I actually want to read out by Guru Arjan Dev Ji that talks about this exact idea. So this is a Shabad, Gauri Mahala Panjwa, Ragauri Mahala Panjwa, the fifth guru, Guru Arjan Dev Ji. Guruji says, Kaki Mai Kaki Bap, Kako Bap, whose mother is this? Whose father is this? Naam tariq chute sabsak. They are relatives only by name. All relatives are false. Let's think about this.
1: That's true. Very deep.
0: What do we say? We say, this is my mother. And we just instinctively think that's who she is. She belongs to me. I belong to her. We've had years of a relationship together, and I've learned a lot from her, and she's given a lot to me, and I've given a lot to her. So what we do is we've created an association, but just for a moment, stand back and think, is that person in any way connected to you in reality? They are a complete, distinct, separate person who has their own life story, they have their own background, they have their own aspirations and their own thinking processes, and then there's you. So you may have even created this relationship because you're saying, well, I came from this person, like I grew in my mother's womb. But in reality, as soon as you're born, that separation is gone. You're not connected to that person. And this is what Guruji is trying to say in this Shabad. So Guruji starts by asking this question, who is this mother? Who is this father? And other Shabads talk about, where have they gone? They died. Where did they go? And it's about changing our way of thinking. Well, maybe they were never mine to begin with. So Guruji goes on to say, Kahi ko murak pakalaya, why are you screaming and shouting? And Guruji, sometimes Gurbani uses almost a very parental-like telling off for us. When we continue to mourn the death of our loved one, Guruji takes a little bit of a harsh approach.
1: Okay.
0: Kind of like a parent that's trying to remind a child who keeps making the same mistake again and again. The parent, how's a parent going to react? Firstly, they're going to be loving and explaining it to you. But if the child keeps making the same mistake, sometimes the parent has to be a little bit strong and say, okay, you need to just stop this now.
1: Yes.
0: So Guruji uses the word here, murak, saying, aren't you being a little bit foolish?
1: Okay.
0: Why do you keep doing this? By your hukam, you were born into this family and you came into this world. This relation is actually nothing to do with you.
1: Okay.
0: So you didn't create this relationship. You didn't choose this relationship. It was just something that happened to you. Guruji says that we are all one clay and one light. That all of us are essentially just puppets made out of this one clay. Like your body is no different to my body. Your flesh is no different to my flesh. Your bones are no different to my bones. And they don't belong to you. They don't belong to me. Did you create your bones? Did you create your organs?
1: No.
0: And we can go back and think, actually, let's not think about the other person that's died. What am I? I'm not this body. I didn't create this body. I didn't create any of this. And Guruji says, one breath of life has been put into all of us. So who are you crying for? Now, this is a very interesting idea. Guruji goes on to says, Mera, mera, kar billahi. Everyone is dying because they're saying, mine, mine. This is mine. I lost my father. I lost my child. And Guruji is really saying, let's have a think about this. Were they ever yours? So Guruji then goes on to says, life energy never dies. Maranhar e jira nahi. And now this is a fascinating idea. And the Guruji is trying to convey to us, you know, when we think that someone has died, what has actually died? If you think about in the Western cultures, the body of that person is still there. They just bury the body and they put it in the ground.
1: Yeah.
0: So that's still there. What is it that's died? It's this life energy that's left them. Well, there's a way of thinking about that. And you've sort of hinted at this question quite a few times. But how do I deal with this idea?
1: Yeah.
0: Well, the way that we think of life and the loss of life is we think they've vanished. They've disappeared. Guruji is actually saying, life never dies. So what that means is the life that was in your uncle, your grandmother, your child, your friend, your lover, that life is actually still here.
1: Right.
0: That is actually all around us all the times. So that life energy, that same life energy is in the trees. That life energy is in the breeze. It's in the sun. It's in the stars, in the moon, in the birds, in the grass. You can actually connect with the aliveness of that person by acknowledging that aliveness is still here. And in fact, that aliveness is what you breathe in.
1: Yes.
0: I'm breathing in life energy all the time. That's why I'm still alive. Because
1: yes.
0: I'm breathing. This life energy is keeping me alive. That aliveness never actually leaves you. And so that's a very fundamental way to actually help us heal in this process.

0: question is, how do we deal with the pains of life? How do we accept pain and struggle when it happens?
1: And be content with it.
0: Trying to be content when something happens is quite late. You have to be content with things happening before they happen. If you're trying to deal with the death of a loved one when they've passed away and you've done nothing to prepare for their death, there's very little that anyone can say to allow your emotions to settle and for you to actually feel content with it. They say that time is a healer, that time heals when somebody passes away. But my question is, what is it that heals over time? When someone passes away, what changes over time? The fact that they've passed away doesn't change. There's only one thing that changes over time, and that's your acceptance of the situation. When something happens initially, you're not able to accept that it's happened. But over time, your acceptance grows. So I would argue that time isn't a healer. Acceptance is the healer. And what Guruji is doing is saying, why don't you accept before things happen? And on a very practical level, the way to do that is to start accepting the death of everything around you now. One of the things that I do with my own family is when I leave, when you go to work in the morning, when they leave and they go to school, I accept within my mind that that might be the last time that I see them. And every day you get comfortable with that idea that this might be the last time that I see them. One day that's going to come true. But by that time, you've already allowed them to die so many times within you that when it actually happens, you've already dealt with their death. The trauma of their death has already happened to you. And the same thing happens with accepting anything in reality. Accept uncertainty in all aspects of life. Become comfortable that life changes. Don't hold on to your ideas of what life should be. Accept uncertainty. Let uncertainty be your plan. Let that be the plan of how your day is going to go. Your day is going to be uncertain. Things are going to happen that you didn't plan for. That's my plan for the day. That's how you accept that when things happen, you already know how to deal with them. You already planned for the unplanned.

to detach ourselves from people? Big question. Who do you want to detach yourself from? There's a handful of people that you want to detach yourself from. People you don't like. You don't want to detach yourselves from your best friends. And people who've hurt you. People who in the past have caused you pain. They seem to have moved on, but you are still attached onto them. That's the kind of person that you want to detach yourself from. So the question is not really how do I detach myself from a person. The question is how do I detach myself from the pain that I feel. You are holding on to a pain, a suffering from what that person has given you. You're holding on to that pain. You have to work through your own journey to clear that pain. And whether that's through spiritual enlightenment or whether that's going to a psychologist or a psychiatrist or whatever it is, you have to work through that pain. And when you let go of the pain, you let go of the one who inflicted that pain on you. Because sometimes we see in relationships that you are in love with someone and that person doesn't love you anymore. And they've gone, but you're still in love with them. Because you don't know how to move on from that person. You don't know how to love another person. And that's where you're feeling, how do I get detached? How do I move on from this person? And again, the answer is not the person, it's the love. It's the love that you're missing. You're not missing that person, you're missing the love that they brought in your life. So you have to find something new to fall in love with. Whether that's a new person or whether that's a new thing or whether you fall in love with your own self. It's never the person, it's the attribute that that person gave you. Whether it's the pain that they gave you or whether it's the love that they gave you. It's not the person that you need to detach yourself from. How do you detach yourself from your family? You should. Yes. So this is an example of anyone who's seen my videos. I always use this example. The way that you detach yourself from people that you love is that you have to accept and you have to create a mentality that they're going to go away one day. They're going to leave you one day. Either you're going to die or they're going to die. Either you're going to leave them or they're going to leave you. That's a fact. So what we do when we're attached to someone is we don't want to deal with that truth that they're going to leave. We want to ignore that truth. We want to keep holding on to the time that we can spend with them. But what I always say is you need to get comfortable with the idea that they're going to leave now. So every moment that you spend with them is quality time, because you don't know if this is the last time I'm going to spend with this person. And I encourage you to think like that. I encourage you to spend every moment with a person that you care about and you're attached to. To spend it saying, I can't be attached to you, but I can be in love with you. Because I don't know if I'm going to get to spend another moment with you. And that creates a detachment. That I'm just going to enjoy my time with you now. I don't know if I'm going to be able to spend another moment with you. So you have to start creating an acceptance within your mind. And anyone who's watched my videos, I always use this example. What I do with my kids and what I do with my wife and my family is every time I leave or every time they leave the house, in my mind I remind myself that could be the last time I see them. And I remind my children this, even when I'm coming on this trip here. I told my oldest son, I said I might not come back. Because I want to train him in this mentality. And I said, you're the oldest boy. You're the oldest man in the family. You're going to be a man now. When I go, you're the next man. He's only 8 years old. But I'm teaching him now, get comfortable with the idea that one day your dad will walk out the door and he might not come back. One day you might walk out the door and you might not come back.
And we've been trained by society not to think like this. But that's not the Gurmat way of thinking. The Gurmat way of thinking is to constantly think about death. Because it's happening, it's true. We don't know when death is going to come and get us. So that creates a detachment. So I remind my son, when I left on this trip, I said, don't assume I'm coming back. I don't know what's going to happen. So he knows, okay, Dad. Yeah? He knows this is a reality. I don't want to shy away from my children. I don't want them to be afraid. I don't want them to think that their dad's going to live forever. No, they're not. I don't want them to think that they're going to live forever. Then you start creating a detachment with yourself. Have this mentality. This is a question that's not on the board. How do I create a detachment from myself? That's the big one. And the answer is the same. Have this mentality that I'm not going to live very long. You see how much attachment you'll have to yourself then. I used to encourage people, I used to say, I encourage you every morning when you wake up, say to yourself, today could be the day that I die. Try and do that every single day when you wake up in the morning. Today could be the day that I die. You know what? One day that day is going to come true. It's a scary way of thinking, but it's a realistic way of thinking. The unrealistic way of thinking is, I'm not going to die today. That's the foolish way of thinking. That's the way society trains you. I don't need to think about death. So the foolish way of thinking is, I'm not going to die today. The spiritual way of thinking is saying, I might die today. Now think about how you interact with people. If you knew today was going to be the day that you were going to die, think about how many arguments you would have that day. Think about how much meditation you would do in your mind. How much Naam Simran would you do in your mind if you knew today was your last day? Imagine you did that every day. That today is going to be the day I'm going to die. How much kaam krodh lobh mohankar are you going to have? You're not going to be angry at someone. When you're driving and somebody drives in front of you and you get that little bit of road rage, on the day you're going to die, you said, I don't have time to think about that today. I'm going to die today. Think about that every day. Create a detachment from yourself. All your other attachments will fall down. Detach yourself from yourself. Then you can't be attached to anyone else. How can you be attached to anyone when today is going to be the day that you're going to die? Then you can't attach yourself to your children. You say, you're not my problem today. This is my problem today. So that's the spiritual way of thinking. And it's a very sophisticated way of thinking. This is what the world doesn't want you to think about. Society doesn't function in this way. And it's not a morbid way of thinking. It's not a bad way of thinking. It's a very spiritually uplifting way of thinking. It frees you. It doesn't tie you down. You're not walking around all worried like, oh, are you going to get me? Are you going to get me? Is this going to kill me or is that going to kill me? That's not what you're doing. You're so free because you're like, I might die at any time. It frees your thinking. It makes you happy. Thinking about death makes you happy. Does that make sense? Gurbani talks about this. We have Barney that says, Jis marne te jag dare, mere man anand. The death that the whole world is scared of, my mind seems to be in bliss when I think about that death. Jis marne te jag dare. The death that the whole world is afraid of, mere man anand. My mind is in bliss. Marne hi te paaye puran parmanand. Because from this death, I get supreme bliss. There he's talking about the death of the ego. Because when I think about death all day, it kills my ego. And when I kill my ego, I get supreme bliss. So it's very much tied into detachment. How do you free yourself? Don't worry about detaching yourself from others. Detach yourself from yourself first.

your body is aware all the time, then the ultimate thing that you need to be aware of is that your body is going to die. This is something that we feel very comfortable forgetting. In fact, society encourages us not to talk about death. Everything that your body can feel, can touch, can taste, can smell, can see, everything around you is going to die. It's already destined to die. Everyone is on a death sentence. Everyone is on death's row. And this is what we've all been born with. The minute you're born, the only guarantee that you have is that you're going to die. That's the only thing in life that's guaranteed. So all the pleasures that you're enjoying right now with your life, all those pleasures are going to die. And the body with which you're enjoying those pleasures, that body is also going to die. That's the level of awareness that you need to have of how temporary everything is. So ultimately, you should know that everything is futile. Know death, embrace death, wear it around you all the time. So what do we mean by embrace death? How do you embrace death? Do we just embrace the idea that we're going to die? Or do we kill all the attachments that we have to everything around us? If everything that we have around us is going to die, then rather than waiting for it to die before we realize, before it hits us, we break our attachment to that now. You need to be detached from everything. Everything that your body can feel and touch and taste, know that that body is already wrapped between you and that thing is a barrier of death. Everything that you can touch and feel and smell and hear and taste, all of that stuff is going to die. So that's what it means by wrap your body around with the robe of death. And the yogis didn't wear a lot of clothes. They didn't have different coats for different days. This isn't a coat that you wear just once in a while and then you put it away in the cupboard, never to be seen again. This is their only coat. Remember, they don't walk around with many clothes. If they have a coat, then they're very lucky. So this is your one coat that you wear every moment of every day, the coat that says everything is going to die, including the one wearing this coat.

0: How can you be alive and dead? How can you be dead while alive? In Hollywood, they use this term, the living dead. And the living dead is a term reserved for zombies, monsters. But in the ancient Indian tradition, the living dead has been used to represent the highest, most enlightened spiritual beings, which are the ones who have given up the desire to be alive and are happy whether they are alive or not alive. It is the most supreme state of detachment, that not only have they detached themselves from everything around them, they've detached themselves from themselves. To be free, to be liberated, to be enlightened is to be Jivat Mare, dead while alive. If we think about who the world says is the most enlightened beings, were these lifeless people? Was Christ boring? Was Buddha mundane? Was Guru Nanak a boring person to be with? Or were these who everybody was drawn towards? Were these the people that everyone looked up to? So we get afraid when we look at terms like Jivat Mare, because we think, I don't want to be dead. I don't want to be completely devoid of character. But the truth is, the Jivat Mare are the ones who are able to laugh at themselves. The rest of the world, we laugh at everyone else. The enlightened ones are laughing at themselves,
1: because they know how foolish they really are
0: for thinking that they exist. So Jivat Mare is not a dead, lifeless way of living. It is the most enlightened, joyful, blissful way of living, because everything that gives you sorrow, you've now detached yourself from. When you've detached yourself from all sorrow, what you're left with is all joy, all happiness, all bliss, all peace. That is what it means to be dead while alive.

So Guru Nanak Dev Ji is giving something very profoundly different to how we think in life. We think in life that if we're struggling financially, if we're struggling emotionally, that the way to be free from that struggle is to go from struggle into comfort, to move away from hardships, lack of money, lack of relationships, lack of fulfillment. We think that the way to fill that void is to fill all the things that we're lacking. If we were struggling with a lack of money, in our heads we think that a lot of money is the solution. That suffering has to be filled by comforts. Guru Nanak Dev Ji takes a completely different view for how to free yourself from suffering. Guruji says that suffering and comforts tie you down. When you're suffering, you say, I am suffering. I am sad. So you create this ego of the victim. And when you're rich and happy and successful, you say, I am happy. I am rich. I am successful. In both scenarios, your attachment to your external is what causes your ego. You create an ego saying, I am this character. I am my scenario. I am my circumstances. Both of them, Guruji says, are a bondage. And there's only one way to free yourself from both of them. There's only one way that Guru Nanak recommends that mankind can be free from suffering, and that doesn't come from having a comfortable life. We think that when we finally get all the things that our mind desires, that we won't have any worries anymore. But the reality is, the rich are also suffering. Depression amongst the millionaires is not something that's uncommon. Because neither the pauper nor the prince has freed himself from his attachments to the world. The poor man is attached to the idea of being rich, and the rich man is attached to his riches. So both comforts and difficulties nurture our self-identity. So Guruji says you need to liberate yourself from both. And the way you liberate yourself from both is to accept your place in the universe. That everything is pana. Bant kalasi pane hoy. Pana, hukam. The way the universe is right now is your liberation. Accepting the way the universe is, no matter what story you tell yourself. I'm a rich person. I'm a poor person. I'm a rich person who used to be poor. I'm a poor person that wants to be rich, regardless of whatever story is going on. Remember, it's not your story. It's part of this Vuri Kalam, this infinite story, the pen that continues writing. Remember, we've talked about that you are not this character, that behind every character is one actor. The oneness is the actor behind every character. Regardless of the story, your acceptance of hukam as it is right now, no matter what the story is your liberation. The natural order. When you say, I am not, everything is you. This is why the very first commandment within the Sikh tradition, give sachyara hoye, give kure tutte paal. How do I get away from falsehood? How do I become truthful? Walk on the path of hukam, on the will, the divine natural order. Hukam razai chalana. Nanak likhya naal. Guru Nanak Dev Ji's solution to all problems in life, to all spiritual quests, Guru Nanak Dev Ji's solution is hukam. The way the universe is, if you can accept that, that is liberation.
And learning to accept hukam of the oneness is the biggest gift and the greatest message that the Guru can give us. This is also a gift from the Guru. Knowing this is the greatest gift that the Guru has to give us. This is the Guru's greatest teaching, hukam. And this understanding has to be learnt, has to be contemplated, has to be practiced every day. And it has to be accepted that whatever is happening in the universe is as it is. And all of these are gifts of the divine. Band kalasi paane hoy. With paana, with hukam, you will be liberated from your bondage. Hor aakh na sakke koi. Nothing else is the correct answer. Nobody else can give you any other way of liberation. This is not to say that the Sikh way is the right way. Guru Nanak Dev Ji isn't interested in limiting you into a box called the Sikh religion. Guru Nanak Dev Ji is talking to the whole world and saying, there is no other freedom, there is no spiritual enlightenment, there is no other liberation that anyone can give you except the message that Guru Nanak is giving the world that says, what are you trying to be liberated from? You're only going to try and be liberated from yourself. Are you trying to liberate yourself from your body? From your reincarnation? From your circumstances in life? How do you get out of these things? There's only one way to get out of them, and that's to be in them. When you're in them, but you're out at the same time. When you're living, but you're not living. When you're involved with the universe, but you're detached from the universe. That is acceptance and detachment all wrapped up into one. And Guru says this is called the divine natural order, the way the universe is. If you're poor, that's the way you are. If you're rich, that's the way you are. This is the divine will.

0: There's only one reason why we cry for death. Because we haven't prepared for that death. If from the moment you meet someone, from the moment you're with someone, you have already prepared for their death or your death, then when it comes, you've already responded to that. You've already known that whole experience of their death. It's already happened to you. Then when you meet them, every time you meet them, it's a pleasure, it's a bonus. But preparing for their death and preparing for your own death is a daily thing that we should be doing. Because we don't do that, what we do is we completely ignore death. Death becomes something, and we have a culture that says, don't talk about these things. Right? You're not supposed to talk about these things. Like our mums would tell us off if we talk about death. It's like you're invoking death. Yeah? That's not Gurmat. That's the opposite of Gurmat. Yeah? Gurbani in the Mool Mantra introduces Kaal. In the very opening phrase, he introduces this idea of death. Right, you need to face this stuff. It's happening. You need to deal with it. Yours and everyone else's. Everything is going to die. Everything. Are you going to cry about every single person that dies and every single thing? Or are you going to just prepare for it and says, actually, everything's going to die. I might as well deal with it now.
1: This isn't negativity. Again, we're falling into this good and bad. Like there is a good and there is a bad. Life is good, being alive is good, dying, not so good. Guru says that's not true. Life and death are equal. In fact, nothing that you eat would be possible without death. Your aliveness is reliant on the death of others. Whatever you eat, whether it's an apple or a cucumber or a piece of chicken, your aliveness is dependent on the death of others. Now, what are you doing? Are you positive or are you negative? Because you're killing a lot of things just to keep yourself alive. This positivity and negativity is a very dualistic way of thinking. The non-dual way of thinking is saying everything is one, good or bad is all a spectrum of the same thing. So you're not living pessimistically, you're not living in a morbid way, you're not living in a way that says, if I think about death too much, I'm probably going to invite death. No, death doesn't need an invitation from you. Death is not waiting for your invitation, believe me. Now, somebody asked a question about how do we prepare for death. There's another way to prepare for death. There's a way to meditate on death. When you're walking, when you're out and about, not being distracted by anyone, meditate on the very edge of death. And what I mean by that is take a very conscious breath in, knowing that that might not finish. It might not turn into an exhale. Exhale out, being very still, very aware. That might be it. Let death literally be at the forefront of your mind. Know that death is right there staring you in the face and be okay with it. Be okay with it. Every single breath, make that a death. Breathe in. If it finishes and it turns to an out breath, that's a blessing. If the out breath turns into another follow-up breath, that's a blessing. Bring death right to the forefront of your consciousness. Then we see how ready you are for death. Then you start to prepare for death. Because the untrained mind will very quickly say, oh, I can't deal with that. But that's the reality of life. That's the reality. Running away from death is not reality. Facing death is reality. When you face death, you prepare yourself for death.

story of a king who says that I don't know how to find happiness. I don't know what real happiness is. And he sends all of his advisors away and he says, I want you to come back with something that will make me happy when I'm sad, but when I'm sad, it'll make me happy. And all of his advisors go away, the greatest minds, they go away and they think about what the answer is. And they finally come back with a ring which has an inscription on it. And the inscription says, this too shall pass. And that's all it says on there. This too shall pass. And the king started to live by that and learn by that. That at every moment in your life, whatever you're experiencing, know that that experience at that moment is temporary. Whether you're exceedingly happy, whether you're down in the dumps, whether you're very angry or overexcited, know that that experience, that emotion is a temporary one. This too shall pass. And when you start living like that, then everything, slowly and slowly, you'll see is something that can be applied to this idea that this too shall pass. So the new member of your family, this will pass. The old member of your family, this will pass. The happy times, that'll pass. The struggles in your life, this will pass. It's temporary. It's there. Nobody's denying its existence, but it shall pass. And if we start to live like that on everything, when you buy a new car, when you get really excited about passing exam grades or really worried about not doing so well, know that over time things change, everything changes. So that's a very easy step that we can take at every moment. And what we're doing is reminding ourselves, this is temporary. This is temporary. This isn't going to last. And the biggest thing that you need to do that with is yourself. This will pass. This is going to go. Not in a way that's going to make you scared or make you worried, but start getting comfortable with the idea that this is happening. That from the day that you were born, you're taking every day a step closer and closer and closer to the eventuality that there is a death. And if you can transcend that now when death comes, then you won't be struggling so much. We may not have attachment to our own life, but we want the best for our loved ones. We don't want them to be in any pain. And when they are in pain, we suffer as well because we don't want them to be in any pain. What can we do to alleviate the pressure on us, the pain that we feel? This kind of question always happens when an event has already taken place. When somebody in your life has already been affected with something. The whole purpose of Gurbani and Guru's way of teaching is that you prepare for the event before it happens. We have to get into a habit of preparing ourselves to deal with circumstances before they happen. And because we don't do that, in fact, society tells us to do the opposite. Don't think about the bad. Don't think about the morbid. Yet when it happens, all hell breaks loose. Then it's the worst thing. Then everybody is just completely suffering in life. The solution to that is not at that point. At that point, you just need to find a way to deal with it. You need to find a way to get comfort with it. And all of the last lesson was all about sorrow and suffering and how we can actually use suffering at that point. But how do we prevent that from happening is we have to get comfortable with problems before they happen. Now, this isn't just a morbid way of thinking. This isn't just saying, I'm going to think of every bad scenario in life and I'm just going to try and somehow deal with it in life. No, you have to deal with your attachments before they happen. So the only reason we feel pain in the suffering of others is because we haven't dealt with our attachment to them. We haven't dealt with our attachment to happiness. We've convinced ourselves that happiness is a God-given right. Everybody has to be happy.
And the opposite of happiness is sadness, and we don't want anything to do with that. So we've convinced ourselves that happiness is good, sadness is bad, and we just have to spend all of our time running away from sadness. We don't deal with sadness as a fact of life. Guru talks about sukh and dukh doe samkar jano. Know happiness and sadness in the same light. See them as equal. Don't bother to try and have them competing with each other. So we have to try to deal with sadness and deal with our attachment to things before they happen. And that's where the wisdom of Gurbani helps. Gurbani deals with these issues up front. Mool Mantar deals with death when it talks about Akal Murat. It brings death to the forefront. It says you can't run away from this subject. And Gurbani and Japji Sahib has dealt with these concepts of Dukh and Sukh. Dukh par har sukh kar le jai. It's talked about all of these things. And all of these things have very detailed ways that we can actually resolve the issues in our life. But the problem is, because we don't bother, we spend all of our life just living in this bubble. And then when it gets broken, we say, well, now something needs to be done about it. Like, now's the time I have to resolve the issue. But now's not the time to resolve the issue. The time to resolve the issue is the kind of things that Guru Tegh Bahadur Ji is talking about in Slok Mala Noma. Life is coming to an end, don't you know? Why can't you see the end? Why don't you know that these problems are coming? We all know death is coming, but we don't face it. We just run away from it. We all know that every single attachment in our life is going to be taken away from us, but we don't deal with it. We run away from it. We pretend it's not going to happen, then we cry when it happens. Guruji is not taking a harsh approach. Guruji is taking a very loving approach that says, look, I'm going to show you all the issues that are going to happen, and I want to show you how to deal with them as well. So the timing is the most important thing. This is where our daily spiritual

came across a really interesting Shabad where the Guru clarifies this concept of Dukkadaru. I'll read it out to you. So it's by Guru Nanak Dev Ji, Salok Mela Pela. Dukh vich jamman, dukh maran, dukh vartan sansar. We are born into dukh. Yeah, we're born into suffering. Dukh vich jamman, dukh maran, and we die in suffering. Dukh vartan sansar, the whole world is trading in dukh. Dukh dukh agge akhiye, pad pad kare pukar. As though if you were to look at the rest of your life, you can see that actually, ultimately, there's only dukh ahead of you. Dukh dukh agge akhiye. Like if you look ahead of your life, everything that you know is going to get essentially taken away from you. Your body's going to get older and weaker. Your family are going to start moving away, dying off. So when we look at the story of our life, par par kare pukar, we start crying out in pain by reading the story of our life, of the story yet to come. Dukh kiya panda kholya sukh na nikle koi. It's as though you're opening some sort of package and all that's coming out is dukh. Sukh na nikle koi. Nothing comes out that gives you sukh. Yeah, that's how life is. Guruji is talking about the suffering of life. Dukh vich jiyo jalaya dukhya chalya roye. Dukh vich jiyo jalaya. Your soul is burning in dukh. Yeah? Dukh vich jiyo jalaya. Your whole world is, your life is burning in this dukh. Dukhya chalya roye. And eventually you're going to go depart crying in dukh. Nanak sifti ratya man tan hariya hoy. If at that moment, in all of that suffering, if you can go into sifti, into praise, if you can take that dukkha and actually convert that into praising the gifts of the universe, Nanak says, sifti ratya man tan hariya hoy. Then your mind and body will start to blossom. I love this line because suffering is not just a disease of the mind. All that negative thinking releases all of these kind of chemicals, which ultimately releases these chemicals into your body that you're going to physically suffer. What is heart attacks? What is all of these issues? When we see people who are suffering mentally in life, all the physical pains come out. Guruji says, if you can turn that into praise, then your mind and body will start to blossom. Dukh kiya agi mari hai, bhi dukh daru hoye. So dukh kiya agi mari hai. So dukh kiya agi means that the flames of dukh that is burning you, that is killing you. So dukh is a flame that is burning you. Bhi dukh daru hoye. But dukh can also be a medicine. So when the flames of dukh are so bad, at that moment dukh can also be a daru. So Guruji is clarifying this whole concept of dukh daru. How does dukh become daru? Because we remember. If we can be graced, if we can be blessed to remember, at that point we can just say, I'm not going to focus on my struggles. I'm not going to focus on my pain. I'm just going to actually enjoy whatever is here. If I see the whole world as things going wrong, let me just praise what is there. And in that praise, you can free yourself. So Guruji is giving a very practical way that we can take ourselves out of. And what are you praising? You're not praising some Mr. God or somewhere. You're just praising the universe as it is. And say, okay, let me just... And what is it? It's just... Dukkha is just a way that we look at the world. Dukkha is a way that you look at the world. Dukkha isn't something that's happening to you. Dukkha is a way that you interpret the circumstances. If you can change the way you interpret the circumstances, don't look at everything that you're losing. Look at everything that is there. Look at everything as just divine will. Turn that into Simran. Turn that into Sift. Into Sifti. Sifti means to praise. Nanak says your mind and body will be cleared. It will be fresh. And from that point, dukkha can become a

0: we're looking to become a medicine. So there's such a profound lesson for us to learn here. And I don't think it refers to just the big complexities in life. I don't think it's just talking about the big circumstances in life. I think it's just about the every moment, dukkha.
1: The daily struggles.
0: Yeah. And everything is a dukkha. Everything is a dukkha. One of the things, what was a really profound learning for myself, is when I understood that the panch jor are all dukkha. Kaam, krodh, lobh, mohankar is a type of dukkha, is a type of suffering. When you really desire something, when you're really greedy for something, when you're really angry for something, if you realize at that point, not what you're angry at, but actually this is a type of dukkha, I'm in dukkha right now. Look, what is desire?
1: Yeah.
0: Desire is a dukkha.
1: Yeah.
0: Desire says, I really want that, which means I'm not happy right now. When you realize that the panch chor are types of, or all different facets of dukkha, then you'll see it as, why am I putting myself through this dukkha? Why am I causing my own pain? Like, I'm being angry at you, but that is causing me pain. I'm desiring something, that's causing me pain. I'm chasing after something, I'm greedy for something, I'm attached to something, I'm proud of myself. All of these are causing me pain. And when you realize you cause your own pain, then you automatically stop. So I don't want to do that anymore. I don't want to be the cause of my own suffering.

0: Let's take a very simple analogy. It's your wedding day. You've been planning it for months. And all you want is a nice, hot, sunny day. It's been sunny for the last 2 months. You're saying, just on my wedding day, there shouldn't be any rain. Lo and behold, on your wedding day, it rains. Tell me, good or bad? For normal, everyday thinking, it's terrible. And it's not just raining, it's like the worst rain ever. Torrential downpours. Flooding. Good or bad? Not good, is it? How are you going to get anywhere? Now, 1 mile up the road from your house is a farm. And that farmer has been looking at the sky every day and looking at the sunny weather every day and saying, when's the rain coming? And on the day, rain comes. Tell me, is rain good or bad? Good for one and bad for the other. So how can it be good or bad? Is rain good or bad? It's indifferent. It's indifferent to your circumstances. When the rain needs to rain, it'll rain. When it needs to be sunny, it'll be sunny. It's completely indifferent to your own circumstances. Who's the rain going to listen to? Both of you, the farmer and the bride, are both praying to the same God. God, please don't let it rain. God, please let it rain. Both of you are doing your adas. Both of you are doing your account parts. Don't let it rain. Let it rain. Bichara Rab ki kare. What's God going to do? So this way of thinking causes your problems. Now the bichari bride, she's going to be suffering. Not only is she going to be suffering, she's going to go and tell everyone, oh, I've got such bad luck. Telling everyone, oh, it's such a bad day, raining, didn't get to the Gurdwara on time, flooding, all that kind of stuff. And on the same day, the farmer is going out handing out laddus to everyone. What a great day. What a great day. Something doesn't have to be good just because everyone agrees it's good. Mm. And something isn't bad just because everyone agrees it's bad. Yeah. What the universe does is completely indifferent to your opinion of the universe. And that's literally all it is our opinions of the universe. First, we need to understand that if we can accept natural calamities as we can't do anything about it, then we have to see all circumstances in life in that same way. Yeah? Because when it's natural, the only thing that gives you comfort is the fact that you think, you know what, a hurricane's a hurricane, there's not much we can do about it. An earthquake's an earthquake, not much we can do about it. Tragic, yes, but there's nothing we can do about it. The only reason you say that is because that's the only thing that gives you comfort. Because if there was something you could do about it, that's when you start feeling discomfort. This could have been prevented. Nobody ever says that about a hurricane. Can't be prevented, it's there. It does it. Completely out of anyone's control. But when there's things happening in society, wars, whatever, human cause things, you feel worse because you say this could have been prevented. But all that's doing is that that's giving you suffering. Yeah? If it could have been prevented, it would have. If it could have been prevented, it would have. But it had to happen, so it happened. And this is where hukum starts coming in. And one of the first things that you start reading, as soon as Japji Sahib starts, it starts by talking to you about hukum. So accepting the whole universe as it is at every moment as being ultimately, supremely, divinely perfect. Everything. Everything is perfect, all the time. that's a very difficult thing for your mind to comprehend. Okay, let's give a simple analogy. You've got an infestation of some bug in your house. You call a bug exterminator. The guy turns around and says, there must be 100,000 of these. So yeah, all right, how much is it going to cost? So for £50, all right, I'll come and do it. Comes in, so I'm not going to be here. Just come in, does a spray, whatever, and all the insects are dead. So all right, thank you very much. Here's your £50. How much has it affected you?
1: Zero.
0: 100,000 human beings die in a tragedy that couldn't be controlled. How much does it affect you?
1: A lot.
0: 100,000 people die by a human tragedy that could have been prevented. How much does it affect you? What's the difference? The only difference is there's somebody of your own kind dying. And your own kind, because you identify yourself as human being and you don't identify with the insects. 100,000 insects die, you're indifferent to it. The universe is indifferent to it. If 100,000 human beings die, you're affected by it. The universe is indifferent to it. Because the universe isn't doing it to you. It's doing it to itself. When you cut your nails, throw your nails in the bin. How much does it affect you? It doesn't. But you're effectively killing some part of you. Yeah, some part of you that was attached to an alive body, you killed it, got rid of it. How much does it affect you? Now imagine the universe is doing that to itself, just sitting there, just cutting its nails. A couple of planets get destroyed. It's indifferent to it. It's doing it to itself. But the ones who suffer are the individuals who see themselves as individuals. So you see now how you cause your own suffering. The universe doesn't cause your suffering. The universe just has to reign when it has to reign. That's all it's doing. It's saying it's answerable to no one. That's what ikka means. It is answerable to no one. It asks no one's permission. Who does it need to ask whether it's going to rain or not? Who does it need to ask when it needs to do a hurricane or not? You are the cause of your own suffering. Or more precisely, your individuality is the cause of your own suffering.
2: And the reality of it is that there is no answer to why do good people go? Why do the bad people seem to get everything that they want, and the people that are doing a lot of good things, why are they taken away from us too early? And it comes down to expectation.
3: Okay.
2: Our expectation is that the world is full of good people and the bad people should be less. Our expectation is that the good people should be allowed to thrive. So what we're doing is, I would throw that question back to you, is why do you expect anything different? Why are you expecting that reality, nature, life has to go according to how you think life has to go?
3: Fair enough.
2: And there's a very big part of, and you said that Gurbani teaches us to accept hukam. What do we mean by that? What does hukam mean?
3: Well, this is it, exactly. So tell us, Bhaji.
2: I think it's sometimes useful to take words from Gurbani and actually break them down into more simpler, easier words. The way I translate hukam is reality.
3: Okay.
2: Reality means that this is happening. Just take a moment to process that. This is happening or this has happened.
3: Okay.
2: That's a fact. Now, how you choose to view that reality, how you choose to engage with that reality, and how you choose to deal with that reality is now all to do with you. The reality is the reality. The hukam is the hukam. It is what it is. A very simple analogy that I can think of when we talk about hukam is, imagine a fish swimming along with the stream.
3: Okay.
2: A fish who's swimming along with the stream has no issues. The stream is going a particular way, and the fish is just saying, I'm just going to go in this direction, I don't have a problem.
3: Right.
2: Now there's the other fish who says, all the river is flowing this way, but I'm going to flow in the opposite direction.
3: Okay.
2: Now, if you choose to flow in the opposite direction, can you then blame the stream for being difficult?
3: No.
2: You're choosing to make this path a very difficult one.
3: True.
2: And I think it comes down to, at some point, there's a sense of personal responsibility that you have to take, which is that I am choosing my response. And I know that sounds really daft, and that might even sound really harsh to some people, which is, what do you mean I'm choosing my response? My friend, my husband, my child was taken away from me. How am I choosing? Why shouldn't I react in this particular way?
3: I understand. So this is, because this is the way that we would automatically think. But you're saying it from the perspective of, that's going to help somebody to deal with it.
2: And I think this is a really interesting... This isn't about right or wrong.
3: No.
2: And I think we have to make this point really clear. We're not saying that your reaction is wrong or right.
3: No.
2: What I'm almost saying is, for a moment, let's think about, is this helping you? Is this helpful to you, or is this harmful to you? And then you might go away and you think, actually, I'm not doing too well right now. This response that I'm having... And remember, the issue is your response. The issue isn't the fact that your loved one has died.
3: No.
2: That isn't the problem. The problem is, because we've already said that thousands of people die every day.
3: Yeah.
2: The problem is, I don't know how to deal with this. My reaction is the issue here.

What is dukkh? What is sukkh? We think we know what dukkh is. We know what dukkh feels like. We know what sukkh feels like. And we think that we understand why dukkh and sukkh happens. In its most basic form, when you receive something, you can say that's sukkh. When something is taken away from you, you perceive that to be dukkh. In its most basic form, yeah? Somebody gives you things, feel happy. Somebody takes something away from you, you said that's sad. You say, I know why I'm sad, because he took that thing away from me. I know why I'm happy. Why are we happy in family life? Oh, there's a new baby. We've received something in life. Someone passes away, something's been taken away. That's dukkh. We don't understand why dukkh and sukkh happens. We think because we receive this new family member, that is sukkh, we've received something. Because a family member gets taken away, something's been taken away. That's not the reason for dukkh and sukkh. We're externalizing. Yeah? When something gets taken away, we blame that. We say, that's the reason why I feel sad. But sadness isn't happening over there. Sadness is happening within you. So it's something that's happening within you that's making you sukkh, and something that's happening within you that's making you dukkh. We need to understand what is that. Yeah? Sukkh and dukkh doesn't happen outside. Things happen outside. Circumstances happen outside. But sukkh and dukkh happens inside. So there's a magic formula. This is another beautiful formula that we have to learn. This is the mathematical formula. Expectation minus reality equals dukkh or sukkh. I'll repeat that. Your expectation of what something should happen versus what's really happening determines your dukkh and sukkh. Let's explore that concept a little bit more. Let's say that I arrange a meeting with you. I arrange a meeting with you and I say, I want you to meet me at this place at 12 o'clock. Yeah? What is my expectation? I set an expectation in my head. My expectation is you're going to be there, and my expectation is you're going to come at 12 o'clock, because that's what we've agreed. If you turn up a few minutes early, you've exceeded my expectation. Yeah? So here's reality. Reality is, well, here's my expectation, 12 o'clock. You've exceeded it. You've come a little bit early. I feel a bit happy. If you come 5 minutes late, my expectation is 12. You arrive at 12:05. It doesn't bother me too much. I can cope with that. Let's say you arrive at 12:30. I'm going to be a little bit annoyed, right? Because why? Not because it's 12:30. What does time mean? Doesn't mean anything. Because you've gone away from what I expect. So my expectation, I'm holding on to my expectation. I'm not accepting that fact that you turned up at 12:30. Oh yeah, there must have been a good reason. Yeah, fine, no problem. I'm holding on to my expectation. No, I told you 12 o'clock. If you turn up at 2:30, I'm going to be very annoyed. Why? Because the deviation of the reality is you turned up at 2:30. That's reality. But how far away you are from my expectation is directly proportional to how much dukkh and sukkh I'm going to feel. It works the other way too. If you turn up one day early, I'm not going to be very happy either. So there's a certain point where you can be a little bit too early. Right? So, in order to keep me happy, I would say to you, stick to the plan. Because I don't want to change my plan. My plan is what I live by. 12 o'clock, that's it, set.
So notice a very simple example, and this is how we live our entire life. We plan our life out. We think this is going to happen, this is going to happen, this is going to happen. And anything that deviates from our plan will have a direct impact on how we feel. Our dukkha and sukha is directly related to how much we've planned. Let's say I have absolutely no interest what time you turn up. I say, just meet me, come over, I'm not really doing anything, come over whenever you're free. Whatever time you turn up, I'm happy with. Why? What's the difference? If you turn up at 12, I'm happy. If you turn up at 2:30, I'm happy. Why? What's changed? The expectation is not there. I have no expectation, so you can't disappoint me. You can't deviate from my plan because I made no plan. You turned up at 12 o'clock? Okay, fine. You turn up at 2 o'clock? Fine. I had no plan, so you can't disappoint me. Very simple. Expectation minus reality. Now, Guru Nanak Dev Ji is talking about the reality. That is hukam. The reality is, this is what's happening. Like it or not, this is what's happening. Like it or not, you're going to turn up at 2:30. Right? Now, how much dukkha do I want to feel depends on how much I want to hold on to that 12 o'clock idea. It's just an idea. It's just a thought in my head that I think you're going to turn up at 12. That's all it is. It's just an idea. And just based on one idea, can you imagine how angry we can get? I can get furious at you. Why? Not because you turned up at 2:30, because that's the reality of it. Because you've deviated from my plan. I gave you a plan, I gave you something, you agreed to it, and you've taken something away from me. But reality, what have you taken away from me? You've taken nothing away from me. Yeah? You've not crashed my car, you've not burnt my house down, you've not taken anything away from me, you just turned up late. But you have taken something away. You've taken my expectation and you've just said, I don't care about your expectation. So imagine how angry we can get just by having a thought in our head. Guru Nanak Dev Ji is saying, is talking about the reality. At every moment in life, just accept reality as it is. Accept reality as it is. And your dukkha and sukha now start becoming irrelevant. So whether things happen in life or not doesn't matter.

when you're in this state of awareness, of nam, it's not at that point that these good qualities come to you. That's not what it's saying. Yeah? It's not that these things come to you. When you're in that state, those things which are innate within you resurface. Yeah? That's where you reside now. You reside in that sarovar of virtues. Within you is a sarovar of virtues. Yeah? Love, compassion, tranquility, you're born with these things. Babies aren't hateful. They're loving. Even to complete strangers. Because they can't see a stranger from a friend. Only as the child grows, do the panchjor start coming in. The ego, the me, the mine. I want, I'm better. I want to succeed. I want this rather than that person having it. So these panchjor, they are something that develop over time. But the guna that's within you, that's what the atma comes with. Yeah? It comes with love. Why? Because it speaks the language of love. Bhakya pao apar. That's what it is. That's what this atma is. It is radiance. It is light. It is compassion. It is love. So the good qualities is not something that happens to you. It's just that you reside in the good qualities, and the negative qualities are something that you've now broken your attachment to. You've broken those habits. This is why Guruji says, Gaviye suniye man rakhiye pao, dukh parhar, sukh kar le jaye. Kar is an important word there. These things come back home. They're home. They belong there. Happiness belongs there with you. You are not born to suffer. You're actually born with sukh. Suffering is something that happens to you. Sukh is, you are a home of sukh, of peace, of happiness. Sukh kar le jai. Bring that back home. Yeah? It belongs there. That's where this guna belongs. And what are kaam, krodh, lobh, mohankar? Are they residents of your home? No, they are chor. They're thieves of your home. A chore is never, you don't live with a chore. A chore isn't somebody, nobody steals from their own house, right? Chore is always going somewhere else. So if they're a chore, if they're a thief, it means that they don't belong in your house. They're stealing from your house. That's why they're called panch chore.

0: now, there are several things that you can do. The number one thing that you need to do is to understand that what you're feeling is an emotion. And this emotion will pass. And I think that's a very important lesson for most people. Whatever you're feeling right now, even though it's the death of your uncle and it was only a few years ago, this emotion that you're feeling, know right now that that emotion is temporary.
1: Well, and it definitely will pass. Is that something?
0: Completely.
1: Okay.
0: No emotion is going to last forever.
1: Okay.
0: That emotion will pass. So the first thing we need to acknowledge is that you are on a process. And this is something that we don't really acknowledge with grieving, that actually modern psychology does very well. We think about grief as a state of mind. That I'm grieving the loss of my uncle, I'm grieving the loss of my loved one, mm-hmm. and I don't know what to do about it. Psychology actually says that grieving is a process, and that process means that you're going to come out the other end fine.
1: Okay.
0: So you need to understand, and we all need to understand, that if you're grieving right now, that there is a process and you're going to be coming to the other end of it. So you already know that there is a light at the end of the tunnel. Now, we don't really understand grieving in any real deep depth, so we don't really know what to do with it. So I can't turn around and say, well, just stop suffering. Mm. And say, well, I can't really do that. What do you mean, just stop suffering? So we need to understand our very process of suffering. We need to understand it a little bit more. Suffering is directly related to how much we are resisting a scenario.
1: Okay.
0: So when you say that you're grieving, what you're really saying is, I'm not willing to accept that they died.
1: Right. Okay, so it's within ourselves.
0: You're resisting. Mm-hmm. Now, I can't say to you, stop suffering. But I can say to you, why don't you try to resist less?
1: Okay, and that means, what does that resisting less mean? If you could elaborate on
0: sure.
1: that.
0: Sure. So, resistance is that within my mind, I'm not willing to accept this scenario.
1: Okay.
0: So, something has happened. What is my resistance? My resistance is saying, it shouldn't have happened. Why did it happen? Why did it happen to me? Why did it happen to him? He was such a good person. So your very mindset is saying, no, I'm not happy with this right now. This isn't right in some way. This is wrong. So by constantly engaging in that way of thinking is what I mean by resistance. You're resisting what has actually happened. Now you have a choice. You can choose to respond in a different way.
1: Right.
0: And that response is, okay, this resistance isn't actually helping me. That person has passed away. That's happened. I can't change that scenario, right?
1: No.
0: Can I change my response?
1: You can.
0: And this is the interesting thing, is that your response is causing your grief. How I'm choosing to look at this scenario is causing my suffering. Is there a different way of looking at this?

0: Guru Ramdas Maharaj in this lam says, Har Pahladi Lam, meaning it's the first lam. Har means Paramatma, Har means God. And it's the first lam. Let me just say one thing. Jadon aapa lama lende ha na ji, idda na kalla soch liyo ke husband wife lama le lene bas. Asli lama udon honggiyan jadon aapa the soul emerges back into Pati Paramatma. ਆਪਾਂ ਜੀਵ ਇਸਤਰੀ ਆ ਪਿਆਰਿਓ, ਆਪਾਂ ਜੀਵ ਇਸਤਰੀ ਆ, ਭਾਵਾਂ ਬੰਦਾ ਆ ਭਾਵਾਂ ਬੀਬੀ ਆ, ਜੀਵ ਇਸਤਰੀ ਆਪਾਂ. ਐਂਡ ਦ ਡੇ ਵੀ ਕਨੈਕਟ ਵਿਦ ਗੋਡ, ਸਮਝ ਲਓ ਅਸਲੀ ਲਾਵਾਂ ਉਸ ਦਿਨ ਹੋਈਆਂ ਨੇ. ਐਂਡ ਹਰ ਪਹਿਲੜੀ ਲਾਮ ਗੁਰੂ ਮਹਾਰਾਜ ਜੀ ਸਿਖਾਲਦੇ ਨੇ ਸਾਨੂੰ, ਪ੍ਰਵਿਰਤੀ ਕਰਮ ਦਰੜਾਇਆ ਬਲਰਾਮ ਜੀਓ, ਯੂ ਗੈਨ ਬੀ ਗਾਈਡਿਡ, ਯੂ ਗੈਨ ਬੀ ਟੋਟ ਦ ਮੇਨ ਦ ਫਸਟ ਕਰਮ ਇਨ ਦਿਸ. Pravirti karam is the highest karam. You know how you say shromani? You know how you say pradhan? The highest. Pravirti means the highest karam. Karam means the work, the doing. And in this laam, a laam which Guru Ram Das Pasha sakhalde ne, the highest thing to do in life. Pravirti karam ki hunda akho satna. A laam which Maharaj ne sakhalana, in this laam, Maharaj is going to teach us the first and the highest thing each person in a marriage life needs to understand. And what does Maharaj move on saying? Bani Brahma Veda Dharma Drado Papat Jaya Balram Jiyo. In the olden days, what used to happen? People used to say that you're going to go around the Veds and the Gadebs. ਜੋ ਹਿੰਦੂ ਮਾਤਾ ਜੋ ਵੀਰ ਮੰਨਦੇ ਨੇ ਸਭ ਸਤਿਕਾਰਯੋਗ ਆ, ਆਪੋ ਆਪਣੇ ਧਰਮਾਂ ਨੂੰ ਸਾਰਿਆਂ ਨੂੰ ਸਤਿਕਾਰ. ਪਰ ਸਿੱਖਾਂ ਨੂੰ ਗੁਰੂ ਜੀ ਨੇ ਇਹ ਸਿਖਾਲਿਆ, ਕਹਿੰਦੇ ਬਾਣੀ ਨੂੰ ਆਪਣੀ ਜ਼ਿੰਦਗੀ ਚ ਵਸਾਓ. ਸੋ ਦ ਫਸਟ ਕਰਮ ਫਾਰ ਮੈਰਿਜ ਕਪਲ ਟੂ ਡੂ, ਹਸਬੈਂਡ ਐਂਡ ਵਾਈਫ, ਦ ਫਸਟ ਥਿੰਗ ਟੂ ਡੂ ਇਜ਼ ਬਾਣੀ ਬ੍ਰਹਮਾ ਵੇਦ ਧਰਮ ਦਰੜੋ. ਪੀਪਲ ਯੂਸ ਟੂ ਫਾਲੋ ਦ ਵੇਦਸ, ਬਟ ਯੂ ਮੇਕ ਦ ਫੇਥ of Guru's Bani. 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Dharm banona ki hunda? Bharosa bana. Have faith. What your Guru's Bani is saying, have faith upon that. Make that the first thing in the marriage couple. Jo pravirti karma sada, unu eh banao ke Bani Brahma ਵੇਦ, ਵੇਦਾਂ ਨੂੰ ਧਰਮ ਨਹੀਂ ਬਣਾਉਣਾ. ਜੋ ਗੁਰੂ ਦੀ ਬਾਣੀ ਆ ਉਹਨੂੰ ਆਪਣਾ ਧਰਮ ਬਣਾ ਲਿਓ. ਮੇਕ ਗੁਰੂਜ ਵਰਡ ਯੋਰ ਫੇਥ, ਮੀਨਿੰਗ ਵਟਐਵਰ ਯੋਰ ਗੁਰੂ ਇਜ਼ ਸੇਇੰਗ ਟੂ ਯੂ ਇਨ ਲਾਈਫ, ਲਿਵ ਅਕੋਰਡਿੰਗ ਟੂ ਦੈਟ ਐਂਡ ਹੈਵ ਫੁੱਲ ਫੇਥ ਅਪੋਨ ਗੁਰੂਜ ਵਰਡ. ਡੂ ਵੀ ਅੰਡਰਸਟੈਂਡ ਦੈਟ ਬਿਟ? ਯੈਸ. ਸ਼ਾਲ ਵੀ ਮੂਵ ਔਨ? ਸ਼ਾਲ ਵੀ ਮੂਵ ਔਨ ਬ੍ਰਦਰਸ? 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They say, Paap Tajaya Balram Jiyo. When you have faith upon Guru's word, when you have trust upon your Guru's word, jadon tusi bharosa bana leya, jadon Guru di bani nu apna dharm bana leya, phir ki hoga? Paap Tajaya Balram Jiyo. Andar sade galat furne aunde sige. Bad thoughts were coming in our mind. Sinful thoughts were coming in our mind. Before a husband, a man, would look at other women. Before a girl would look at other men. But now, you're joining together. And what's going to happen? You're going to have full faith in your guru's word. From now on, brother, you're not going to look at any other woman apart from your wife. From now on, sister, you're not going to look at any other man apart from your husband. ਫਿਰ ਆਪੇ ਨਹੀਂ ਪਾਪ ਕੋਈ ਹੋਣਾ. ਪਾਪ ਉਦੋਂ ਹੁੰਦਾ ਜਦੋਂ ਗਲਤ ਇੰਟੈਂਸ਼ਨ ਹੁੰਦੀ ਆ, ਪਾਪ ਉਦੋਂ ਹੁੰਦਾ ਜਦੋਂ ਗਲਤ ਭਾਵਨਾ ਹੁੰਦੀ ਆ. ਐਂਡ ਵੈਨ ਯੋਰ ਗੁਰੂਜ਼ ਵਰਡ ਕਮਸ ਇਨ ਟੂ ਯੋਰ ਲਾਈਫ, ਵੈਨ ਯੂ ਹੈਵ ਫੁੱਲ ਫੇਥ ਅਕੋਰਡਿੰਗ ਟੂ ਯੋਰ ਗੁਰੂਜ਼ ਬਚਨ, ਦੈਨ ਵਟ ਵਿਲ ਹੈਪਨ? 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A married couple needs to understand, I have a husband. 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And the wife needs to understand, I have a husband. 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Eh dhyan ch rakh liyo. 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
0: 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Simrat naam dridhaya. Simratiyan di nahi gal ho rahi. Ke appa kahiye simratiyan vich vi eh gal kahi hoi aa ke naam japo. 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
0: 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There's no difference between Guru's word and God himself. God doesn't have a form, but when we refer to God, we sometimes, mainly we say Him. But it doesn't necessarily mean God's a man. It's just the way we refer to God. Na roop, na rekh, na rankich, tre gun te prab, bin. Rab da koi, rab di koi moorat nahi. There's no image of God. There's no form of God. ਕੋਈ ਰੂਪ ਨਹੀਂ ਹੈ ਪਰਮਾਤਮਾ ਦਾ, ਰੂਪ ਤਾਂ ਰੇਖ ਨਹੀਂ. ਪਰ ਜਦੋਂ ਆਪਾਂ ਪਰਮਾਤਮਾ ਨੂੰ ਸੰਬੋਧਨ ਹੁੰਦੇ ਹਾਂ, ਮੈਸਕੁਲਿਨ, ਮੈਸਕੁਲਿਨਲੀ ਵੀ ਸੇ ਗੋਡ ਐਜ਼ ਅ ਹੀ. ਆਪਾਂ ਪ੍ਰਮਾਤਮਾ ਨੂੰ ਐਜ਼ ਅ ਬੰਦਾ ਬੰਦੇ ਵਾਂਗੂ ਆਪਾਂ ਰੈਫਰ ਕਰਦੇ ਹਾਂ। ਮੈਂ ਬੇਨਤੀ ਕਰਾਂ ਕਿ ਜਦੋਂ ਪ੍ਰਮਾਤਮਾ ਸਾਡੀ ਜ਼ਿੰਦਗੀ 'ਚ ਆ ਗਿਆ ਫਿਰ ਸਾਨੂੰ ਮਿੱਠਾ ਲੱਗੇਗਾ, ਮਿੱਠਾ ਉਹਦਾ ਭਾਣਾ ਵੀ ਲੱਗੇਗਾ, ਮਿੱਠਾ ਉਹਦਾ ਬਚਨ ਵੀ ਲੱਗੇਗਾ। ਆਖੋ ਸਤਨਾਮ,
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Subconsciously remember God. The same way your husband and wife know they're married to each other, subconsciously they don't need to remind each other that they're married, subconsciously they know they're married. Hence why they're not going to do anything against each other. Same thing, remembering God subconsciously means ki I'm not going to do anything against Gurbani, kyunki Guru's word and Paramatma vaho vaho bani narankar hai tis jevad avarna koye, kyunki Gurbani hai Paramatma. 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This karaj has started now. When I understood the

0: So this was the second lamb, and now we're going to do the vichar of this lamb. 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
1: 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When you remember the truthful one, you will never backstab your wife and you will never backstab your husband. You will be loyal to one another. You will respect one another. You'll be truthful upon one another. 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
0: 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And you know what ego stands for? 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And E-G-O, what does it stand for? Edging God out. And you know the person that thinks that he's doing everything in life? That person that thinks, ke I'm the one that's going around, mere karke aa ho reya, mere karke aa kam ho reya, mere varga koi kirtaniya ho, and he's thinking, no one can do kirtan like me, it's me that does this katha, it's me that does this kirtan, it's me that does this prachar. 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The ego kicks in because you've edged God out. 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The husband's right, but he doesn't want to, the wife doesn't want to say that he's right. She wants him to say sorry. Or if the wife's right, she wants the husband to say sorry. ਐਨ ਕਿਸੇ ਨੇ ਨਾ ਹਾਸੇ ਦੀ ਗੱਲ ਇੱਕ ਕਹੀ ਸੀ, ਕਹਿਣ ਲੱਗੇ, you know a man, this is, I'm not saying it against the bibiyan or the women, but this is what someone said once. They said, a man that says sorry when he's wrong is called honest. The man that says sorry when he's wrong is honest. You know, the man that says sorry when he's not sure, they call him wise. But the man that says sorry when he's right is called a husband. He's called a husband. Because why? To keep the klesh controlled, you need to keep your ego low as well. And to keep a relationship going, this is what Guruji is teaching. Ke homme mail gawaya, ego is filth. E jada hankar.

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0: 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You don't want to move away from your guru. You always want to keep that guru's sikhya teaching in your life. So nirmal pa paya. And then what does Maharaj say? Har guna gaya. 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Gon gone doesn't necessarily mean ke I've got a vajja, I know how to play the keyboard, or the I know how to play the harmonium, or this guy knows how to play the dholki, or these guys know how to play the shane, ke only they can do kirtan. No, kirtan is singing the praises of Akal Purakh Vaheguru. 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
0: 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subconsciously you're remembering God, everywhere you're looking in life, God is prevailing. So what does Guru Ram Das Maharaj carry on saying? Har Atam Ram Pasareya Swami Sarvareya Parpure. Same thing, Guru Ram Das Maharaj is saying, always remember God, that he is prevailing in everything. O Pasareya Hoya Sare Pase. He resides everywhere. Har Atam Ram Pasareya Swami Sarv Raya Parpure. He's existing everywhere. Not just in the Gurdwara. He exists when you're at home. He's existing when you're at work. He's existing when you're doing anything in life. And when you start thinking of God like that, Sach Janeo, Bande De Kam Vi Change Ho Jaanege. 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When you're at work, don't make a mistake that will hurt your wife. Or when the wife is at work, don't do something wrong that will hurt your husband. Always remember ke God is existing everywhere. God is within you. The day you do something wrong, the guilty conscience will kick in and you will not be able to look at your husband in his eyes. The day you go against your wife and you do something wrong, you will not be able to look at your wife in their eyes. Why? Because you've gone against your wife. You've gone against your husband. 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Don't be a fake person. 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Always be truthful. 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Ohi gun, bring that quality into your life and make yourself the same from the inside and the same from the outside. And what does Mara say? Mil har jan mangal gaye jide karan vich. 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There's no formalities. Yes, there's no kalesh. There's no fights between them. Why? Because there's nothing hidden from them. They're truthful, they're honest towards each other. Minue daso, o ghar vich mangal ni lagge hunde fir. 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Because they're always truthful. And they trust each other. They respect each other. Jithe satkara, jithe pyara, jithe andron bar ekka, fir ki hoga, mil har jan mangal gaye. Eh vi guru ji sanu gun sikhal rahe ne ki jindagi vich tu ek andron vi baron ek ho ja. And what will happen? You'll be happy in your relationship. Then what does Maharaj Guru Ram Das Pasha carry on saying?

This is the second law that has taken place. Jan Nanak Duji Law Chalai. E Duji Law Vicho Sikhya Lai Liye He. Pehli Law Apa Kal Vichar Kiti Si. Second Law today. And get this teaching from this Law today. Be the same from the inside and outside. Don't hide anything between your relationship between you and your husband or you and your wife. Always be truthful to one another. And what does Guru Ram Das Pasha say? Anahad shabd vajaye. 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Ki kande ya? Dholak vajao. Is to play it. To vajaye. And the day Guru Shabad comes within our minds, the day Gurbani comes within us, ki hoga Guru da Shabad sade andro vajjuga. Vajjan da paav kiya, athe pair Guru di sikhya sadi sikhya banju. Aaj apni mat nal to rahe haan, but the day we start understanding from our Guru, phir ki karange, phir Guru di sikhya grahan karke, apa apni jindagi batit karange. Now we're living according to our mind, which is manmat. Mind's understanding. But the day we understand what our Guru is saying, phir ki hoga, gur mat, guru di sikhya, guru di mat, saadi jindagi ch aayi. And what will happen? Anhad, the continuous sound from inside of Guru Shabad, Guru's teachings,

0: the third law. So as we stated 2 days ago, okay, the first law after Maharaj teaches us the pravritti karm. Pravritti karm ke gurbani jindagi ch leke aao, sach jindagi ch leke aao, and you go around Guru Sahib to show that from today onwards, I'm going to bring that pravritti karm into my life. That karm means that work I'm going to bring into my life, okay, I'm always going to try and attach myself to the truth. E pehli law sigi, dooji law kal apa ki sikhya siga, ke antar bahar har prab eko. And after the dooji law, what happens in the wedding ceremony? The bride and groom go around Guru Granth Sahib Ji the second time as well. And what does that mean? Ke I'm surrendering in front of you, ke within my marriage life, Guru Ji da gun kiya, Paramatma da gun kiya, what's the quality of God? Ke He's the same inside and outside. There's no fakeness in God. Jo andro wa, ohi Guru vi baro wa, jo Paramatma andar a, baar vi ohi a, ke andro koi baro kosh nahi hai, andro kosh hove, baar kosh hor hove. And bringing that quality into a marriage life means, ke whatever the husband is from the inside, that's what he is from the outside. And same goes to the wife as well. They don't hide anything from each other. They trust each other. They respect each other. They're loyal to each other. And that's what we learned yesterday. And today in the third law, Guru Ram Das Maharaj says in the Suhi Rag, okay, you know what? You know what happens? You know in the third law, Vairag Upajada. Vairag is that love. Vairag is that pain. Vairag is that emotion that comes from within. And you know what? The day you understand how to live a truthful life, the day you understand how to be the same inside and how to be the same outside, ki hoega andron fir vairag upajega ke main guru de shabd to bina reh nahi sakda. Man upajaya, hun upajaya andron kiya, andron pragat hoya, upajaya man vairag ji. So from inside, there's that love that has awoken. Before I never had that connection. But now I have that connection to my Guru Shabad. Why? Because I'm understanding the teachings of my Guru, implementing them into my life. Sachi gala, that person that will lie in life will always have a guilty conscience. It's true, isn't it? The person that lies to his wife will have a guilty conscience. The woman that lies to her husband will have that guilty conscience, and that guilty conscience will not let her look into her husband's eyes. If she goes behind her husband's back and does something wrong, fir ki hoega? Andar baar ek thoro hoye. Takke kha rahe hai, they're wandering around doing wrong things in life, and that guilty conscience kicks in, and guess what happens? That separation happens of the soul. ਜਿਹੜੀ ਅੰਦਰੋਂ ਇੱਕ ਸੀਗੇ ਹੁਣ ਉਹ ਇੱਕ ਨਹੀਂ ਰਹੇ, ਉਹ ਵੱਖ ਵੱਖ ਹੋ ਗਏ. They're not one anymore. They're separated because they're not walking on the same path anymore. They've drifted off because she's not loyal to the husband, or the husband, verse by verse, it goes to both. Or the husband's not loyal to the wife. And ਕੀ ਹੋਇਆ? ਜਦੋਂ ਤੀਜੀ ਲਾਮ ਵਿੱਚ ਆਪਾਂ ਇਹ ਸਮਝਣਾ ਕਿ ਤੀਜੀ ਲਾਮ ਵਿੱਚ ਗੁਰੂ ਜੀ ਇਹ ਕਹਿ ਰਹੇ ਨੇ, there's that love which is inseparable. There's that love which is inseparable. Jira tutti nahi jandi, andro vairag paida hunda. Is that vairag, that emotion that makes you cry? And sometimes it comes above as well. Andro man dukhi hunda, when your mind's upset from inside, what happens? Your emotions take over and tears come out your eye. And I want to say one thing here. Main English vich vi keh rahi haan, Punjabi vich vi keh rahi haan. I'm going to translate it from English to Punjabi. Let me say it in English first. You know, if you want to see how rich you are in life, don't see how much money you have in life. I always say this, the poorest person in life, the poorest person in life is the one that only has money. ਗਰੀਬ ਬੰਦਾ ਜ਼ਿੰਦਗੀ ਚ ਨਾ ਉਹ ਸਭ ਤੋਂ ਵੱਡਾ ਗਰੀਬ ਬੰਦਾ ਹੋਏਗਾ ਜਿਹਦੇ ਕੋਲ ਕੱਲਾ ਹੀ ਪੈਸਾ ਦਾ ਓਨਲੀ ਹੈਜ਼ ਮਨੀ. ਐਂਡ ਆਈ ਟੈਲ ਯੂ ਵਨ ਥਿੰਗ, ਦ ਰਿਚੇਸਟ ਪਰਸਨ, ਹਾਊ ਡੂ ਯੂ ਸੀ ਇਫ ਸਮਬਡੀ ਇਜ਼ ਰਿਚ ਇਨ ਲਾਈਫ? ਆਈ ਆਲਵੇਜ਼ ਸੇ, drop a tear from your eye and see how many hands come to wipe that tear. 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
0: 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Gurbani says, the truthful person is the richest one in the world. The person that is truthful is the richest one. And in Gurbani, Mara says, Raja Sagali Srishtaka, Har Naam Man Pinna, Asli Raja Ova, Jede Palle Naam Aagaya Paav, Sach Aagaya O Asli Raja. And you know what Guruji says in Gurbani, Raja, we call kings, don't we? Raja means a king. We translate it to say a king. And in Gurbani, Mara says, Raja is that person jeda rajgiya hove, that is fulfilled. And if we look at today's kings, they're not fulfilled, are they? They want more and more and more. We want more and more and more. Sais kate lakko utta vai, tripatna aavai, maya pacha paavai. It's like having a flame and putting so much fuel into it. By putting so much fuel into the fire, will that fire stop? No, it will carry on increasing more and more. By putting wood into the fire, will it stop?
1: Lakkar je agg vich pai chalo mainu dasso bhano singo oh agg bujh jayegi nahi bujhni
0: isi tarah gurbani says ke inside us there's a fire of desire. And we're thinking that whatever we desire, when we get, that fire will go. No. That desire will keep increasing. You'll want more and more and more and more. And the only way to get rid of that desire which is inside is to be content. Is to be satisfied with what you have. Is to be happy with what you have.
1: Santokhi bana, content bana. And jadon tu eh bhavna apni jindagi ch le aaya,
0: that love for your guru will be inseparable. People can try and take you away from the teachings of the truth, but what will happen? You will never want to be split away from them. And enu kehnde aa ke andron vairag upaj gaya aakho satnaam.
2: Sri Vaheguru.
0: And what does Guru Ram Das ji, our fourth guru, carry on saying? Understand. And fir Maharaj kehnde ne, Sant jana har mel har paya, vad paagiya Balram jiyo. ਕਹਿੰਦੇ ਸੰਤ ਜਣਾ ਹਰ ਮੇਲ ਕਹਿੰਦੇ ਬਾਈ ਮੀਟਿੰਗ ਦ ਸੇਂਟਸ ਸੇਂਟਸ ਡੋਂਟ ਨੈਸੈਸਰੀ ਮੀਨ ਬਾਈ ਵੇਅਰਿੰਗ ਦਿਸ ਰੋਬ ਵੀ ਬਿਕਮ ਅ ਸੇਂਟ ਸੰਤ ਉਹ ਨਹੀਂ 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happens when you get those qualities in your life. If you can't take care of anybody, if you can't look after anybody, if you can't treat others the way you want to be treated in life, then how are you a saint?
1: Saint, sant, gun hunde ne pyareo. 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
0: zaruri nahi na te sant laga hunda sant hoa. Sant is a state of mind. Becoming a saint is a state of mind. And Maharaj in Gurbani is saying, Sant jana har mel. Sant are those people that have the qualities in their life, live a truthful life. Sach di jindagi jiyonde ne. Sant jan, they're the slaves of God. 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And I always say this, if you can't see God in all, you can't see God at all. 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
1: Now what's happened? I have found that inner peace. 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I can experience God from inside. God doesn't live anywhere in the clouds. God lives everywhere. 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Good fortune. Good fortune ki hoyi? Changi plan bani si ke sant jana nu mile. It was a good plan. I met with those saints. I sat with them down. I made the plan to go and sit with them. When I sat with them, I understood. And when I understood, my whole plans changed. My life changed completely. And what does that become? When your life changes for the good, what does that make your fortune? Good fortune. When your life changes for the best, what happens is a good future. ਜਦੋਂ ਮਾੜੀ ਸੰਗਤ ਕਰਕੇ ਮਾੜੇ ਭਾਗ ਬਣ ਜਾਣ then what happens? It becomes bad future, bad fortune. 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And what does Guruji carry on saying?
2: Nirmal har paya, har gun gaya, mukh boli har bani.
1: As I said yesterday, Nirmal came in yesterday's love as well. Nirmal means without filth. Nir ne means no. Mel means filth, so without filth. We have jealousy inside us, that's the filth. We have ego inside us, that's filth. We have hatred inside us, that's filth. 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God is without filth because he has no ego, he has no hatred, he keeps everybody the same, he has love for everybody the same. In nirmal har paya, hun main pa liya, I've obtained, as we stated before. And what does Mara say? Nirmal har paya har gun gaya. Now I'm singing the praises of God. And you know this pankti, I want to bring it into a married couple's life. Kyunki lama is for those that are getting married. But not just for them, as I said the first day, that when this mind emerges into Paramatma, asli o din lama hundiyan ne, jadon jeev istri Paramatma de naal mel hunda na ji, us din asli lama hundiyan, odon malap hunda ji. 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So we need to understand. Let's understand first according to God. So mukh means your mouth. Boli means to say. Bol, keh. Har, bani. Ke parmatma di bani mukh de naal boli. Siddhe spasht arth ho gaye. Achha, hun apan enu, let's bring this teaching into the husband and wife, marriage, bride and groom couple, into that situation of their living. How will they implement this into their life? Try and understand this point now. Mukh boli har bani. Gharan vich klesh kiddan hunde ne? Maade bolak bolde aa na ji taan karke. Why is there so many fights? Because the husband said something to the wife and the wife didn't like it and she said five things back. It's true, isn't it? Jehdi saadi bani aa, bani means the words. 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Don't we? We don't think. Sometimes we say things, e jeeva iddan di. Some people say, this tongue is like a gun. Sometimes you shoot from this gun that you can't take those bullets back. Sometimes eh jeev iddan di aa ke iddan de bol bol lende ha na ji ke bandook vangu is like a bullet. Goliyan jadon vajdiyan ha na ji, has an effect on somebody. It can kill somebody. That bullet can kill somebody and you can't bring it back. When that bullet is shot, is gone, it hits somebody and it has an effect in their life. You just don't know what somebody is going through in life. So before saying something, mukh boli har bani, within the relationship, husband and wife, have respect for one another. Iddan di gal na keh di ke ghar wali de dil te satt vajje. 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And the same thing, if the wife says something to the husband, don't take it too hard. Don't have a big massive row over it. Calm down. Aam karke Punjabi vich ki kehnde aa, ik kamla hunda dooje nu kamle hon di lod ni. If one's going mad, doesn't mean the second one goes mad as well. One should always stay calm in a situation. And if we bring this understanding into our life, mukh boli, bolo bolo mukh boli, harbani, implement this law, the third law, into your life and always talk nicely to each other. Always help each other. And then what does Guru Maharaj say? Sant jana vad pagi paya, har kathiye akath kahani. 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We went through that just before. 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And then what happens? Har kathiye akath kahani. 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Akath means that thing that you can talk about, you can't speak about. Ek hundi aa katha karni, you talk about something. 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In Gurbani, Mara says, you can't do a kath katha, because there's things in life that can only be experienced, but you can't explain them. It's true, isn't it? God, you can only experience, you can't teach people about God. Try and understand this. The experience you have about God, jehdi andron tusi katha jaanoge parmatma di, eh hundi aa ke experiencing God. Akath katha tin jani. What does that mean? Let me give you a straightforward example. I'm holding a flower rose. If I say to you to smell the rose and explain to me what does that smell like, can you explain to me what roses smell like? What will you say? I will say, what does a rose smell like? You will say, it smells like a rose. It smells beautiful. It smells like a rose. Kise nu puchha na ke gulab de phul di khushbu kiddan di aa, unna ne kehna bas gulab de phul vargi aa, bas gulab de phul di vi khushbu gulab de phul vargi aa. If I ask somebody, what's the taste of water? They will say, the taste of water is the taste of water. You can't describe it. Paani di description das ni sakde, ehi keh sakde aa. What can we say? Why don't you have a taste yourself? You want to know the smell of a rose? Here, smell it for yourself. Aap khushbu lai, sniff the rose yourself, and tenu pata lag jega ke gulab di khushbu ki hai, tu aap mehak lai ke vekh la. Isi tarah, to experience God in life, akath katha ni hundi parmatma di. You can't talk about the unspoken one, akath katha ni ho rahi. But guess what? You can experience the truthful one in your life. Sacche nu apni jindagi vich tusi experience kar sakde ha jadon aap sacche ho jaoge, akho satnaam. And this is what Guru Ram Das Pasha is saying. Coming on to the last pangtiya, Maharaj is saying, Hirday har har har tone upji, har japiye mastak pag jiyo. Kende, within my mind, har har har, meaning God, God, God, meaning the truthful one, meaning the truth, sach, mere andar hon vibrate ho raha. Within the couple, there's truthful. Again and again, Guruji is emphasizing. You know what people probably thinking? In the first love, Maharaj was talking about true living. In the second love, Guru Ram Das Ji was talking about the truthful living. In the third love, Guru Ram Das Ji is talking about the truthful living. And let me say one thing.
0: the husband and bride who have a truthful living will always have true love for each other as well. Will always have true love for each other. Let me say something funny. Kyunki hass vi laiye thoda jeha, kyunki sare edda thode jeha na. Dead beh jande aa katha vele. Let's laugh a bit. There was a husband. Pehla main Punjabi ch kehda fir English vich keh danga. Punjabi vich jadi hassa jeha hunda hai Punjabi vich swaad aa janda hai galla da. ਦੱਸਾਂ ਕੀ ਹੋਇਆ ਘਰ ਵਾਲਾ ਸੀਗਾ ਹਨਾ ਜੀ ਉਹਨੂੰ ਚੈਸਟ ਪੇਨ ਬਹੁਤ ਹੋ ਰਿਹਾ ਸੀ ਦਰਦ ਹੋ ਰਿਹਾ ਸੀ ਬਹੁਤ ਕਹਿਣ ਲੱਗਾ ਉਹ ਭਾਗਾਨੇ ਮੈਂ ਮਰ ਚੱਲਾਂ 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He says to his wife, oh wife, help me out, phone the doctor, I need help, I'm going to die, call the doctor, do something. And the wife's like, okay, 1 minute. She gets her phone, as she's about to call, she's like, I don't even have any credit in my phone, what shall I do? He was like, just use my phone, just please phone the doctor, I'm about to have a heart attack, I'm going to die. I can't breathe. She grabs his phone. As she's about to open the phone, the passcode comes up saying enter the PIN. As she looks over to the phone, she says to the husband, I can't open it. I need the password. He's like, don't worry. The chest pain's gone now. He's worried. Why? Because if she gets into my phone, she's going to see who I'm messaging. And this is what Guruji is saying. Where's the truth for living? Where's the truth for life? And again and again in each laam, first laam, second laam, third laam, the fourth laam, when you're going around your guru, it means I'm surrendering, I will obey these teachings and bring them into my married life. And ki hunda andaro? Har, har, har, ton, upaji. That sound of the truth vibrates within side of me. Meaning, I'm living a truthful life. And the last... Pangati, what does Guru Ram Das Ji Pasha saying?

says again, Guru Ram Das Ji Maharaj says, says Nanak in the third law, that Vairag wakens from within. Vairag andron upajada kiya, that inseparable love for your Guru. And the day will come, that will be the same thing between you and your wife, that inseparable love that no one can split you apart.

0: this is the part. ਹੁਣ ਮੈਂ ਇੱਕ ਮਿੰਟ ਧਿਆਨ ਨਾਲ ਸਮਝਿਓ, ਆਨੰਦ ਕਾਰਜ ਆਪਾਂ ਹਨਾ ਜ਼ਿੰਦਗੀ ਵਿੱਚ ਬਹੁਤ ਵੇਖੇ ਨੇ ਹਨਾ ਜੀ, ਕਿੰਨੇ ਆਨੰਦ ਕਾਰਜਾਂ ਤੇ ਗਏ ਹੋਏ ਆ ਆਪਾਂ ਜ਼ਿੰਦਗੀ ਚ. ਹਾਉ ਮੈਨੀ ਵੈਡਿੰਗਸ ਹੈਵ ਵੀ ਗੋਨ ਟੂ, ਬਟ ਯੂ ਨੋ ਵਨ ਥਿੰਗ, ਵੀ ਆਲਵੇਜ਼ ਰਿਮੈਂਬਰ ਵਾਟਸ ਹੈਪਨਡ ਇਨ ਦ ਪਾਰਟੀ ਹਾਲ, ਵੀ ਆਲਵੇਜ਼ ਰਿਮੈਂਬਰ ਵਾਟਸ ਹੈਪਨਡ ਔਨ ਦ ਡਾਂਸ ਫਲੋਰ, ਵੀ ਆਲਵੇਜ਼ ਰਿਮੈਂਬਰ ਵਾਟ ਫੂਡ ਵਾਸ ਦੇਅਰ ਇਨ ਦ ਵੈਡਿੰਗ, ਬਟ ਵੀ ਡੋਂਟ ਰਿਮੈਂਬਰ ਵਾਟ ਦ ਲਾਮਾ ਵਾਸ ਸੇਇੰਗ. ਇਟਸ ਟਰੂ ਇਜ਼ਨਟ ਇਟ? 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
0: 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And bring that into your married life, ke you and your husband, whatever you are in the inside, that's what you should be at, should be on the outside. Don't lie to your wife, be loyal to your wife, respect your wife. And same goes to the wife, to respect her husband and be loyal to her husband. Each of you have that quality in your life. And kal jehdi laam sigi, tijdi laam, man vich ki paida hoya? 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
0: 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that everybody just moves away from you. Why? Because the truth hurts. People don't want to hear the truth. People don't want to be told the truth. And that person writes, don't speak so much truth that you're on your own. Keep four at least, that when you die, four people can take your body to the crematorium. And let me just say one thing, brothers and sisters. Minwe daso, Baba Fateh Singh ji di laash nu kine chakya si char si. Baba Zorawar Singh, the son of Guru Gobind Singh ji. Yes, when they passed away, when they became shaheed, who were the four that picked up their body? 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They stand with the truth. There's truth between that marriage, that couple, whatever that couple is. 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They have respect for each other and there's truth in that relationship. The day that truth is gone, the day that truth is gone, they start lying to each other, trust will go out the window, faith will go out the window, and that's when arguments start, and that's when kalesh starts, and when the kalesh starts, that's when that marriage starts going towards divorce. 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
0: 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And the day you do ardas from inside, that means you're patient. Because you're asking Guru Sahib, ke whatever pleases you, do that upon me. 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And pyareo sahaj, apne gharan ch bhi leke aao.

0: that one thing that means so much in our life, and then he is trying to make excuses, saying, no, every day means everything to us. Every day is so wonderful, not just one day in the year, because he's trying to cover up. But you know what? Don't start arguments over little things. And that means having patience in life. And Guru Ram Das Ji Maharaj in their Chauthi Lam is explaining to us, ke have sahaj. Always stay in the will of God. Paane ch rehna, sahaj vich aana, be patient. Bring that gun into your quality and bring that gun into your lifestyle as well. Fir Maharaj ki kehnde ne in the second pangti, Gurmukh milya subaye har man tan meetha laya Balram jiyo. Kehnde Gurmukh milya subaye. Kehnde what's happened? Let me say one thing. You know whatever interests you have in life, that's the type of people you will meet in life. If you want to gamble in life, you'll find people that gamble.
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0: 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Bring that quality into your married life as well. So this is a gun for the married couple as well. This is what Guruji is teaching in the Lams as well. Gurmukh milya subhae, then what will happen? Har man tan meetha laya Balram jiyo. 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Before I didn't want to know about God. Before I just wanted to carry on with my life. I could do what I want. Who's someone to tell me what to do? This is my life. I will do what I want. But now, when I sat with the Gurmukhs, when I sat with the Gursikhs, I understood the teachings of my Guru. By understanding the teachings of my Guru, what's happened? 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But now, I love it so much that I can't live without it. I have that interest to learn so much that I'm eagerly waiting. When will that day come? Okay, I'll sit with those Gurmukh Sabha and I will understand what my Guru is saying. O din kado aana, o sapadhiyan ghadiyan kado aana. And sach janiyo pyareyo, jadon time ho jae hana.

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1: 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And I tell you one thing, the day you start learning about your guru and loving what your guru is saying, jis din har man tan meetha laya balram jiyo, jadon guru de bachan meethe lagan lag gaye, parmatma meetha lagan lag gaya, sachi gal eh aa pyareyo, sade man vich vi eh shauk paida ho juga ki main hor sikhan, main hor sikhan, main hor sikhan, mera pyar parmatma vich hor vade. Akho satnam
2: sri vaheguru.
1: And what does Guru Ram Das Patshah carry on saying?

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0: 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Let the teacher carry on saying what they're saying? No, you don't. You question it, don't you? 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This is where our mentality is. 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Tell me, is my crops closer or is the sun closer? Suraj ko lag gaya ke mere khet lag gaya, us vele pande vi soch lag gaye, yaar sahi gall aa, khet lag gaye ne suraj naalo, the crops are closer than the sun. And that's when Guru Nanak Dev Ji taught them, ke no question everything when you're told. If somebody tells you to read Gurbani, question it. Don't just say, okay, they've told me and I'm going to do it. No, when you question it, what will happen? You'll get a better understanding. If somebody tells you to grow your hair, question it. And you'll get a better understanding. And I tell you one thing, when you question it and do it, Your mind will be so developed. If somebody tells you to cut your hair, you will turn around and say, why don't you keep your hair? I don't cut my hair for this reason. Why do you cut your hair? Flip the question when you understand it. Because when you don't, you're just going to be walking around like everybody else. You're going to be following like the sheep. ਜਿਵੇਂ ਭੇਡ ਨੀ ਬੱਕਰੀ ਇੱਦਾਂ ਹੀ ਤੁਰੀ ਫਿਰਦੀ, ਇੱਦਾਂ ਆਪਾਂ ਵੀ ਬੱਕਰੀਆਂ ਬਣ ਗਏ ਆ, ਜੋ ਕਿਸੇ ਨੇ ਕਹਿਤਾ ਕਰ ਲਿਆ, ਕਿਸੇ ਨੇ ਕਹਿਤਾ ਕਰ ਲਿਆ, ਪਰ ਗੁਰੂ ਜੀ ਕਹਿ ਰਹੇ ਨੇ ਬਾਈ ਕੁਐਸਚਨਿੰਗ ਯੋਰ ਮਾਇੰਡ ਵਿਲ ਡਿਵੈਲਪ, ਐਂਡ ਦ ਡੇ ਯੋਰ ਮਾਇੰਡ ਡਿਵੈਲਪਸ ਫਿਰ ਕੀ ਹੋਏਗਾ, ਫਿਰ ਅੰਦਰੋਂ ਡਿਵੈਲਪਮੈਂਟ ਹੋਈ, ਵਿਗਾਸ ਹੋ ਗਿਆ, ਅੱਖੋ ਸਤਨਾਮ,
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0: 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Have trust in your wife. If somebody says to you, your wife is doing this behind your back, don't go back and start beating your wife up. Sit down and question, is this happening? Is this happening? If your husband is going around or somebody tells you, do you know your husband's doing this behind your back? Don't go to your husband and slap him or start arguing. Sit down with your husband and ask, is this true? Question it. And when you question it, you'll get answers, and those answers will take that doubt out of your mind. Are you samajhona? And aakhri pankti vich maharaj eh samajhaunde ne Guru Ram Das Paatshah.

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0: 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In this pangati, Maharaj has explained to us that when Guru comes into your life, you become fearless. 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You don't get scared of little things that people say to you or if people are going to do something to you. 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Ke Guru mera anga sangha. 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Okay, so I'm going to ask everybody, how do you spell fear in English? F-E-A-R. There's two options, there's two ways of looking at fear. I'm sorry for the guys that don't understand English, ke maaf kariyo jehde nahi samajhde English vich, par main naujawanan vaste khaas karke main benti karni chahunda. So how is fear spelled? F-E-A-R. Yes, the four-letter word. And if we want, we can look at fear in this way, forget everything and run. So fear, forget everything and run. 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But guess what guys, you can forget it but you can't run away from it. Akho satnam. You know when people say you can run but you can't hide? It's true, you can run away from your thoughts, but you can't hide from your thoughts. 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So fear, forget everything and run. That's one option, it's completely up to you guys. And the second option is, face everything and rise. So one is, forget everything and run. The other one is, face everything and rise. It's up to you how you want to look at it. Tu guru ton gyan leke, guru ton samjh leke, guru ton akal leke, tu nirbhau ho ja and face everything and rise. 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
1: 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You know in Gurbani there's a pangti that comes.
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1: You know what people say? Katha vachak dasai galnu ki kende ne. O kende ne to the mom. 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If you couldn't give birth to a saint, if you couldn't give birth to a person that remembers God 24/7, then you should have stayed infertile.
2: Banji rendi tu janam na dindi bache nu. 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
1: Tell me, sisters, if the kid goes on the wrong path, is it the mother's fault?
2: Tell me.
1: Brothers, tell me.
2: Je bachcha puthe raah te phire, maa da kasoor hai. Keda kasoor hai, the kid's fault, isn't it?
1: Yes or no? It is, isn't it? So how could Gurbani say that to somebody? Ke if a mother, this is how people translate.
2: But I'm going to tell you how Maharaj is saying it.
1: People say, oh mother, if you couldn't give birth, je tu janam ni de saki bhagat nu surme nu dani nu, tu banji rendi, you should have stayed infertile. 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And pyareo, would Guru Sahib ever say that to a mother? Would Guru Sahib ever say that? What is mata? Read Gurbani. Guru di gal Gurbani vichon hi pata lagugi lokaan to ni, gur ki bani gurte. Jati, to understand Gurbani, you will have to carry on reading Gurbani. Is like this. If you want to understand Harry Potter book, have you read it ever? Harry Potter padhi ya book? Have you read Harry Potter? Some of you may, some of you haven't. Okay, have you heard of Lord of the Rings book? Okay, if you want to understand Lord of the Rings, will you understand it if you start reading the next chapter of Harry Potter?
2: Samajh aayegi?
1: Harry Potter di book je samjh, main example de rahe hain, samjh loge mere bhain bhra sheti. If you want to understand what's going to happen in Harry Potter, you have to carry on reading Harry Potter. You will have to carry on reading it, won't you?
2: Appa dassa ki karde hain, gurbani nu samjhan vaste appa hor granthan kol jande hain ke dasso sanu guru ki keh reha.
1: And you know what your guru is saying?
2: Gur ki bani gur te jati, guru nu samjhna hove guru nu puchho akho satnam.
1: And let me tell you, you know what mata is? Mata Gurbani says, mat mata santok pita. Now understand the shabad. 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
2: You know how people say, if you can't say anything good, don't say anything at all. This is what Guru is saying.
1: Oh, the mind mother, the mother mind, if you can't give birth to good thoughts, then why are you giving birth at all? It makes sense, doesn't it?
2: जे माता मत माता संतोख.
1: Content is the father. 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
2: Who was the wife of Guru Ram Das ji?
1: Who was the wife of Guru Ram Das ji? 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
2: 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Gurbani padke, by reading Gurbani, by understanding Gurbani, what will happen? Good thoughts will come into your life, won't they? Change khyal honge, change khyalan ne changiyan planna banauniyan, changi plan ne bande to change kam karaune ne, change kamma to changa phal milna kho satnaam. Let me say that in English. Gurbani's understanding, Guru's mat, when you bring that into your life, is going to change the way you think. Good thoughts will rise within you. Good thoughts will be born within you. And when good thoughts are born, they will make you plan a good plan. And when a good plan is made, you will do good work. When you do good work, the result of that work will be good as well. Changa kaam karunga.
3: Aapan kehnde hain jadon banda siyana hunda, sir kampyo pag dagmagai, nain jot te heen. 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Eyesight's gone, is where it's going. 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What does that show us? Sign of old age, doesn't it? 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Gurbani, we believe ke upadesh chau varna ko sanja, Chhatri, Brahman, Sood, Vais. That bachan of Gurbani goes to a young kid as well. How? It goes to us youth generation as well. Don't just think when Naume Pasha says that the head is shaking now, the hands are shaking now, the legs are shaking now. 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How? 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
3: Samjhan di koshish karo. Gurbani goes to us. When we're reading Gurbani, it's talking about us, not about any other person. Gurbani sanu lagu aa. ਇਹ ਨਹੀਂ ਕਿ ਫਲਾਨੇ ਬੰਦੇ ਨੂੰ ਲਾਗੂ ਆ ਫਲਾਨੇ ਬੰਦੇ ਨੂੰ ਲਾਗੂ ਆ ਨਹੀਂ ਵੈਨ ਯੂ ਰੀਡ ਗੁਰਬਾਣੀ ਥਿੰਕ ਅਬਾਊਟ ਗੁਰੂ ਸਾਹਿਬ ਇਜ਼ ਟਾਕਿੰਗ ਟੂ ਯੂ ਦ ਸੇਮ ਵੇ ਵੈਨ ਗੁਰੂ ਅਮਰਦਾਸ ਪਾਤਸ਼ਾਹ ਸੇਜ਼ ਇਨ ਅਨੰਦ ਸਾਹਿਬ ਕਿ ਇਹ 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
3: 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You tell me, what have you done? And when we say that your head shakes, it means that bad thoughts come into your mind. 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Your actions turn into bad actions as well. 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
0: 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So what the dad does, he leaves them both sons there for a couple of hours, ghante khand chhad ke wapas jadon aunda hai na pita ohna da, ਤਾਂ ਜਾਂਦਾ ਪੋਜ਼ਿਟਿਵ ਬੱਚੇ ਨੈਗੇਟਿਵ ਬੱਚੇ ਕੋਲ ਪਹਿਲਾਂ, ਹੀ ਗੋਜ਼ ਓਵਰ ਟੂ 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

to relax into, to not fight, okay? Nanak, so this is a poetic device in Guru Nanak's poetry. He's always speaking to himself. Nanak, likhyana. Likhya is a passive verb. It means what's been written, has been written for me, right? Not that I'm doing the writing. Something's been written for me. How can I be with what's written? So if we want to get out of the experience of illusion into truth, the idea is to not fight what's happening, to go along with it, to recognize it as hukam, as something that's been written for us. And the most simple example I'll give just in a few moments here is, say you have brown hair, and what you really want is to have red hair. And you can go through so many machinations in pain that you don't have red hair. And Guru Nanak's going to say, save yourself the pain. Just relax and go along with the fact that you've got red hair. And that's actually a method to get out of falsehood into the experience of authentic divine truth.

Now, the concept of hukam in the writings of the Sikh Gurus, and especially in Guru Nanak, is one of the most important concepts, because it's through hukam that we can live a good life and find our way through and merge with the divine. But what the heck does hukam mean? And so to get into that question, we're going to look at this line from the second puri of Guru Nanak's Japji Sahib. The whole second puri is describing hukam. And this line, hukami utam nich hukam lik duk suk paya ikana hukami bakshish ik hukami sada pavaya, is kind of confusing and frustrating, because in this line Guru Nanak basically says all that's positive and all that's negative is part of hukam. Okay, so let's kind of get into this. Hukami, within hukam, within this concept of hukam, utam, which is kind of a high, elevated, expansive state, nich, which is a weak, powerless, you know, sometimes it's translated as lowly state. So hukami utam nich. So Guru Nanak is saying within hukam, there's exaltation and there's desperation, both. What? I don't know that I want to accept that. Hukam lik duk suk paya. As part of what's written within the hukam, right? So this is hukam. Lik is what has been written. Okay. And then duk. Duk is a word that means deep pain and suffering. You know, it's really the depth of when someone is just in a tremendous amount of despair, pain, duk. Suk is the opposite of duk. Suk is about peace. It's about harmony. It's a harmonizing energy. Again, paya. This is a verb that basically means to receive. Okay? So what this part of the line is saying is that what's been written within hukam, you're going to receive real suffering, and you're also going to receive peace. Both of these are part of hukam. Ikana hukami bakshish. Ikana is a word that means some, okay? Hukami, within hukam, in hukam. Bakshish are like the goodies of life, the blessings, we say blessings, but it's kind of like, you know, bring the wonderful things, all the wonderful things. So some people within hukam get a lot of really wonderful experiences in life. And then this is the line when I was translating Japji that really was hard for me. Ik, this means some, in hukam. Sada, always, is forever. Bavaya, is to wander lost. Like never finding your way. So in hukam, some people

receive a lot of blessings. But in Hook'em, some people are always lost no matter what you do. And we all kind of know people like that. So with this explanation of Hook'em in the second porty and in this line in particular, what we start to see is that Hook'em as a concept is related to non-duality. It's related to a kind of state of acceptance that the cosmos and the universe has two sides that are always playing with each other. And there's not one side or the other to favor if you're living in a state of Hook'em. It's understanding that the cosmos is moving in some kind of divine purpose between the interaction of the polarity, of the interaction of the two different energies, Utam Nich, Duk Suk, Bakshish Bhavaya, that we're all moving between those polarities in life. Everyone is, and it is part of the flow of the divine.

So when Guru Nanak had his enlightenment experience, he wasn't just coming to tell people what it's all about. He was actually giving a process through Japji and through his writings for people to have the same experience he had, to see what he saw. In other words, it wasn't just about what you need to know, but how you yourself can know it. And when we look at the fourth podi, these lines, Amrit Vela Sachanao Variyai Vichar Karmiyave Kapara Nadri Mokduar, is the essence of the know-how in Gurbani. Now, every single one of these words is so rich and so important to the lexicon that the gurus used. So we're going to take our time and go through and look at these words in depth. Amrit gets translated very often as nectar. The Sri Singh Sabha Yogi Bhajan once translated this for me as deathless blood. That's the sound of Amrit. It means that when you know in the marrow of your bones that you actually are deathless. We translate it as nectar, or we translate it as bliss. We translate it as a lot of ways, but it's a deeper kind of knowing. It's a deep knowing, not mental, not logical, not from the mind or visual. It's that when my blood knows that my consciousness is deathless, I've attained the experience of Amrit. Vela means time. Okay, such again is that that sort of divine, authentic reality. Now gets translated as name, as in nam, name. But when we're talking about the nam, we're talking about identity. We're not talking about some name of some god guy out there. You have a nam. You have an identity. You are part of the divine, and there's a spark of delight, of divine light within you that is your true, authentic identity. And so this is what you need to know. It's not that you need to know something else. It's about knowing your deepest, most, truest self. Variyai is greatness. This is a word about how great things are, the greatness of life, existence. And vichar is a very specific kind of mental process. Vichar is about thinking in the sense of reflecting and wrestling. So in an earlier video, we talked about the Socratic method that Guru Nanak engaged. And vichar speaks to that Socratic method in that you can't really know wrestling. You can't really know something until you've fought with it. If you don't fight with it, there's no way for you to own it. And vichar is about how do I go in and wrestle and think and work with it till it's an inner knowing. So this line says there's a time where we can wrestle with our own greatness that exists within us because we are a spark of that divine identity ourselves. And Amrit Vela is a term that gets argued about a lot. But there is a specific time of day, 4 a.m. to 7 a.m., where the sun is 60 degrees to the earth, and it creates a unique experience where the mind is quiet enough that it can hear the voice of the inner being. And that's what Gurbani is doing for us, is it's creating our own ability to navigate between the voice of our own inner being and our mind, and recognizing that they're different voices, and how do we get them to get along. And that's the essence of the vichar that we're doing, is struggling to understand our own authentic such now, our own divine identity, and how great it is to be in the human form as a spark of divine light.

So in the second puri of Japji Sahib, Guru Nanak is illuminating this concept of hukam. And the last lines of that puri are, hukame under sabako, bahor hukame na koi, Nanak hukame je buja, tahame kehena koi. And it's a really powerful line, because it's not just illuminating the concept of hukam, it's also illuminating the concept of haome, which also gets translated as ego. And when you break the word haome down, it's really just, you know, I and mine. You know, it's the notion of what's mine or how I think or what my finite territorial existence is. So let's look at how Guru Nanak's summarizing hukam in this line. Hukame, under, within, inside. Sabako, all things. Bahar, outside. Hukam, na koe, nothing. Nothing can be. Okay? So this line is saying, whatever happens, it's all within hukam. Everything that happens is part of hukam. Bahor hukam and nakwe. There's absolutely nothing that takes place that can be outside of the realm of hukam. Okay, everything is in hukam. Nothing's outside of it. And then he says a fascinating thing. Nanak hukama je buja. Now, buja is a really interesting verb. It gets translated as understand, but it doesn't mean just like, oh yeah, I get it. And it means to get it in a really deep level. It's like if it comes in you, it changes you, it transforms you because you've seen it so clearly. It's like the deep understanding, right? So Nanak, and J is if. Nanak, if you really deeply understand what this hukam is, ta is then, right? Then haome, your ego, kehena koe, will have nothing to say. Okay, so kehe is to speak, and na koe is the negation of that. So if we can really, really understand hukam, then we won't argue, we won't complain, we won't fight. We won't, any speech that comes from the ego, that comes from needing to defend my territory, to defend my identity, to defend my existence, to assert my authority, all of those are speech from haome, from needing to have my own place and space. But if I can understand that all things are in hukam, that nothing is outside of hukam, then I'm never going to use my voice from my ego, because I'll understand, and what need will I have to defend myself from an ego-based place?

So again, we're talking about Guru Nanak as a teacher who wasn't just letting us know what we need to know, but how we ourselves could experience what he experienced and see what he saw. And these lines from the fourth puri of Japji, Amrit Vela Sachinal, Variyai Vichar, Karmi Ave Kapara Nadri Mokduar, help us understand the journey that we need to take to understand and see what the Guru saw. There's a very old idea of reincarnation, which is that the awareness, the consciousness, keeps coming into different forms and different lifetimes and has different experiences and learns and grows in that journey. You can look at it from a traditional perspective about past lives. You can also just look at it from a heritage perspective, which is that you exist today because all of your ancestors survived for thousands of years, so you have a unique combination of DNA that comes from the past, whether it's your personal past in a more religious thought or a sociological past from a more genetic perspective. But the concept points to the same issue, that there's a past that has had to unfold for you to ave kapara. Ave means to... the kapara is the robe or the cloth. In Gurbani, Guru Nanak refers to the body as a robe or cloth. In other words, it's not the real identity. It's just something that the inner being, the light, is dressed in for a while before we drop it. But that there's something very important about having this experience of a human robe as opposed to a tree or a fish or a flower or a bird. And what's important is this notion of nadari. And nadara gets translated as divine glance, but what it means is when you can actually perceive the divine light, that it's within you as a human being to mature your senses to the point where you're not thinking about God as a concept, but you're perceiving God within yourself and within others. And this is the blessing of nadari that comes through specifically the human senses. Mok is liberation, right? So this is the liberating vision. The thing that gets us out of the deception and the illusion and the falsehood is to see the divine in all, in ourselves and everything. And dwar is the doorway, okay? So what we're saying is that because of the past, you have a human form that gives you a doorway to seeing the divine light in yourself and everything, and that's what leads to your liberation. And this is the path that Guru Nanak is giving us to walk. And the time to walk it is during the Amrit Vela, during the early morning, before the sun rises. We meditate and wrestle with our true identity, which is a divine one.

So as we get deeper into Japji, Guru Nanak is kind of coming out of the vastness of the vision that he had into the practicality of how we live our life in a successful way in balance with the heavens and the earth. And when we look to the fifth poti, again, he's giving us more information about how to do things, not how to know, not what to know, but how to know. And Gavya Sunya Manarakhya Bao, this is the direction he's saying. If you want to do something with your life, if you want to apply yourself, this is the action that's going to bring you benefit. Gavya means to sing, but it's not any kind of singing. It's sacred singing. It's a very specific kind of singing. It's not like singing, you know, dancing in the rain or whatever those things are. It's singing from the heart. It's singing from a sense of awe and wonder. So there's a quality to Gavya. It's not just about singing. It's the quality of the consciousness. Sunya means to deeply listen, so that you're in a sacred space of singing and listening. And mun is the mind or the psyche. And as you sing and as you listen, your mind, it gets filled with the experience of love. Bao. And Gurbani is a fascinating language. There are so many different words for love in Gurbani, and you can know what matters to a language based on how many words they have to describe something. So bao is the kind of experience that takes us past fear. You know, that sometimes we're afraid, but out of love, we conquer that fear. Bao is that kind of love. So sing deeply, listen, let your mind become saturated with a love that will take you away from your fear. Dukh, you know, pain and suffering. Now, this is what's fascinating. Parhar means to abandon or run away from, okay? And what Guru Nanak is saying is when you do this process of singing and listening and letting love come into your mind, the pain and your suffering in your life is going to run away from you. You don't have to run away from it. It's not going to be able to exist in that climate of singing, listening, and love. And so it's going to leave. So even though earlier in Japji, Guru Nanak talks about how within hukam there is suffering and there is pain, there's also a method to shift our lives and shift the suffering. And it's this method, Gavya Sunya Manarakhya Bao, then Dukh Parhar, then the Dukh runs away from you. You don't have to go anywhere. Sukh, that peace, that calm, that harmony. Gar. Now, gut is a great word because it means home, but it means heart at the same time. And you can always see Guru Nanak playing with words that give multiple dimensions. So peace, harmony, calmness is going to lejai. It's going to come to you. You don't have to chase it. That dukkha will leave and that sukh is going to come to you in your own heart and your own home. You don't have to go anywhere, but this is the method to get there.

I wanted to talk a little bit today about Guru Nanak, not so much in his role as a social reformer or a prophet or a master, but really as an author. Because the way that we get to know Guru Nanak is by reading and studying his words. And even though he wrote 500 years ago, it's actually not as hard as we might imagine to access Gurbani and the meaning of Gurbani if we keep some basic ideas in mind. So I wanted to talk about Guru Nanak and the voice he has as a poet and a mystic. One of the most important things to know about Gurbani is that the voice, especially in the writings of all the gurus, but you see it, you know, begin with Guru Nanak, is the voice of the inner being. And the way this comes through is that whenever we read the poetry of Guru Nanak, he's talking to two different yous, depending on who he's addressing. Sometimes the you he's addressing is his own mind, his own psyche, his own finite existence. Sometimes when he's speaking, he's talking to the unknown. He's talking to the macroverse, so to speak, the what we might call God. But God is kind of a tough word because God, lots of people have pictures in their head when they hear God. And the irony of Gurbani is that there is no picture. That's the whole point. If you have a picture, you've limited God and you need to let go of the picture. So, but there is a consciousness that pervades through everything. And the other you that Guru Nanak will talk about is the you of the sort of divine ultimate reality. And so the position of the voice of the author of Guru Nanak is that he's coming from his heart. And from his heart, from his inner being, he's talking either to his own mind, his own psyche, his own existence, or he's talking to that divine great existence. And that's one key thing to remember about Guru Nanak.

So you would think with 10 living Sikh masters over the course of 250 years, and the Siddhi Guru Granth Sahib, which is 1,430 pages long, filled with thousands of teaching songs, that there's a lot for us to learn. But in Japji Sahib, Guru Nanak gives the essential message that we're here to learn. It's just that it takes time and we have to learn it over and over again in many different contexts. But the basic lesson is described in the fifth Puri of Japji. And the lines are, Gur ik dehe pujai, sab najiya ka ik datha, so ma visura najai. Okay, so what does that mean? Gura, the teacher, you know, the guru is not a person and it's not confined to a specific time or space or religion or creed. The guru is an aspect of the divine consciousness who just guides us and teaches us. And when Guru Nanak had his enlightenment experience, he experienced that guiding wisdom. And that teacher, that guru that he experienced said, Ik, one, they, give, bujai, deeply understand. In other words, there's only one thing I've been given to understand. There's only one thing that we are asked to deeply understand in our lives. Sabana, all. Jia, life. Ka ikadatha, again. One, data is giver, right? All life comes from one giver. Every life has come from the same consciousness, the same loving macro consciousness. So ma, and so is kind of a conjunction here. Ma is me, I. Visara nijai. Visara means to forget. Najai means, there's an interesting construction in Gurmukhi where you create the opposite by, you know, adding najai at the end of it. So, may I never forget. This basically means, may I never forget that one giver. And that's the lesson. All life comes from one giver. Don't let me ever forget that giver.

So today we're going to talk about one of the lines in Jeptu Saib that repeats itself over and over. And this is the line that ends the 8th, 9th, 10th, and 11th puris. And that line is, Nanak Bhagata Sadavagas Sonia Duk Pap Kanas. There's some really important and profound ideas that Guru Nanak anchors in these two lines that play out through the rest of the Sri Guru Granth Sahib. So the first is to understand this phrase, Bhagata Saravagas. The Bhagat is the lover, or the person who is devoted to the divine. So anyone who feels just a love towards the creator, a love towards the play of creation and the mystic view of creation. It's just the state of love. And that person, Guru Nanak says, is Sada, always, and Vigas. And Vigas is a gorgeous nature analogy that means blooming. So if you've ever done any gardening or any farming, you'll notice that plants will bloom and then grow, then go dormant, but then they bloom again. And the blooming is the beginning of the next growth cycle and growth process. So in this analogy, Guru Nanak is saying, if you love the divine, there's no end to how you're going to bloom and grow. There's no stopping point. And this is one of the key ideas he communicates in Jeptu, which is that there is no end. There is no final revelation. There is no final path or final explanation. If you genuinely feel love, you're always going to be in a state of growing, blooming, going dormant, blooming again, like a beautiful plant. Then we have the next line, sunya, which means listen deeply, to deeply listen. Listen with all of your being. Listen with all of your senses. Duk papakanas. Duk is suffering, pain. And pap often gets translated as sin, but that's a terrible translation. Pop is more about the subconscious blocks that we hold. So whenever somebody hurts us or whenever we harm someone else, it becomes a block in our subconscious. And it's something that we have to heal and clear to experience our divine light. That's more appropriate translation of pop. But what this line is saying is that if you deeply listen, then all of these things are going to disappear. Your pain and your pops will dissolve automatically, will evaporate automatically just through the art of listening deeply. And this notion of listening and the effect it has on our subconscious is a very, very important path of the technique that Guru Nanak gave us.

So today we're going to look at another line in Jepji Saib that repeats. And this line repeats through the 12th, 13th, 14th, and 15th puris of Jepji Saib. The line is, Esa nam naranjan hoy, jekom man jane man koi. Now, to explain this line, I have to kind of go back to the 8th through the 11th puris for a moment. In the 8th through the 11th puris of Jepji, Guru Nanak talks about the virtues of sunya, of listening deeply. And 20% of all of Jepji is devoted to this idea of sunya, and then the 12th through the 15th puris, the idea of manne. And they actually have a relationship. So sunya is the first step. I learn how to listen. I just learned how to listen very deeply. Manne is when you start to accept what you're hearing, or you're agreeing to what you're hearing, or you're trusting. So it's like an opening of the inner voice and the intuition on one level through listening, and then your mind agreeing to go along with what that listening is revealing to you. So the 12th through the 15th puris highlight the virtues of this state of consciousness of agreeing, going along with, trusting what you hear, or what often gets translated as obeying. So these last lines for each of these puris, essa, you know, such, you know, this is like kind of like a, you know, as this is, it's a introductory word to the sentence. Nam is our divine identity. Naranjan is a beautiful word that just means clear, pure, sweet, like a crystal clear stream. Okay, so what this line, and this is a verb that, you know, kind of like happens, is a very rough translation of what that verb is doing. So the divine identity within me, the nam within me, makes me become pure. It purifies my mind, allows me to be sweet and flowing. Jako, if, mun, and this is the word that's, you know, to trust what you hear or to agree or go along with or obey, okay? If you can learn to trust what you hear when you listen, jane manakoe. Now, this is the theory of knowing. This is the theory of knowledge in Gurbani in these three lines. Your mind, this becomes the way that your mind knows something, okay? So in the theory of knowledge, it's not just that the mind knows, it's how does the mind know? And the mind doesn't know in Guru Nanak's framework, it doesn't know by reading necessarily, it doesn't know by rituals, it doesn't know by going outside of itself, but when you develop this ability to trust or agree with what you're hearing at the deepest level, at a soul level, then that's how you know, through that combination of sunya and manne, and accepting what you hear.

So today we're going to go a little deeper into a couple of the lines in the 15th puri of Jepji Sahib, and I want to take a moment to reframe the journey from the 8th puri to the 15th puri. So Guru Nanak devotes 20% of Jepji to these two key concepts of sunya, sorry, my writing, and mane. And sunya and mane is a process of knowing, of how we can know as human beings. Sunya is about developing the capacity to listen very deeply, listen neutrally, listen objectively, listen with your whole being without any voices in your head, you know, trying to argue about what you're hearing. And then mane is the second stage where you trust, you agree, you obey what is revealed to your psyche in the process of listening. And when we get to the 15th puri of Jepji, Guru Nanak basically says this is the road to liberation. So these lines come, Mane pave mokh duar, mane parvare sathar, and they're very powerful lines. So mane, this ability to trust and agree to what you hear when you listen, through it you obtain mokh, liberation, mokh duar, the door. All right. So earlier in Jepji Sahib, Guru Nanak talks about how mokh duar, the door of liberation, is

So today we're going to go a little deeper into a couple of the lines in the 15th puri of Jepji Sahib, and I want to take a moment to reframe the journey from the 8th puri to the 15th puri. So Guru Nanak devotes 20% of Jepji to these two key concepts of sunya, sorry, my writing, and mane. And sunya and mane is a process of knowing, of how we can know as human beings. Sunya is about developing the capacity to listen very deeply, listen neutrally, listen objectively, listen with your whole being without any voices in your head, you know, trying to argue about what you're hearing. And then mane is the second stage where you trust, you agree, you obey what is revealed to your psyche in the process of listening. And when we get to the 15th puri of Jepji, Guru Nanak basically says this is the road to liberation. So these lines come, Mane pave mokh duar, mane parvare sathar, and they're very powerful lines. So mane, this ability to trust and agree to what you hear when you listen, through it you obtain mokh, liberation, mokh duar, the door. All right. So earlier in Jepji Sahib, Guru Nanak talks about how mokh duar, the door of liberation, is found within the human form and that it's a gift to be born human. The way we access that mokh duar is to develop this capacity to sunya and mane, to listen deeply and then learn to trust what we hear when we're listening. Another thing that mane does, and this is another powerful statement, parvare sadhar. So sadhar, it means to set right or to amend. Parvare is family. So by learning how to listen and trust what you hear, it gives you the capacity to basically liberate your family with you. In other words, it doesn't matter if everyone around you gets it or understands it. If you're practicing sunya and mane, then your family is getting liberated with you. Just by being connected to you, your practice is helping to set the affairs of the family right and helping to amend whatever may be mistaken in your family karma.

Dhadam is a word that is very old, and it means different things to different people in different contexts. It often gets translated as spiritual law or spiritual path. Today we're going to look at how Guru Nanak talked about Dhadam, talked about this spiritual law, the concept of spiritual law. And we're going to look specifically at two lines in the 16th Pauri of Japji Sahib. So the lines we're looking at today is Dhal Dharam Daya Kaput Santok Thap Rakhya Jin Sut. Okay? Dhal is bull, dharam is dharma, you know, spiritual law, spiritual path. Okay? So in a mythological sense, before people understood the notions of gravity and the sun going around the galaxy and the earth going around the sun, it was a mystery of like, how does the planet, just earth, hang out in the universe? And so different cultures came up with ideas like Atlas in the Greeks or the bull in the more Vedic tradition, which is the consciousness or an energy upon which the world is resting. And Guru Nanak's taking that image and saying there's

a consciousness in the universe that is very strong, that's holding everything together. But he's calling that consciousness Dharam, spiritual law. And he describes it. Daya is kindness. And Put is sun. Okay? So what this is saying is really critical, which is that Dharma is born out of kindness. That kindness has to come first. And then the bull of Dharma is the sun that comes from that kindness. And this becomes critical in the way that Guru Nanak would provoke and confront ritualistic thinking and action, right? Because something can look dharmic, but if there's no kindness behind it, it's not actually dharmic at all. And so kindness is what infuses an action and makes it dharmic. Otherwise, it's just ritual, superstition, and it's not doing any good for the practitioner. So, Dal Dhanam Daya Ka Put, this bull of Dharma is the sun born out of kindness, and in some traditions, kindness is actually a divine feminine concept. Santok Tap Rakhya Jinasut. Santok means contentment or patience. Okay? And soot is the cotton thread. Oops. So this line is saying that Dharma comes out of kindness, and patience is, thop is to fix or to like establish, right? Rakhya is a verb, you know, that can be translated as put. That it's through the quality of patience and contentment that's the thread that kind of strings the whole universe together. So we are here to practice Dharma. That's the purpose of creation, is to come into a human body, have an opportunity to practice spiritual law and experience our divine identity in ourselves and everything. Kindness is what starts us on the path of Dharma. Contentment is, and patience is what gives us the ability to move through the universe and experience Dharma.

So as we get deeper into Japji Sahib, Guru Nanak starts to address some of the more practical realities of life. And we can meditate, but we can't meditate 24 hours a day, 7 days a week, and life needs to be lived. So the question is, well, how do we live life? What are some of the guidelines to help us live a successful human existence? And today we're going to take a look at a couple lines from the 20th Puri of Japji. Puni papi akna nahe, kar kar karna lekale jahu. And this is a beautiful line, because it really speaks to the human condition. You know, spirituality is both an inner experience and an outer expression. And there are some people who have inner experiences but don't like to express it. And then there are other people who are really good mockingbirds. They imitate spirituality very well on the outside, but they don't necessarily have an inner experience. And Guru Nanak addresses this in his writing. And so Puni, this gives the connotation of a person. And pun is virtue, right? So the virtuous person, the one who practices good deeds or things that we consider in alignment with spiritual principles. Papi, the one who's harming themselves and others. Okay? People who are like, you know, we might be afraid to be around them because they have the habit to hurt themselves and other people. Puni, papi, akana nahe. And akan is about speaking. And nahe is no. So this line, Guru Nanak is saying, you know, by speaking, just by talking, you can't make yourself a virtuous person or a bumbling person, a error-prone person. Your speech doesn't make you puni or papi. People will talk a good game, but talking doesn't mean anything. Instead, he says, kata kata karna. Now, this is kata kata. When you see the verb repeated twice, it gives the implication of continued action, right? So, to do and to do, karna, the actions, right? What you do over and over again, the things you repeat over and over again, likale jaho. Lik is to write. And again, this is kind of to go along with or goes with you. Okay? You can talk however you want about yourself, but you are known by your habits. And that's basically what this is saying, is that, you know, you can do one virtuous deed, but if it's not something you're doing every day, then it might be a big show for a moment, but then it doesn't really do you much good. And it's the same thing. You may do something to harm another person, you know, but it might not be your habit. So, okay, you know, it doesn't make you poppy just because you make a mistake. So it's not the momentary show, and it's not how you talk about yourself. It is those habits that become a record, basically. People know you by your habits. You are known within yourself by your habits. The Creator knows you by your habits. And that's what gets written. And it's kind of your introduction or your calling card wherever you go, because you can't escape the picture that your habits paint of you. So the key is choose your habits carefully.

So in the 16th, 17th, 18th, and 19th portis of Jepji Sahib, Guru Nanak is getting into an ecstatic expression about the creativity of the universe. And there are certain lines that repeat at the end of these particular verses. The first couplet that repeats, Kudrat Kavan Kahavi Char Varyana Java Ekvar, we talked about that in a different video. So today I'm going to talk about the second couplet that repeats, Jo Tudabhava Sai Balikar Tu Sada Salamat Nirinkar. Now I want to just reference that Kudrat is, is talked about right before this line. And Kudrat is a word that's expressing the divine feminine. It's expressing that multiplicity of creativity of the universe. And Guru Nanak's in awe of how vast the creation is and how much is happening. Then he gets to this line, and it's a very fascinating line. Jo Tudabhava, so Tud, so this is a you, but here he's talking to the divine, to the macro consciousness, okay? He's saying, and bhave is to please. So in this phrase, he's saying, you know, great macro consciousness, I've seen the whole creation, and we as human beings judge good and bad, right and wrong, but actually, the only thing, it's only what's pleasing to you, bali kar. Bali is good or noble. And sai is like, it's like a emphasis word. Okay? So this is giving emphasis to the phrase. So it's only what you like, O great creator, that's noble. That's it. I can't say what's good or what's not good, what's noble or what's not noble. It's only what you're doing to please yourself that's noble. And then he says, you, and tu is a very affectionate term. There's affection here. And again, it's referring to that macro consciousness. He's talking to that great mind, so to speak, that runs through everything. Sada is always. Salamat means safe and secure. And nirinkar is the formless divine consciousness. Okay? So in these verses, he's setting up kind of a polarity between the divine as creative with Kudrat and the divine as formless in nirankar. And so he's saying, wow, I can't talk about your creativity. And then he's acknowledging, you're always in your formless self, you're always secure, you're always indestructible. Things may come and go in creation. There's birth and death, there's, you know, many different forms. But it's in the formless space, the nirankar space, that there's safety, there's security, there's presence, there's indestructibility, and you, Creator, you're always in that place no matter what's going on. And the only thing that's happening in the creation, whether I understand it or not, is what you consider to be noble.

One of the things that's really fascinating about Gurbani is that there are so many words to describe what we would call God or the divine or the universal consciousness. And some of those words have a masculine quality to them. Some of those words have a feminine quality to them. And some of those terms are gender neutral. When we look at Japji Sahib, Guru Nanak in the 16th through the 19th Puris is really observing, reflecting, and commenting on the creativity of the universe. And there are specific lines that repeat or variations that repeat through the 16th, 17th, 18th, and 19th Puris. And we're going to talk a little bit about those today. So this line, Kudrat Kavan Kaha Vichar Varyana Java Ekavar. All right, what does that mean? Kudrat. Kudrat is actually an expression of the divine feminine. And it has to do with the multiplicity and of creativity, okay? We can say that God is one, but the creation is vast and changeable, and so many different kinds of roses, or so many different kinds of trees, so many different kinds of people. And that creativity that's so diverse is what Kudrat is referring to. And so Guru Nanak's talking about his awe when he had his enlightenment experience of seeing just how vast and amazing that Kudrat energy is. So he says, Kavan, how, kaha, speak, vichar, wrestle with, explain, understand. So he's saying, I see this Kudrat, I see this creativity, and I don't have any idea how I can talk about it or how I can understand it, you know, with my psyche. It's so vast and it's so amazing that the universe is so much bigger than what we can speak or see. And it's coming from that divine feminine, the divine creative principle. Then the next line is Varya Nijava Ekavar. So Varya means to sacrifice. And this is an interesting idea in Gurbani that comes up a lot. Guru Nanak will talk about sacrificing himself. And I think it comes from a place of love. Like, how can, even if I give everything that I am, you know, that's what my life is for, to give all that I am to this divine vision I've seen. But he says, Varya Najava. So Najava is sort of a negating term. So he sees this Kudrat and he says, Ik is once, Vard is time. He says, this is so huge, I can't even sacrifice myself one time for it. There's nothing I can do in my finite human form that could equal the amazement of this divine creativity that's being created that I've seen in my vision of life and the universe and everything.

Now, in the Sikh tradition, hokam is one of the most fundamental ideas. It's by aligning with hokam that we can conquer the ego. It's by accepting hokam that we can live in peace. And a lot of times there's a debate, like, well, does hokam mean that everything is predestined and it doesn't matter what I do because it's all in hokam? And there's a line in Japji from the 20th Puri that I think illuminates this issue very beautifully. The line is, Ape bij, ape hi kahu, nanak hukami avahal jahu. Sorry if my pronunciation is, you know, a little off, but this is the line. Now, this line really juxtaposes the cosmic play versus our ability to make choices as human beings. Okay, so ape is, in this phrase, it's used as a pronoun, like you yourself, you know, as a human being. You, just talking to you. Bij is to plant the seed. Okay? You, he is another emphatic word. It's for emphasis, like indeed. Kahu, eat. Okay? So this line is saying whatever you plant, you are actually going to have to eat. In other words, Guru Nanak does not absolve us of responsibility. We have a certain ability to cultivate habits, to do certain disciplines. We can make choices. And as we sow in our life, whatever we sow in our life, we are going to get that crop. We can't sow poison and expect to get nectar. Right? So he says there, you as a human being have a role to play. And what you plant, you're going to eat it. At the same time, Nanak, hukami, within hukam, within the hukam. And this is a form of the verb that is you, right? So you come and you go. In other words, there's also a cosmic intelligence orchestrating the whole show, and you don't have power over that. So there are things that will happen that you can't control. It doesn't matter what you do. You come and you go. You go through the journey of life within this bigger cosmic plan, and things will happen that you have no control over. You'll encounter things. That's all part of hukam. So hukam absolutely exists as the realm of the unknown that we have no control over, that we need to be surrendered to. Yet at the same time, we have the power to cultivate personal habits, to cultivate our mind, to cultivate our discipline. And in that sense, how we manage ourselves through the experience of hukam in life comes from what we plant, and that's then what we receive. And there are so many beautiful spiritual stories that illustrate the difference between, you know, two people who might encounter the same circumstance, but based on their habits, they reap a different benefit or reap a different tragedy from the exact same or very similar circumstances. So this is a way to approach the idea of hukam versus free will that may be of use.

So as we continue to go deeper into Japji Sahib, we're getting more and more instructions from Guru Nanak about how to live life. And he's made it clear that there is a hukam, there is a cosmic play that we can't control. And yet at the same time, we do have personal responsibility for how we cultivate our consciousness or what we do. And in the 21st puri, he really defines the most powerful act any human being can do to begin to shift their consciousness and create new habits that write a new life for themselves here and, let's say, hereafter. Okay? So again, we come back to these key concepts. Sunya, manya, manikita, bao, antargat, terat, malanao. So 20% of Japji, the 8th through the 15th puri, is dedicated to these ideas of sunya and manne as a way of knowing. And sunya, again, means to deeply listen. And manya is to trust, accept, obey what you hear. So you're cultivating a consciousness of neutral listening, of hearing, of receiving directly from the divine insight, and you're learning to trust that capacity and that relationship. And in this experience, man kita bao, the man is the psyche or the mind, and it becomes love. The mind becomes love. The vibration of love fills the mind when we're practicing this art of sunya and manya. Then the next line, which is so important, because Guru Nanak, again, was trying to get people out of ritualistic thinking, that I have to leave my home, travel for months, go someplace else, dip in a river, and then I'm going to be cleansed. And he said, no, that's not true. This phrase, antargat tirith, okay? Tirith is the bathing place. Antargat is within yourself. So within each human being, you have a place that you can access when you sunya and manne, when you listen, you trust, you meditate, you can go within, and there's a place within yourself that you can purify your own mind. And malnao is this notion of like the dirt becoming the identity, that you can wash off your own inner filth, right? Because we all have stuff hanging out in our subconscious. It's the memory of every harm that was done to us. It's the memory of every time we hurt someone. And it's blocking us from feeling the love and seeing ourselves as a manifestation of divine light. And Guru Nanak is saying, it's a simple technique. I've given you the technique. Sunya mane, manya, mankita bao, do the sunya and manya, and let your mind be filled with love. Then you're going to find a place deep inside of yourself where you can wash off that filth and come into your authentic divine light.

So Guru Nanak was a teacher. I mean, when we look at the word guru, it basically means teacher, the energy or the person or the wisdom that takes us from ignorance to wisdom, from darkness to light. But what was his style as a teacher? And again, we can look at his writings to get a sense of his style. One of the things that's really fascinating about Guru Nanak is he was a practitioner of what we might call the Socratic method. Now, the Socratic method, of course, goes back to the ancient Greeks, the time of Socrates, but it's an idea that the way that you teach people is by posing questions to get them to think, and then answering the question in such a way that you're provoking the next set of questions. You know, today we have the internet, and we have the printing press and books, and you can read anything. But back in Guru Nanak's time, back in the time of ancient Greece, those tools weren't available. So the way to teach was to really engage the curiosity and the mental process of the student. And this comes about by saying, I'm going to ask a question, and your mind is going to be questioning at the same time. Then I'm going to offer an answer, and then the answer is going to provoke more questions. So we see this method throughout Guru Nanak's writings. The other place where he poses questions actually isn't just to himself or to the student, but he'll also pose questions to the divine, to that macroverse, to that macro consciousness, and then try and answer them. But he'll answer them in an interesting way, which is basically saying, I'm asking you a question and it doesn't matter because I'm probably not going to understand the answer. So in this process of questioning and answering, it's a very visceral experience to train us to understand what it is we can know, what questions we can answer, and what questions are maybe beyond our ability to answer. And we just have to say, well, that's where my limit is, because the divine is not limited at all.

Today we're going to be talking about the 24th puri from Japji Sahib. And the 24th puri is a fascinating antana sifti, kainan na ant, antana karna, dinan na ant. Guru Nanak is getting into this ecstatic view that everything is endless. There's no end. There's no end to what gets created. There's no end to what the Creator gives. There's no end to what we can see. There's no end to what we can hear. He's really trying to express poetically what infinity looks like and feels like. Like, there is no end to it. But then we get to this really interesting line in the 24th puri. Eo antana jana koi bahuta keya bahuta hui. Okay? What does this mean? So this, and when we're talking about this, he's referring to the whole poetic verse that comes beforehand, talking about all the things that have no end in creation. So ant is end, and na is no or none. Okay? So together, this term means endless. All right. This endlessness, the fact that the universe, the creator, the creation never ends, jane koi. Jane is to know, and koe is can. So it's a profound statement he's making that what we try and know, we try and know God, we try and know the universe, we try and know life. And knowledge means I get to define it. But the moment I define it, there's a limit. The moment I define it, there's an end. And he says, no, that's not the way to look at it. If you can understand the endlessness of creation, the endlessness of the divine, that's the thing you can know. So the moment your mind puts a limit, it's already not God. It's already not divine. Because God and divinity have no end to them. Bahuta keya, bahuta hoi. Bahuta is more or many. Keya is to say. And again, more or many. And then hoi is just kind of a verb form. You know, like happens. All right. So when it comes to language, when it comes to how we talk, the more that happens, the more we can talk about it. So our talking is not to define or end or limit the creation. Our talking is to reflect that things just keep happening. And the more that happens, the more we have to say. The more that happens, the more we have to say. But what we can know is that there is no end to what the Creator does.

So today we're going to talk about the 25th Pauri of Japji Sahib. And the 25th Pauri begins with the lines, Bahuta Karam Likhyena Jai. And it's this idea Guru Nanak's describing that when you look at the karmas of the world or you look at the karmic plays that people get involved with, there are so many of them that you can't possibly write them all. And as he goes through the beginning of the 25th Pauri, he's describing some of them, you know, people who, you know, suffer endless torture and pain and how many there are of those, or how many people are trying to be greedy or greedy with their food or greedy in other ways. And he's describing kind of the negative experience of life. Now, all of us in our day-to-day life, we have an idea of who we are with our best self and who we are kind of with our worst self. And every day we're wrestling, you know, to see how much of my day is manifesting my best self, how much is manifesting my worst self. We analyze it and try and work with it. But there's an interesting line in the 25th Pauri that speaks to this. Bund kalasi bahane hoy. Hor aka na sake koi. Okay? Bund is a word that means to be, you know, in bondage or to be a slave. And sometimes in Gurbani, this word is used in a positive way. But in this line, it's not. It just means like the thing, you're just enslaved by it. You're just in a state of slavery. Kalasi is the opposite. Kalasi is to be free from the bond, from the bonds, to be, you know, to kind of break free from it. And the notion of freedom or liberation, okay? So these are the polarities that we go through in our lives. You know, there are things we do every day that we feel like we're a slave to. You know, I have to get up and get to the job, or I have to get up and do this thing. Maybe I'm not happy about it, but I feel like I'm in a slave state of mind. Other things we do and we feel aligned with our highest potential. We feel creative. We feel expressive. And that's the feeling of being free and liberated. You know, I'm free to be myself. I'm free to enjoy as I am. And these two states, Bund Kalasi, Guru Nanak says, Bane Hoe. Now, Bane is a very interesting word that often gets translated as pleasing. In other words, pleasing to God. Okay? This is an example of what I like to call sacred diplomacy. In Guru Nanak's writing, he talks in a very diplomatic way to the divine. And it's really fascinating when you start to look for it. So he's saying, look, whether or not I'm in the state of slavery, or I'm in a state of liberation, it's actually bane. It's actually by thy will, O Creator. It pleases you. Whatever pleases you is what I'm going to be. It's not up to me. It's by your will. It's by your pleasure, O Creator, that I'm either in a state of being a slave or I'm in a state of being liberated. Now, if we look at that, okay, so whether I'm slave or liberated, it's by what pleases thee. What does that mean? Hord, other. Uk means to speak. That's no, and to be able to is sake. Okay? All right? Basically, nobody else can talk about this. There's no other person who has the power to speak about this issue. This becomes really critical when we look at religious ritualism or fanaticism or dominance. In other words, if somebody says to me, give me $5,000 and I'll get you into heaven, well, no, because whether I'm liberated or a slave is by pleasing the Creator. There's nobody, there's no pundit, there's no priest, there's no gyani, there's no yogi, there's no wise person who can give you the experience of liberation. There's nothing else to say except you'll be liberated when the Creator decides to bring you to that place. And while that can be frustrating on one level, it also can be very relaxing on another. Like, I just do my work, but whether I get liberated or not, or I'm a slave or not, is ultimately up to you.
And I don't need to buy into any shenanigans with another person who's trying to sell me another way out.

0: So today we're going to look at the first two lines from the 27th Puri of Japji Sahib. And these are probably two of the most important lines in the entire composition. It is the Sodara verse of Japji, Sodara Keha, Sogara Keha, Jitabe Sarab Samale. And after Japji is done in the Siddhi Guru Granth Sahib, this is the verse with mild variations that gets repeated before we go into the rest of the Siddhi Guru Granth Sahib. So Guru Nanak is posing some really important questions in these two lines and giving a very, very profound answer. And let's take our time and go into this. Okay. So dara keha, so gara keha, jitabe sarab samale, vaje nad anek sankha, Kete Vavanahare. This is part of the Socratic method where Guru Nanak is posing an answer and posing a question and then looking to create an answer to help us think about things. And it's a pretty profound question. So is that. Dara is door. And Keha is where. So, again, that. God is home. Gud also means heart. It has this beautiful double entendre of the home, the heart, or the heart home, or home is where the heart is. So it's a beautiful word that plays on different levels. So gud keha, where? The person, who's this person? God we're talking about here. Sit, bay is to sit, setup is all, samale is to look after or support, okay? So within Guru Nanak's poetry, he's always going back and forth between the macro vision and the micro vision. The macro vision of a great consciousness that's beyond definition, that's beyond form, that's ultimately intelligent and wise and loving and kind and guiding creation. And then the micro reality, the wind and the water and the people and the trees and the life that we live and our families and our minds and how are we navigating. And he's going between these two places. But in this line, he's asking a really important question. He's saying to the divine, where is the door? Where is that home where you are sitting and actually able to look after everything and support everything? In other words, we know there's a macro consciousness and we know there's a micro reality, right? So this is something that many different philosophies will get into, is that, well, maybe God created the universe, but then just lets it go on its own way. Or, no, I just believe in the accident of evolution. I can't conceive of a great consciousness that's actually tuned in and cares about everything that's going on. Guru Nanak is saying, how do you do it? How is it that you're both formless and timeless and all-knowing and all-seeing and actually connected to and guiding the creation? Where is it that you're sitting? Where is the door where you're looking after everything on a practical level? And this is where the answer comes. Vaje nad aneka sanka kete vavanahare. Vaje is musical instruments. Nod is sound, resonance, vibration. Anek asanka. Anek is many. And asanka is countless. And again, kete is many. And vavanahare is musicians. So he's giving actually a very detailed practical answer to this philosophical problem. And the easiest way to say it is that God has a band. Creation has a band. Vaje nad. There are all of these musical instruments that are resonating, that are vibrating, that have sound. And there's so many of these instruments that
1: the Creator has that they're countless. And there's so many musicians that are playing them. So it gives a vision that the way in, the way, the interface between Creator and creation is sound. The interface between Creator and creation is music. That when we're wanting to be in a communication with the Creator, or the Creator is wanting to be in communication with us, there are so many countless instruments and there's so many musicians, and this is the field of the creative play between the all that is both nothing and all-knowing, and the temporary little beautiful micro plays that happen. There's a song, and the song is the thing that's guiding creation, and the song is the thing that's guiding us back to the Creator, that is the interweave. And my strong feeling about this is the reason that the Sodara Puri gets repeated after Japji in the Sri Guru Granth Sahib is because of this idea that our job, if we want to progress as humans, is to start to listen to and play and learn to receive this realm of nod, this realm of sound, that we need to become ourselves musical instruments through which we can reach the Creator and through which the Creator can move us to be a conscious and loving part of the creation itself. And that's why the entire Sri Guru Granth Sahib, it may be poetry, and it is. It may be philosophy, and it is. It may be interfaith, and it is. But mostly it's music. Mostly it's song. Mostly it's the song to guide us home, but it's also the song to help us bring the heavens to the earth. And that's this idea, this perception that Guru Nanak begins to articulate in the 27th Puri.

So in Jepji Sahib, there are certain lines that repeat. And there's one particular line that repeats itself at the end of the 28th, the 29th, the 30th, and the 31st puri. So we're gonna look at that line today. And that line is, Ades to say Ades. Ad, Anil, Anad, Anahat, Jugajuga Ekoves. Guru Nanak in his writing will go back and forth between kind of the minutiae of creation, like how to look at things, how to think about it, how to feel, what's going on. And then he'll get vast. He goes vast. He goes into the formlessness. He goes into the kind of grand unified consciousness behind the whole creation. And as we were talking about in another video, it's this language of sacred diplomacy. That when he's speaking to the Creator, he's doing it in this very sacred, diplomatic, and gracious way, always with incredible graciousness. So, Ades to say Ades, this is one of those lines that where he's speaking in praise and honor of that unknowable, great, formless, macro consciousness. Ades is kind of it's a salutation, but it's a high honorific. You know, I'm greeting you with incredible honor. And I'm doing it again and again. So tse is kind of, it's a pronoun. It can be anything. And this is where, you know, this is something to know in Gurbani, is that we do have pronouns that work across it, she, he. But then they often get translated as he. And people say, well, that's so patriarchal, but the original is actually more inclusive and universal than sometimes our translations make them out to be. So I am to this he, she, it being, I'm giving this high honorific salutation again and again. Okay? I'm speaking to you. Ades to say Ades. And then he describes this in the best way he can. Ad, you're primal. Anil, without color. Anad, without beginning. Anahat, unstruck, or kind of beyond sound. Okay, when Guru Nanak, in his poetry, what he's always trying to help us understand is that the creative play is precise, it's detailed, it's diverse, it's the multiverse, so to speak. But what we do is we get caught. We say, oh, this is the form of God, or this is the path that's going to get me there, or this is the idea that I need to commit to, or this is the ritual that will protect me. And he's like, no, no, no, no. These are the ornaments. This is the play. The Creator itself, that vast consciousness, is beyond all of these things. It is primal. It's beyond any particular color. It doesn't have any beginning. There is no one particular sound associated with it. All of these things come from that oneness, but none of what we can define and describe that we experience in a temporary, finite way encompasses that one which is beyond all of these qualifiers. And then he says, Juga Juga Ekoves. Jug is the age. Okay, so age after age, and you can look at this Vedically, you know, we have the Kali Yuga, the Drupa Yuga, all of that. You can look at it the dinosaurs, the age of the dinosaurs, the age of the rise of the primates, the age of the algae in the ocean. It doesn't matter how you think of ages. It's this notion that time is really, really big. And creation keeps changing throughout time. But just because creation keeps changing through these really big movements of time, ekoves, you have one appearance. Your appearance is always one. You are always, in every single age,
Ad, Anil, Anad, Anahat. And if we can understand that as human beings, then we can enjoy my particular expression of life, faith, culture, art, your particular expression, but still see that there's this one that holds it all, that's beyond it all, and we all belong to that one.

So today we're going to look at the 28th Porti of Jubji Saib, where one of the most well-known lines from Jubji comes in. And this line really speaks to Guru Nanak's enlightenment experience and this amazingly heart-centered, compassionate, universal vision that was given to him for humanity, how we can live and relate to one another. So let's just kind of get to it here. The line is, Ai panti sagala jamati man jite jagjit. Okay? Ai panti gets translated in a lot of different ways, but when I was doing some research to prepare for this video, there was something I discovered, which is that the word Ai actually refers to mother, or the divine mother. Panti, we often hear the word panth, like Sikh community. Panti comes from the word road, and it refers to the traveler, the one who's traveling on a particular road. So when we talk about the panth, we're talking about that there's a bunch of us traveling a road together, okay? So the road that we travel and the traveler, let's say, let's do this. Now, when we think about religion today, that's all that's really going on, is that there were different roads that different saints and sages described, and people are walking that road together, and that's a community. What happens is that we end up fighting with each other over whose road is best, or whose road is going to get there quicker, or how many people should be on my road versus how many people should be on your road. And so much of the conflict in society today comes from the way that we see each other as different travelers on different roads, and we lose a sort of common humanity. So sagal means all, and jamati means group or company. Okay? So there's something really beautiful that's being said here, which is that we all the paths, all the travelers, all the roads, all the companies that we create as human beings, they're all coming from one divine mother. Now, Guru Nanak has such beautiful divine feminine language in his poetry, and sometimes that's gotten lost. Through translation, through culture, we don't always see the depth to which he honors and respects the divine feminine, but it's there in his poetry. And this is one example that if we can remember that all the groups that we form, all the companies, actually we're all traveling through, you know, the path that the mother has set us on, and that there isn't any reason to divide, create division or create harm because of, well, I'm traveling this road and you're traveling that road. This line becomes critically important when we talk about the fact that the original Sikhs weren't called Sikhs. They were called the Nanak Panthis. And I personally believe that this word, this Nanak Panthi, refers to this line, that there were Hindus who wanted to recognize that we were all coming from one common mother, we were all one human race, that there are Hindus and Muslims and Buddhists and God knows who else Guru Nanak talked to. And even though they were each walking their own road, they related to this idea that my road might be important, but our common humanity, our common mother, our common divine creative origin is more important than what my road is or your road is. And that's how they became the Nanak Panthis, and that's how the whole Dharma began. So, Ai Panthi Sagala Jamati, Man Jite Jagajit. Man is mind. Jite is to conquer, to rule. Jug is world. Jit, again, is to conquer or to rule. Okay? So, we see this play in society all the time of one group trying to conquer another, one group trying to rule another. And we create misery for ourselves and each other when we're trying to rule each other.
And Guru Nanak is saying, no, don't rule each other. If you learn how to rule your own mind, if you can become in charge of your own thoughts, your own feelings, your own projection, your own identity, your own actions, that's how you conquer the world. Don't try and conquer another human being. Conquer your mind, and the world will serve you.

There's a way that we approach life where we want to find what's safe and steady so we can just lock into that safe, steady existence and keep going till we cross the finish line. I made it through. I'm good. The problem is that the creation doesn't work that way. Things are always changing. Things are always being born or dying, or the unexpected is coming into the picture. And whether our mind has the flexibility to ride that change, enjoy that change, apply itself to the changes, is really determines how happy we are in life. Not whether we get our perfect little life together and we make it all the way, but whether we can actually be creative and flexible and just flow with however the universe moves. In the 29th Poti of Jepji Sahib, Guru Nanak speaks to this. There's a beautiful line. They're all beautiful, but I have to say each line is beautiful. Sanjog vijog dui kar chalave leke ave bag. It's a beautiful line. Sanjog means union. Sanjog is like the great union, you know, or the togetherness, let's say, when things are together. Vijog means separation. It's kind of the antithesis of the yoga or the union. Okay? So as he does in so much of his poetry, Guru Nanak is giving us the extremes of the polarity. There's Sanjog, which is the total union, the experience of union. There's Vijog, which is the absolute

are the polarity on which the universe is working, that we're walking along with the universe, and that's how it's operating. And if we want to understand our life, not so much to get the picture in our mind of what's the safe, perfect life that will keep me well fed and happy and I'll make it home safely, rather than having an internal idea, leke ave bag. Leke is what's written. Bog means fortune or fate. And ave is to come. Okay? So Guru Nanak is trying to help us understand that is trying to help us understand that as souls, we incarnate for certain experiences. And those experiences are written for us before we ever take birth. And they come to us. And they're based on our, what's called the fate or the fortune. And in other lines of Gurbani, this is related to the mustik, what's written on the forehead. What's on our forehead is kind of what we vibrate and what we attract. And this is how we want to approach life. That yes, I may have an idea about what I should be or what I should do, but there's also a fortune written for me. And I'm going to kind of flow with what comes to me between these experiences of union and separation. And in that process, the divine matures me, grows me. I am a Sikh. I am a learner. I expand and learn and grow through that process.

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Gurugaddi of the Gurus, a little bit about their lives and then how it moved on to the next Guru. And the last two after the 10 weeks are going to be on Guru Granth Sahib Ji Maharaj and Guru Khalsa Panth, the concept of both of those. Most of the talks are going to be done by Baljeet Singh. I'm just sort of here for the first one. Because if you know about our channel, probably you do because you come here because of it. It was started by me, but Bible Teaching is now the kind of head of our Midlands area. And our aim, sort of maksad yahi hai ga, there should be more people doing katha in English all across the country, hai na? They kafi hon, so we're hoping to get more people on board, and then those people can do even more katha abroad. So it's not about any one individual. It's about that the Bani and the Katha gets done for all the Sangat across the country. So, before we start the Katha, has anybody been to a 3D movie ever? It's a question for the Sangat. Who's not been to a 3D movie? Have you been? The thing is, when you go to a 3D movie, you get the point.

In a second, you get the question. When you go to a 3D movie, they give you a special pair of glasses to wear. If you don't wear those glasses, you can't see the movie clearly. You know? So before we start our course, what we're going to do is talk about the lens of Sikhi. What do we sometimes need to put on so we can see Sikhi clearly? Some of these things don't get told to us when we're growing up. So what we try to do is give a sort of, you know, like an acronym people could remember it by. And what that is AGB. Okay? AGB is Akal, Gur, and Bani. And this is what the lens of Sikhi is. So I'll give you a little hint how to help you to remember AGB, so that at the end of it, you can take it away with you and you can remember this. And if you meet someone, you say, you know what, before we start talking about Sikhi, let's figure out how to be approached Sikhi. Yeah? And you can say, all good Paji, AGB. Yeah? All good Panji, or all good bro. Depending on what kind of person you are. They help you remember this, AGB. Akal, Gur, and Bani. Theek hai na? So, what's Akal? Many people will stop us nowadays and they will say your religion is man-made. You know? They say your religion is man-made. Our one came from God. Your one is man-made. But that is not what Bani is saying. If you ask most Sikhs who made Sikhi, they will say Guru Nanak Dev Ji Maharaj made Sikhi. He was founder of Sikhism. But if you ask Guru Nanak Dev Ji Maharaj, Guru Sahib who made Sikhi, what will Guru Nanak Dev Ji Maharaj say? They will say, I was sent here by Waheguru. You know? So, Akal means Akal Purakh started Sikhi. Yeah? And we know the words. Well, you all know the words. The proof is in the fact that every single person here knows the words and we sing them every day. So I'm going to start singing it. You guys just join in. You'll know the words. Agya paya kal ki tabe chalayo panth. Sab sikhan ko hukum hai, guru maneyo granth. Agya means order. We say, order, agya pai, whose order? Akal ki. Akal pura gave the order, tabe chalayo panth. Then the panth was started. And Bani is saying, Nanak nirmal panth chalaya. The Guru Nanak started this pure way. So Bani is very clear that Maharaj was sent here by God. Yeah. So firstly, Sikhi started by God. And the second thing, that Guru Nanak Ji is sent by God for a reason. Okay? Sikhi, the religion of Sikhi, was created. You can say it's a religion, don't worry. People don't like it. But Maharaj said, Tithar mazhab khalsa upjo pardhana. So this faith, this religion, this whole cult, whatever it was, many ways to describe the same thing, it was started by Akal Purukh's own hukam. Yeah, it wasn't the fact that Guruji sat up one day and goes, I reckon I could do a better job than all these people out here. I'm going to be a guru. It wasn't like that. Yeah, and they were given the Gurgaddi by God. If you go to Ang 150, I'm sure Bible teaching mentioned about this. Guru Maharaj talks about the time when they got the Gurgaddi. Yeah, they say very clearly that I was an unemployed taddi. Yeah, now you've seen taddi, huh? Yeah, Maharaj said, I was an unemployed taddi, and Maharaj said, I got given a job by God. Say, haan taddi ve kar, kare laya. What was the job? Maharaj said, taddi kare pasao, shabd vajaya. Said, I was sent out, spread out, they said, I was spread out to sing the shabd. Yeah? So Guru Maharaj is very clear, they are being told to do all of this by hukam. They even say that Maharaj, whatever I do is in your hukam. So Guru Sikhi was started by Waheguru. It's not a man-made religion. Waheguru started it. Then Guru Nanak Ji was sent as well on a mission. Bhai Gurdashi says, Suni pukar datar prabh Guru Nanak jag mahe pathaya. That God heard the cries of the people and then sent Guru Nanak Ji Maharaj. So the world had a problem. The world was crying out and then they were sent. So this is the A part. Akal Purakh started Sikhi. Akal Purakh sent Guru Nanak Dev Ji Maharaj. G then Guru. Now let's find out what is Guru. Because a lot of kids, you know, they get told when they're growing up, Guru is our teacher. Then they say to you, you're the Sikh is a student.

0: You see, the Gurdwara is a school. Now, these are all common things that are used. You've heard these before, yeah? But the problem is, it doesn't quite make sense, because when we go to school, we don't matter take to our teachers. None of them matter take to their teachers. So they're like, well, I don't really respect my teachers. We like them, but we don't really respect them like a guru. We don't matter take to them. We don't say, please, teacher ji, menu, maths baksh do. Teacher can't do it. We can say, teacher ji, menu, chemistry baksh do. Teacher can't do it. So what is a teacher? A teacher, someone teaching you, passing on information. But what is a guru? Firstly, Guru Sahib is perfect. Yeah? Guru Sahib is puran. They cannot make mistakes. This thing some people find hard to understand. Guruji is not like a normal being. Asi pullan andar sab ko. Mahara says, pullan andar sab ko. Sare sare na galti kar sakde hain. That's why we can say happily, hum avagun pare ek gun nahi. Because we make so many mistakes. But can Guruji make mistake? No. Pullan andar sab ko apul guru kartar. Guru and karta purkh, Waheguru, cannot make mistakes. So when we understand our guru is perfect, our guru can't make mistakes, then that changes who he is. So what is he? He's the light of God. We're going to get this very clear in our head. Guru Nanak Ji Maharaj has not come as a normal being who became enlightened. Guru Maharaj is on a mission from God to bring some big truth to the ground. The truth itself. And they've come as the light of God. Bani is very clear about them. We said at the beginning, Gur Meri Puja, Gur Govind. Gur Mera Par Brahma, Gur Pagvant. Is there any difference then between Guru and God? Maharaj is saying, Bani, Gur Parameshwar Eko Jaan, Jo Tis Paavai, So Parvan. Guru and God are one. If we understand that Guru and Waheguru are one, the word Waheguru has the word Guru inside it. Whatever's inside Guru is just Waheguru. There's nothing in there that is his own ego. Guru Maharaj never speaks from ego. They always are merged with the one. So now that they are one with God, to understand them even more, we can understand that what they can do is to do kirpa upon us. We're not just asking for God's power. We're not just asking for God's grace, we're asking for Guru's grace. Yeah? It says in Bani very clearly, and you all know, Japji Sahib, in the beginning, Maharaj describes Waheguru to us. Ek Oankar. That the one with the sound created the world. That the one is the only one, Ikras. He's the one who's the creator, the sustainer, and the destroyer. He's the one from which we come from. This is the truth, Sat. And how do we find this truth? Through Naam. By calling him, we will find him. Satya, Namu. Then, he is the Karta Purukh. Akal Purukh is the being. It's not a consciousness. It's not a nothingness. It's a being that does. Everything is does happens by Waheguru's hukam. Nirpo, without fear. Nirvair, without any hatred, without any enemies. Akal Murat, outside of time. Their form is outside time. Their form is not subject to death. Ajuni. Not like us. We are stuck in the 8.4 million life cycle. Not them. They are Ajuni. They're not in this June cycle. Sapang. Their power comes from themselves. This light works of electricity. Turn electricity off, light goes off. Waheguru is self-sustaining. They don't need anybody. They don't need us. They are from themselves. Sapang. Their Prakash is Sutya Prakash, coming from themselves. Then Maharaj says, Gur Prasad. Some people say, how does that work then? How come Guru Prasad is a description of God? Because to get to Waheguru, we must go through a Guru. We must go through a Guru. Because the aim of Sikhi, the aim of getting to God, is to wipe out the ego. How can I wipe out the ego? So see, aap soch lo. We're trying to destroy ha, main. Ha is I, main is me. We're trying to wipe out I and me. How can I do it myself? I need someone to do it for me. We need to have a guru to give ourselves to. Yeah? Maharaj says, Aisa Satguru je mile, tisno sir saumpiye, vicho aap jaye. We find such a guru, who is a guru of the truth. the guru of the truth. And then we give ourselves to that guru, and by doing so, we lose our ego. So Sasanga ji, Guru Sahib has the power to do kirpa. Guru Maharaj has come with the power, Gur Prasad. To find him, you must go through Gur Prasad. Guru Tegh Bahadur ji Maharaj tells us in their bani, they go, Gur kirpa, jeh narko kini, tin eh jugat pashani, nanak leen payo govinsyo, jo pani sang pani. They say, if somebody gets Gur kirpa, then they understand this method. The method is what? The whole game is a method. If you understand the method, you understand what the point of life is. Maharaj says, Nanak has become one with Waheguru, leen payo, is absorbed into Waheguru, jo pani, sang pani. Andar pani haiga, bahar bhi pani. Which ki haiga fir? What's the thing that separates us from Waheguru? Kiv sachiyara hoiye, kiv kude tutte paal. How do we become pure and truthful? Hukam rajai chalana, chalo tusi hukam te anuzar. Walk na chal chal ke dekho, chalana kithe, whose hukam? How do we walk in God's will? Nanak likhya naal. Nanak, Guru Nanak Maharaj has written the hukam down for us. God's hukam has come down, it's written down for us. And that brings us on to Bani. So our Guru is perfect. Guru is full, can't make mistakes. Guru is full of power. And Guru Sahib is the light of God. And Guru Sahib can do kirpa upon us. And now Bani. Where is Bani come from? Aam toor te se kehenge, Bani has come from Guru. But if you ask Guru, where is Bani come from? They say, Jaisi main aave khasam ki Bani, taisra kari gyan ve lalo. Say, oh lalo, jive Bani aandi hai na, from Waheguru, they can't make it any clearer than that, can they? Guru Nanak Dev Ji Maharaj is himself saying it. Bani is revelation, is coming from God. If anybody doubts it, let them hear the words of Guru Ram Das Ji Maharaj. Guru Ram Das says it very clearly. They say, O Gur Sikho, what is Guru's Bani? Satgur ki Bani, Sat Sat Kar Jano Gur Sikho. O Sikhs of the Guru, Guru's Bani is the truth upon the truth. Kitho aaiye? Har karta aap moho kadaye. Waheguru themselves aape hi muh to kada reha hai. It's revelation. So Bani is word of God. Taayi asi matha tek de hai na? But there's something special about Bani as well. That's the last point of B. See, if I had a torch in my hand, I could shine it upon the path. The torch is going to help me, but I have to walk the path. Theek hai na? The path is separate from the torch. Everybody happy with that? Well, Bani is something special. Bani is the torch upon the path. It gives you the instructions, what to do. But Bani is the path itself. It's not just showing us the way. It is the way. How do we get to God? Maharaj says, Aavo sikh satgur ke pyareo, gaavo sachi bani. Bani ta gavo guru keri bani asir bani. Kham sing guru's bani. It's the highest bani amongst all bani. Bani a sir bani. Above all of them. But fir, jin ko nadar karam hove, hirde tina samani. Those people that are blessed, na, then bani will sit inside their heart. Jin ko nadar karam hove, kirpa, nadar. Nadar means to have kirpa. And their karam means their own actions as well. That they've earned that. Jin ko nadar karam hove, hirde tina samani. Fir, pivo amrit sada raho har rang. To be absorbed in bani is to be in amrit. Jin gurbani man paya, amrit chak chakke. Bani is amrit. Gur ka shabd Amrit hai, Bani says. Guru Shabad is Amrit. And how is Amrit made anyway? With Bani. So to get absorbed into Bani is our aim. The sixth aim is to get absorbed in Bani. Taayi asi matha tekde hai gein. Ki Maharaj mere vich aajo. Vas mere Govinda, vas mere pyariya, bani vas jave, we are made. Bani is the way to God. That's why matha take to it. Most people matha take to Gurbani because they think it's instructions that I have to go and apply in life. It's not just that much. It is God. Tahi Maharaj says, Pothi Parmeshwar ka thaan. Pothi, Gurbani, is the place of God. And if that's from our history, but from Bani, it's saying very clearly, Vaho, Vaho, Bani, Nirankar, Hai. This Jevad Avarna Koi. So when we get this Sachakhand, another translation of Sachakhand could be this. We Sachakhand Vasai Nirankar. Now imagine if Bani is Sachi, and if Sachi Bani means the Bani, Bani Khand, Shabad Khand. If we get to Shabad Khand, if Bani gets inside our heart, fir vas gaya nirankar. Sade vich hi vas gaya. The whole point was to have him sit inside our head, isn't it? So when we say that Guru, Maharaj says, aisa Satguru je mile, tisno sir saunpiye, vicho aap jaye. Then, jista jiyo tis mil rahe, har vase mane aaye. Those whose hearts get joined to Guru. And who is Guru now? Bani Guru. Guru hai Bani. Jista jiyo tis mil rahe. Those whose hearts keep joining to Gurbani, then har vase mane aaye. God will come inside their mind. Phir pahunch ke Sachkhand. Sachkhand isn't, it is a place there, but it is a place here. Where there is Sa Sangat, that's Sachkhand. Where there is real Satsangat, where the Naam and the Shabad is being Pargat, that is Sachkhand. Because the word Sachkhand, Satsangat, I'll finish off with this, does not come in Guru Granth Sahib Ji, apart from Japji Sahib. It only comes once. We all aiming for this target, it only comes once. So we have to understand what it is. And Pai Gurdas Ji tells us, Sad Sangat Sachkhand hai. Sad Sangat is Sachkhand. What is Sad Sangat? Where we are singing the praises of Waheguru through Guru's Bani, Shabad Khand. Shabad is going on Pargat here, isn't it? Nothing else. You can't sing anybody else's words. I can't just come along and pull out something. Oh, Elvis John is singing it here. Hana? Can't do it. It's got to be Bani. So, that's Bani. Bani is the light of God. Bani is the way to God. Bani is Waheguru themselves. It is the way. That's why we should read our part. If you don't know why we should read our part, because Bani is God. So, of course, Sere Darshan Karne Hai Gemari, Darshan Dekh Ji Maa Guru Tera. How will you get Darshan of Guru? Japji Sahib. Guru Nanak Jin Sunya Pekhya Se Phir Garbas Na Paryare. Those who have heard Guru Nanak, who have seen Guru Nanak, how will we see him? In Bani. So my Bainti is, as we go through these 12 weeks, they say that a habit forming, 40 days is habit forming. If everybody here who's not reading their part, started reading their part for the next 12 weeks, Japji Sahib 20 minutes every morning, by the end of the 12 weeks, that will be your habit. So you'll miss it. When you look forward to it, later on you will miss it. So stick it stuck. So let's all join and let's read part every day. Maharaj Kirpa Kare, we walk upon this path of his Uchi Uchi Jeevan. If you walk upon this path, na Sache Marag Chaldeya, Ustat Kare Jahan. The world will praise you. On to see Tali Banjao, Shrabi Banjao, Alki Banjao. Nobody will praise you. Sari Nindya Karanage. Sari Nindya Karanage. If you walk this path, na. Even if you don't want the ustat, now the world will praise you. You will be saying, Nar dunya ki vadiya, agni seti jal. These people praise me, I hope I write down and burn it. But phir bhi the world will still praise you. Because sucha marg, nanak nirmal panth chalaya. The word panth means a path. This nirmal panth, the sucha marg, if you walk this path, na, we'll all be blessed. Not only you be blessed, your family will get blessed. Your generations will get blessed. So I'm going to stop there. Bahut sari galti kiti, maaf kar dena. But Baljeet Singh will come now and talk about Nandeji Maharaj. Yeah? So bring people along with you next week. So pula chukki dikhaan bakshni. Gaj gaj fateh akhni ji. Waheguru ji ka khalsa. Waheguru ji ki fateh.
1: Ek wari fair. So let us all come together. Put our hands together. not only now with our bodies but with our mind too, to be present to Guru Granth Sahib Ji Maharaj. Oh, sees nubhake ta akho gaj baj ke wahe Guru Ji ka khalsa, wahe Guru Ji ki fateh. Bhai Sahib is talking about Guru Prasad, he's talking about kirpa and blessing, to be blessed by the Guru. This morning, a pankti really struck me in Sukhmani Sahib, which was Guru Prasad apan aap sujai. Maharaj is saying that with Guru Sahib's kirpa, with the Guru's kirpa, Guru Prasad apan aap sujai, you actually understand your own self. So without Guru's kirpa, without Guru's blessing, we can't even understand who we truly are. We will never be able to even understand that mana tum jyot swarup hai, that you are actually a part of that para-atma. That para-atma, the ultimate light, Vaheguru Akal Purkh, that we all have that atma within us. Without Guru's kirpa, that understanding cannot come. The importance of a Guru. If somebody says, Bhai Sahib said that, without a Guru we cannot get rid of the I, because until then, it will be that I am making this attempt. But when we surrender to the Guru, and how do we surrender to the Guru? Tan, man, tan. With three things. First our body, and then we'll be able to get to our mind. So tan, man, tan, sab, saump, guru ko. Hukam, manye, paye. Paye, Guru Sahib is saying we will be able to gain akal purkh Vaheguru when hukam, manye. When we go by the order of Vaheguru Akal Purkh. So, trying and attempting to reach Akal Purkh Vaheguru on our own without Guru, it's like this. If we look towards the ocean, it's filled with water. But we don't go straight to the ocean to drink that water. Why? Kyun karke oh pani khadaya? Because that water is full of salt. But when that same water is evaporated and it's gone through a cloud, it's come back down as rainwater, and obviously it's gone through further processes and it's filtered. It's that same water that was in the ocean, but we've not gone to it direct. But now that water, when it's gone through that cloud, we're able to drink that water. It's not khara anymore, it's not full of salt anymore. Gursikh Pyaryo, for us, that cloud is like Guru Sahib. We cannot directly go to Akal Purkh. Why? Because just like that water in the ocean is full of salt, is full of its khara. Just like that, we are full of ogan. We are full of sins. We have been collecting mal for janam, for many janams, for many lives. And we are filled with that dirt. And the only way we can become immaculate is just like that samundar da pani, just like the water from the ocean goes through that cloud, is when we go through our Guru. And just like that cloud filters that water, and it's not khara anymore, it's not salty anymore. That's what the Guru will do to us. Guru apne ogan kaat ke rakh duga je apa Guru de rahi jaunge. If we go through the Guru, what he will do is he'll take out that mal from inside of us and he'll make us immaculate. Just like that pant that Bhai Gurdas Ji talk about, Marya Sikka Jagd Vich Nanak Nir Mal. And remember one thing, people say that Guru Gobind Singh Ji started off a completely different pant. That Guru Gobind Singh Ji Maharaj Ji started off something completely different to Guru Nanak Dev Ji. Some people say this. But if we look at this carefully, if Bhai Gurdas Ji is saying that Guru Nanak Patshah has started a pant, a way, a path called Nirmal, and Guru Gobind Singh Ji has started a path called Khalsa, now it's important for us to look inside of these two words. What does Nirmal mean? And what does Khalsa mean? Nirmal means mal to rahat. Pav, Nirmal means without any dirt. And Khalsa means Khalis, means pure. So Nirmal means the same, Khalsa means the same. Bhai Gurdas Ji says that Guru Nanak Patshah started this path called Nirmal Panth. And Guru Gobind Singh Ji then started this path called Khalsa Panth. Guru Sikh Pyaro, it's the same. Pehli gal for us to think about is Karan. Guru Nanak Patshah is the jag upar on da karan ki? What was the purpose? What was the reason for Guru Nanak Patshah coming upon this earth? Guru Nanak Patshah, within their own bani, they will tell us that what the reason was why they came. They didn't directly say, this is why I came, but Guru Nanak Patshah tells us what the state of this world was before they came. Whilst they still here, when Guru Nanak Patshah came, the state was still like this. And Bhai Gurdas Ji says that the tarti couldn't bear the weight of sins anymore. So the tarti, the earth cried out. It was actually the people crying out. The people of the earth were crying out and calling out, saying, oh Wahiguru, that things have gone too far. Guru Nanak Patshah, so what we're going to do today is we're going to look through Guru Nanak Patshah's bani. Because often we are told that when Guru Nanak Patshah went into the Vay Nadi, when they went into the lake in Sultanpur, that Guru Nanak Patshah became Guru from that part onwards. But Guru Sikh Pyare, no. Something very important for us to understand. It's like this. It's like if somebody's working on a product, and then what they have is, they have like a launch night for that product. But that product's already being produced. And what Guru Nanak Patshah did was, they created this big launch night. That's how you can look at that episode of when Guru Nanak Patshah went into the Vay Nadi. So when Guru Nanak Patshah in Sultanpur, when they went into the Vay Nadi, it was like Guru Nanak Patshah, they did a launch for this product of the Mool Mantra, you can say as such. Because people would not have believed. Because somebody's gone missing for 3 days in a lake. Nobody could find this person. It's impossible for them to come back alive. So this was going to cause a big impact. And people would have thought, how is it possible for somebody to return from the dead? So that's what Guru Nanak Patshah did. But Guru Nanak Patshah was always the Guru. That's what we're going to look at. This is proved through Guru Nanak Patshah's bani. From the age of about 6 or 7, we can go back when Guru Nanak Patshah, 7 saal di umar vich Guru Nanak Patshah bani uchaarde han. With Guru Nanak Patshah, when they went to learn, when they went to school, from that point, bani was coming through the pavan pavitr mukh of the beautiful mouth of Guru Nanak Patshah was coming out from Guru Nanak Patshah's mouth from the age of 7. It probably was before that as well, but then we can actually look at history and match it up to that age. So Guru Nanak Patshah first, it says, Kalkati Raja Ka Sai Hal Dasareya Maharaj. You can read the translations as we go along. So we've got a lot to go through and we've not got a lot of time, but Guru's Kirpa, we know the setup here now, and next week we'll hopefully be better prepared. So Kar coming back, Guru Nanak Patshah is saying, Kende odo da, what was happening then to the rulers of that place, to that country? They're saying, Kalkati Raja Ka Sai. So they said that the rulers of that time, what had happened to them? Kal, meaning Kaljug. You know the era we talk about, the dark age. Guru Arjan Dev Ji says, Ek kadi na milte, ta Kaljug hota. If we look at this carefully, when Guru Arjan Dev Ji Patshah said this, it was Kaljug then. When Guru Arjan Dev Ji said this, it was Kaljug then. But they're saying, Ek kadi na milte, ta then Kaljug hota. This is, if you even take a moment away from the remembrance of Wahiguru Akal Purkh, then it is Kaljug for us then. But if we think about it, if we walk in the path of truth, then it is Satyug for us. Just like Pai Sahib says, Sache Marg Chaldeya Ustat Kare Jahan, that if we walk in the path of truth, then it is Satyug for us. So coming back, Guru Nanak Patshah is saying that this, because they had forgotten Wahiguru, they weren't remembering Wahiguru anymore. I'm going to try and keep this very simple, because they weren't remembering Wahiguru anymore. So Kal Kati. So what had the rulers done? They had taken a knife in their hands. Not a literal, yes, a literal life knife as well, but they were cutting into people's lives, into people's freedom. That's what they were doing, the rulers of that time. Kal Kati Raja Ka Sai Taram Pankh Kar Udareya. Guru Sahib said that Taram, righteousness, the path of truth, had grown wings and flown off. That's how bad things had become. So Guru Nanak Patshah sketched this out for us. And then they go to say, this is Kood Amavas Sach Chandrama Dise Nahi Kehe Chadeya. So you can read the translations. I'm going to move on though, because we've got a lot to go through. So just Guru Nanak Patshah sketching out for us the halat, the state that the place was in of that time when Guru Nanak Bacha came. And then they actually give a description of the Rajay, of the kings, of the rulers of that time. And Guru Nanak Bacha then turn around and say, this is Rajay C, Mukaddam Kutte. Very harsh words Maharaj is using here. But they're telling the truth. Because they're saying, now is the time to tell the truth. Sach sunai si sach ki bela. This is a sach sunon da hun samaya, Guru Nanak Bacha is saying. This is Rajay C, C meaning tigers. This is Rajay, the rulers have become like tigers. They're ripping into people. They're not letting people live freely anymore. And say Mukaddam Kutte. And the people that are working for the government, they've become like dogs. They're also ripping into people. This is what Guru Nanak Bacha is saying. But this wasn't only then. We can think of this to be now as well, if we haven't let Guru Nanak Bacha come into our life. Then the same thing is happening now as well. This is what happens to us. We become like this too. It's not just like the rulers were like that of that time. But if we don't let Guru into our life, we become like that too. So that's how important it is to let Guru into our life. Because this is otherwise what can happen to us. So moving on. And Bacha is saying, Jai Jagayan Baithe Sutte. What they would do is, they would go and wake people up from their sleep. Tang karde si odo, os samay de vich lokanu. Chain di neend ni si saun dinde. They wouldn't let people have a peaceful sleep of that time. And again, Guru Nanak Bacha then going to another part of the Bani. Bhai Sahib spoke about, Jaisi mein aave khasam ki Bani. When they were talking about that this Bani is coming from my khasam, from my husband. And then the second pankti, then they sat with Bhai Lalu in Bhai Laluji's house. And they're sketching out what the world has become like. They're saying, oh Lalu, this is what the world has become now. This says, Paap ki janjale kaabl hota ya. This says that Babur, the ruler of that time, the first Mughal emperor, says Babur has come. Paap ki janjale kaabl hota ya. He's come all the way from Kabul and he's brought a wedding party with him. Janj no no na leke aaye. Which janj? The army. Paap di janj. What have they come to do? They've come here to create sin. Ite paap kamaun aaya. This is what Guru Nanak Bacha is sitting there and saying to Bhai Lalu ji. And this is paap ki janj le kablo taaya. Jori mange daanve lalo. This is jori mange daanve lalo. And Bacha Singh othe daan mang. This is jor de naal. What were they asking for? They were actually asking for that land with jor. So carrying on from this, and then Bacha said, Saram taram doye shap khloe. Kood phire pardhan ve lalo. And Bacha is saying, Saram taram. Very important to remember these two words together. So I'm just going to come away from that for a minute and just remember these two words. You'll often hear them together. Because without sharam, you can't have taram. Remember this. Sharam means shame. Generally, whoever has some form of shame, only they will be able to earn taram. Only they will be able to walk upon a righteousness path. Walk the path of truth. Jinnu sharm hove. Guru Sikh Pyare, jadon aapa Guru de samne aunde ha na, we know hun Guru Sahib apne samne sargun swarup de andar birajman han. Guru Sahib is saying here, Paragat Guran ki de. Baba Nan Singh Ji would say very often, that why would Baba Nan Singh Ji actually treat Guru Granth Sahib Ji Maharaj Ji de karke like a bodily form? Why? Even though, why didn't Baba Nan Singh Ji know that this is our Shabad Guru, that Bani Guru, Guru hai Bani? Why did they treat Guru Granth Sahib Ji Maharaj Ji like an actual body? They would take Guru Granth Sahib Ji Maharaj Ji for walks. They would sit all night doing Chaur Sahib over Guru Granth Sahib Ji Maharaj Ji. Why? Why? Because je kar aapan Guru Granth Sahib Ji Maharaj nu pratak hazar nazar samjange. If we think of Guru Granth Sahib Ji Maharaj Ji actually to be there within that bodily form, if we even try and visualize it, then we'll have fear. Pai taan auga apne andar. Only if we have fear, then we can reach to prem. Bin pai, kine na prem paya, Guru Granth Sahib Ji Maharaj Ji says. This is bin pai, without fear, kine na prem paya. You cannot fall in love with Waheguru without having fear for Waheguru first. So this is what Guru Sahib is saying to us. And Baba Nan Singh Ji would treat Guru Granth Sahib Ji like that, so we can feel that fear for Guru Granth Sahib Ji. If we feel that fear, then we'll be able to follow Guru Granth Sahib Ji Maharaj's word, Guru Sahib's Bani. Then we'll be able to follow Guru Sahib's Bani. Now, because we come to the Godwara, ethe apno sharmya. So we've got some sort of shame here. We're not going to hear, nobody here, even if somebody here may drink when they're outside of the Godwara, for example. It's just an example. I'm not trying to pick at anyone. So if somebody does consume alcohol outside of the Godwara, over here in the Guru Ghar, ethe sharmya Guru karke, ethe paya. So we've got fear, but we wouldn't have that same alcohol that we consume outside. So I'm just giving examples here. I'm not trying to pick at anyone. It's just trying to understand what does it mean to have shame. And if you've got shame, then you'll be able to walk upon the path of righteousness. Eventually, we've got to feel that presence of Guru all the time. Then, just like we wouldn't come to the Guru's ghar, we wouldn't stand outside the Diwan and stand in the mirror and have a shave. Because it is sharmya, because it is Guru betaya. So we wouldn't come here and have a shave because we know the Guru's watching us. But eventually, when we can start feeling that fear for Guru Granth Sahib Ji first, then we'll start to realize that Guru Gormere Sang Sada Hai Nale. Simmer Simmer Te Sada Samale. Simmer Simmer Sada Samale. That if we simmer Him, if we remember Him, simmer means to remember, simmer simmer Sada Samale. If we remember Wahiguru, then Gormere Sang, then we'll feel Him to be beside us all the time. Then whatever we bad, the fear we have that we wouldn't do in front of Guru Granth Sahib Ji Maharaj, we wouldn't do even when we're not in Guru Sahib's Hajuri. So that's how Saram and Taram work together. So Guru Sipira, I'm going to move on. And then, by Gurdas Ji talk about this, that Suni Pakarda Tar Prab, Guru Nanak Jag Mahe Pathaya. Guru Nanak Pacha heard the cries that the world is in this state and Guru Nanak Pacha came. Guru Sipira, so now what we want to do is look at how Guru Nanak Pacha was always the Guru. Not only when they came at the Vai Nadi, but from that moment when Guru Nanak Pacha now is Principal Satbir Singh Huni, they say that Guru Nanak Pacha was about 7 years old. When Guru Nanak Pacha's father, they thought it's now time to take Guru Nanak Pacha to school. When Guru Nanak Pacha came to school, the teacher's name was Gopal. When Guru Nanak Pacha came, the first question, Guru Nanak Pacha first asked their teacher a question. They said to their teacher, they says, "Oh Gopal," he says, "Oh Pandit," he says, "Jedi padhai main padhni ha, tu oho padhai padhya ha?" Guru Nanak Pacha said, "This is the wisdom I would like to learn. Have you learnt that wisdom? Have you got that wisdom? The wisdom I would like to learn," Guru Nanak Pacha said. And he looked at Guru Nanak Pacha and he said, "What a strange person. I've never heard this being said before." He says, "Okay, tusi bajo." And he starts to teach Guru Nanak Pacha. And Guru Nanak Pacha, as you know, all the sakhiya, but not very often the bani is brought forward. Jeri bani jaisi mein aave khasam ki bani. That khasam di bani, Guru Nanak Pacha's khasam. Khasam meaning husband. Husband, Wahiguru. Guru Nanak Pacha's husband. That bani that was upon Guru Nanak Pacha's lips. Eventually, Guru Nanak Pacha said to Panda, "This is, oh Gopal, what does Uda mean?" And he said, "I've never been asked this question before as well." He said, "What does it matter to you what Uda means?" Guru Nanak Pacha says, "If you don't tell me the translation of what something means, it's like trying to walk in the dark." Guru Nanak Pacha kende, "Oh, ta nere vich kende hath maran wali gal ya kende arthan to bagair kende ki zindagi." Kende, "You need an arth, you need a translation to life. Kende, I need to know what this means." So Guru Nanak Pacha, what did Guru Nanak Pacha say? They say, "Sase soe srisht jin saji. Sabna sahib ek paya." So Guru Nanak Pacha, here, aithe bani uchari. This is to say that Guru Nanak Pacha was always the Guru. At the age of 7, Guru Nanak Pacha, bani uchare han. Jis bani da naam hai patti likhi. This bani is called patti likhi. Again, you can look at the ang and you can go and read this. So Guru Nanak Pacha now starts to translate the letters of the panti that was being taught through Guru Nanak Pacha. And Guru Nanak Pacha is saying, "Sase soe srisht jin saji, sabna sahib ek paya." You can read the translations. I'm not going to go through them because we haven't got time. And then, Guru Nanak Pacha didn't stop there. Guru Nanak Pacha ithe thore je karade ho gaye. Guru Nanak Pacha becomes a little bit firm here. Guru Nanak Pacha says, "Oh Pandit," this is, "man kahe pule mood mana." He says, why have you forgotten? Oh, foolish mind, Guru Nanak Patshah is saying to the teacher. They said, Guru Nanak Patshah is saying, Gandhi, the Karan, the reason we have come upon this world, why have you forgotten that reason? This is, what is the point of any education if that education isn't going to connect you to the truth? Vidya vichari tapar upakari. So what does that mean? Guru Nanak Patshah says, what is the point of us having any form of education? This says, the reason should be only par upakari, that we are able to help others with our knowledge. If that knowledge is bringing us ego, if that knowledge is making us feel superior to somebody else, if that knowledge is making us look down upon someone, then what is the point of that padai? Guru Nanak Patshah is saying this to the Pandit. Truly Guru Nanak Patshah is saying this to us. Whatever education we reach for, we go for. If somebody wants to become a doctor, there's nothing wrong with that. But if the only reason we want to become a doctor is because we want to think and we want to look at our bank account, we want to look at that wage package, all we want to hear is something going ching ching, we want to hear the pennies drop, is that really the right reason? Sek have asked there, if anybody, if a sek is going to do anything, it should only be out of compassion. Only out of compassion. It's because your heart is going out to those patients. It's because you're saying, I can't wait to go and heal. I can't wait to go and help. I can't wait to be that shoulder for somebody to cry on. That is the only point for us to have this education that we have of the world's education, Guru Sikh Pyareo. If we know, it's going to be of help to somebody else, parupakari, vidya vichari. That's the only point of contemplating on anything in this world. And Guru Nanak Patshah is saying, this is kahe manapu le mood mana. This is, why are you forgetting the real reason for coming upon this earth? You are teaching what you are teaching, but within your teaching, you have forgotten the actual reason for why you are here. And then Guru Nanak Patshah is saying, Jab lekha deve bira. Bira over here can be also translated to vira. So you know, like somebody's talking, it's like when we sometimes text each other, and we'll say veer. Guru Nanak Patshah is saying, oh veera, this referring to the pandit, to their teacher, and they're calling him veera. They're saying, oh my brother. They're saying, oh my brother, this is Jab lekha deve hai veera, veera. This is, oh my veera, this is your education that you have, the knowledge that you have. Says toh padeya, dekho phir pata lagna ke apan asal roop vich kinni k padhai kiti aa, sahi padhai. This is jadon apna lekha puchhya jana aa na, when our account is asked for. Guru Nanak Patshah is saying this to us. Let us not only think about the story. He's saying, haan apa pad liya bahut changi. I'm not saying that to get an education, but we've got to look deeper. We've got to think, theek aa, haan mera padhya taan faida hoya, if it's taken me closer to compassion, to there, to santokh, has it fulfilled me from inside? Or am I still burning? Am I still burning in desire? Then what was the point of that education? Guru Nanak Patshah is saying, huh? Then we'll know if your padhai, if your education has come into use when your account has been asked for. That's when it will all be revealed. Guru Nanak Patshah's teacher said, They said, if you go home now, this is, not only are you going to get into trouble, this is, but I'm going to get into trouble too. This is, even though I know that you are someone that already has true inner wisdom, and let me at least teach you, that's what he's sent you here for. Let me at least teach you how to do your sums. And Guru Nanak Patshah says, this is, do you know your sums? Guru Nanak Patshah said, this is, oh Gopal, do you know your sums? And he says, now what do you mean? And Guru Nanak Patshah then othe bani fe uchari. In another bani, Guru Nanak Patshah says, Baba, eho lekha likh jaan. This is, why don't you learn these accounts? This is, jithe lekha mangiye, tithe hoye sacha nisan. Nisan means a sign. This is, why don't you learn that sum? To learn to do the right thing, that you are here, shubh amla bajo dono roi, otherwise you're going to cry without doing good deeds. Why don't you look after your true account of this life? That when your account is asked for, at least have a sign. At least be shining of good deeds. This is Baba referring to, again, the Pandit. This is Baba, eho lekha, lekh jaan. Learn these, the true sum of life. To walk upon a righteous path. this Nirmal Panth, this Khalsa Panth that Guru Nanak Patsha spoke about and Guru Gobind Singh Ji Patsha spoke about. So just to show that at such a young age. And then eventually Guru Nanak Patsha is then taken by their father to a Persian teacher now. And when Guru Nanak Patsha is taken to this Persian teacher, Guru Nanak Patsha again sits in the class. And they say in the Persian alphabet they've got 30 letters. And what the teacher started to do was, his name, a lot of the history writes that his name was Kubardin. He starts to write out these letters. He's written all the letters out. And as he's about to tell Guru Nanak Patsha these letters, he's about to say the first letter. Just as the letters are on his tongue, Guru Nanak Patsha says it out first. Nobody's ever taught Guru Nanak Patsha Persian before. So they're probably about 8 now. He's about to say the second letter and Guru Nanak Patsha says it again just before he's about to say it. He puts his hands up. And he says, "Eta pade aaya." He says, he's already a learned person. What can I teach him? Guru Nanak Patsha Pyareo walks off from that place. Apne vaaste utthe ik chadar vishaa ke na, they put down a cloth on the floor. The Guru Nanak Patsha sits upon that cloth. Utthe Guru Nanak Patsha baith ke na, utthe Patsha jud jande han. Guru Nanak Patsha closes their eyes and they sit in meditation. Guru Nanak Patsha's father comes. Guru Nanak Patsha won't talk. So Guru Nanak Patsha's father goes to the teacher and says, "What have you done to my son? I thought you may be able to help. He used to sit in this state at home all the time. I brought him to you to get him out of that state. What have you done to him?" So they all come together. Kubardin and a few other people that had seen that Guru Nanak Patsha already knows the alphabet. Kuj jaane na katthe ho karke. There's about 10 of them now. They've all come together to Guru Nanak Patsha. But now he's formed Sharda for Guru Nanak Patsha, the teacher has, the Persian teacher. He's formed some faith for Guru Nanak Patsha. He's starting to fall for Guru Nanak Patsha. Instead, he stands there with his hands together. And he says, "Oh Guru Nanak," he says, "tell us something about Allah." He says, "Tell me something about my Creator." And Guru Nanak Patsha stays quiet. And again he pleads. And Guru Nanak Patsha then, Ote fe Patsha ne Farsi vich bani uchari. At a young age, Guru Nanak Patsha, the knower of all languages. Hindi parhan waste bheja Patsha ne pehla hi akhar dass ditte. Jo vi Patsha nu sikhalan da yatan koi karda, Patsha teacheran nu sikhal ke aunde han. Un itthe hun Patsha ne Farsi vich bani uchari. Now in Farsi, Guru Nanak Patsha turns around and says, "Yak arj guftam pes to dar gos kun kartar." And what does this mean? You can read the translation as well, but Guru Nanak Patsha says, Guru Nanak Patsha is in their own color. Guru Nanak Patsha isn't looking at anybody around them. Guru Nanak Patsha is looking up in the air. Guru Nanak Patsha in their own world, in their own, in complete, imbued in love for Waheguru Akal Purkh. And this says, "Yak Arj." Yak means ek in Farsi. It says, "Yak Arj." Arj means from the word arz, from arzoi, from request, benti. Guru Nanak Patsha is talking direct to Akal Purkh here. They're not looking at anybody. This is Yak Arz. He's saying, "Oh Waheguru Akal Purkh Waheguru." This is, "I've got an arz, I've got a request." It says, "Yak arz guftam pes to." Guftam meaning to say. And then the mamma at the end meaning ma. Guru Nanak Patsha is saying, "I have got a request for you that I'm going to say to you." And look at the love that Guru Nanak Patsha as a child has for Waheguru Akal Purkh. Look at the words that they're going to use. And Guru Nanak Patsha turned around and says, "Pes to, pes, pes to," meaning pesh. Jado apa agge kise de kush agge kush rakhi da ya. Kise de agge kush pesh karna. So when you put something in front of someone, Guru Nanak Patsha is saying, "I'm putting these words in front of you, O Kal Purkh Waheguru." And then they turn around. This is the love Guru Nanak Patsha has. This says, "Dar gos." Gos meaning his ears. And dar meaning inside. Guru Nanak Patsha says, "That, oh Akal Purkh Waheguru, I want to say something to you inside your ear. Bring your ear close to me." This is Guru Nanak Patsha's love for Waheguru. Guru Nanak Patsha saying, "Oh Waheguru, bring your ear close to me. I want to say something inside of your ear." Jado kise naal dada pyar hove na, when you're in love with somebody so much, you won't be shouting at them. Vaaj teemi ho jandi ya. Your voice goes very dim, very low. It's almost like whispering. So that's why Guru Nanak Pad is saying, I can't shout here. Guru Nanak is saying, come close to me, O Vaheguru. Bring your ear close to me. Guru Nanak Patshah is saying, says, go sa kun kartar. Say, kartar, O my creator, bring your ear close to me so I can say something to you. And what do they say? They praise Akal Purkh Vaheguru. They say, this is Hakka Kabir Kareem Tu. Hakka means the truth. They say, you are the ultimate truth. Everything else is going to dispel. Everything else is going to perish. He says, but Hakka, even by Nandalalji uses these words, Hak, Hak, Agah, Gur Gobind Singh. Shah, Shah, Shah, Gur Gobind Singh. Because by Nandalalji's ghazal are in Persian too. It's the same word, Hakka, Hakka meaning the truth. Guru Nanak Patshah Singh, Hakka, Kabir, Kareem, Tum. Kabir meaning the highest, the greatest. Hakka, Kabir, Kareem, Tum. Kareem meaning Kirpa Karnwala, what we've been talking about today. Gur Prasad, Kirpa. His grace, His mercy. He says, this is what you are about, Vaheguru Akal Purkh. This is what Guru Nanak Patshah is saying. Imagining Vaheguru's ear to be close. They're saying, Hakka Kabir Kareem Tu Beab Parvadgar. Beab, what a beautiful word. This word comes from the word Ab. Ab meaning sins. Sins Beab. You have no sins, Vaheguru. Tu Beab ya. Tu Papa Tu Rehat ya. Parvadgar. Parvadgar means you are the nourisher. Bhagat Friji uses this word as well in the Qurbani. When you read Bhagat Friji's Shavads, you'll find this word as well. This is Guru Nanak Patshah's love as a child for Vaheguru Akal Purkh. Guru Sikh Pyaro, after this, they try to give Maharaj, they go through the ceremony of giving Maharaj the janeel, the string. It's a ceremony that the Hindus have. Again, I'm not going to go into it. I just want to bring the Bani forward to you. As the Pandit Hardayal bring this Taga forward, they bring the janeel forward, and Guru Nanak Patshah says, Guru Nanak Patshah says, will this thread bring this to me? Will it bring compassion to me? Will this thread ever break? He says, if this thread can bring compassion to me, then please put it upon me. And Guru Nanak Patshah says, I want to wear a thread, but I'll tell you about the thread I want to wear. And Guru Nanak Patshah turned around and said this, Deya kapa, santok sut, jat gandi, sat wat. They say, Eo jneo ji ka, heita pande kat. Pande again, meaning pandit. Over here, the pandit is Hardayal. Hardayal is the house pandit. Everybody used to have a house pandit then. This is the pandit that belonged to the house. His name was Hardayal. Him too here, fell in love with Guru Nanak Patshah after hearing these words. He was struck back by Guru Nanak Patshah's words here. He's the one that helped Guru Nanak Patshah on the day of the marriage. When Guru Nanak Patshah says, I'm not going to go around the fire, everybody thought, he truly is crazy. What are we going to do? I see kuri bhi leke aaye, we brought our daughter here, we can't even return back, sadi besti hogi. And Hardayal comes, says, Guru Nanak, you always get us into this mess. What do you want to do now? You know, put it forward to me and I'll see what I can do. So Kar coming back, it's that same Hardayal. This is where his Sharda came from. He fell for Guru Nanak at this point. Guru Nanak Patshah, roughly about between 10 and 12 now. They say normally this ceremony takes place when somebody's about 12 within their taram. And Guru Nanak Patshah, you can read the translations. I'm not going to go through it. They're saying, Deya kapas santok sut, jat gandi sat wat eho jneo ji ka haita pande kat. Can this na ho tute na mal lagge na ho jale na jaye. This is this taga, the thread that I wear of compassion, the thread that I wear that hold all of these virtues, Guru Nanak Patshah says, this thread can't break, Guru Nanak Patshah said. And this thread will truly help me. Guru Sikh Pyaro, and as we're finishing off, Guru Nanak Patshah, what type of pyar di murat was Guru Nanak Patshah? Guru Nanak Patshah is sitting upon their bed, the form of love, Guru Nanak Patshah. Guru Nanak Patshah sits on their bed. Guru Nanak Patshah hasn't spoke for about 3 days. Guru Nanak Patshah ji's Mataji come, and Mataji says, oh Nanak, why don't you just stop for a few moments? Why don't you just take some time out? Why don't you just come and play with the rest of the kids? Just take some time out. You're always uttering something. Your lips are always moving. You've not eaten anything for 3 days. You've not spoke. Just please, just give God a rest for a few moments. I'm sure he's tired too.

And truly, Gursikh Pyaro, it is the death of our soul when we take time out from Waheguru. And Guru Nanak Bhatia says, everybody is looking for sukh. Everybody is looking for happiness, but you do not know. How is true happiness obtained? And Guru Nanak Bhatia says, Sache naam ki lage pukh, ut pukh hai, khaye, chaliye hai dukh. This is the hunger for Waheguru. The hunger for his name will take away, and that will eat away your dukh. Your dukh will be gone. Upon saying this, Guru Nanak Bhatia ji goes quiet. Guru Nanak Bhatia didn't speak for a moment. And then Guru Nanak Bhatia turns around and says, this is Mata, this is that Waheguru Akal Purkh that eats away all your dukh, the one that takes away all your pain. And this is Mata, so kyo visre meri mai. This is, oh my mother, so kyo visre. They said, why should I forget him? And this is the question we need to ask ourselves. Why should we forget him? If he is the giver of everything, he is the giver of our breath, why should we? And Guru Nanak Bhatia Singh, so kyo visre meri mai, Sacha Sahib, he is the only one that is true. Everything else, jo supna ar pekhna aise jag ko jaan, in mein kach sacho nahi Nanak bin Bhagwan. Other than him, nothing else is true. Sacha Sahib, Sajna. This is only his name that I utter is true. Khair, they worry about Guru Nanak Bhatia. They bring a doctor towards Guru Nanak Bhatia. Guru Nanak Bhatia's arm is held. They try to check Guru Nanak Bhatia's pulse. Guru Nanak Bhatia say, can they vaid bulaya vaidgi? They said they brought this doctor. Vaid means doctor. Vaidgi means apni doctori karan vaaste. Vaidgi karan vaaste. Kende oh apni doctori karan laga. Kende mere nabs phad ke. Guru Nanak Bhatia kende. And they thought I was, my sreer, they thought my body was ill. Guru Nanak Bhatia kende vaid balaya vaid ki pakar tandole baan. Kende they took hold of my arm. Kende pakar tandole baan. Kende he was looking for something. Tandole means to look. He was looking for my pulse. Kende pada nahi ki karda siga. Kende pola vaid na jaane. Kende kark kaleje mahe. Kende the pain is within my heart. The pain of love for Waheguru Akal Purkh. Kende he won't be able to find that through my pulse. And Guru Nanak Bhatia ne fir uthe doctor nu vi padhaya. Guru Nanak Bhatia turned around and said to the doctor, kende, oh doctor, kende dukh vichhoda, kende the biggest dukh, eh bhai sahab kahni uthe, kende dukh vichhoda, kende the biggest. Guru Nanak Bhatia then told the doctor, this is, if you want to learn what is the biggest disease anyone has, and this is the first one is kende dukh vichhoda, kende that is the separation from Waheguru. That is the biggest pain anybody can ever have. And that will cause all other pains. All other diseases will come from that pain. Kende dukh vichhoda ek dukh bhookh. Kende then the second one is bhookh, is bhookh, is hunger. The hunger of desires will burn you. Kende dukh vichhoda ek dukh bhookh, ek dukh sakt var jam doopt. Kende then the third one is the fear of death. Kende ek dukh rog lage tan taaye. And that's when this body is diseased, when this body gets a problem. Kende fir paatsha kan lage, kende this is, kende vaid na pole, daru lae, kende oh doctor, kende there is no medicine that you can give to me. So Gursikh Pyaryo, hope that we've been able to actually go and see and do darshan of Guru Nanak Bhatia. That's how we do darshan, is through Guru Nanak Bhatia's bani. Tomorrow morning when you sit down and read Japji Sahib, don't think you are just reading part. You are holding on to Guru Nanak Bhatia's arm. When you sit there, feel that you are asking Guru Nanak Bhatia a question. Say to Guru Nanak tomorrow, say, give sichara hui hai. Give kude tutte paal. Guru Nanak Bhatia will tell you. Hukam rizai chalana. Nanak likhya naal. He will tell you. Have a question answer with Guru Nanak. Have a conversation with Guru Nanak tomorrow morning. Don't let it be dry. Itni ek benti parvan karniya. I must have made loads of mistakes. Please forgive me. So put your hands together and please forgive me for all my mistakes. Waheguru Ji Ka Khalsa, Waheguru Ji Ki Fateh.

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When we read these words of Guru Arjan Dev Ji Maharaj, and it feels like Guru Arjan Dev Ji Maharaj is talking about Bhai Lehna Ji. Bhai Lehna Ji, who became Guru Angad Dev Ji Maharaj. This whole Pauri from Sukhmani Sahib, it feels like each word is written for Bhai Lehna Ji. Instead of translating it and going through this, we're going to see how Bhai Lehna Ji lived up to these words throughout their life. Guru Sikh Pyaro, when we come and we look at Bhai Lehna Ji's life in a place called Khadur Sahib. Bhai Lehna Ji is in a place called Khadur Sahib. Bhai Lehna Ji's father has passed away, who is known as Baba Feru Mal. Bhai Lehna Ji has now become the Jathedar, the leader, the group leader, who now takes the Sangat to a place called Jwalamukhi, in a place called Kangra, which is in the north of India, in Himachal Pradesh. It's a mandir which is known to be a mandir of the goddess of light. And just before they go onto this trip, they all sit together with their Sangat. And as they all come together with their Sangat, that goes together and they form a group, a Jatha, and they all travel to this place, which is up in the mountains. But today they've all come together, just like we have. And they're singing Peta, and they're singing devotional songs towards this goddess. So this Bhai Lehna Ji amongst this group, but they say Bhai Lehna Ji has a separate shine on their face. And they stay up all night singing out to this goddess. And as the night passes with them all singing. Everybody goes off their way, and so does Bhai Lehna Ji. As Bhai Lehna Ji is coming towards their house, they hear a beautiful voice. A voice singing, echoing in the air. And what is that voice saying? That voice has just finished Japji Sahib Da Paath and now has started to do Kirtan. He's singing on his own in his house, beautifully from his heart, and he's singing the words of Guru Nanak. The words of Guru Nanak is on his tongue, and he sing Jit Seviye Sukh Paiye, So Sahib Sada Samaliye,
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He's just singing out the words of Guru Nanak, and Pai Lena is struck with these words. What is he hearing? He's saying, Jit Sevya, by serving such a person, such a being, Jit Sevya Sukh Paiye, you obtain happiness. And everybody is looking for happiness. Pai Lena Ji, from a young age, has been going to this mandir, going to Jwalamukhi, but still didn't find that inner peace, that shanti that everybody is looking for. And now Pai Lena Ji hears these words and saying, Jit Sevya Sukh Paiye, by serving who? You obtain sukha, so Sahib Sada Samaliye, then why do you not enshrine that master within your heart? Pai Lena Ji is not only struck by the words, because there's many people today that sing Gurbani too, but it doesn't always necessarily strike us. But why today? Because this Sikh, when he was reading these words, he was pijya hoya, he was imbued in the love of Guru Nanak. He wasn't just singing dry. A Sikh called Pai Jodh, Pai Lena Ji, like a magnet, started to go towards the house of Pai Jodh Ji. Pai Jodh is still singing, Pai Lena Ji go and sit in front of him. Pai Lena Ji, now it's approximately 3 to 4 o'clock in the morning. It's Amrit Vele Da Sama. They've been up anyway all night singing, but they were on their way home to do Ishnan now. And they've come and sat by Pai Jodh. Pai Jodh has got their eyes closed and is singing. And when they opened their eyes, they looked at Pai Lena sitting in front of them. Pai Lena Ji asked straight away, whose words are these? Who is it that says such beautiful words? Who is it that is saying, by serving, who are you talking about by serving who? Who are these words from? Where is he? Who has said these words? And what did Pai Jodh Ji say in return? Say the words are from somebody called Guru Nanak. Upon hearing this name, Pai Lena Ji go into this state of samadhi. Just hearing the word Nanak, Pai Lena Ji couldn't move. For a moment, having time out, Pai Lena Ji comes back and says, O Sikh of Guru Nanak, where is Nanak now? I'm Pai Jodh Ji. They reply, this is Nanak. This is Nanak is here. Nanak is there. Nanak is everywhere. This is Nanak is not bound to just a body. He is wherever you look. And Pai Lena Ji asked, is he in a bodily form too? Is there somewhere I can actually go and meet him? And Pai Jodh Ji said, he said, they're in a place called Kartarpur Sahib. Gursikh Pyareo, look at the father. Look at the power. The power in singing Guru's Bani. But when you're singing Guru's Bani, he was actually singing the words with love from here. If somebody talks from here, if somebody talks from their mouth, only from their mouth, it will only reach somebody else's physical body, the outer part of their body. But if somebody talks from here, it will reach their heart too. If somebody talks from their heart, and it will reach somebody else's heart. Pai Lena Ji says, I want to meet Guru Nanak. From this day onwards, Pai Lena Ji's life didn't remain the same. From this day, Pai Lena Ji starts to live in the remembrance of Guru Nanak. They were counting those days down to see, to do darshan. And the second thing that happened to Pai Lena Ji, Pai Lena Ji was a trader
and also had their own shops. Very successful, very well off. Bailanaji also had a shop, and they used to sell atta. Another Sikh of Guru Nanak's come. Another Sikh of Guru Nanak comes to buy atta from Bailanaji. Bailanaji sees that the Sikh isn't very well off. As he hands over, as the Sikh of Guru Nanak, Bailanaji doesn't know who he is. As he hands over his money to Bailanaji, Bailanaji looks, and the amount of atta that Bailanaji was supposed to give, the amount of flour that Bailanaji was supposed to give him, Bailanaji looks at his clothes. And he sees that he's not very well off. That Bailanaji no tarsa gaya utthe. They took pity on him. What does Bailanaji do? As the Sikh is looking the other way, Bailanaji get another handful of atta and top up the amount he was supposed to take. As the Sikh turns around and he sees this is not how much I ordered. Bailanaji said, it's okay. Please take it, this is from me. And the Sikh said, no, this is not what my Guru has taught me. My Guru has taught me only to take what I am owed. How much I have given you, only want that amount. Please do not give me any more than that. Bailanaji again is struck. Bailanaji said, who is your Guru? And the Sikh says in return, it's Guru Nanak. And Bailanaji now falls into a state of birag. He says, I must go and see this Guru. Now that time of year has come again. Where are they going to go and visit? And they're going to travel again to Jwalamukhi, go to the north of India. And they get on horses to travel. The group comes together. But what has Bailanaji got within their heart? They are saying, okay, yes, I'm taking this group to Jwalamukhi, but my heart is actually walking to Guru Nanak. My body is going to Kangra, but my heart is going to Guru Nanak. I will stop off on the way to see Guru Nanak. And Guru Sikh Pyareo, remember one thing. Even today, if within your mind, you say, I'm going to go towards the Guru, not only to the Guru Ghar, not only to Gurdwara I'm talking about. If within your mind you think that I'm going to take a step towards the Guru in my life, in my jivan, but you're doing it from your heart. Bailanaji's heart was walking towards Guru Nanak. Even today, if from inside we decide I want to take a step towards you, oh my Guru, the Guru himself will come and get you. The Guru will send Sangat to you. The Guru will send somebody and they will grasp hold of your hand and take you. Bailanaji started to walk. But what does Bhai Gurdas Ji say? Charan saran gur ek panda jaye chal. Satgur kot panda aage hoye let hai. Charan saran gur ek panda jaye chal. Bhai Gurdas Ji saying, even if you take one step towards the Guru, but it's got to be from here. Take that step. Charan saran gur ek panda jaye chal. Ikko hi kadam pat. Just take one step towards him. Satgur kot. Kot means millions. Not two, he doesn't double it. Millions. Satgur kot panda. Panda means steps. Way, the path, that rasta. He'll come to receive you. Satgur kot panda aage hoye let hai. He'll come forward and receive you. Over here, Bailanaji torpene khadur sahib tu. Jarene Kartarpur sahib nu and going towards Kartarpur sahib. But that love and affection that Bailanaji has gone with, Guru Nanak Patshah is sitting in Kartarpur sahib. Bhai Guru Nanak Patshah is sitting in the Dharamsala, what we call today a Gurdwara. And suddenly, Satgur Kot Panda, the Guru will take millions of steps, and Guru Nanak today gets up. Stands up. And Mata Salakhni says, oh my husband, why do you suddenly get up like this? Because Guru Nanak says, the strings of love have been pulled. The one who is going to take over is on his way. Mata Salakhni didn't understand this.
Guru Nanak Patshah himself now has started to walk towards Bhai Lehna. Bhai Lehna ji is coming on the horse. I remember when Guru Nanak Patshah came back to Kartarpur Sahib. When Guru Nanak Patshah came back to Kartarpur, roughly they were about 60 years old. And Bhai Gurdas ji says, Fair Baba Aya Kartarpur, Pek Udasi Sagal Utara, Pahar Sansari Kapde, Manji Baitha, Kiya Avatara. Bhai Gurdas ji says, When Guru Nanak Patshah ji came back to Kartarpur Sahib, Fair Baba Aya Kartarpur, Pek Udasi, Pek means the clothes, the robes. Because when Guru Nanak Patshah left Sultanpur, Guru Nanak Patshah wore the robes of a saint. Bhai Gurdas ji tells us of that as well. Babe Pek Banaya, Udasi ki Reet Chalai. When Guru Nanak Dev ji left Sultanpur to go and do Prachar, Bhai Gurdas ji says, Babe Pek Banaya, they wore the robes of a saint. But when Guru Nanak Patshah came back from the Udasiyan, when they came back from doing Prachar and they came back and settled down in Kartarpur Sahib with their family, and then Fir Baba Aya Kartarpur, Pek Udasi Sagal Utara, they took off the robes of a saint. What did they wear? Pahar Sansari Kapde. They wore a normal householder's clothes. Guru Nanak Patshah came back here and did Kheti Bari. They did farming when they came to Kartarpur Sahib. So they're wearing normal clothes, not the clothes of a saint. And this is all there in black and white for us by Bhai Gurdas ji. Bhai Lehna ji on a horse and Guru Nanak Dev ji. Sadgur Kot Panda Aage Hoye Lete is going to receive Bhai Lehna. Bhai Lehna, like a magnet, is being pulled. And the horse is automatically filled as if it's going towards that direction. But as the galiyan, as the streets of Kartar, of the streets of Kartarpur now are getting narrow, Bhai Lehna just has a thought, just a minor thought, which way do I go now? Bhai Lehna but doesn't know, and who appears? Just with that thought, Guru Nanak stands in front of this horse and says, let me show you the way. Bhai Lehna ji, from his inside, he felt this sense of peace, this vibration from this being, a very humbling being. And Guru Nanak Dev ji holds on to the strings of the horse and is directing Bhai Lehna. As Guru Nanak Dev ji brings Bhai Lehna ji's horse outside to the Dharamsala, the Godwara, Guru Nanak Patshah helps Bhai Lehna ji tie the horse outside. As Bhai Lehna ji continued to tie the horse, Guru Nanak Dev ji go inside through the back, the other way, the other route. And Bhai Guru Nanak Patshah comes and sits on their throne. Manji Baitha Kiya Avatara. Sat on a manji, because this is what Bhai Gurdas ji say. Guru Nanak Dev ji comes and sits on a manji. Bhai Lehna ji, when they walked in, Gursikh Pyareo, Bhai Lehna ji didn't put their head up. They had their face down towards Guru Nanak Patshah ji's charan. So over here, they cannot see Guru Nanak Patshah ji's chehra, their face. Bhai Lehna ji walk in. Ta Bhai Lehna ji Guru Nanak Patshah de charna upar tap hai. They fall at the pavan pavitra charan of Guru Nanak Patshah. Bhai Lehna ji stays there and doesn't feel like to lift their head up. Because Gursikh Pehro, jithe Bhai Lehna ji ne apna na sees navaya, os Guru Nanak vich Bhai Lehna ne ek din sama jana. Bhai Lehna ji, upon lifting the head, they had their eyes closed and they've got their hands clasped together. And they look up and they open their eyes. But when Bhai Lehna ji opens their eyes, Bhai Lehna ji is shocked and they suddenly move back. Bhai Lehna ji's eyes are filled with water and saying, O Guru Nanak, I've put so much weight on my head. It was you that came to get me. The Guru was on foot and I was on a horse. What have I done?
how am I going to cope with this weight? The Guru showed me the direction on foot, and I sit on a horse. Guru Nanak Padshah smiles and says, don't worry. Upon asking many questions of where they have come from, Guru Nanak Dev Ji, Pai Lena, still completely in shock, thinking, what has happened? But Guru Nanak Padshah says, tell me your name. Very quietly, they say, Lehna. Lehna meaning to take. And Guru Nanak Padshah says, this is why you was on the horse and I was on foot. Because tusi saato kush lehna, asi tada kush dena. Kende lehn wale kende kodeyan te chadke onde hunde ne. Kende those that are going to take something, they come on horses. Those that are going to give, just like a father giving his daughter away, he's always humbled. He's always in nimrata. Guru Nanak Padshah looking at themselves like this. He says, I'm going to give something away. So of course I'm going to be on foot. But Pai Lena Ji not realizing that Guru Nanak Dev Ji is going to give themselves to Pai Lena and make them into their ang, into their limb. Pai Lena Ji now, the physical head they put in the charan of Guru Nanak, but their mind now does not want to leave. Their mind can now never leave Guru Nanak. And their physical body does not even want to leave Guru Nanak. The Sangat that had come with Pai Lena, they said, come on, let us go now. We need to go to Jwalamukhi. Pai Lena said, I'm done. I cannot go anywhere now. I have found everything. That sukh that I heard from Pai Jodh, they must have been referring to Akal Purakh Vaheguru, but I found that sukh in Guru Nanak himself. I can't go anywhere now. Some of them stayed with Pai Lena, some of them went on. Pai Lena Ji stayed for some days. After staying for some days, Pai Lena Ji returns back to Khadur Sahib. But now when they return back to Khadur Sahib, Pai Lena Ji's mind is now in Guru Nanak Padshah Ji's charan. Hun Pai Lena Ji da utthe man nahi tikda Khadur vich. Every moment thinking of Guru Nanak. So then Pai Lena Ji decides, I will go. I will go and serve Guru Nanak. But one thing to remember, Pai Lena Ji didn't think in their mind, I'm going to go and serve Guru Nanak and become something. Pai Lena Ji didn't think, I'm going to go and serve Guru Nanak so I can obtain something, so I want something in return. Because Pai Lena Ji went, seva kart hoye nehkami, nehkami meaning completely desireless. Completely desireless. Why do we come to the Guru Ghar? We do seva, we do everything. But why is it still? We do not find happiness because we're filled with desires. But when Pai Lena Ji left, seva kart hoye nehkami. They're on their way to serve Guru Nanak without any desire. Not wanting anything in return. Because Pai Lena Ji left without any desire, Pai Lena Ji became Guru Nanak himself. Because he went without. Because Guru Arjan Dev Ji says, Seva karte hoye nehkami tisko hot prapat swami. Because then those, they obtain Vaheguru themselves. If you serve without any desire. Because if you have desire, your desire will eat into your seva. There will be no seva left. So now when Pai Lena Ji gets ready to go back to Khadur Sahib, Mata Khivi Ji comes. He says, why do you want to go there? You can, if you want to live a righteousness life, if you want to live a religious life, why don't you do here? Why don't you do this here in Khadur Sahib? You don't have to go work. Why don't you give up your trade? Whatever you want to do, stay in the family and do it. These sadhus, they don't know. These saints don't know. They haven't got a family. Pai Lena Ji said, you are mistaken. He has two sons where I am going. He has a wife where I am going. He wears normal clothes like we wear. He isn't like the rest. I've never seen anyone like him. I've seen many. I've never seen anyone like Guru Nanak. Jaise jalam hai, kamal niralam. He is like that lotus flower. He lives in the
chikkad. He lives in the mud. He lives in the muck. He lives in the grist. He lives in the family life. But he's completely untouched by that mud. That moor doesn't touch him. He's like the lotus flower. That is what I have seen of Guru Nanak. Jaise jalam hai kamal naalam. Murgai na saan hai. And Pai Lena ji. And over when Mata Kibi heard this, she felt satisfied. That he's also a householder. He also has a family. He will understand him. And over here, just before Pai Lena ji is about to leave, remember they're very well off. But now they do not get upon their horse. Many people come who worked for Pai Lena, said, I will take you. And they says, no. This journey I'll do on my own. And they says, I'm going to take some peta for Guru Nanak. Just like here, sometimes when we come in front of Guru Granth Sahib Ji, some decide to put some money in front of Guru Granth Sahib Ji. It's called peta. Peta means I can't really give you anything. I'm just reminding myself what is yours anyway. This money I put before you, O Guru, I'm just reminding myself. Kabir mera mujh mein kich nahi. Jo kich hai, so tera, it's yours anyway. I just want to remind myself that. Pai Lena ji goes to the shop and they go and get a cube of salt. Ek loon di dali. It's very strange. Many people will think, why would you take that to Guru Nanak? And they bring one mat. So they've got two things. Ek pand chakli loon di. So they've tied up this cube of salt on their head. And in their arm, they've got a mat. And a cup and a few clothes. But because they were quite well off, Pai Lena ji has got a beautiful dress on, a beautiful set of clothing on. Very shiny. Pai Lena ji set off. As they reach Kartarpur Sahib, they go straight to the Dharamsala. They go straight to where Guru Nanak Pacha sits. And they can't wait to do darshan of Guru Nanak again. But when they go to Guru Nanak, this time Guru Nanak's not there. And who's there? Is Mata Sulakhani. Mata Sulakhani takes the salt from Pai Lena ji. And they take the mat from Pai Lena ji and take some of their clothes of Pai Lena ji, saying, where's Guru Nanak? And she says, he's there, he's out doing in the farms. He's out farming, he's out working. And straight away, Pai Lena ji runs over to the farm. Never before has Pai Lena ji done farming, and they're looking at everybody, looking at the Sikhs, they're looking at Guru Nanak themselves. And Pai Lena ji, this is complete innocence. Koi chatrai naal nahi leke aaye. They have not come with any of their own cleverness. Apni siyanap ghar chhad ke aaye, Pai Lena ji, they've never done farming before. What type of innocence has Pai Lena ji come with? The type of innocence that is in Bhagat Tanna. Everybody's heard of Bhagat Tanna in Guru Granth Sahib Ji Maharaj. That type of innocence Pai Lena ji has come with. When Bhagat Tanna ji had darshan of Akal Purkh Waheguru ji, and Waheguru ji was smiling and laughed at Bhagat Tanna, says, O Tanya, kende mainu koi aarti sana. And Tanna ji says, I do not know any aarti. Kende mainu to handi ni. Says, main ta anpadh haan. Says, I don't know any aarti. This is, but I do know one thing. I don't know any aarti, par main tainu aarta sunaunda haan. Bhagat Tanna ji kende mainu aarti ni aundi. I don't know aarti, but I can do an aarta for you. And says, Gopal tera aarta. This is Gopal. Oh, Gopal. Gopal meaning Waheguru. This is Gopal tera aarta. And this is, but I do know one thing for sure, Bhagat Tanna ji says. Jo jan tumri bhagat karante tinke kaaj savarta. This is whichever servant, jo jan tumri bhagat karante, whoever devotes themselves to you, Waheguru, I know this for sure. Tumre kaaj savarta. What you do for them is, tohna de kaaj, tohna de kam, sare savar dena. You arrange all their affairs. Everything you make good for them. Whoever devotes themselves. In that innocence, Pai Lena ji has come. Pai Lena ji is looking. And what are they doing? Aithe Guru Nanak Paatshah hune. Aithe Nadeen pat rehan. Nadeen meaning the weeds they are taking
that have grown around the plants of a rice plant. So there's a rice plant that have been grown, and they are taking the weeds out alongside. And by Lanaji, they didn't ask, they didn't wait, and they start to go and do this work as well. But by Lanaji, they've never done farming before, so they don't know the difference. They don't know the difference between the plant, and they don't know the difference between the actual weeds that are growing around. They were supposed to be taking out the weeds, but by Lanaji takes out some weeds and starts to take out the plant. The rice plant as well. And they put them together. Guru Nanak Bacha looks up and smiles. And this is Purkha. This is what Guru Nanak Bacha used to call Pailana. This is Purkha. Kende eh tera kam nahi. Kende this work isn't for you, Purkha. You are not here to do this. And remember, I say this every time we go through Guru's history. Guru di ek gal vich raaz ya. There's a secret hidden between each and everything the Guru says. Guru does not speak without reason. Guru says, Guru Patshah says, kende lehneya, kende purkha, kende eh tera kam nahi, kende lehneya tu patan nahi aya, tu lona aya. You are not here to pull people out, you are here to plant lehna. Oh purkha. What are they trying to say to Pai Lehna? You are here to plant Sikhs in the future. You are going to create so many. You are going to plant so many things. Like Gurmukhi. At the Panti Akhar, Guru Angad Dev Ji put together. You're going to be planting things. You're not going to be pulling things out, Guru Nanak says. So Pai Lehna says, then what shall I do? This is gather all the weeds, tie them up, and put them on your head. And go and give them to the dungar. Go and give them to the cattle. Pai Lehna Ji straight away says, Satbachan. Didn't question it once. Pai Lehna Ji, remember? They came with their best clothes, a nice shining kurta. Now the mud is dripping from the weeds that Pai Lehna Ji's. Imagine this. Pai Lehna Ji, in a complete innocence, they've got all these weeds tied upon their head, but it's full of mud and it's dripping through their face and through their clothes. They come back to the Taramsala. They come back to the home and Mata Sulakani comes. Guru Nanak Patshahji's wife. She puts her hands together and says to her husband, she says to Guru Nanak, she says, oh Guru, she says, why do you do this to people? He's come with this nice new dress. Look what you've done to him. You make him carry this bar of mud on his head and you've ruined his clothes. And Guru Nanak Patshah says, no. And he says, Sulakhani, look deeper. Look further. Do you not see what I see? I don't see a bundle of weeds on his head. I see a canopy over his head. Look far into the future. I not only see a canopy over his head. He's not carrying the weight of these weeds. Instead, he's going to be carrying the weight of the world. He's going to be carrying the weight of the Sangat. And she says, then what about his clothes? Why do you make his clothes dirty? And Guru Nanak Patshah says, no. Look past the mud. I don't see mud. I see splashes of saffron. Saffron is like an orange, yellow color. It comes from a plant. And Guru Nanak Patshah says, I see the color of love. I see the splashes of love on his dress. This is how Pai Lehna comes to me. Look beyond this. And now Pai Lehna Ji's parkhan start. The tests now start for Pai Lehna from this day onwards. Gursikh Pyareo, when Mata Sulakhani asked, says, oh my husband, oh Guru Nanak, why does he bring salt with him? And Guru Nanak Patshah says, this salt, what does it mean? I'll tell you. Pai Gurdas Ji says, Gursikhi Barik Hai. Sil chattan fikki, trikhi khande taar hai, valho nikki. What does this mean? Gur sikhi barik hai. Barik means this path is very fine. To walk this path of sikhi, it's a very fine path. This is gur sikhi barik hai, sil chattan fikki. Sil means stone, fikki means tasteless. Sil chattan fikki.
When you chat this, when you try and taste this, if somebody licks a stone, it's completely tasteless. This is what this salt means. Salakni said, Mata Salakni says, I still do not understand. Guru Nanak Pat is saying, the soul is saying, I'm not here for an easy ride. I know that when I do my seva, when I first start serving, this isn't going to be like sugar. This path isn't going to be sweet. Guru Sikh Pyare, when you first come upon this path, waking up Amrit Vela, it might not necessarily feel sweet. It might feel like a drag. It might feel like hard work. And it takes a while for it to start becoming sweet. But because first, Sil Chattana Fikki, it's like the salt. It's not sugar straight away. It's hard work. Bhai Lana Ji wasn't here for an easy ride. What does the mat mean? The mat means that I'm not here to sleep on nice comfortable beds. I'm here to serve. What else does that salt mean? That salt means, I'll tell it through a little story. There was about 6-7 cubes of salt on a beach. And they start to talk to each other. One of the cubes say to the other cube of salt, they say, do you know how deep the ocean is? I says, no, I'd love to know though. They've all come from there, remember this. The salt comes from the sea. He says, I'd love to know how deep the ocean is. And he says, how are we going to find out? One of them puts his hands up. He says, I'll go. I'll jump in. And then I'll come back and tell you guys how deep it is. He says, okay, we'll be waiting here. So he goes off towards the water. The salt, the cube of salt, he jumps in. He's big, remember when he starts? As he's going deeper, he starts to dissolve. He gets deeper and he gets smaller. He gets deeper and he gets smaller. Eventually, there's nothing left of the soul. He merges into the ocean. He doesn't return. Baba hai smund na janiya hai. Kehne wale tere rahe sumaye. Bhai Lana Ji is saying through the soul, that I've come to dissolve in you, O Guru Nanak. We might start with this, when we start on this path, we might be full of ego, big like that soul. But that's what Guru does. Guru takes our ego and throws it out. This is what Bhai Lana has come for, to have his ego thrown out. To dissolve into Guru Nanak, so that there's nothing left of him. Kehne wale, when you start to praise Waheguru Akal Purkh, you'll realize you can never get to the end of Waheguru. Instead, you can just absorb in him. Praising him, absorb in him. Khair, Guru Nanak Paatshahiyan Parkha Shuru Hunya. Bhagat Kabir Ji's Bani, this says Kabir Kasauti Ram Ki Chutha Teke Na Koe. Ram Kasauti So Sahai Jo Mar Jiva Hue, only those are going to be able to bear these tests, the ones that kill themselves from inside. Kabir Kasauti Ram Ki Chutha Tikene Koe. The false are not going to be able to take there or stay there. It's only somebody like Bhai Lana. The first test, the first park, starts for Bhai Lana. Guru Nanak Pacha go to the river called Ravi. Poh da mihnaya, thandi da samaya, Poh which is just passed. It's one of the coldest months. Guru Nanak Pacha going to the Ravi, going to the lake to bathe in Kartarpur Sahib. Sekh sare bar udik kare ya Patshah de, every all the Sikhs are outside waiting for Guru Nanak Patshah, and it starts to hail. As it starts to hail, all the Sikhs start to scatter. Some go and stand under trees. Bhai Buddha Ji was amongst them too. But Bhai Lana, no. He doesn't move an inch. Bhai Lana Ji is drenched. The hails are coming and hitting Bhai Lana Ji. They didn't move. When Guru Nanak Patshah returns from Ravi, this is Lana, tusi nahi gaye, why didn't you leave?
Bhai Lana ji says, why? I don't understand. Why should I have left? Guru Nanak Dev ji said, it's hailing. Bhai Lana ji said, I didn't realize. They didn't even realize it was hailing. What is this saying? Often when we hear this pangati, Joto Prem Khilan Ka Chau, we think of Baba Deep Singh. Gursikh Pyaryo, Bhai Lana ji is also the arth, the true translation of this pangati. Joto Prem Khilan Ka Chau Sir Tar Tali Gali Meri Aao Et Marg Pair Trije Sir Dije Kaan Na Kije Kaan means, then do not bother about the world. Because what has started to happen? When Bhai Lana ji has come here, Bhai Lana ji's family starts to talk. He had everything. He had a good business going. He had a family. Why should he leave everything and go and serve a saint and go and serve a sadhu? Why should he go through this? Look at what he's doing to himself. Look at his clothes. And Guru Nanak Patshah is telling the world, doesn't matter how much it hells on you, do not bother about the hells. Which hells? Do not bother when you walk upon the path of the Guru and what the world says. Sir DJ, when you give your head, kaan na kije, do not bother about what the world says. This is what Bhai Lana ji is teaching us. First bark. That same night, the rain continues. There's a wall in the house of Guru Nanak that falls. And Guru Nanak Patshah says, they said to the sons, come on, let's put this wall up. Let's put this wall back up. And Baba Shri Chand says, oh father, he says, we have many people, we have many laborers in the day. It doesn't make sense to start building this wall at night. And Guru Nanak Patshah looks around, looks towards the other Sikhs, and they say the same thing. He says, oh Guru Nanak, they say we can make a nice straight wall in the morning. We can't even see anything at this time of the night. It doesn't make sense to start. As Guru Nanak Patshah is turning the head towards Bhai Lana runs. Remember, has never done any type of work like this before. Bhai Lana ji starts to make the wall. As Bhai Lana ji is building this wall, it comes out crooked. It's night. They've never done this type of work before. And Guru Nanak Patshah looks and laughs and says, Lana, knock it down, please. What a mess. And what does Bhai Lana ji do? They knock it down. Without even a thought, they knock it down. They build it again. Guru Nanak Dev ji says, no. And everybody else is getting frustrated, but not Bhai Lana ji. Since what is father making him do? 4 times Bhai Lana ji builds that wall. After building that wall, 4th time, Mata Sulakhani speaks. Guru Nanak Dev ji's wife speaks and says, oh Lanya, why are you becoming like Guru Nanak? He's beparwa, he's carefree. You are becoming just like that, you becoming carefree as well. You are becoming crazy. He is like this, he does this to people. He'll keep making you do it all night. Why do you not just stop? Bhai Lana ji says, I have no concern with the task that is given to me. Remember this. Bhai Lana ji says, because today, if we think about this in our lives, it's very difficult. Very difficult. Because our siyanap comes forward. And we forget it's about the bachan. Ek keval bachan kamaun di gal ya. It's about earning the word of the guru. It's got nothing to do what we've been asked to do. What we've been asked to do doesn't need to make sense. It doesn't need to add up. It doesn't need to have any logic. All we need to do is earn the guru's word. That's it. Bhai Lana ji says, I have no concern with the wall. My relationship isn't with the wall. My relation is with the Guru's word. If he tells me all night, I'll keep doing it all night. And over here, what has been produced inside Bhai Lana ji? There's a bani now starting to be produced inside Bhai Lana ji. Jada pehla slok cha rya na Bhai Lana ji ne, jadon Guru Angad Dev ji bane ya,
Guru Angad Dev Ji said, Jis pyare syo ne ho, tis aage mar chaliye, trig jeevan sansar, taake paache jeevana, pai lena ji. This has been produced inside. Jis pyare syo ne ho, pyara, meaning beloved, referring to Guru Nanak. Jis pyare syo ne ho meaning love, tis aage mar chaliye. I die in front of that love. Die meaning, my old me. Now that I have come to you, I kill my old self. Guru Sikh Pyar, we come to the Guru sometimes, but we still want to keep our old self and just do a little bit of what the Guru says as well. But no, this is not. Truly, Pai Lehna Ji taught a Sikhi. There's many people today. I'm a Sikh. You can say 100,000 times. A Sikh is only that who follows the Guru's word. It doesn't matter how many times you shout it out. You can get the number plates for your cars. You can put Singh on there. You can put a big kanda in your cars. We can do whatever we want. Aidani Sikhi kamai jandi. Bas Sikhi Guru da bachan kama ke Sikhi kamai jandi ya. 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Pai Lehna Ji ne asal roop vich Sikhi kamai. Pai Lehna Ji ne have taught us how to kama a bachan. Aithe jis pyare se neho is starting to be born inside of Pai Lehna Ji now. Completely apni sari syanap shad ke. And now, Mata Sulakhni has starting to see. Mata Sulakhni is thinking that he is starting to, that Guru Nanak Pata started to favor. He started to favor Pai Lehna Ji over his own sons. Mata Sulakhni is thinking that this isn't right. Guru Nanak Pacha continues. Guru Nanak Pacha continues to do the Gautak Guru Sikh Pyar. Karke Mata Sulakhni de man vich eh shanka aagi na, because Mata Sulakhni had this thought within her mind. Guru Nanak Pacha knew. So the next day, Guru Nanak Pacha says, Aajo. They call everyone over, and Guru Nanak Pacha holds a coin in their hand. And Guru Nanak Pacha says, they show everyone the coin and they say, what is in my hand? And Baba Shri Chand, almost laughing, saying, Father, it's a coin. Everybody can see what is in your hand. Everybody says the same thing, some with a little bit more fear, and saying it, saying, Padsha, aap de hath vich ek mohr hai. There's a coin in your hand, Guru Nanak. And Guru Nanak Pacha looks over towards Pai Lehna. Says, Lehna, purkha, kende Nanak de hath vich ki hai? Kende gareeb nawaz, kende main to itna yog nahi, main to itna bal nahi, I have not that much strength to say what is in the hands of Guru Nanak. Guru Nanak, the whole world is in your hand. The world we see before our eyes is in your hand. The world hereafter is in your hands. Guru Nanak, you hold the power of the whole of the creation in your hand. How can I tell you what is in your hand, Guru Nanak? Guru Nanak turns around and says, Sulakhni, do you see now? You think that I favor him? You can see it for yourself. Guru Sikh Pyaryo, there was a slight drought in food. ਤੈਨਕ ਦੇ ਨੰਗੇ ਸਗੇ ਸੰਗਤਾ ਵਾਸਤੇ ਚੰਗੀ ਤਰ੍ਹਾਂ ਪ੍ਰਸ਼ਾਦਾ ਨਹੀਂ ਬਣ ਸਕਿਆ. The crops had dried out. And Guru Nanak Pacha says and looks at everybody and says, we need to get some food together for the Sangat. ਆਪਾਂ ਸੰਗਤਾ ਵਾਸਤੇ ਕੁਝ ਨਾ ਕੁਝ ਫਲ ਆਪਾਂ ਇਹਨਾਂ ਵਾਸਤੇ ਜ਼ਰੂਰ ਤਿਆਰ ਕਰੀਏ. ਐਂਡ ਦਿਸ ਇਜ਼ ਚੱਲ ਸ਼੍ਰੀ ਚੰਦ, ਦਿਸ ਇਜ਼ ਗੋ ਸ਼੍ਰੀ ਚੰਦ, ਦਿਸ ਇਜ਼ ਗੋ ਔਨ, ਗੋ ਅਪਨ ਦੈਟ ਟ੍ਰੀ. We've all heard the Sakhiyan, but what is hidden behind the Sakhiyan? He says, go on, Shri Chand, go on, climb that tree and shake that tree. And let the food for the Sangat drop from that tree. And sometimes Guru Nanak Pacha would say something to Pai Lehna. And then at the same time, in the same breath, they would say to Pai Lehna, where are you going? Let's look at Pai Lehna. What was truly was Pai Lehna? Baba Shri Chand turns around and says, Father,
there is no fruits on this tree. It's not even the season, it's off season, Father. There's nothing on this tree. Everybody says the same thing, but as Bailanaji is about to walk towards the tree, sometimes Guru Nanak would do this. This isn't always written in books. Some things we find from Gurmukh Pyare, some things we find from Mahapurks. As Bailanaji is about to walk towards that tree, Guru Nanak Patshah is saying, Lanaya, tu kidhar no challa? He says, Lanay, where are you going? Bailanaji puts their hands together. If it was somebody like me, I would have said, you told me to go towards the tree. Where do you think I'm going? But not Bailana. Bailanaji turned around and says, this is Guru Nanak, Guru Nanak, main bhul gaya. Guru Nanak, I am mistaken. I've made a mistake. I do not know where I am going. On three pabbe, Bhai Lehna ji ne apni sikhi kamai. Pabba bhul gaya, pabba bhala, pabba bhana. Remember these three pabbe. Kende gareeb nawaz, main bhul gaya. Bahut aukhi hai eh cheez karni. Bahut aukhi hai. I'll give you a very small example. It was only last week. I was reading about Bailana, but to bring Bailana into your own life is so difficult. I took a food, a plate of food up for my wife. And on her chips I put Tabasco sauce. She doesn't like Tabasco sauce. I made a mistake. It was late. It was 10 o'clock at night, so I was tired. I've taken the plate to her. She takes the chip, she puts the chip in her mouth and says, this has got Tabasco sauce on it. I'm like, so? What am I laying on colour? But no. If I had taken Bailana into my life, my first instinct, without even a thought, naturally it should have been my polagya. This isn't only to do with the guru. This is how far I am from the guru. This isn't only to earn when you come into the guru's house. Aap the guru naal vi eh gal kar sakde. But this is to do with our family too. With the people that we live with. With our partners. With our mother. With our father. With our children. If we can bring these pabbe into our lives, we'll be living in swarg. Bhai Lehna ji said, kende gareeb nawaz main bhul gaya. And they said, kende gareeb nawaz jo vi tusi karde ho, kende oh bhala hai. Whatever you do is good. Bhai Lehna ji walks towards the tree. Amata Sulakhni said, kende Lehna, where are you going? Kende, I've said this before. To me, it's not about whether there is fruits on that tree. It's not about if there is material on that tree. For me, if my guru has said that there is fruit on that tree, I have so much faith in my guru, there is fruit on that tree. By Lana's faith made fruit drop from that tree, his faith. And that's what this path is about. It's all about our faith. Kite prosa karke ta vekho guru te ki kuj nahi milda. By Lana ji gaye. They climbed on that tree.

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I'm not going to go into the whole pahar and there's 3 hours in each section of the day. But sava pahar, so there's one and a quarter section of the night remaining till morning starts. Again, so it's raat da sama and Guru Nanak paatsha gets up. And says, Lenya. And they called everybody in. They called Lena, they called all the Sikhs in. They go and wash my clothes. He said, go and wash my clothes. And everybody says, Guru Nanak Pacha, it doesn't make sense to wash your clothes at this time of the night. We've got a tobi. We've got somebody that washes the clothes. And then Guru Nanak Pacha says, oh, is it not the right time now? He says, go outside and Buddha ji, can they Buddha, can they wake? What is the time? ਕਹਿੰਦੇ ਸਵਾ ਪਹਿਰ ਕਹਿੰਦੇ ਰਾਤ ਹਲੇ ਰਹਿੰਦੀ ਆ। ਭਾਈ ਲੈਣਾ ਜੀ ਕਹਿੰਦੇ ਤੁਸੀਂ ਕਹਿੰਦੇ ਗਰੀਬ ਨਵਾਜ ਓ ਗੁਰੂ ਨਾਨਕ ਕਹਿੰਦੇ ਹਾਊ ਮਚ ਐਵਰ ਨਾਈਟ ਹੈਜ਼ ਪਾਸਡ ਇਨ ਯੋਰ ਹੁਕਮ ਦੈਟ ਮਚ ਹੈਜ਼ ਪਾਸਡ ਵਟ ਐਵਰ ਇਜ਼ ਰਿਮੇਨਿੰਗ ਬਿਕੋਜ਼ ਗੁਰੂ ਨਾਨਕ ਇਫ ਯੂ ਵਾਂਟ ਯੂ ਕੈਨ ਈਵਨ ਚੇਂਜ ਦੈਟ ਸੋ ਹਾਊ ਕੈਨ ਆਈ ਸੇ ਦੈਟ ਇਜ਼ ਦੇਰ ਇਜ਼ ਓਨਲੀ ਅ ਵਨ ਐਂਡ ਅ ਕੋਰ ਲੈਫਟ Because Guru Nanak, you can do anything. Prabh Paave bin Saas Te Rakhe. If you want, you can keep somebody alive even without breath. Who am I to tell about the night? Baba Pana. Guru Nanak, everything is in your Pana. Everything is happening in your will. Gursik Bihariyo, this is Bhai Lena. This is Sikhi. As the Parkha continue, I'm going to cut down a few. Because time is coming to an end as well. As the parkha continue, Guru Nanak Patshah get dressed in completely ripped clothes. Guru Nanak Patshah has a club in their hand. It's like a stick. Guru Nanak Patshah comes into the Sangat and the Sangat get ready to do Matha Tek to Guru Nanak Patshah. But instead, what does Guru Nanak Patshah do? Guru Nanak Patshah start to beat the Sangat with this club. And Sangat start to run away. And as Guru Nanak Patshah does this, they start to walk towards the jungles. And some of the Sangat starts to follow Guru Nanak. These Sakyu you may hear in very different, various ways. But it's not about the exact details of the Sakyu, it's about what Guru Nanak was teaching us in these Sakhiya. Many of the Sangat follows Guru Nanak into the jungle, but Guru Nanak Patshah still turns around and starts to beat some of the Sangat. Guru Nanak Patshah starts to throw things at the Sangat. Khair, like I said, you know the Sakhiya. Pai Lena Ji kalle reh gaye. Only Pai Lena Ji is left behind Guru Nanak Patshah. In front, there is a body just about to be cremated. There is a white cloth over the body. Guru Nanak Patshah is walking towards that white, towards that body that's about to be cremated. Guru Sikh Pair, just before the rest of the Sangat left, and it was just by Lena, Guru Nanak Patshah said to the few that was remaining, this says, go towards that body and start to eat the body. They say, go towards the body and start to eat the body. It's at this point the rest of the Sangat left. But Bhai Lena Ji continues. Bhai Lena Ji gets towards the body. There's a chadar over the body. Bhai Lena Ji turns around and looks at Guru Nanak Patshah. Guru Nanak Patshah is saying, Kende Lena, what do you wait for? Bhai Lena Ji says, I'm waiting for your instruction. Which part of the body do you want me to start from? Oh Guru Nanak, do you want me to start from the center? Guru Nanak Patshah Ji says, start from the center. As Bhai Lena Ji starts to lift this white cloth from this body, what does Bhai Lena Ji see? There is no body underneath here. And our history writes, Gyani Gyan Singh writes, Bhai Veer Singh writes, Satbir Singh writes, everybody writes this. Instead, what do they find underneath? They find Prashad, Kada Prashad.

Remember this. Kada prasad. There's two words. There's prasad and then there's prasad. This prasad that you take, that is a blessing, and you take with your hands clasped together. And that's a blessing, a physical blessing that you take. There's only the difference of half a letter. There's a full rara and then there's a adda rara. There's parshad. Underneath the sasa, there's a bindi, making it parshad, which we take, the deg, in our hands. And then there's prasad, that you say gur prasad, like we spoke about last week. Prasad, which is spelt with half a rara in the par, and no bindi in the sasa. So sasa. So it's prasad. Gur Sikh Pyareo, this is when the true prasad, this is when the true kirpa now is happening. Bhai Lena Ji, just like that dead body, had killed their old self completely. There was nothing left of Bhai Lena Ji inside now. There was no I left at all. It was the inside of Bhai Lena Ji that had become dead. So instead, when your inside becomes dead, that's when true prasad happens, when true kirpa happens. That prasad was saying that now you have the inner prasad, the inner grace, the inner blessing. You are filled with that. Guru Nanak Padshah is going to tell now the world what Guru Angad Dev Ji is going to do, what Bhai Lena Ji is going to do in the future. Guru Nanak Padshah goes to do Ishnan. When they go to do Ishnan, they have got this Kotori with them. And this is what Guru Nanak Padshah would use to fill the water and bathe. As Guru Nanak Padshah is bathing today, there's a Gandhi Nali where all the dirty water when people have bathed is running alongside, and Guru Nanak Padshah takes this Kotori, takes this little Gadvi, and they throw it into the Gandhi Nali. They throw it into this running dirty water. And then Guru Nanak Padshah throws it themselves and turns around and says, "Oh son, oh Baba Shri Chand," saying to Shri son, "go and pick up the Kotori, go and pick up that pot." And he says, "Father, yes, this isn't the work for us to do." Because in them days, you know, the Nalia, you know, the like all the dirty water and stuff and the waste of people that, and as they would say, the untouchables that they would call would come and clear these Nalia out. And he says, "Father, you know that we don't do this work. We're sons of a guru. We'll go and call the people that do this work." Bhai Lena Ji jump into the Gandhi Nali. Bhai Lena Ji jump into this dirty water. Their clothes completely get drenched in dirt, in the waste of people. And they pick up this Kotori. And the sons are there saying, "We could have bought you as many as you wanted. Why that one? Look at the state of Bhai Lena. Look at his clothes. Look how dirty he is." And Guru Nanak Padshah is saying, "Oh Sulakhani," turn around to their wife and say, "Look deeper." They say, "This is his job. This is what he will be doing in the future. He will be saving those people that are full of sin, full of dirt from inside." Patit udharan pai haran har anath ke nath. Patit udharan. Patit means the sinners. Patit udharan. Udharan means the savior. He's going to be the savior of those people that, just like that Gandhi Nali, are completely dirty in part from inside. In a chikkad vich jaake aap chakya karna unanu. This is what Bhai Lena is going to do. He's going to jump into the muck. He's going to go and take out those people that are drowning. Patit udharan pai haran. He's going to take away their fears. Har anath ke nath. He is going to become the master of the masterless. Those that have got nobody, Lena will go and take them in their arms. In his arms. This is what this pot is saying. Why do you not see what I see, Guru Nanak Dev Ji saying? Upon all the parkha, when they have now become pure gold, and there's nothing left of them now, there's no eye left inside now, when Bhai Lena Ji go back today, sit in the Dharamsala
and Guru Nanak Patsha, go towards Pai Lena. And Guru Nanak Patsha ne pyareo, aithe Guru Nanak Patsha ne Pai Lena nu aj matha tek ditta. Guru Nanak Patsha today does matha tek to Pai Lena. And this is, oh Baba Buddha, come on. Bring the tilak. Today he is becoming Angad. Angad meaning from the word Ad and Ang. Ad meaning the very first Guru, Guru Nanak. Ang, he is becoming the limb of Guru Nanak today. He has become the limb of Guru Nanak. There is no Nanak now without Angad. Guru Nanak Dev Ji ne prakarma kitiyan, 10 prakarma. 3 times walk around Pai Lena. Pai Lena Ji shaking the head and saying, I don't want this. This is not what I came for. Guru Sikh Pyaro, upon seeing this, some of the Sangat came and did matha tek to Pai Lena. Pai Lena Ji gets up, moves back and says, what are you doing? What are you doing? Pai Gurdas Ji says, Thapya Lehna Jeevde, Jeevde Hue. Whilst Guru Nanak is alive, nobody has done this before. Nobody has given their throne whilst they're still alive, because people have got so much attachment they can't let go. But Pai Gurdas Ji says, Guru Nanak changed the reet, the way. One thing I just want to mention before continuing with this. Guru Sikh Pyaro, people ask, this is, how do you get preet? How do you fall in love with the Guru? The word preet. They says, Asi keme preet paiye Guru de naal? Guru Sikh Pyaro, the word, within the word itself is the answer. There's a word called a reet in the word preet. Reet meaning discipline. Reet meaning way. You have to take on the Guru's way. You have to stay in discipline first. First, tanu mriyada vich rehna pauga. Tanu Guru de bandhan vich aana pauga. People say, how do you fall in love? Nay. Even ritualistically first. Whether you want to get up Amrit Vela or not, once you've given your head, you have no choice. Get up, you have to get up Amrit Vela. Somebody asked, he says, how much Bani should I read? I said, well, Amrit Tari has to read this much. And he says, oh, what's the difference between an Amrit Tari and somebody that hasn't taken Amrit? I said, the difference is, Amrit Tari hasn't got a choice. He's given his head. Whether he wants to or whether he doesn't, pehla reet, fair preet paida hogi. First reet, then preet. Guru Sikh Pyaro, over here, Pai Lena Ji jumps back. This is, what are you doing? Don't do matha tek to me. This is, what do you mean? This is, Guru Nanak has done matha tek to you. Thapya Lehna Jeevde, Gureyai Sir Shatar Firaya. The shatar, the canopy, they have waved the canopy of the Gurgaddi over your head now. Then why shall we not do matha tek to you? Pai Lena Ji says, you have got it wrong. You are seeing it completely wrong. Pai Lena Ji says, ask me. You see Guru Nanak Patsha doing matha tek to me? No. Aha, tan Pai Lena Ji. Tan Guru Angad Dev Ji. Pai Lena Ji turns around and says, no. This is just like a child. He falls into the mud. Just like a child falls into the mud, the parent, the father or the mother goes down into that chikkar. This is, I am just like a little child fallen into mud. Just like a father goes into that mud, he goes down and he picks their child up. Because that's what Guru Nanak has done. He's not done matha tek to me. He's picked up this child that was fallen into the muck. He goes, par bas, unne inna uccha chak liya. He goes, lene nu unne apne sir upar hi chada bitha liya. Just like a father will take his child and he will sit him on their shoulders. He goes, Nanak, because Guru Nanak has picked this child up and sat me on his shoulders. This fallen child. This is what just happened now. Guru Sikh Pyaro, as Pai Lena Ji is given the Gurgaddi, from the Kalana that they have done, the efforts that I've made, I've not gone through all the stories, because they are beyond. They are limitless, truly limitless. We can go through these Sakhi again and look at them in different ways, because there's so much in each Sakhi. From here, Guru Nanak Patsha sends Pai Lena Ji back to where they have come from, Khadur Sahib. Can they eat it? Can they learn it?
ਟਿਕਣ ਨਹੀਂ ਦੇਣਾ, ਸੋਰੀ ਗੁਰੂ ਅੰਗਦ ਦੇਵ ਜੀ ਦੇ ਸੈਡ, ਆਪ ਜੀ ਨੂੰ ਇੱਥੇ ਟਿਕਣ ਨਹੀਂ ਦੇਣਾ ਕਰਕੇ ਈਰਖਾ ਉੱਥੇ ਕੀਤੀ, ਬਿਕੋਜ਼ ਦ ਜੈਲਸੀ ਆਫ ਗੁਰੂ ਨਾਨਕ ਪਾਤਸ਼ਾਹ ਜੀ ਸੰਸ. ਭਾਈ ਲਹਿਣਾ ਜੀ ਲੈਫਟ, ਵੈਂਟ ਬੈਕ ਟੂ ਖਡੂਰ ਸਾਹਿਬ, ਐਂਡ ਦੇ ਵੈਂਟ ਐਂਡ 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And how did this idea come about to do this? I did this katha about a year and a half ago in Birmingham in Gurdwara Baba Sangh. It wasn't planned. I just started talking about Bhai Lehna Ji. And this thought about doing this course of how did each guru become the guru, it actually came from Bhai Lehna Ji. Because every time I think of Bhai Lehna Ji, I'm filled with emotion. And it was Bhai Lehna Ji that gave me the energy to do what we are doing for these 12 weeks. So now I'm going to have to think about what I'm going to do for the rest of the gurus, because I did it because of Bhai Lehna Ji. So these aren't just stories. These are things to learn from. Like I said, that incident when I happened, when I reacted like that to my wife, and instead of saying that I forgot, it was my mistake, instantly I thought about Bhai Lehna. I thought, where am I standing? Where was Bhai Lehna standing? These are things to learn from. These are things to take within our lives. And we've been given till 8:30. So we're going to finish off with Banji for about 2 minutes. We'll do some Simran on the Vajra again like we started. Think of Bhai Lehna. Tan, Tan, Tan Guru Angad Dev Ji Patshah. Together, focus on Bhai Lehna that became Guru Angad Dev Ji. Let some of the teachings be flourished into our lives too. Upon saying these words, I must have made many mistakes. Please forgive me. So, Bhagsho Asis, the Gajwaj ke Aakho. Vahe Guruji ka Khalsa. Vahe Guruji.

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Gursik Pyaryo, as Guru Amar Das Ji Padshah is growing up, they grew up in a place called Basarke, in a bend, in a village called Basarke. As Guru Amar Das Ji Padshah grew up, from a very early age, the father taught them to be righteous. Very dani sabha meaning very giving from an early age. These things have been taught to them by their father. But Gursikh Pyare, as Guru Amar Das Ji is going through their life, they live with their family and their wife's name is Mansa Devi. And their father's name is Tej Bhan Ji. But as Guru Amar Das Ji Padshah, age is passing. Guru Amar Das Ji Padshah starts to look at their life. And Padshah Ji says to us, this is Nanak Parkhe Aap Ko Ta Parakh Jaan. Guru Granth Sahib Ji Maharaj Ji's Bani. This says, there are many people today that have become judges. A judge in which way? When we start judging other people. It's very easy to look at the fault of other people. But Guru Sahib says, yes, become a judge. Become a judge of yourself. And then you are called a true judge, Guru Nanak Patshah is saying. This is Nanak Parkhe. Parkh means to judge. Patshah is saying, Nanak Parkhe Aap Ko. This is look and judge yourself. Ta Parkh Jaan. Then you can be known to be as a judge. Rog Daru Dove Bujje. This is look inside. And work out your own rogue, your own disease. Have a look inside. Am I drowning in attachment? Am I drowning in anger? Am I drowning in desires? Am I drowning in ego? Let us try and find our own disease. If we are able to do that, then we'll realize what our medicine is too. And Guru Amar Das Ji Padshah, they came to a point in their life when they started to look inside. And the thought, is this what life is all about? Okay, I'm quite successful. My father has now divided the work between the four brothers. Because they had three other brothers, so there was four altogether. Youngest, they were their eldest brother. Just no Punjabi vich jeth putr aakhde han. Guru Amar Das Ji Padshah, the eldest brother, the work has now been divided by their father. So some of them are now doing kheti bari, some of them are doing farming. But Guru Amar Das Ji, they are running a shop, they are trading. They've got a grocery store. And they're thinking, koi roti da ni ghata ghar vich, sab kuch sarda hai. This is, we've got everything we need. Our normal life's necessities. I've got a family. I've got a wife, a supportive wife. Guru Amar Das Ji is thinking, I've got four children. They
The four children, Baba Mori Ji, Baba Mohan Ji, Bibi Dani Ji, Bibi Pani Ji. Four children of Guru Amar Das Ji Padshah. Two sons and two daughters. So they're thinking, now Guru Amar Das Ji has reached a point of their life when they're hitting close to about 50 years old. And Guru Nanak Padshah's Bani says, Sathi ke bade pa aave. It says, Das Balatan Bees Ravan Tisa ka Sundar kahave, Chalisi Purhoe Pachasi Pag Khise. Guru Nanak Padshah has divided the ages. And this is Pajasi talking about Pachasi, they're talking about the age of 50. Between, when they says when somebody hits from between 40 and 50, Guru Nanak Padshah says Pachasi Pag Khise. Pag meaning feet, Khise means start to slip. Pav, your natural body strength doesn't grow anymore between this age, Guru Nanak Padshah is saying. And this is, but then when you hit between 50 and 60, Sathi ke bade pa aave, Guru Nanak Padshah's Bani is saying. And now Guru Amar Das Ji is reaching this age. They're hitting close to 50 and they start to think. And a Bani that produced by Guru Amar Das Ji later on in life, inside something is saying to them, E man pyareya, tu sada sach samale, eho kutamb tu je dekhda challe nahi tere nale. Guru Amar Das Ji starts to say it to themselves from inside. Later on, this becomes, takes a roop, and this Bani becomes Anand Sahib. But today they look around, and they say to their mind, it says, "E man, pyareya, oh my beloved mind." It's a very delicate situation. Why? Because it's about their family. And they're saying, "E man, pyareya, tu sada sach samale. Why do you not enshrine something that is permanent within yourself?" Because Guru Sadh Guru Teh Bahadur Ji Maharaj Ji says, "E jag meet na dekhyo koi." Guru Teh Bahadur Ji is saying, when we look around in this world, "Eh jag meet," meaning friend, "Eh jag meet na dekhyo koi." This says, "I do not see anyone to be a friend." What does this mean? That doesn't mean that Guru Teh Bahadur Ji is saying that there is nobody that can be a friend to you. Because there's many people that are able to help you positively. And they can be friends of ours. But when Guru Teh Bahadur Ji is saying, a friend is someone pav, jara har samay apna saath deve. Somebody that is able to give us support, not only in this world, but in the world after. Guru Teh Bahadur Ji says, when I look around, I realize that these people I see around me, they cannot be my true friends, because they are only here whilst this body is here. When this body goes, they won't be standing beside me. So I can't call them a friend, because a friend is someone that is always there for you, even when this body leaves. And now this is what Guru Amar Das Ji Padshah starts to think when they've hit in this age of about 50 years old. And they start to say to themselves, they says, "I want to enshrine something that is permanent in my life. E man pyare, tu sada sach samale, eho kutamb, kutamb means family. Eho kutamb, tu je dekhda, this family that you see in front of your eyes, they're not going to go with you." So they've decided. So they've got their sons to take lead in running the shops. Baba Mori Ji, Baba Mohan Ji. And they've decided, "I will start going now to Haridwar. I will start going and doing Ishnan at Ganga. I will start going on these pilgrimages. I will start going to bathe." And Principal Satbir Singh writes that Guru Amar Das Ji starts to go twice a year. At one time they would leave in the month of Chet, and then they would return in Vaisakh. So they would be approximately gone for 1 month away from their family, and they would do this twice a year. As they were doing this, they started to serve many saints. When they would go and stay at Haridwar, Guru Amar Das Ji langar utthe launde hunde sige. Pade sadhuan nu unna ne prasade chakaune. Sama langda gaya. As time was passing, they are reaching the age of about 60 years old. And they've been going so many times. But this one time, as Guru Amar Das Ji Padshah is returning from Haridwar, from going and bathing at Ganga, today, raste vich, somebody's made like a dharmasala
a pandit called Durga. Pandit Durga was his name. And some people say that he was a Shardalu of Baba Shri Chand, meaning he was a follower of Baba Shri Chand, which was Guru Nanak Patshahji's son. And when today Guru Amar Das Ji was passing, this pandit called Durga called Guru Amar Das Ji in. Why do you not come and spend a night here? Give me an opportunity to serve you, because Durga is thinking, I've seen this person go past many times. He's been going so many years. He's got to be a great person. So Guru Amar Das Ji go in to stay with this pandit. As Guru Amar Das Ji Patsha lays below a tree, and Guru Amar Das Ji Patsha starts to rest. Guru Amar Das Ji Patsha aram vich ho gaye, and this pandit Durga, he starts to look towards Guru Amar Das Ji Patsha. Something catches his eye. His vision is drawn to the rays of the sun hitting Guru Amar Das Ji Patshahji's charan. When he sees the rays of the sun are hitting Guru Amar Das Ji Patshahji's charan, what part of the charan? Right in the center. What does he see in the center? It's something that we know to be called as a padam. It's like a star. And you can almost see a line of stars in the center of Guru Amar Das Ji's pavan pavitra charan, and he's taken back. When he sees this, upon Guru Amar Das Ji Patsha waking up, he goes towards Guru Amar Das Ji Patsha and he says to Guru Amar Das Ji Patsha, he says, you will become a king one day. And Guru Amar Das Ji Patsha starts to laugh, says, I'm 60 years old. Main hun kitno raja ban junga? When am I now going to become a king? And this pandit, a very learned pandit, and he says, no, I cannot be wrong. Main jyotish padhi ya. I've read and I've studied these things. It's very rare that I've ever done darshan of anything like this. And he says, if you do not become a king, the pandit says, oh Baba Amar Das, if you do not become a king, then you will become what? Then one day kings will be falling at your feet. You will become one of the two. I don't know which one it is. Jata raje ta de charna vich diguge, jata tusi aap raja banunge. Because ek gal jarur mere vaste kariyo, and Guru Amar Das Ji thought, maybe he wants extra money. And Patshah ne kaya, kende koi nahi, assi tuhaddiyan choliyan bhar dunge pandit ji. And he says, aap ji kolo main kujh nahi lena. He says, I don't want to take anything from you, because I've got one benti for you. Because when there's kings that are falling in your charan, because ek gal jarur yaad rakhiyo, because mainu is pandit no Durga ne kadi bhulliyo na. Because please don't forget me when you become that person. Guru Amar Das Ji, upon hearing these words, Guru Amar Das Ji leaves that place. But over here, Guru Amar Das Ji met somebody that was also staying here. He was a brahmachari. Brahmachari meaning he was a celibate monk. And Guru Amar Das Ji, as they're about to leave back to their village Basarke, this brahmachari says, celibate monk says, he says, oh Baba Amar Das, where are you going? He says, I live in a village called Basarke. He says, will you take me with you? And this is why not? He said, be a great opportunity to take you home and serve you, Guru Amar Das Ji said. As they are walking on their way home, brahmachari asks Guru Amar Das Ji many questions. They ask many questions about their family and saying how fortunate you are that you're able to live this type of life. You're able to go twice a year on this pilgrimage. As they reach home, Guru Amar Das Ji made prasada for him and starts to serve this brahmachari. Kojik den lange, the brahmachari de man vich aaya, and he thought, main inna parivar bare sab kuch puch liya. I've spoke to them about their family and know everything about them. Kyon na mana? Because the brahmachari was taken back by something.
He was taken back by Guru Amar Das Ji Patshah Subah by their nature. He saw how delicate their heart was. He saw how giving they were. He was taken aback by these guna. Guru Sikh Pehra, going back about 100 years ago, by Veer Singh Huna De Jeevan Vich Eh Likhi Ya Gal, that there was a mata, a guna di gal, because I'm talking about virtues. This brahmachari is walking with Guru Amar Das Ji because he's taken back by their nature. How far can this good nature take us? There was this mata in a village, I'm going to cut it short. Karde karde na, sama langda gya, she had about 7-8 putter sige sa mata de. Imagine it, kar haraya paraya, it was quite common them days anyway for people to have that many children. Kar haraya paraya, the house is filled, they all sit together and eat. Par ki hoya, ek din sama eho je aya, karde karde, ek ek karke na is mata de, putra di maut hon lapi. One by one, her sons start to die. Akhir vich, there wasn't enough sons left to even earn a living. Ghar vich gribi aagi. Gribi aon de naal prashad da shakna bhi aukha ho gaya. Ek koi putter reh gaya mata da. Mata de ghar walia bhi padhai kar gaya. Even her husband died. There's one son left. Now there's gribi in the house. They've hardly got a meal, even one meal to get through. But this mata, ਇਹ ਹਿੰਦੂ ਮਾਤਾ ਸੀਗੀ ਪਰ ਗੁਰੂ ਦੀ ਬਾਣੀ ਪੜ੍ਹਦੀ ਸੀਗੀ ਸਟਿਲ ਸਟੇਡ ਇਨ ਚੜ੍ਹਦੀ ਕਲਾ ਸ਼ੀ ਵੁਡ ਵੇਕ ਅਪ ਇਨ ਦ ਮਾਰਨਿੰਗ ਇਨ ਚੜ੍ਹਦੀ ਕਲਾ ਰੀਡ ਗੁਰੂਜ਼ ਬਾਣੀ ਵਾਟ ਹੈਪਨ ਵਿਦ ਦਿਸ ਮਾਤਾ ਈਵਨ ਹਰ ਲਾਸਟ ਸਨ ਡਾਈਡ ਅਪਨ ਦ ਲਿਟਲ ਸ਼ੀ ਹੈਡ ਆਫ ਮਨੀ ਸ਼ੀ ਹੈਡ ਲੈਫਟ ਇਨ ਦ ਹਾਊਸ ਸ਼ੀ ਗੈਦਰਡ And she thought, Ma astha paun jaaniya Ganga vich, that she's going to go and put his ashes in Ganga. But when you go and do that ritual, the pandits actually take money to read mantras. So she's thinking, this is all I've got left, is for this his last rites. After this, I've got no money left. She's thinking, I don't know how I'm going to get by in life after this. She's gone to Ganga. She's done his last rites. She's got no money left. And this mata leaves. Guru Nanak di bani padan wali mata. Always kept a positive attitude. Always smiling. As she's walking back towards home. And she's thinking, where am I going? Home is somewhere where there's a family filled with it. Who am I going to? I've got no food in my house. I've got nobody left. What home am I returning to? So this mata, she actually now she doesn't know where she's going. She keeps walking and she says, Hey Akal Purkh, hun main tere bharose turan lagi haan. And now I'm walking in your faith, Vaheguru. I don't know where I'm going anymore. I leave it to you. Ab hum chali thakur peh haar. I've lost. She says, Main haar gayi. Apni dori unne Akal Purkh de hath vich phadati. Upon she was crossing this village, and back in them days, if somebody is passing and jadon kite raat pae jave na, they knew, everybody would know, je raat pae jave ghar jande hoye, I can knock and I can find out ke sikhan da ghar kehda aa, I can find out which is who within this village, which is a house of Sikhs, because they would definitely keep us. They said each house of the Sikhs them days would be like a bread and breakfast. You'd only have to ask, Sikhan da ghar kehda aa? And that's what this mata did. She asked the villagers, she goes, Itthe, parivar hai ga koi Sikhan da? She knocked on their door, she goes, Ek raat main kattni hai. She says, will you keep me for one night? And I will keep walking in the day. And they says, of course, mata, we will keep you. They've taken her in. They've got two children. As this mata wakes up in the morning, she sits down to have breakfast with this family. Because of her nature being so loving, she was so warm. Her smile. She made people, she comforted people. She gave so much love to the children that they didn't want her to leave. So the children said to their parents, they says,
can Mataji stay for a few more hours? And they said, we'll ask her, don't worry. And they says, our children don't want you to go yet. She goes, okay. She goes, I've got nowhere to go anyway. She goes, I'll stay for a little longer. And as them 2 hours are coming, the children start counting the time down and thinking, we don't want her to go. Guru Sikh Pyaru, because of that loving nature, because of her virtues, she stayed there for many days. And when a few days passed and she was going to leave, and they said, and the couple said, they says, it feels like you are the mother that we are missing. Why do you not stay here as our mother? Why do you not stay here till your last breath? And Itihas writes that she became the whole village would call her Mataji. She became the mother of the village. How far do these good virtues take us? Where do they come from? When we do sangat of people that are filled with that type of nature. And we will be filled with that too. Coming back. This is what this Pandit saw. This is what this Sari Brahmachari saw and Guru Amar Das Ji Patsha. But aaj pata nahi ede mann vich ki aaya. And he said, you're so blessed, he said to Guru Amar Das Ji. Your guru must be amazing. Who was your guru that, who have you taken mantar from? And Guru Amar Das Ji, the sees se chok gaya. Guru Amar Das Ji puts their head down. This is, asi hale guru de paal vich ya. This is, we're still looking for a guru. Upon hearing these words, this brahmachari says, he shouted, he threw his plate and he says, Nigure ka sang ho gaya. He goes, main maria gaya, main lutya gaya. He goes, my whole life has gone to waste. Because I've just done sangat, I've just sat with a nigura, somebody that hasn't got a guru. He goes, main is niguru de hathon, he goes, main kuch kha liya. He goes, I've eaten from the hand of somebody that hasn't got a guru. And just before Guru Amar Das Ji could explain, he's filled with anger and he starts to walk away. And he's just shouting, he's singing, Nigure ka sang, Nigure ka sang. He goes, Mera jeevan barbaad. Upon saying these words, he walks out the door and Guru Amar Das Ji left there, sitting there. Guru Sikh Pyaro, ithe Guru Amar Das Ji there, hirde vich chot lagi, they were struck. Remember one thing. These words changed Guru Amar Das Ji's life to the point where they became the Guru. And think about it today. Aaj de samay vich na, je koi maadi ji apno gal keh jaave, ta sahara na bada aukha ya. You know what that means? That's when somebody today says something to us for our better good, we find it so hard to tolerate it. But Guru Sikh Pyaro, pa Guru Amar Das Ji paatsha to sikhi hai. Guru Amar Das Ji accepted. They didn't fight him. They didn't say, oh, what if I haven't got a guru? What does it matter? I've gone to Ganga 19 times. I've gone 20 times to the Ganga. Look how much daan I've done. No, they didn't defend themselves. Nanak parkhe aap ko. They actually started looking inside. They started judging themselves. This is how we can change our lives. Is when somebody strikes us with the truth, not to fight it off, but actually tolerate it and let that be something that is positive for us to move forward and let it change our life. But aajkal, it's very difficult to say anything to anyone. But Guru Amar Das Ji, they took it on the chin. They didn't think for once, how dare he say that to me. But instead, Guru Amar Das Ji ne eho sareer apna sir thalle no kita, ten din vaste wapas utte hi nahi chakya. Guru Amar Das Ji, they didn't lift their head back up. And now what is going through the mind of Guru Amar Das Ji? Let's hear from Gurbani. Je sau chanda ugva hai, suraj chade hajar, ete chanan hundya, gurbin kor andar. Gurbani says, je sau chanda ugva hai. If the radiance and the light of hundreds of moons, je sau chanda ugva hai, suraj chade hazar, thousands of suns, the light of thousands of suns. And Guru Sahib says, ete chanan hundya, even with so much light, gurbin,
ghor andhar. The darkness is so deep. Ghor meaning very deep. Ghor bin ghor andhar. Ghor bin samajh na aave. Ghor bin surat na sidh. Ghor bin mukt na paave. The truth is, without the Guru, our life is full of darkness. They were doing so many righteous acts. But je apa guru ni taran kita, guru sikh pyare ho, gur bin kohre andar, gur bin samajh na aave. Je koi kave na, main guru to bagair hi saar lunga. That I don't need to go in front of the guru. Ke mainu ki lod hai guru di. Guru saab hi saying, kende gur bin samajh na aave, no. You will never understand the kamiya that is inside of us. You know the demerits that are inside of us? We'll never be able to see them without the Guru, because the Guru is like a mirror. He will show us what we are truly filled of inside. Nahi ta apni home apne aap nu dekhan hi nahi daugi ke apne vich hai ki, apne vich bharya ki aa. 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He's completely asleep, he's not awake. He's not conscious at the moment. Gur bin surat. Guru sahib says, without the Guru, we are asleep. We may look awake, but Guru says you're inside is asleep, because you don't know truly what to do in life, because only the Guru can tell us. Gur bin surat na sidh. Sidh means success. Obviously, if you're asleep, how can we have success? Je banda andaro sutta hai, je nu apa bahar ni akha meet laiye, banda diguga nahi. Je apa andaro sutte pae ha, if we're asleep from inside, of course we're going to stumble on the path of life. Gur bin surat na sidh. Gur bin mukt na paave. Guru to bagair apa mukt, we cannot be liberated from the panch chor. We cannot be free from kaam, krodh, lobh, mohankar, but the Guru can free us when we surrender ourselves to Him. Guru nu taran karna. Guru nu taran, what does it mean to take on the Guru? Bhai Gurdas ji says, what is the kaam? Gur sikh da kaam kiya, gur sikhi da karam eh ho. This is, what does it mean to be a gur sikh? What is the kaam, karam? Gur sikhi da karam eh ho, gur farmaye, the Guru orders, gur sikh tarana. The Guru says, and the sikh does. And today people say, hama sikhya, but a sikh of who? Guru da sikh ke man da sikh. What does it mean to Guru nu taran karna? Because this is now come. This time, this moment has come in the life of Guru Amar Das Ji Patshah. So we first need to understand, what does it mean to take on a Guru? So why does Guru Amar Das Ji need to take on a Guru? Because my mind will say, I can wake up whatever time I want in the morning. My mind will say that I don't need this flowing beard that my Waheguru Akal Purkh is giving to me. But the Guru, he says something else. He says, learn to live hukam rizai chalana. Learn to live in His will. His case, these case that are blessed to us, are in His hukam. And the Guru will tell us that. Gur bin mukt na paave. We can try as hard as we want, but without the Guru will say, gur farmaye ta gur sikh karna. The Guru Sikhi ne, the Guru Sikh ne ki karna, whatever the Guru says, he will do. That's what it means to take on a Guru. It's quite simple. But today, people have simplified it even more and thinking, if I just call myself a Sikh by name, that is enough. But I hinnu ni Sikhi kya janda. Guru Amar Das Ji now, they start to live in complete bairag. The inside has been torn apart. Where shall I go to get a Guru? Guru Amar Das Ji hun apne manje te baith ke. As they're sitting on their manja, 3 days have passed. And today the ghar wale sare are saying, their wife is saying, ki sanu tusi aaj ki Ganga jal nahi shikaya. The water that you normally bring back from Ganga, why haven't you given it to the family? And Guru Amar Das Ji doesn't even talk.
They're just doing ishare and their heads down. But Guru Sikh Pyar, the third night, this night Guru Amar Das Ji didn't sleep at all. They're sitting on their manja and their eyes are filled with water. The whole night Guru Amar Das Ji spends crying. Sama hoya sveer da. Pyaryo, 10 ka vajje sveer de. It's about 3 o'clock in the morning now, and Guru Amar Das Ji hears a noise. Guru Amar Das Ji, when they hear this noise and they think, that noise must be from my brother's house, my youngest brother, Manak Chand. Guru Amar Das Ji hear the noise of Dain Rirkada Koi. Somebody is churning yogurt. As hearing this noise of this yogurt being churned, not only do they hear this noise, but they hear this beautiful voice. As somebody's churning this yogurt, this pain that Guru Amar Das Ji is in, they feel that pain to start to be soothed. Because they're hearing these words. Karni kagad man masvani bura pala doi lekh pe. They don't understand what's being said. And this voice is the voice of Bibi Amar, which is the daughter of Guru Angad Dev Ji Maharaj, who is married to their younger brother's son, Bhai Jasu Ji. And as Guru Amar Das Ji start to hear these words, Karani kagad manma savani bura pala doe lekh pe. Samjh nahi aayi, but they start to feel this sense of thand from inside. But as Bibi Ji keeps reading, she gets to a part that Guru Amar Das Ji understands. Not only do they understand, but it strikes them so deep. Bibi Ji gets to the last two pangatiyan, the last two lines of the Shabad, and she sings, Paya Manura. Kanchan phir hove je gur mile tneha ek naam amrit oh deva to nanak tris das deha. And Guru Amar Das Ji thinking, who are these words from? Paya manur, manur meaning a useless piece of metal, a metal that you can't do anything with, it's gone to complete waste. And Guru Amar Das Ji, they're saying, this is how I feel at the moment. I feel like a complete and utter waste. My inside feels like this piece of useless metal at the moment. And this is Paya Manura Kanchan. Kanchan means gold. Kanchan phir hove. And they say, this person is saying, don't worry, if you've become useless, you can become gold. Phir hove je gur, only if. Je gur milet neha, if you meet such a powerful guru that can turn you from this useful piece of metal to gold. And they're thinking, who's this guru? And they're thinking, the person that has said these words, it must be him himself that can do this to me. Ek naam, how does he do it? Ek naam amrit oh deve, he gives naam. Because that's what the guru does. That's what the brahmachari asked. He says, what's your gur mantar? Who gives our Gurmantar today? The Panch Pyare. Remember that nobody else can give us Gurmantar. There's many people today that claim to be gurus and they whisper naam into people's ears. But nahi pyareo, keval Guru Granth Sahib Ji Maharaj de hajuri andar Panch Pyare apno naam de sakde ya. And Guru Amar Das Ji is thinking, who is this guru that can give me this, the name of the ek akal purkh? Ek naam amrit. Oho Deve, this is, who is this that can give me this naam? That can turn me from this useful piece of metal to gold. To nanak tristas deha, this word tristas means stable. Deha means body. Once upon receiving this naam, I will become stable. What does that mean? It means without a guru, without that naam, without that mantra, we are not stable. In which sense? It means these senses are out of control.
These eyes are looking upon the beauty of another. These eyes aren't able to see. When we look around, they're not able to see everyone as our sisters and brothers. They're out of control. These ears are out of control without a guru. They get happy upon listening to nindya when somebody else is being slandered. When somebody finds out somebody's ogan, they can't wait to advertise it. These ears are completely out of control without a guru. Just like Bhai Gurdas Ji says, Akhi vekh na rajiyan bahurang tamase, ustat ninda kan sun rovan te haase, sadi jeev na rajiyan kar bhog vilase, nak na rajya vas lai durgandh swase, raj na koi jeevya koode parvase, peer muridan pirhadi sachi rehrase. By Gurdas Ji saying these akhaan, these eyes are out of control. E rajdiyan, they are never satisfied. They're always looking upon the colors of the world. Akhi vekhna rajiyan bahurang tamase. Ostat ninda kan sun. These are what their ears are doing all day. They're listening to praise. And upon listening to praise about themselves, they get happy. Ostat ninda kan sun rovan te haase. Jadon apni nindya sunde ta roon la pande ya. Jadon apni, when they listen to their praise, they start to laugh. When they hear somebody else's praise, they die in jealousy and start to cry. When they hear somebody else's nindya, they start to laugh. Ostat ninda kan sun rovan te haase. 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E jeev ni rajdi pai swadan to bagair. This tongue is lured by taste. It's wanting better and better. Nak na rajya vasla durgandh swase. This nose, it's lured within different scents and smells. And says, Rajana koi jeevya. Koi rajdani with this life. Nobody's ever fulfilled. They want more. They want more for these senses. Rajana koi jeevya koode parvase, but they're living in false hopes. But Bhai Gurdas Ji says, don't worry. We've got hope. Peer muridan pirhadi. This is if you become a murid, if you become a servant of who? Of a peer, of a guru. Peer muridan pirhadi. Pirhadi means when you fall in love with your guru. Sachi rehrase. Rehras means they'll give you a maryada. They'll give you a discipline which will help you. That discipline, they will give you a rehat, which the Panch Pyare give today. That will help you to control these senses. That will help you to turn from this inside that has become completely dirty. Guru Granth Sahib Ji Maharaj Ji says, this is a bande se je pavahe vich bandi vekhan ko di dar. This says, tu bandai taaya. You're only a human being then if you become bounded. Bounded into what? Into discipline of your guru. Kende bandai taaya. Bande se je pavahe vich bandi. If you trap yourself in the guru's way, Guru Sahib says, band paya mera satgur pure hoi sarv kalyan, tu apne guru de bandana vich apne aapnu fasala. Don't be entrapped in the world's ways. Instead, entrap yourself in the guru's way. As Guru Amar Das Ji Patshah heard these words, they come outside straight away and this is tiye, tu rokna. This is, I was in pain all night. This is, I was dying in disease. My body was diseased from inside, but it was, you gave me the medicine. Mere rog vaste tu mainu daru dita ti hai, tu rokna hun. Because Guru Amar Das Ji to Bibi Amro, apne unna de sohre de vadde bhra lag de ya. 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Guru Amar Das Ji kende tiye, kende e bani kedi hai. Whose words are these? And Bibi Amro,
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to the house of the Guru,

Sangat come to them and they help them there. Guru Amar Das, she says, take me straight away. And she says, I'm not allowed to go. She says, I've just come from there. And Pitaji said to me, only come back now when I ask you to come back. And Guru Amar Das, she said, don't worry. Because Guru Amar Das ji kodam lagge na, because they're relatives to Guru Angad Dev ji as well. He says, don't worry. This is, I'll take all the gana. He says, don't worry. Whatever they say to you, tell them it's my fault. I'll bear it upon myself. Upon saying this, Bibi Amaro ji's mother-in-law comes and she says, koi nahi ti hai, tu bajorga di gal sun. Sade valo aagya aaya. You've got the go-ahead from us. You can go, take him. Pero when Bibi Amaro now and Guru Amar Das ji, they reach Khadur Sahib. Upon reaching Khadur Sahib, Bibi Amaro ji is scared. Because she said, Father did say to me not to come back like this. Guru Amar Das ji sits outside and Bibi Amaro ji goes inside on her own. She does matha tek. She sits by Father. And Guru Sahib says, kaise aaye? She says, tiye sokhe? She says, is everything okay? You return so quick. She says, Pitaji bajurg naal aaye ne. Sab to vadde ne karo. Ghar vichon. Ta badshah jani jaan. They knew everything anyway. When she said that I have brought with me Guru Amar Das ji, Guru Angad Dev ji knew anyway. And Guru Angad Dev ji said, where are they? Bibi Amaro ji said, they're sitting outside. Over here, Guru Angad Dev ji says, why do you make them suffer any longer? They've been crying for 3 days. Sistiye, unno na to tena deno ho gaya tadfade nu, honta andar laya. They knew everything. They said, do you know what they've gone through last night? And you still make them wait? Bring them in straight away. Bibi Amaro ji ran. Aidron Guru Angad Dev ji gets up to greet Guru Amar Das ji like a relative, as a kodam. Because they're from the boy's side. So they've got up from the asana and start to walk forward to embrace and take Guru Amar Das ji in their arms. But Guru Amar Das ji ek rishtedar nahi aaj ban ke aaye. But they have not come as a relative today. As Guru Amar Das ji is walking closer, Guru Angad Dev ji go out to put their arms out. But Guru Angad Dev ji's arms remain empty. Why? When they see that Guru Amar Das ji is lying in their charan. Guru Amar Das ji dekh ke unna de charna vich pae hoye han. Kehnde itihas kehnde inne roye that with their tears they are washing the charan of Guru Angad Dev ji. And Guru Angad Dev ji kehnde eh ki? Kehnde, what are you doing? That Guru Angad Dev ji goes down and lifts Baba Amar Das ji up. Gursikh pyarwa ithe. Guru Amar Das ji hun Guru de ghar vich hi reh gaye. Guru Amar Das ji stays now in Guru Angad Dev ji's, the Guru ghar. Bibi Amaro returns, she goes back home. But dekh lo Guru di parkh. Remember what we said last week? That Kabir kasauti Ram ki chutha tike na koe. Ram kasauti so sahai jo mar jiva hoye. Now the test begins. Guru Angad Dev ji, the meeting, so beautiful, but from this moment onwards, Guru Angad Dev ji doesn't speak to Baba Amar Das ji. One of the haal bani puchya. They didn't even ask the Sangat to make sure you keep an eye out for him, make sure he's okay. They asked nothing. Baba Amar Das ji, not used to this type of setup. They only know about going to Ganga. They're looking around in the Guru's house. How does things work here? Guru Amar Das ji goes and sits alone. They're looking around and they're looking at what all the Sikhs are doing. Jadon langar da sama hove, Guru Amar Das ji comes and sits in the langar and eats langar. And then Guru Amar Das ji notices, this is aithe di tapasya mainu inj mehsoos hunda ke aithe di tapasya seva ya. They said the tapasya here, the hard work here in the Guru's house, it seems like to make the Guru happy.

It's through seva. They can see somebody bringing the langar. They can see somebody making the langar. They can see somebody cleaning the jore. They can see all the work being carried out. And they thought, this must be the way in the Guru's house. So what does Guru Amar Das Ji do? They go into the kitchen. Rasoi vich jaake utthe ik sikh da naam. Itthe vi sikh da naam Bhai Jodhya. Just like Bhai Lehna Ji met. It's not the same Sikh, but itthe vi naam Rasoiya da naam hai Bhai Jodh. Guru Amar Das Ji says, give me a seva to do. And Bhai Jodh Ji looks at Guru Amar Das Ji's age. And what do we normally do when we see somebody about 60 years old? We think, chale no pere te bitha do. Sit him on para, sit him on watch. But no. Guru Amar Das Ji says, this is Bhai Jodh Ji looks and says, don't worry, tusi bujurge ha, tusi betho. We'll give you something simple to do. Guru Amar Das Ji says, I've not come here for that. He says, mainu paani dhon di seva de do. I'll bring the water for the langar. Guru Amar Das Ji Patshah, they start bringing the water for the langar. They didn't stop there. They started helping out in the langar. Par phe kuj din nange, some time went past. Guru Amar Das Ji de man vich aaya, kende kyon na mana, why not on my mind, I start bringing water for Guru Angad Dev Ji's Ishnan. So now I'm just going to go through the seva that Guru Amar Das Ji started to do. Remember, Bird Sarir, our history writes, either between 60 and 62. This is their age. First thing they do is they walk to Biasa. They could have walked to their local well, but they wanted to go and get fresh water from the river called Biasa. They walk to Biasa. They fill this gagar of water so Guru Angad Dev Ji Patshah can do Ishnan, but they don't stop there. When they give this pani to Guru Angad Dev Ji Maharaj to do Ishnan, then they go and take Guru Angad Dev Ji Patshah Ji's bastar. They take Guru Angad Dev Ji's clothes to wash. So they've just walked all that way and now they come back and start washing the clothes of Guru Angad Dev Ji. Once they've washed the clothes of Guru Angad Dev Ji, now they go and sit in the kirtan. Phir kirtan vich bende ne. Third thing. They sit in the kirtan. Once they've sat in the kirtan, then they go and get the lakkar for the langar. Then they go and get the wood. Remember, them days you would have to go out yourself and cut the wood down and get the lakkar so that they can burn the fire to make the langar. Just so the langar can be made, then Guru Amar Das Ji would go and get the lakkar. Once they would go and get the wood, then they would sit down and eat langar, the first meal of the day, after doing all of this. As soon as Guru Amar Das Ji had eaten, they didn't stop there. Phir Guru Amar Das Ji sikhan di mutthi chapi kar deya. And then they would sit and do what? They would start pressing the legs of the Sikhs that were resting. Because by this time, everybody was resting. Karke kirtan sun ke langar chak ke sare pai jande sige. Aithe Guru Amar Das Ji would be pressing their legs. Guru Ram Das Ji's bani yaad aa gayi, pakha feri, paani dhova, jo deve, so khai. They've got no desire. Whatever is given to them, they take and eat. Pakha feri. Phir pakha chalde hai sikhan de upar. They take the fan and they are fanning the Sikhs. Paani dhova. But upon doing all of this, they've got no desire. But instead, what? Jo deve, so khai. Whatever they are given, they take. After doing seva like this for 1 year, ek saal lang gaya, what was the test? Guru Angad Dev Ji ne puchhya vani ke ho hai kithe. Where did he rest? What is he doing? Not once. But Guru Amar Das Ji continues. After 1 year, utthe sava gaj da fir kapda laake na, which is about 4 foot, and Guru Angad Dev Ji Maharaj gives this as a siropa. This is the first siropa in the Guru's house. You know how we see today when people give a siropa to somebody? It's called a siropa. Sir to laike pairan tak. What does this mean? Jinne from the top of their head to the bottom of their feet, jinne apna sara sarir la dita seva de vich. Siropa, sir to pair tak. They've given their whole body to seva. That's who deserves this. A siropa is what Guru Amar Das Ji got. Look at the seva that
did. Sir ton pairan tak sara sharir la ditta. The seva that they are doing, Guru Amar Das ji ne aap hi bani uchari. Satgur ki seva ga khadi, sir dije aap gawaye. Kende Satgur ki seva ga khadi means it's difficult. Kende Satgur di seva, to serve the true Guru, it's very difficult. Kende Satgur ki seva ga khadi, sir dije, kende ta sir deke, kende seva hundiya. You have to give your whole self, your whole man. You have to sell your mind to do the seva. Guru Amar Das ji said this. Kende Satgur ki, they said this because they've done this. They were able to say this. Satgur ki seva gakhdi sir dije aap gawai. You have to lose yourself within this same shabad Guru Sikh Pyaryo. Within this same shabad, Guru Amar Das ji says, paras parsiye paras hoye. What does this mean? Paras is a philosopher's stone. It's this substance, this chemical that is believed, is mythically believed that it can actually change metal into gold. But Guru Amar Das ji is saying, the Guru is nothing like a paras. Guru Amar Das ji saying, if you come to this Guru, if you come to Guru Nanak Dev ji, if you come to Guru Angad Dev ji, Guru Amar Das ji saying, he does not just take a useless metal and turn him into gold, but instead what does he do? Paras parse hai. Parse means to touch. They say, if you touch a Guru like Guru Angad Dev ji Maharaj, paras parse hai, paras hai, he will turn you into himself. He doesn't turn you into gold, but he turns you into a philosopher's stone. Oh, aap tanu oh ja bana danda. Guru Angad Dev ji Patsha ne, not only did they take Guru Amar Das ji and turn him from this metal into gold, but they actually turned him into a guru. They turned him into what they were. The guru can go one step further than the philosopher's stone. Guru Amar Das ji said in their own bani, paras parsiye paras hoye jyoti jyot samaye. Guru Amar Das ji Patsha ji's bani. Is tang de naal Guru Amar Das ji Patsha seva karde rahe. Like this, they continue to serve. Just like Guru Amar Das ji Patsha has said in the bani, hasti sir jo ankas hai, ehran jo sir de, man tan aage raak ke ubi sev kare. Can they, just like the elephant, he gives his head to the reins. To the reins, you know, the strings that are pulled to control the elephant. This is just like that elephant gives himself to those reins. Hasti sir jo ankas hai, ehran jo sir de, just like the anvil. It gives itself to the hammer. This is just like this. This is give yourself to the Guru. This is man, apna manvi, apna tanvi. Give your mind and body, and body. Man tan aage raak ke, ubi sev kare. Ubi means to stand up. Stand up means don't be lazy. ए मन आलस क्या करे गुरु साहब सेज कहते ओ मेरे मना डोंट बी लेजी व्हेन इट कम्स टू सेविंग द गुरु दीज आर गुरु अमरदास जी पातशाह जी बचन पर उन्होंने ये गल्ला कमाईया हुण ते सही इन द सेकंड या गुरु अमरदास जी अपने शरीर बारे भी नहीं कुछ उन्होंने सुरत रही कहते अपने उन्होंने कपड़े भी कहते फटे हुए पैरों में दे फीट हैव ड्राइड एंड गॉन हार्ड दे आर डूइंग सो मच सेवा. Any spare time now, they're starting to wash the bartana of the jute pande of the sangat. And one day, what happened in Guru with Guru Amar Das ji Patsha? How much faith, sharda, pavna, love have they got for this Guru? How much respect, adar? They are walking along. They are walking along with Guru Angad Dev ji one day. But because of so much respect, they used to walk slightly back. Used to keep themselves slightly back. And Guru Angad Dev ji smiled. This is Aja Muri. This is, don't worry, you're okay, walk beside me. Guru Amar Das ji walking so carefully, so consciously that I don't want to go ahead of my Guru. Keeping this in mind, Guru Amar Das ji focusing so much on the legs that the legs don't go in front of Guru Angad Dev ji, they didn't realize that the arm is going past Guru Angad Dev ji. Upon realizing that my arm is going past Guru Angad Dev ji, Guru Amar Das ji holds their arm against their chest and they leave it there. And they're just striding with one arm. And they're looking down and they're cursing themselves. And Guru Angad Dev ji looks
This is purkha. Aap ji ki karde ho? This is what are you doing? Why are you not using that arm? They said, I don't want this arm anymore. They said, I want to cut this arm off. This arm is not worthy of belonging to this body anymore. And Guru Angad Dev Ji saying, kyun? This is eh baan Guru di chaal to baar hogi padshah. They said this arm didn't match the stride of the Guru. It went out of stride of the Guru. It went out of the chaal, went out of the walk, went out of the pace of the Guru. I don't want it to be there anymore. What was they saying to us? Saying, oh mana, Guru Amar Das ji ne apan nu baan ni vartani chahi. They didn't want to use that one arm. But look how many times we go out of pace of the Guru. The Guru says, Sikha tu chooth na bol, but how many times in the day do we lie and we go out of pace from the Guru? Our chaal becomes different from the Guru. Guru Amar Das ji saying, Bhagta ki chaal nirali, chaala nirali, Bhagta keri bikham marg chalana. And this walk is difficult. Eh aukha ya ra, Guru de ra upar chalana. Kende, eh ra hai ta aukha. Par je ek wari tu turke ta vekh. If you come and walk on the same pace as the Guru, anand, anand, sab ko kahe, anand, Guru te janya, you will realize what true bliss is. You will realize what true bliss is. Guru Amar Das ji Paatshah is realizing, I now know what is bliss upon living with Guru Angad Dev Ji Paatshah. Guru Amar Das Ji is inside, he's saying, Anand paya meri maaye, Sat Guru mai paya, Sat Gur ta paya, Sahaj Sethi, Man vajjiyan, Vaadaiyan. Vaadaiyan means Ath di khushi. When you're inside, it's filled with an immense amount of happiness. Guru Amar Das Ji is saying, now I have met this Guru. My inside is filled with true khushi. Only the Guru can give this to us. Guru Sikh Pyara, as time went on, 11th saal ho gaya. It's the 11th year. I'm going to have to cut back loads of things because time's nearly come to an end. The 11th year occurs. Guru Amar Das Ji Paatshah is still doing seva. It's so difficult to even comprehend it in our head. Guru Amar Das Ji is now approaching roughly the age of about 72. And look what we've just gone through, their daily routine. They've now been doing it for 11 years, that same routine. First gagar, bringing it from Vyasa. And then kapde tone. Fir kirtan vich baina. Fir lakkad leoni. Fir unane. Dekh lo keho jiya seva karniya. Pande bartan tone. Sab kuch karna. Mutthi chapi karni. 11 years have passed. Inna birth sareer ho gaya. Is then jado Guru Paatshah jado ture, remember, Guru Angad Dev Ji hardly talks to them. Have never really embraced them apart from that first day when they went over to embrace them. Jappi ni pai. Par aaj 11 saal takriban langhe han. Aaj jado gaya na Guru Amar Das Ji, gagar pari, they filled that gagar up with water and they're coming back towards Khadur Sahib. As Guru Amar Das Ji is coming back today, aaj meen bahut pe reha par. It's raining very hard today. Remember, it's completely dark. As they're going past the house of a julaha, as of a weaver, they're going past the house of a weaver, utthe unna ne apni killi gaddi hui sigi. It was like a peg that they had nailed into the floor. Pyareo, bajorg umar, remember, birth sareer, very old. And Guru Amar Das Ji stumble upon this peg. As Guru Amar Das Ji stumble upon this peg, Guru Amar Das Ji, not once did they think, I need to save myself from getting hurt. All Guru Amar Das Ji could think about, I don't want this water to spill because my Guru is going to do snan with this water. Guru Amar
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And guru amardas ji aaj bol pae, and guru amardas ji kende main ne thava nahi, kende main os guru de sharan vich aaya jehra sare duniya da malik hai, ta main ne thama kivein ho gaya kamliye? Guru amardas ji says, oh you kamli, oh, you crazy lady. How can you think that I am Nithama, I have no place? I've taken sanctuary in that Guru's Charan. That is the master of the world. How can you say that about my Guru? If somebody comes to that Guru, how can you have no place left? Upon saying these words, Guru Amar Das Ji continued to walk. And today when Guru Amar Das Ji Pacha get back, first time ever since 11 years they've been late today. Aaj deri hogi Guru Amar Das Ji Patshah nu. And when they get late, they're thinking, what is Guru Angad Dev Ji Patshah going to say to me? What is going to happen today? As Guru Amar Das Ji Patshah walks through the darbar today, Guru Angad Dev Ji Patshah aap uth ke aaye. ਪਿਆਰਿਓ, ਗੁਰੂ ਅੰਗਦ ਦੇਵ ਜੀ ਆਪ ਅੱਜ ਉੱਠ ਕੇ, ਗੁਰੂ ਅੰਗਦ ਦੇਵ ਜੀ ਰਨਸ ਟੂਵਰਡਸ ਗੁਰੂ ਅਮਰਦਾਸ ਜੀ, ਐਂਡ ਦੇ ਗੋ ਐਂਡ 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He came and gave this jagah to Maharaj, as we know today as Goindwal Sahib. Guru Angad Dev Ji Patshah sent Guru Amar Das Ji themselves to go and build this area up. I'm actually not going to probably get to finish because there's still quite a way left from Guru Angad Dev Ji going to Goindwal Sahib and coming back and getting Guru Gaddi. And I'm not going to do justice to it if I try and rush it and actually put it in today. I'll probably make a mess of it. So the history is so beautiful, and it shouldn't be rushed, I believe. Okay, so Maharaj does kirpa that when I'm back the following week, I'll try and then actually finish off the couple of sakhiyan when Maharaj actually got the Gurgaddi.
because that's what we're actually doing. And then what happened upon Guru Amar Das Ji getting the Gurgaddi, and when they left and went back to Basarke, and the jealousy and the irka that took place between the two sons of Guru Angad Dev Ji by Dasu Ji. And we'll try and spend about 15 minutes on that and then start Guru Ram Das Ji Padshah. So if we're going to finish off with 5 minutes with some Simran, and if Banji actually wants to share any words with you. Vaheguru Ji Ka Khalsa, Vaheguru Ji Ki Fateh.

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0: 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Ek Ardas Paat Kirat Ki Guru Ram Das Rakh Ho Saranai. And if we look at the year that Guru Ram Das Ji Padshah was born in, very unique, something very special about that time. Guru Ram Das Ji Padshah is born in the year 1534. So 1534 Guru Ram Das Ji Padshah come upon this earth. And if we look at that year, 1534, something amazing. Guru Nanak Padshah is still within, upon the dharti. Guru Nanak Padshah at that time is in Kartarpur Sahib. Gur Sikh Pyareo, not only Guru Nanak Padshah, but Bhai Lehna Ji, it's been 2 years since Bhai Lehna Ji has been serving Guru Nanak Padshah in Kartarpur Sahib. Not only Bhai Lehna Ji, Guru Nanak Padshah is upon this Pavan Pavitra Dharti, upon the earth, but who else? In their own village, in a village called Basarke, who was 10 years younger than Guru Nanak Padshah, 25 years older than Guru Angad Dev Ji Padshah, Tan Guru Amar Das Ji Padshah is also upon the earth. They are in their village Basarke. So Guru Sikh Pyareo, Guru Nanak Padshah, the Guru is upon the earth. But three that are yet to become the Guru are also upon the earth. So in theory, four Guru Sahibs, three that are going to become the Guru and Guru Nanak Padshah, they're all on the dharti at the same time. Bhai Lehna Ji has been serving Guru Nanak Padshah for 2 years now in Kartarpur Sahib. Within our Bani, the Bani of Satta and Balwand, the two Kirtaniyas that came in the Charan of Guru Arjan Dev Ji Padshah, within their Bani, they say one thing that is so unique for us, that a lot of our history we can find within Guru Granth Sahib Ji's Bani. Bhai Satta and Balwand, the two brothers who Guru Padshah gave Balwand the title of Rai, of a king. The two brothers, Rai Balwand being the eldest, and the younger brother Satta, who did Kirtan with a Rabab. And within their Bani they say, Sikha Putra Kokh Ka Sab Ummat Vekho Je Kyon Jansudos Ta Lehna Tikyon. This is within Ram Kali Ki War, within Guru Granth Sahib Ji's Bani. They saying that this is what Guru Nanak Padshah did, that they tested. Kokh means to test. So when Guru Ram Das Ji Padshah is born within the dharti of Lahore, Bhai Lehna Ji here is going through the parkhan, the tests that we've gone through before. And Satta and Balwand write this within their Gurbani. Guru Granth Sahib Ji Maharaj Ji says, Sikha Putra Kokh Kai. Kokh means to test. That Guru Nanak Padshah, what were they doing? Sab Ummat Vekho. Ummat means the world, the Sangat around. Guru Nanak Padshah is testing and saying, oh look Sangat, that Sikha, the Sikhs, Putra, my sons, Kokh Kai, they've been tested. Sab Ummat Vekho. This is look around, what's been taking place now. Jay Kyon, what is Guru Nanak Padshah doing? What happened? Jaan Sudos. Sudos means to be purified. In actual fact, what is Guru Nanak Patshah doing to Bhai Lahna Ji? They are purifying them. Jaan Sudos ta Lahna Tikyon. But who was able to endure these tests? It was Bhai Lahna. This is what's happening. In Kartarpur Sahib, when Guru Ram Das Ji Patshah come upon this dharti, they were the first child. That's why they were named. In actual fact, from birth they were named Ram Das. And the reason why they were called by Jetha Ji, because the word Jet means the eldest. Because they were the eldest out of the brothers and sisters, one of the naam paya gaya siga Jetha. And Pai Jetha Ji is the eldest, and they've got one sister whose name is Ramadasi, and they've got another brother, both younger than them. Guru Sikh Pyarupa, as Pai Jetha Ji has come upon this world, keval 2 saal di umar jado hui, they are only 2 years old yet, but such a time came upon their life that their Mata Ji, their mother, passes away. And the responsibility has now fallen upon their father to take care of Guru Ram Das Ji Patshah. And the other 2 children too. He did a great job of taking care of Guru Ram Das Ji Patshah. Loving for them. Caring for them. But Guru Sikh Pyaro, sama eho jaya aya, when they turned 7 years old, 5 years later, what happens? Their father passes away too. And Guru Ram Das Ji Patshah at the age of 7 becomes an orphan. Upon hearing what has happened, their relatives, the Reshtedar, the Taye Chache that lived within that village, nobody took them in. Nobody sheltered them. And their Nanke Pend was where? In a village called Basarke, the same village that Guru Amar Das Ji Patshah belonged to. Upon hearing what has happened, the Nani Ji comes to take care of Guru Ram Das Ji Patshah. They travel from Basarke and they come and stay with them at Lahore. And now when Guru Ram Das Ji Patshah seen that the weight is now on my shoulders, I've got a brother and sister that I need to take care of as well. So what do they do? Then Nani Ji helps them make a tokri, make them a basket. When this basket is prepared for them, what do they take? They take something called kungniya, which is boiled whole grain. At the age of 7 to 8 years old, tokri Guru Ram Das Ji Patshah ne, Pai Jetha Ji ne, apne sir upar chak li. They take this tokri, this basket, at the age of 7 or 8 years old, and they put it above their head. Apne sis upar e tokri rakhe, ta chal jande han. As they go to sell this to make a living, remember this is still in their place of birth in Lahore. And that same episode, it feels like it's been relived. That sacha sauda that Guru Nanak Patshah did. Das rupaiyan da jira. Guru Nanak Patshah ne jira sacha sauda kita. It feels like that's been relived today. But when Guru Ram Das Ji at the age of 8, they've gone out. Darya de kande upar jaake jodo gaye na kungniyan bechan, when they've gone to the river edge to sell these kungniyan, some sadhus come up to them. Some saints come to Guru Ram Das Ji Patshah and they ask, can we take some food for ourselves for today? And Guru Ram Das Ji, this is the first time they are going to go now and sell something. But not once in their mind did it come that I need to take money from this saint, from these sadhus. And straight away this child, 8 years old, Pai Jetha Ji takes the kungniya, this boiled whole grain, and give it to the sadhu. And they looked up by Jetha Ji and they said, there is many of us. Ek bukkal hor sanu par ke de do. He said, can we have one more handful? By Jetha Ji looks in their basket and thinks, I've not got many left anyway. Why not? I give you them all. The first basket they have taken from home to sell. They've taken no money, and even all of the kunganiya they've taken and put it in the sadhu's jewelry. And they've come back home content and happy. And Nani ji says, kinni kamai karke aaye. And they didn't talk. They say, I haven't got anything. I haven't bought anything back. And they say, sadhu aaye se kaise unhonu sab kuch deta. Just imagine, they're only 8 years old. Kaimein bolde hoge. Jadon Nani ji ne jadon vekhya, then Nani starts to see, it's going to be very difficult over here to cope. So she decides, I'm going to take them. I'm going to take Bhai Jethaji back with me to my village in Basarke. As they have gone back to Basarke, Guru Sikh Pair, this is the same time when Guru Amar Das Ji Pacha was struck by that Brahmachari. This is around about the same time. Jadon Guru Amar Das Ji Pacha ne jadon sat bajji, when they have realized that I need a guru, this is about the same time when they are going to go and serve Guru Angad Dev Ji Patsha. Par karke Guru Amar Das Ji Patsha pind de vadde san, because they were one of the oldest in the village of Basarke. Guru Amar Das Ji Patsha hale guru nahi bane, they have not even met Guru Angad Dev Ji yet. And when Bhai Jetha Ji first steps, places their Pavan Pitra Charan in this village Basarke, and Guru Amar Das Ji's family finds out that a child has come within our village who has become an orphan, whose parents have died, who has no sahara, who has no support. So Guru Amar Das Ji de darshan pehli var itthe Bhai Jetha Ji de hoye 8 saal di umar de andar. When they were 8 years old, the first time they did darshan of Guru Amar Das Ji, not the Guru yet. Guru Amar Das Ji came to their nani. And they say, if there's anything you need, don't hesitate to come to our family to ask. If you ever feel that you are struggling to look after these children, you are doing a great deed. Always remember that our family is here for you. And this is Guru Amar Das Ji saying this about Bhai Jetha Ji. You have brought him in this village. Never feel that you are alone. You can always come and turn to us. But as summer went, that same tokri, that same basket that their nani had made for them, Bhai Jetha Ji has brought it with them to Basarke. Guru Amar Das Ji now leave and start to serve Guru Angad Dev Ji Patsha that we went through 2 weeks ago. And over here, Bhai Jetha Ji continue the same work that they was doing, that they started in Lahore. Ohi tokri fe unhone chak li, aithe fe unhone kirt kiti, takriban 10 saal, for about 10 years over here. Till the age of 17 or 18, our history writes that Bhai Jetha Ji then remained in Basarke selling kunganiya. Whilst then, Guru Amar Das Ji Patsha is serving Guru Angad Dev Ji Patsha that had become Guru Sahib about 2 years before only yet. The Pyare Jadon Guru Amar Das Ji Patsha di seva we went through last time, 11 saal nange. But now such a time came, Guru Angad Dev Ji said to Guru Amar Das Ji Patsha, go back to Basarke for a short while. But what happens? From behind, who starts to follow them? Is Bhai Dasu Ji, is the son of Guru Angad Dev Ji Patsha. And what did Bhai Dasu Ji try and do when Guru Amar Das Ji was going? Bhai Dasu Ji tried to attack Guru Amar Das Ji Patsha from the back. Why did Bhai Dasu Ji, the son of Guru Angad Dev Ji, try to attack Guru Amar Das Ji? Because now the Sangat had started to speak. Sangat vicha galla hun hon la piyan si ke Amar Das eh sab kuch le gaya. Eh sab kuch le gaya. He has taken everything. And you guys aren't going to get anything. You're going to remain empty. This throne isn't going to be given to you. It's very clear now that this throne is going to be given to Guru Amar Das Ji Patsha. And for this reason, Bhai Dasu Ji tries to go and attack Guru Amar Das Ji Patsha. Upon hearing this, upon Guru Angad Dev Ji Patsha hearing that my son has tried to do this, When Guru Amar Das Ji Pacha returned back from Basarke, Guru Angad Dev Ji Pacha says, now you will not remain here in Khadur Sahib. Hun tusi jaake ek nama shahar jaake usarna ya. Now you are going to go and create another village. It starts off from a village and then becomes a city. And what happens? Guru Amar Das Ji Pacha goes to the Pavan Pavitra place of Goindwal Sahib. Aithe jaake inna ne na fir tiyari kiti. Ta Goindwal Sahib di jaga inna ne usari. They created and they made this place of Goindwal Sahib. When some time went past, othe sangat aake jodan lapi. Sangat would now come there and start staying there. When sangat started to come there and stay there, and then a lot of the villagers from Basarke, from Guru Amar Das Ji's village, moved from Basarke and then came to Goindwal Sahib as well. And amongst them was who? Bhai Jetha Ji. Bhai Jetha Ji has still got that same basket. Travelling from Lahore, for 10 to 11 years, they had that basket in Basarke, they were doing the kirt. Now they brought that basket with them to where? To Goindwal Sahib. Over here now they have made this into their village and started to stay here. Now Bhai Jetha Ji, at the age of roughly about 18 years old, not only now are they selling kunganiya, but now they've started to do seva in the Guru's house. Take part in the seva that was happening in Goindwal Sahib, in building this place. Guru Sikh Pyareo, Gur Gaddi Diti Gai, Guru Amar Das Ji Patshanu. Aithe putra ne badi irkha kiti. A lot of jealousy created here by the sons. But the gaddi was only going to go to jinne seva kamai, who earned the gaddi, who earned the throne. And again within our bani says, so tikka, so behna. And our gurbani says, that o jira tikka si na. Again, this is Sattam Balwan's Bani. And they are saying, so tikka, that mark was given. That tikka was given to Guru Amar Das Ji from Guru Angad Dev Ji Pacha. So tikka, so behna. Behna is talking about the throne that they sit on. They're saying it is now the same throne that Guru Amar Das Ji Pacha sits on. That Guru Nanak Pacha sat on. That Guru Angad Dev Ji Pacha sat on. This is so tikka, so behna, so diban. They said it is that same darbar. So tikka, so behna, so di baan. And upon saying this, Guru Amar Das Ji Pacha is given the Gur Gaddi. Irkha kiti pai datu ji hunane. They stayed quiet. They stayed in Khadur Sahib pai datu ji. But after a while, realizing that ithe ta hun sangati ni jodhi. So then they travelled. They got people together, Bhai Datu Ji did, the son of Guru Angad Dev Ji. They got people together and they said, let's go and cause trouble in the house of Guru Amar Das Ji Pacha in Goindwal Sahib. When Bhai Datu Ji came into the darbar, Sangat Saji Hui, and they came and they caused trouble. They said, you are a mere servant in our father's house. It doesn't look right you sitting on that throne. These thrones aren't for servants. And as Bhai Datu Ji came forward, Bhai Datu Ji kicks Guru Amar Das Ji Patsha. That Guru Amar Das Ji Patsha ne ithe nimrta di had vikha diti, show the limits of nimrta. And people seeing this, they thought that Guru Amar Das Ji Patsha is going to grasp hold of Bhai Datu Ji and maybe push them over, but instead Guru Amar Das Ji Pacha takes hold of Bhai Datu Ji's charan and they start to rub their charan. And the Sangat are looking at Guru Amar Das Ji to say, why are they doing this? And Guru Amar Das Ji says, I am blessed to be able to touch the charan of my Guru's son. This is my Guru's son's charan. I am blessed to be able to touch them. Guru Amar Das Ji says, you must have hurt yourself. I have become very old. My skin is very hard. And your charan are very, very komal, very soft, very delicate. Upon hearing this, Bhai Datuji gets even more angry. Guru Amar Das Ji Pacha quietly gets up. They get onto a horse. And that same night, Guru Amar Das Ji rides off and goes back to their bend in Basarke. Bhai Datuji now sits on the gaddi. But Sangat ni tiki, because they can't feel that vibration that they felt from Guru Angad Dev Ji, that vibration that they felt from Guru Amar Das Ji. Something is missing. So as time went on, they said Bhai Datuji's mental state was affected. Some of the things that they were saying became very odd. The Sangat started to leave. There was nobody left in the Darbar. So what does Bhai Datuji do? They collect all the money that was given by the Sangat, which was the peta of the house of Guru Nanak. Datuji takes that and the goons that they had bought with them and created and paid to cause trouble. Them same goons turned their back on Bhai Datuji and robbed them for everything they had. Sangta was missing the true guru. They needed the darshan. So somebody came to Baba Buddha Ji and said, "Tanu var milya hoya, tanu var milya hoya, that you've been given a button by Guru Nanak Pacha, that Guru Nanak Pacha said to you, Buddha, asi aap ji kolon kadi ole ni hovange. We will never be away from your eyes, Baba Buddha Ji. Please show us." The Sangat did Benti. "Take us now to the Guru." Ohi kodi te jere chadke Guru Amar Das Ji gaye san. They said that Baba Buddha Ji said, that same horse had returned and Baba Buddha Ji said, "This horse will take us." On the front door it had, Guru Amar Das Ji Pacha had written, that whoever comes through this door, whoever opens this door is not a Sikh of mine. The Guru Sikh Pyare, what Mahapurks do? What is it that Mahapurks do? They give us a jugti. They give us a secret. They give us a way. They show us how to be reunited back with our Guru. So Baba Buddha Ji goes back around to the back of this little hut. So othe Baba Ji ne othe san banai. Sun kende ya, jadon koi chor jadon chori karda si na purane samya vich, when a thief would go to rob somewhere, he'd very quietly knock out the cement around the bricks, and he would very quietly take out the bricks and make a hole. And they would go through there, and this is exactly what Baba Buddha Ji did. Baba Buddha Ji ne sun banai, made a hole, knocked out the bricks and went through that hole. Baba Buddha Ji went and stood in front of Guru Amar Das Ji ta matha tekya.

Kiv sachyara huye, kiv kure tutte paal. That paal, that wall that we have created between us and the Guru, Baba Buddha ji saying, enu pan ke tusi paar lang jo. Break down that wall of falsehood. And then your Guru will be sitting there. And that's how you go and meet your Guru. Jugtiyan daste ne mahapurkh. Khair gursikh pyareo. Guru Amar Das ji paatsha aake. They have come back. They have come back to Goindwal Sahib. They have sat back on the throne. Sangta ithe judan la peinya. And that same child now, that is about 19 years old, seva karan la peya Guru Amar Das ji paatsha de charna vich. And as this child is serving with the complete mind and body, tan man tan sab somp guru ko, with everything. And one day Guru Amar Das ji paatsha ji's wife, Guru Amar Das ji paatsha ji's wife, Gursikh Pyare, she says that, oh Guru Sahib, there is time now for Bibi Bhani ji to get married. Mansa Devi ji says, Mata ji says, she says, oh Guru Sahib, it's time now for Bibi Bhani ji to get married. And Guru Amar Das ji paatsha says, have you got anyone in mind? Abhi Mansa Devi ji said, eho jya hove. And Guru Amar Das ji paatsha says, keho jya? She says, I want him to be like this. And Guru Amar Das ji says, like what? Like that child, like that boy, that young boy, the way he does seva. I want him to be like this. And Guru Amar Das ji paatsha ji smiles. And Guru Amar Das ji paatsha ji smiles upon Guru Amar Das ji paatsha ji smiling. And this is eho jya ta ehi ya. Kende ehde varga ni hor hai. And then Mata Mansa Devi ji says, the wife of Guru Amar Das ji says, she says, but Maharaj, this is jado ti da vyah karna hove na, when you're going to get a daughter married off. She said, there's three things that everybody looks at. Kende ten cheejan vekhiyan jandiyan ya. Ek kende kar, roti ta parwar. There's three things that Mata ji said. Mata Mansa Devi ji saying to their husband, to Guru Sahib, to Guru Amar Das ji paatsha, about the marriage of Bibi Bhani ji. She's saying there's three things that are looked at when you're going to marry off a daughter. Ek ta kar dekhya janda ya, that is the house. Where is our daughter going to live? Dusri gal roti. What are they going to feed our daughter? Is she going to have enough food within that house? And the third thing, parivar, the family. And she said, the paatshah, he hasn't got any of them. Ona to na abda kar ya. He hasn't got his own home. Oh, roti kidro davega apni tino? Where will he give our daughter roti from? And the third thing, parivar, his parents aren't above his head anymore. Not even his parents. Never mind, okay, fair enough, his parents are there, but even his relatives has closed the doors to him. When Guru Ram Das ji paatsha was being taken by their nani ji, from the pen, from Lahore, as they were being taken to Basarke, when the relatives were looking, you know what they did? The relatives closed their doors. Ke kite saade ghar na aa jaan. We don't want them to come to our house. Kite saade ghar na bojh pa jave. We don't want to take on this weight. We may have to look after this child for the rest of our life. Let them not see us. Maybe his nanny will bring him to us. The rishtedare ne keh, kende udo darwaje hi band kar ditte. Unna nu eh nahi pata. They don't know this, that such a time is going to come that the house of Guru Ram Das ji paatsha is going to have four doors and he's going to invite everybody inside. Janan ne darwaje band kar ditte, ohi ek din guru ban ke apne sare darwaje khol ditte. He opened his doors to everybody. Gursikh pyareo, Mata Mansa Devi ji saying, his parivar, even his family, they closed the doors to him.

How will I daughter get by with somebody like this? If you are saying there is only Jetta is only like him, there is no other like him. How can we give our daughter to their house? Gursikh Pyaryo, kai gallan eho jiya hundiyan, there's some things that we will not find in books. There's some things that we will only find within the bachan of satpurks. Kai gallan we will only find from mahapurks. The mahapurk ne ek badi kamal di ithe gall aakhi, ta Guru Amar Das Ji Paatsha ne jawab ditta. Guru Amar Das Ji Paatsha then returns and says to Mata Mansa Devi Ji, says to their wife, this is tusi ghar di gall karde ha. This is, you are talking about a house. He will lay down the foundation of such a house that nobody ever will be able to make a house like that again. You are talking about roti, you are talking about feeding our daughter. He will create such a house that within 1 week, utthe lakhan hi sangat utthe prashada shakangi. They said hundreds of thousands of people will eat within that house. You are talking about a parivar, you're talking about a family. Within his house will give birth such a family that will be remembered until this earth remains. Nobody else will give birth to a family like Guru Ram Das Ji Paatsha. What house are they talking about? That same house that Guru Arjan Dev Ji Paatsha turned around and says, Ditthe sabbe thaav, nahi tud jeheya. Guru Arjan Dev Ji Paatsha says, I've seen many places. Ditthe sabbe thaav, nahi tud jeheya. But I've never seen a place like this. Guru Arjan Dev Ji Paatsha is saying that this place that has been created, this foundation that has been laid down by my father, by Guru Ram Das Ji Paatsha, which place are they talking about? They're talking about Harmandir Sahib. Mansa Devi Ji saying that what house, where is he going to take our daughter? Guru Amar Das Ji Paatsha saying the house that he is going to create, he's going to lay the foundation for, there will be no house like this upon this earth ever. And that house they are talking about is Harmandir Sahib. Saying you're talking about roti, if you look at today, that hundreds of thousands, they say up to 80,000 people eat prashada in the house of Guru Ram Das Ji Paatsha today. Ditthe sabbe thaav, nahi tud jeheya, budho purk badate, ta tu soheya, vasdi sagne apar, anoop Ram Das Pur. Har haan nanak khasmal jaye, naye Ram Das sar. Guru Arjan Dev Ji Paatsha is saying, look at this house. There is no other house like this. Look at the parivar that was being born into the house of Guru Ram Das Ji Paatsha, Tan Tan Guru Arjan Dev Ji Paatsha that sat on the Tatti Tavi. Tan Tan, Miri Piri Di Malak. Look at Guru Har Gobind Sahib Ji Paatsha that wore the two kirpana. The parivar, you're talking about parivar, what parivar has he got? He's going to give birth to such a parivar that nobody else is going to have a parivar like this. Guru Arjan Dev Ji Paatsha, Guru Har Gobind Sahib Paatsha, Guru Tegh Bahadur Ji Paatsha, jene apne sisi de ditta, tan tan, Guru Gobind Singh Ji Paatsha, jene apne sara parivar hi var ditta. He's one parivar that is never going to be forgotten. And Guru Amar Das Ji Paatsha kan lagai ithe, kende apa vekh hi laiye, kyon na apa unnu bula liye, why not let us call? Call Pai Jetha Ji and let us see what he has got to say. Guru Amar Das Ji Paatsha ne awaz mari. And they called Pai Jetha Ji over from the Sangat. As always, they always had two baskets. There was two baskets that they always carried at different times. One when they did the kirt outside. ਇੱਕ ਘੁੰਗਣੀਆਂ ਦੀ ਟੋਕਰੀ ਸੀਗੀ ਉਹਨਾਂ ਦੇ ਸਿਰ ਉੱਪਰ, ਪਰ ਦੂਸਰੀ ਟੋਕਰੀ ਜਦੋਂ ਬੌਲੀ ਸਾਹਿਬ ਦੀ ਜਦੋਂ ਸੇਵਾ ਹੁੰਦੀ ਸੀਗੀ, ਵੈਨ ਦੇ ਵਰ ਮੇਕਿੰਗ ਦ ਸਰੋਵਰ, ਦ 84 ਸਟੈਪਸ ਦੈਟ ਗੋ ਡਾਊਨ, ਐਂਡ ਦੈਨ ਦੇ 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
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Somebody wrote very beautifully. They said, Kende Sikh kende Pai Lene Varga ni milna. Kende, you won't find a Sikh like Pai Lena. Kende Tehliya, a Sevadar you won't find like Guru Amar Das Ji. Kende a son-in-law you won't find like Pai Jethaji. Kende a son you won't find like Guru Arjan Dev Ji Patshah. ਗੁਰਸਿੱਖ ਪਿਆਰਿਓ ਭਾਈ ਜੇਠਾ ਜੀ ਨਾਟ ਫੋਰ ਵਨ ਮੋਮੈਂਟ ਡਿਡ ਦੇ ਬ੍ਰਿੰਗ ਇਨ ਦੇ ਮਾਈਂਡ ਨਾਉ ਆਈ ਐਮ ਦ ਸਨ ਇਨ ਲੋ ਆਫ ਦਿਸ ਹਾਊਸ ਉਹੀ ਟੋਕਰੀਆਂ ਹੱਲੇ ਵੀ ਸਿਰ ਉੱਪਰ ਸਟਿਲ ਗਾਟ 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didn't treat them like a father, but she treated them like a guru. Whatever bhajan that they would give, whatever moment she would get to go and spend some time with her friends, and they would sit on the sings together, she would then pass on the bhajan that she heard from her father. And she would spread that bhajan that she heard from Guru Amar Das Ji Patshah. But now somebody from the Sangat sees that it doesn't changani lagda. This is what the Sangat starts to say. Kende, this doesn't look good. The Bibi Bhani Ji, she's a daughter of the Guru. She's now married. Koi gehna nahi paya. She's wearing no ornaments. She's not decorated her body. With these ornaments, kapde halle bhi sade, ohi seva wale kapde. She's not dressed up like a new bride. And they said, this doesn't look good. She's the daughter of the Guru. So what do? Sangat Ralke. One of the members from the Sangat comes forward to Guru Amar Das Ji Patshah and they bring Bibi Bhani Ji a new joda dress. Jeho je joda jida viyahiyan kudiyan paundiyan ne. And they bought her some jewelry. Onne Guru Amar Das Ji Patshah no pet kiti. They've given it to Guru Amar Das Ji. They says, this is for Bibi Bhani Ji. And Guru Amar Das Ji says, wait here, don't go. Let's call Bibi Bhani Ji over. And Guru Amar Das Ji says, kende kende Bhani, kende Sangat ne aap ji vaaste kende kuch kapde liande ne. He said, the Sangat have bought some clothes for you. And Bibi Bhani Ji looks towards the clothes. She looks towards the jewelry that is bought for her. And Bibi Bhani Ji said, she says, I listen to the words of Guru Nanak every day. She says, when you, in your darbar, when they sing Asadi Varda Kirtan, I listen.
She says, when Guru Nanak Patsha says to me, Kood Rupa, Kood Soina, Kood Pananhar, Kood Kappad, Kood Kaya, Kood Rupya Par. She says, I hear Guru Nanak Patsha saying to me that these jewelries, Kood Rupa, Rupa means silver. She said, if this is going to slow me down from my seva and I am going to get lured in decorating myself, she said, then it is false. She says, Kood Rupa, Kood Soina. She says, even this gold is false if it's going to slow me down from seva. Kood Pan Nahar. She says, false are those that wear them. She says, Kood Kappad. She says, dressing yourself up. And if it's taking you away from the remembrance of Vaheguru and slowing you down and taking you away from seva, thinking, ki mere kapde gande ho jane ya, I can't do this seva, ki fayda ho kapde paun da. She says, kood kapad, kood kaya. She goes, if we don't realize these things are false, she goes, how will we ever realize that even this body is false? Kood kaya, kood rupya par. She says, trying to look beautiful, she says, this is all false. And they said to her, she says, don't you, tenta nu chani, don't you want to dress up? You're a new bride. And Bibi Pani ji says, do you not see that I have dressed up? And this is, what do you mean? Bibi Pani, she says, is my clothes, my dressing up, my decorating is what? She goes, is making sure that nobody goes home hungry from the Guru's darbar. Making sure everybody has eaten langar. She goes, that is my dressing up. Tan Bibi Pani ji. Eho je sikh san. Eho jiya matama san. Eho jiya pehna san apne. Panth vich. Gur Sikh pyaryo. Guru Ram Das ji Patshah seva karde rahe darbar de vich. What happens one day? Some of Guru Ram Das ji Patshah's relatives, their Tai Chache back from Lahore, are now visiting, are passing by. They're going to be passing by Goindwal Sahib, and they've heard that our nephew, we've heard that now he's married to the Guru's daughter. He must have such a status. We should go and see him. As they're passing by to where they're going to go, they tell, come to Goindwal Sahib. As they come inside to Goindwal Sahib, they said, let's ask a sevadar here, that where is the son-in-law of this house? And they see someone with a basket on their head, with the semen dripping down, with their clothes dirty, and they come and say, they say, ethe ko jethe naam da munda hai, is there a boy here by the name of Jetha? And he puts, the sevadar puts his hands together. They says, main hi Jetha haan. I am Jetha. And they said, we are your relatives. They says, look at your state. What are you doing? You are bringing shame to the Soddig family. You are bringing shame to our kul. And what did they say in return? Over here, the words that Guru Ram Das ji Patshah said later on became Gurbani. Unhone fir these same words that were said here, fir baat jaake ehi fir Gurbani ban gayi. Aithe inne kya, kende, what are you doing here? You're the son-in-law of this house. This doesn't look good. Take off this dogri off your head right now. And what did Bhai Jetha ji say? He says, ab ham challi thakur pe haar. He says, I lost from the world. He says, I lost. He said, nobody looked at me. He says, but now, he says, ab ham challi thakur pe haar. I have now come to my master. Thakur means master. My master Guru Amar Das ji Patshah. I lost from the world. Nobody opened the doors for me. This is ab ham challi thakur pe haar. This is jab ham saran prabhu ki aayi raakh prabhu paave maar. This is, I do not care now.
I've got the sanctuary of my Guru. This is Jab Ham Sar Prabhu Ki Aayi, when I have come into the sanctuary of my Prabhu, of my God. Which God? Of Guru Amar Das Ji Pacha. Jab Ham Saran Prabhu Ki Aayi, Raag Prabhu. This is, he can keep me. Raag Prabhu Paave Mar, or he can even kill me. It doesn't matter anymore. This is Lokan Ki Chatrai Upma Te Vaisantar Jar. And this is what? This is Lokan Ki Chatrai Upma. Just for the sake of the praise of the world, we try and use our own cleverness. This is, but you know what I've done with my cleverness, Guru Ram Das Ji says? This is Lokan Ki Chatrai Upma. You want me to get praise from the world? You're saying this doesn't look good. This is Lokan Ki Chatrai Upama. This is Te Basantar Jar. This is, I've taken my cleverness. I've taken that desire. I've been praised by the world. Te Basantar Jar. Basantar means fire. Jar means burnt. This is, I've burnt it in the fire. This is my cleverness. This is now. Koi pala koho. It doesn't matter to me anymore. Whether somebody says it is good that you are doing seva. This is koi pala kaho, paave pura kaho. This is, it doesn't matter to me anymore. They can say, what I am doing is good. Koi pala kaho, paave pura kaho. They can say even whatever I am doing is bad. Ham tan diyo hai tar. Tan means body. This is, I have given my body. Tar means surrendered my body. Koi pala kaho, paave pura kaho. Ham tan diyo hai tar. I have given my body now to Guru Amar Das Ji Patshah. It doesn't matter to me anymore. This is what Guru Ram Das Ji Patshah is saying. And they've gone, filled with anger. They've run over to Guru Amar Das Ji Patshah. This is, look what you are doing. What are you doing to your son-in-law? Tusi sade kol da tusi nak vada rahe han. This is, you are ripping apart the honor of our family. Guru Amar Das Ji Patshah said, this is, who was going to know your family? It's because of him you are going to be known. This is, you see a tokri, you see a basket full of mud on his head. This is, ask, what does this basket mean in the house of the Guru? This is a basket of full of bakshish. This is a canopy over his head. This is what this basket means in the house of the Guru. This is, you do not see what I see. Nobody would have even known the Sodhi Kul if it wasn't for Guru Ram Das Ji Patshah. Gursikh Pyaryo, and the Sangat goes and returns. As time went by, that Kabir Kasauti Ram Ki Chutha Tike Na Koe, Ram Kasauti So Sahe Jo Mar Jeeva Hoye, that when the test comes, the false ones cannot endure the tests. It's only the ones that are true that can get by. Mar jiva hue, that have completely killed themselves from inside. And same pankti throughout. By Jethaji, not one moment did they think. And this truly is Joto Prem Khelan Ka Chao. Sir Tar Tali Gali Meri. Oh, we've been saying this about, we said this about Pai Lena Ji, Guru Amar Das Ji Patshah, when they did the seva. The same thing. That sir dije kaan na kiche. Now they've given their head, they don't care what the people of the world are saying. Hun park shuru hui. That same. The tests that, just like Bhai Lena Ji was put through. Guru Amar Das Ji, the seva that they were put through. Guru Amar Das Ji Patshah. You've all heard the Sakhiyan, but again, like I say every time, it's about us taking the essence of the Sakhiyan. Gursikh Pyaryo, Guru Amar Das Ji say to Pai Jetha Ji, and they say to Pai Rama Ji, which is Bibi Dani Ji's husband, their second daughter. Remember Bibi Pani Ji, Bibi Dani Ji, the two sisters. Bibi Dani Ji's husband, so again their son-in-law, whose name was Pai Rama Ji. Guru Amar Das Ji ne inna donna nu kya, ki tusi ek thada banao. They've told them to make a stool for Guru Amar Das Ji Patshah to sit on.
Guru Amar Das Ji parts are telling me exactly how to make this stool. The way it should be made, the height and everything, the width. They've given him the measurements. The stools are made the way Guru Amar Das Ji has said to them, physically it's been made in that manner. Guru Amar Das Ji walks over and they say to Bhai Rama Ji, this is Aki Tusi Banandita. What is this that you have made? This is not what I have asked you to make. Bhai Rama Ji is taken back. This is Maharaj. It is exactly the way you have asked. Not an inch of it is different, Maharaj. I don't understand. Maharaj says, break it down. Make it again. Bhai Rama Ji is nodding their head and thinking, what am I going to make again? It's exactly that, how they asked for it to be. As they walked over to Guru Ram Das Ji Pata, this is Aki Tusi Banaya. What is this that you have made? Othe jawab ki ditta. Kende Patshah, tu samrath vada meri mat thudi ram. My intellect is so low, I wasn't able to understand what you've asked me to do. That's why I've got it wrong. What you say, Maharaj, is perfect. My understanding is so low. I don't even understand your hukam, what I am meant to do, Maharaj. The second time, thade banaye gaye. Guru Amar Das Ji, they're walking over. Very stern voice, this is Rama, what have you made? And this is Maharaj, not again. It's exactly how you have asked for it to be made. And this is Maharaj, don't ask me to break it down this time. Look at the effort that is going into it. And Guru Ram Das Ji Patshah apna sees nava ke utthe khade ne. They are standing with their head down. And Guru Amar Das Ji says, this is aaki bana ditta tusi. He says, what have you made? How do you expect me to sit on this? Guru Ram Das Ji saying, this Maharaj Ji, kende baksh do. They said, forgive me. I don't know what I'm doing. On the third time, when Guru Amar Das Ji said again to Bhai Rama Ji, what have you made? It is completely rubbish. Bhai Rama Ji said, this is Maharaj Ji, due to your age, I think you are forgetting what you are telling us to do. Maharaj Ji is now, remember, well into their 90s. And Bhai Rama Ji turns around and says, this is Maharaj Ji, due to your age, we are making it exactly how you want. But upon making it, you are forgetting what you are asking us to do. And you are thinking that you have asked us to do something else. And that's why I refuse to break this one down. Because Bhai Ramaji did a lot of seva in Guru's Darbar as well. But the world needed to know that who is complete from inside. And this time, Pyaryo, as Guru Amar Das Ji is walking over to Guru Ram Das Ji, and Guru Amar Das Ji nodded their head and said, what have you made? And this time, Guru Amar Das Ji walks over, and Bhai Jetha Ji, they burst out crying, and they fall into the charan of Guru Amar Das Ji Patshah and grab onto the charan. And this is Patshah, kende baksh do. This is Maharaj Ji, forgive me. And Guru Amar Das Ji saying, why are you grasping hold of my charan? And Bhai Jetha Ji saying, oh Maharaj, I can't believe that you keep giving me a chance. Maharaj Ji, I can't believe I have made a mistake so many times. But you are still so forgiving, your heart is so big, you still keep giving me a chance to make another one. Are you that great? Your forgiveness is that big? Not once did Bhai Jetha Ji think that I am making it right. They're saying, I can't believe I keep making a mistake. I can't believe you keep forgiving me. Why are you giving me so many chances? Just like Guru Arjan Dev Ji Patshah is saying, within the Pavan Pavitra Bani, it feels like this is what is taking place. Jaisa Balak Pai Subai.
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What does the guru do? Kar upadesa. Just like a father takes his child again and explains to the child, child, nahi, aida nahi, enj nahi karna. Kar upadesa, chidke bahu panti. Ta pita fir vi apne bacche nu leke unnu chidkda ya. A father takes his child and he scolds him and shouts at him. Bahu panti, and tries to explain to him in many ways. Bahu means many, panti means ways. The father takes his child, but then what does the child father do straight after? Bahod. Bahod means afterwards. After explaining to the child, Bahod pita, gal lave. And then, what does the father do? He picks that same child up that he's told off, and he takes him in his embrace. And this is exactly what happened here. Guru Amar Das Ji, When Guru Ram Das Ji Pacha has fallen and saying, I can't believe you keep forgiving me. And Guru Amar Das Ji Pacha ne chakke apne gale naal la liya. Bahod pita gal lave, pichle augan bakshle. The Guru is forgiving. Prab aage marg paave. But when that child comes and says, that Guru Sahib, please help me. And the Guru will show the way. Upon doing this, Guru Amar Das Ji Patshah, they get ready to give the Gurgaddi to who? To Guru Ram Das Ji Patshah. Within the Bani of Baba Sundar Ji, they have written about this. Who was Baba Sundar Ji? Baba Sundar Ji was the great grandson of Guru Amar Das Ji Patshah. Guru Amar Das Ji Patshah Ji's son, Baba Mohri Ji. Baba Mohri Ji's son, Baba Anand Ji. Baba Anand Ji's son, Baba Sundar Ji. Baba Sundar Ji, the Bani, the name is Ram Kali Sadh, which is in Guru Granth Sahib Ji Maharaj. Guru Arjan Dev Ji, they went to see Baba Mohan Ji, Guru Amar Das Ji's son. When they were returning back to Amritsar, they went and met Baba Mohri Ji, their other son. Aithe Baba Sundar Ji mile, Baba Sundar Ji, the great grandson of Guru Amar Das Ji, and they told Guru Arjan Dev Ji within their own words what they had witnessed in the last summer, the last moments of Guru Amar Das Ji Patshah Ji's life. If Bani which zikr kita, Baba Sundar Ji has said, they said, Satguru Pratak Hunde, Satguru Pratak Hunde, Beharaj Aap Tikaya, Sab Sikh Bandap Put Pai, Ram Das Pairi Paya. Baba Sundar Ji saying in Gurbani, this is when that time came, that last moment came. Guru Amar Das Ji ne aap, whilst they were still within this bodily form, Guru Amar Das Ji said, this is Sadguru Pratak Hunde, Beharaj, Raj means the throne of the king, Raje Rajera, Thada, that throne. They sat Guru Ram Das Ji on that throne, Beharaj aap tikaya, aap unhonu bithaya, themselves, they sat Guru Ram Das Ji on that. And then they said to everybody there, this is Sab Sikh, Sare Sikhanu, Sab Sikh Bandap, all the relatives, Put to their sons, Pai to the brothers, Ram Das Pairi Paya, to Guru Ram Das Ji De, Charna Vich Unane, Sis Unada Chukai, now this is the Guru. And then they said, my son Baba Mohri Ji, Kende Mohri Put Sanmuk Hoya, he even came forward as well. Ram Das Pairi Paya. He fell in the charan of Guru Ram Das Ji Patshah, but Baba Mohan Ji didn't come forward.
Baba Mohan ji aad gaye san. But Baba Mohri ji, Sanmukh means they listen to the bachan of their father in them last moments. That same thing that we spoke about, that mark. This is said within our Gurbani itself. It says, Ram Das Sodi Tilak Diya. Ram Das Sodi Tilak Diya. That the tilak then now was given to Guru Ram Das Ji Padcha. Gur Sabad Sach Nisan Jiyo. But what is the true Nishani? The true sign that Guru Ram Das Ji Padcha is the Guru, that same Shabad is now inside of them. Gur Sabad Sach Nisan Jiyo. Again, this is all in the Bani of Ram Kali Sad in Baba Sundar Ji's words. Gur Sikh Pyaryo, as Guru Amar Das Ji Padsha, they are now giving the Gurgadi, the throne, to Guru Ram Das Ji Padsha. But what is Guru Ram Das Ji Padsha doing and saying? Gur Sikh Pyaryo, Guru Ram Das Ji Padsha starts to walk back. The words that Guru Ram Das Ji Padsha said here was given the form of Gurbani later on. And Guru Ram Das Ji puts their hands together and says, Jo Hamri Bid Hoti Mere Satgura. And this says, you yourself know my state, Guru Sahib. You know where I was. You know where I came from. Jo Hamri Bid Hoti Mere Satgura. Sabid Tum Har Janho Ape. This is, you know yourself, Guru Sahib. Who was I? What was I? Guru Ram Das Ji Padshah is walking back, and now they go, their voice goes completely quiet, and they say, Hum rulte firte koi baat na poochta. And I was wandering around and nobody asked about me. This is, Hum rulte firte koi baat na poochta. And they, Gur Sat Gur Sang Kide Hum Thape. And you've taken an insect like me and given me this throne. And then nobody even used to ask about me. And then I walked through those galiyan and people closed the doors. And then jo hamri bid hoti mere sadguru. This is, you know my state, what it was. Hum rulte firte koi baat na poochta. Gur sat gur sang. This is, but when I came to you, Guru Sahib. This is, I came to you, O Guru Sahib. Gur sat gur sang. I did your sangat. Kide hum thape. This worm, this insect you took and you placed on this gaddi. Tan tan Guru Nanak jan kera jit milye. 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And they, O Guru Amar Das Ji Padshah, you are tan, you are great. 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Gursikh Pyaryo, inni nimrata, jadona, that time is going to go back one moment. That moment when Guru Amar Das Ji Padshah, ha sevich, they were laughing and they were saying when they were going to get married to their daughter. They said, what daj do you want? This is, akhar kende asi ta kudi wale hai na. Guru Amar Das Ji was laughing. This is, we are the girl side, Guru Amar Das Ji saying, and saying to Pai Jetha Ji at that moment of marriage. This is, what do you want as daj? What do you want as dowry? And Pai Jetha Ji puts their hands together. This is, Padshah, I definitely want dowry from you. And this is, har ke jan sat gur sat purkha. Kade binu karo gur paas ham kire kiram sat gur sarnai kar deya. 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But normally, when the boy side, when they take dowry, they take it with complete pride that we are the boy side. This is, but the way I want this dowry from you, I take it very differently. This is, har ke jan sat gur sat purkha. This is, oh my guru, oh my true guru, har ke jan sat gur sat purkha bino. I do binti, I put my hands together in front of you. This is how I want my dowry. 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This is, you know how I want to take it? People take it with their chest out, with pride.
This is, I want to take it like this. Bino karo gurpas ham kire. Kiram. So I want to take it like a little worm. Like a little insect. Yo charana. 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Kiram means worm. Ham kire kiram satgur saranai kar deya. Take pity on me. Be compassionate, Guru Amar Das Ji Pacha. Give me dowry. Kar deya naam pragas. Enlighten me with your name. This is what Pai Jethaji was about. These are the words that we read in Rehra Sahib. This became Gurbani later on. This is Mere Meet Gurdev, you are my friend, you are not my father-in-law. Oh my Guru, Gurdev means the divine Guru. Pyaryo, when Guru Ram Das Ji Patshah is given that Gurgaddi, but Guru Ram Das Ji Patshah is filled with complete bera when Guru Amar Das Ji Patshah leaves this body. Guru Ram Das Ji Patshah goes and sits inside. Their eyes are completely dew and wet. What are they singing inside? Har Amrit Pinne Loina Man Premar Tanna Ram Raje. It says Har Amrit Pinne. Pinne means completely drenched, imbued. My eyes are drenched in Amrit. Tears they're talking about. In the love of Akal Purakh Vaheguru. They're in complete bairag. They've not come and sat on the gaddi. Guru Amar Das Ji Patshah have left. Guru Ram Das Ji Patshah is sitting inside singing. Har Amrit Pinne Loina. Loina means eyes. Man Prem Ratanna Ram Raje. Man Ram Kasvati Laya. Kanchan So Vinna. Gurmukh Rang Chulu Leya. Mera Man Tanno Pinna. Jan Nanak Musk Chakolaya Sab Janam Tan Tanna. Guru Ram Das Ji Patshah is sitting inside singing these words. This is Har Amrit Pinne Loina. My eyes are now dripping with Amrit, with tears. Because those tears that are cried in the remembrance of, in the love of Waheguru Akal Purakh, even they become Amrit. Nanak Runna Baba Janiye. Guru Nanak Patshah's Bani. It says, if you want to cry, then cry in the love of Waheguru. And that cry is accepted. Guru Nanak Patshah saying, Nanak Runna. Runna means to cry. Nanak Runna Baba Janiye. Je Rove Lai Pyaro. It says, if you cry in his love, then know that cry to be true. Then that cry, it actually turns into Amrit. Har Amrit Pinne Loina. Baleve karan baba roye. This is, but if you cry due to the world, due to the separation of things in the world, this is baleve karan baba roye rovan sagal bikaro. This is, that cry is a complete waste. When you cry because of this world, when you cry because of attachment to this world, this is, that cry is a complete waste. This is, but that cry that is cried in the love of Waheguru Akal Purakh, oh, can they? Rona bhi satchaya. Even those tears become Amrit. Har Amrit Pinne Loina. Guru Sikh Pyareo, such was Guru Ram Das Ji Patshah. Upon this bairag, Baba Buddha Ji, Pai Guru Das Ji, they come. They said, the Sangat are waiting your darshan. They says, come and take the throne. Even this was a hukam from Guru Amar Das Ji, who you are sat and crying in the love of. And they said, they came out, they sat on the Gurgaddi, Guru Sikh Pyareo. That Guru, Ram Das Ji Patshah, Tan Tan Ram Das Guru, Jin Sirya Tine Savarya, Puri Hui Karamat Aap Sirjan Hare Tarya, Sikhi Ate Sangate, Par Brahm Kar, Namaskarya, apni bani kendiya, ta par brahm kar namaskarya. The Sikhs came, the Sangta came, and they were bowing down to Guru Ram Das Ji Patshah as if they were bowing down to Waheguru himself. Par brahm kar namaskarya, it felt as if they were bowing down to Waheguru himself. Itniya kabentiyan, parwan karniya, ek nahi, par aneka hi galtiya hogi hongiya. 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
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Oh, let's come together, think of Guru Ram Das Ji Patshah within our hearts. Let us say the blessed Fateh given to us by Kalgitar Patshah. Waheguru Ji Ka Khalsa, Waheguru Ji Ki Fateh.

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What the part, what the saints in Guru Granth Sahib Ji Maharaj Ji say about Guru Arjan Dev Ji. Tan Tan Sri Guru Arjan Dev Ji Patshah, whose life we're going to attempt to look at today. We can never know the inner depths and the secrets of Guru Arjan Dev Ji Patshah, but how much ever Guru Sahib blesses us with, we'll be going through. That Guru Granth Sahib Ji Di Bani Vich Patane, the saints within Guru Granth Sahib Ji Maharaj Ji, has said about Guru Arjan Dev Ji. They say, Tai Janmat Gurmat Brahm Pishanyo. This is what Guru Granth Sahib Ji Maharaj Ji has said about Guru Arjan Dev Ji Patshah, saying, Tai Janmat. From the very beginning of Guru Arjan Dev Ji Patshah Maharaj Ji's life, right from their birth, Tai Janmat, Jodo Unada Janam Hoya. This is what Guru Granth Sahib Ji is saying about Guru Arjan Dev Ji. Tai Janmat Gurmat Brahma Pishanyo. So the part are saying about Guru Arjan Dev Ji Patshah, that it's not that they later on in life, after doing seva, that they came to realize Waheguru Akal Purkh. They're saying right from the beginning, ever since birth, that Guru Arjan Dev Ji Patshah, Tai Janmat, Janam De Sametu, Tai Janmat Gurmat, they already had the Guru's mat, the Guru's wisdom within inside of them. Tai Janmat Gurmat Brahm Pishanyo. They already had self-realization. They already were a Brahm Gyani. They weren't in any param, in any illusion, right from the beginning, from birth. And this is what the Pat have said about Guru Arjan Dev Ji Patshah. When did Guru Arjan Dev Ji Patshah come upon this earth? When Guru Ram Das Ji Patshah now is the age of about 29 years old. And Guru Arjan Dev Ji Patshah come upon this earth in Goindwal Sahib. Like we've been hearing the past weeks, Goindwal Sahib is that place that was established by Guru Amar Das Ji Patshah. Guru Ram Das Ji Patshah is staying in Goindwal Sahib and serving Guru Amar Das Ji over here. And now in 1563, Guru Arjan Dev Ji Patshah come upon this earth. In the house of Guru Ram Das Ji Patshah, to the mother of Bibi Pani Ji, also who we spoke about last week. Bibi Pani Ji, the wife of Guru Ram Das Ji Patshah, and is the Mataji and the mother of Guru Arjan Dev Ji Patshah. In 1563, Guru Arjan Dev Ji come upon this earth. So Pattani to pehle hi keh dita tha, they already had realization of Waheguru Akal Purkh. They already had that Brahm Avastha that people are trying to obtain. Guru Sikh Pyaro, very early on, eho je kautak hoye, these type of things took place in the life of Guru Arjan Dev Ji, that right from the beginning, before Guru Arjan Dev Ji could even walk, there were signs and things were pointing towards Guru Arjan Dev Ji becoming the Guru, before they could even walk. Like I say every time, you all know the Sakya, but for us, it's for us to take the essence. What is the deeper meanings? What is this hidden depths of the Sakya?
Gursikh Pyareo Guru Arjan Dev Ji Patshah as a child, not yet able to walk. The Guru Arjan Dev Ji Patshah redde hoye, and as they are crawling, Guru Arjan Dev Ji Patshah reach the manji, the manja of their Nana Ji, Guru Amar Das Ji Patshah. And remember this, Gursikh Pyare Guru Arjan Dev Ji Patshah is the first Guru Sahib that is actually born within the Guru household. Because all the Gurus before this, remember, wasn't born in the Guru household. They weren't brought up in the Guru's house. Bhai Lehna Ji, they came and saw Guru Nanak Dev Ji at a later time of their life. Guru Amar Das Ji, like we've gone through, they didn't actually come to the Guru until they were at least 62 years old. Guru Ram Das Ji as well, Pyareo. They weren't born, they didn't know the Guru from birth, but Guru Arjan Dev Ji Patshah is the first Guru that is born within the Guru's house. Sama aya Guru Arjan Dev Ji Patshah redde. They are crawling and they reach upon that manji of Guru Amar Das Ji Patshah, who is their Nana Ji. And Guru Arjan Dev Ji, why have they come by the manji of their Nana Ji? Because they were playing with a ball, with a gend. And as this child is playing with this gend, this ball rolls over to that same place where Guru Amar Das Ji Patshah, Baba Amar Das Ji Patshah, sitting on this manji and resting. And the ball rolls underneath the manji of Guru Amar Das Ji Patshah. As Guru Arjan Dev Ji Patshah, as a child, comes into this room, they can't find their ball anywhere. They're looking around. So what do? They think maybe it's gone on top of the manji, and they try and climb on top of the manji. As Guru Arjan Dev Ji Patshah, as a child, grabs hold of the leg of this bed, the manji of the bed that Guru Amar Das Ji Patshah is on, and they start to shake it. Jor de nal halaun lape Guru Arjan Dev Ji Patshah is manji nu, to try and get on top of it. The Aidro Guru Amar Das Ji Patshah de netar khulle, Guru Amar Das Ji Patshah Pyare open their eyes, and what do they say? Eh keda vadda purk hai bhari, jeda manji halai saadi sari. These are the words in our itihas. These are written words in our itihas. Guru Amar Das Ji Patshah Ji shouts out and says, eh keda vadda purk hai bhari. They said, who is this great being? Who is it that is so strong that is being able to hala my whole manji, that is shaking my whole bed? Who is it that is so strong? And from outside comes running the mother of Guru Arjan Dev Ji Patshah, Bibi Pani. And she's so worried, thinking that Guru Arjan Dev Ji has disturbed Pitaji, disturbed father in their rest. Bibi Pani Ji comes running over. And she says, Pitaji, maaf karna. She says, please forgive me, father. She says, Pitaji, aap ji da dohita hai. She says, it's your grandson. Dohita meaning grandson. The grandson of the daughter, the son of the daughter. That's what the relation dohita means. And Bibi Pani Ji is running inside and saying, maaf karna Pitaji, maaf karna Guruji, aap ji da dohita hai. So udro Pitaji, udro Guru Amar Das Ji Patshah starts to laugh. And she says, Pani, dohita, bani ka bohita. And she says, and they said, and Guru Amar Das Ji Patshah Ji says, this is dohita grandson. And they said, smilingly, they said, bani ka bohita. Bohita means that Guru Arjan Dev Ji Patshah will hold the ship of Gurbani that takes you across the ocean to the other side. The ocean of the world. The ocean of attachment that people are drowning in. That Guru Arjan Dev Ji Patshah, a time will come, he will be the boat of bani that takes people across that are drowning to the other side. Guru Amar Das Ji Patshah sitting on the manji saying this to Bibi Pani Ji, dohita bani ka bohita. And why did they use these words? Eh keda vadda purk hai pari. Vadda purk hai pari. Why did they use these words? Vadda meaning big, great. Pari meaning heavy. That if we look into our history will tell us. That as when Guru Arjan Dev Ji Patshah Marji starts to grow up, Guru Arjan Dev Ji Patshah was very tall and very muscular, very well built. This isn't told many times.
But think about it, Guru Sikh Pyaro, if Sheme Pacha, Guru Hargobind Sahib Ji Pacha, that we will look at next week, our history says, our itihas says there are roughly about 6 foot six, 6 foot seven. Where did this build come from? It came from Guru Arjan Dev Ji Padshah. And Guru Amar Das Ji Padshah is saying this, that this little child has shaken my whole manji. Guru Sikh Pyare, not only our itihas has said, not only our history has said that Guru Arjan Dev Ji Padshah is the boat, is the ship, is the jahaj, but again, Bhattan di bani vich, ke Kaljug jahaj, Arjan Guru, even Guru Granth Sahib Ji Maharaj Ji's bani says this. This is Kaljug, in this time of dark age, Kaljug Jahaj, that Guru Arjan Dev Ji, Arjan Guru, Guru Arjan Dev Ji Pacha is the boat for us, that will help us and save us. Even Gurbani says this to us. Not only did Guru Amar Das Ji Pacha do these bachan here, but they said two things here. The first thing was, Dohita Bani Ka Bohita, then the second thing was, Guru Amar Das Ji, they're smiling and they're saying, Dohita, this is Halle Ni Sama Aya. This is Sama Auga. He says, don't be in such a hurry. Don't worry, you will sit on this manji as well one day.

Dasiga. Anaj meaning seven different types of grains. They were put together and then boiled. And this is the food that Guru Amar Das Ji Patshah used to eat. A very light diet. Without any loon, without any mirch. This is what Guru Amar Das Ji Patshah used to eat. Today, Guru Arjan Dev Ji Patshah, this child, they come into the langar hall and they see the plate with Guru Amar Das Ji Patshah Ji's food inside on the plate. And what does this child do? Unne jaake thali chakki, ta thali saari khilaar ditti. They pick up the plate and they turn over the plate and all of Guru Amar Das Ji's food is gone everywhere. Guru Sikh Pera, the Sangat come together. The Sevadars come together, they come running. And they pick up Guru Arjan Dev Ji Patshah. To them it's just a child being naughty. So they take this child and say, what have you done? Look what you've done to the food of Guru Amar Das Ji Patshah. And Guru Amar Das Ji Patshah, upon hearing this noise, because when they threw the thali, thali da bhi khadka hoya, hun sevadar bhi chadke maar dene is bache nu, Guru Arjan Dev Ji Patshah nu. Upon hearing this noise, Guru Amar Das Ji Patshah come running over towards the langar hall. And Guru Amar Das Ji Patshah kende, ki hoya ji? Kende, what has happened? And the sevadar say, Maharaj, Guru Arjan Dev Ji, the youngest child of Bibi Pani Ji, your doita, he's taken your food and he's spilt it all over the kitchen floor. And Guru Amar Das Ji Patshah says, look deeper into this. They say, he's telling us something. What is the thal, Guru Amar Das Ji Patshah is saying? Kende thali ki hai? What is this plate? He said, such a time will come. It will be him that will prepare a thali for us. It will be him that will prepare a thal, a plate for us. Which plate? The plate of Adi Granth. They will compile the bani for us. They will form this plate of Guru Granth Sahib Ji Maharaj Ji for us. Ata kende Patshah, kende then what does this mean that your food has spilled? He said, it is Guru Arjan Dev Ji Patshah that will take the food of bani and spread it out to the Sangat and spill it out everywhere. This is what Guru Amar Das Ji is saying to the Sangat. Look deeper into this. They said, the food is the bani. It is Guru Arjan Dev Ji Patshah that will take this food of bani out to everywhere to the Sangat. Pyareo, because of Guru Granth Sahib Ji Maharaj, because of Guru Arjan Dev Ji Patshah putting together Adi Granth Guru Granth Sahib Ji Maharaj Ji for us, that today in each corner of the world, everybody has access to the word of Guru, of the Guru. And this is what this story is about, this plate with this food spilling over. Even in Guru Arjan Dev Ji's Bani themselves, I'm not going to go into it too much, but Guru Arjan Dev Ji Patshah said themselves, he says, if anybody then comes to this thali that will be prepared, if anybody comes to the plate of Guru Granth Sahib Ji Maharaj Ji's Bani, what will you be filled with? And then Guru Arjan Dev Ji Patshah says, everybody knows these words, from children to the elders. Guru Arjan Dev Ji says, if you then come to this thali of Guru Granth Sahib Ji Maharaj, then what will you be filled with? Thal vich tin vastu payo sat santokh vicharo amrit naam thakur ka payo jiska sabse adharo. They said, if you come to the thal, the plate of Guru Granth Sahib Ji Maharaj's bani, then you will be filled with these qualities within your life. Thal vich tin vastu payo sat. If you follow the Guru's word, you will be filled with sat, with truth in your life. Your actions will become pure and immaculate. Sat, santokh, only then, only when our life becomes pure and our actions become pure, then we will have contentment. Sat, santokh, vicharo. Vicharo here means, then we will have realization of the truth that Vaheguru Akal Purkh sits within inside of us. This is Guru Arjan Dev Ji Patshah telling us these things. Guru Sikh Pyareo, now if we look at Guru Arjan Dev Ji Patshah Ji's brothers, Guru Arjan Dev Ji Patshah Ji de gable bhra jere san, the middle brother whose name was Mahadev. Baba Mahadev Ji was the middle brother of Guru Arjan Dev Ji Patshah. And what type of subah, what type of nature did Mahadev Ji have? They remained very detached from everybody. They didn't

involved with anything, they would sit upon in hours of meditation. They would sit there with their eyes closed all day. But our Guru Pyaryo says to us, Guru Gobind Singh Ji, within Sri Dasam Granth Sahib Ji in Shabd Hazare, this is Re Man Aso Kar Sanyasa Banse Sadan Sabe Kar Samajho Man Hi Mahe Udasa. But Guru Gobind Singh Ji Maharaj Ji say to us, is this the way? Is this a way for a Sikh to live their life and remain detached and not get involved in anything? Because this is how Mahadev Ji was like, Guru Arjan Dev Ji's brother. Guru Gobind Singh Ji Maharaj Ji says, yes, be detached, but let your mind be detached. This is Re Man. Guru Gobind Singh Ji says, oh, tell your mind, Re Man, oh my mind, Aso Kar Sanyasa. This says, yes, go out. What is for a Sikh to go out and sit in the jungles? Aso Kar Sanyasa. Sanyas means when somebody would leave their whole family and bringing up their children. What is that for a Sikh? Guru Gobind Singh Ji says, Re Man Aso Kar Sanyasa Ban Se Sadan Sabe Kar Samajho Man Hi Mahe Udasa. Guru Gobind Singh Ji says, live within your family. Let that jungle, that forest, that place that you think to be of complete peace, let that place of peace be within your mind. Remaining in your family, let that jungle be in your mind, not physically having to go there. Be detached from your mind, living amongst your family. But Baba Mahadev Ji didn't get married throughout their life. He remained single. That was Baba Mahadev Ji. The older brother of Guru Arjan Dev Ji Pyaryo, which everybody I'm sure has heard the name of, which was Baba Prithi Chand. And what was Baba Prithi Chand like? From a very early age, because remember when Baba Prithi Chand was born, even when Guru Arjan Dev Ji Padshah is born, Guru Amar Das Ji Padshah is the Guru, their Nana Ji. And Guru Arjan Dev Ji Padshah, they remained with Guru Amar Das Ji Padshah for about 11 years, whilst Guru Amar Das Ji Padshah was on the Gaddi, about 11 years. Baba Prithi Chand from an early age did a lot of seva. Wherever he saw that there was shortage, he would take part and he would help out in as much as he could. He never sat down. All day he remained busy. As Baba Prithi Chand starts to get older, they start taking over the seva of the offerings that would come into the Guru's house. Any money that would come, any food that would come, they would make sure there's no shortage in the kitchen, in the langar. So from the outside, when we now look at Baba Prithi Chand, it seems as if that Baba Prithi Chand is doing immense seva. But what starts to happen as Baba Prithi Chand Ji is getting older, cleverness is starting to take over and their mind starts to think. And their mind starts to think that, look how much I am doing. But Guru Granth Sahib Ji Maharaj Ji says, Home vich seva na hovai. He says, in ego you cannot serve. Baba Prithi Chand starts to think and starts to think back to Pai Lana Ji. Says, look what Pai Lana Ji did. Pai Lana Ji served Guru Nanak Patshah and became the Guru. And they said, look what Nana Ji did. Nana Ji served Guru Angad Dev Ji and they became the Guru. Look what Pita Ji did. Look what Guru Ram Das Ji Patshah, my father, did. They served Guru Amar Das Ji Patshah and they became the Guru. So this can only mean, by the amount of seva I am doing, I will also become the Guru. Now the seva no longer remained nehekami, without desire. But Guru Sahib says, seva kart hoye nehekami tisko hot prapat swami. Only those can gain. But now Prithi Chand, his aim now is to become the Guru. Like this he is doing seva. But what does Guru Sahib says? Our Guru, Guru Nanak Patshah, is telling us. So now Baba Prithi Chand is looking at the outside. They think if somebody physically serves, they become the Guru. They will obtain everything. But Gurbani says, Rissa kar hai tinariyan jo sev hai dar khadiyan ha naal khasme ratiyan maan hai sokhar liyan ha. But Guru Nanak Patshah Ji's Bani Pyaryo, Guru Nanak Patshah Ji's Bani tells us, Rissa kar hai tinariyan jo sev hai dar khadiyan ha. What we try and do is we look at somebody from the outside. Sometimes we see somebody and we think they look how well
they can sit for 4 hours. They've got their eyes closed. And look how much blessing they've got. Look how much kirpa they've got. People surround them. When they speak, so much sweetness within their words. So we think maybe if we close our eyes for 4 hours and we sit like them, maybe we'll then have the same bakshish, the same kirpa. Baba Prithi Chand is thinking, just like the other Guru Sahibs, they served and then they became the Guru. But he's looking at the outside. He doesn't realize this game is about where our mind is. Principal Satbir Singh writes, he said, Seva on the outside when we wash the dishes, when we clean jore, this is like the outer shell of the badam, of the almond. It's just like the outer shell. It's about what's inside. And Guru Nanak Pat is saying, Risa karehe te nadiyan. We start to sometimes copy those people. And this is what Prithi Chand has started to do now. Risa karehe te nadiyan. He doesn't realize. Jo seva hai, they are saving where? Their mind is jo seva hai, dar khadiyan ha. They are standing in the charan of their Guru and serving. Their mind is completely surrendered to the Guru. Their mind is in the Guru's charan. And remember, when Pai Lena Ji was given the Gurgaddi, Pai Lena Ji, they stepped back and said, don't do this. Guru Ram Das Ji did the same. Guru Amar Das Ji did the same. Their aim was not to become the Guru. Their aim was purely to serve. But Prithi Chand, his aims become to become the Guru. And he's now trying to copy from the outside. He doesn't realize this game is about where our mind is. Risa karhe tinaariyan jo sevhe dar khadiyan ha. But what state of mind were they in? Naal khasme ratiyan. They were imbued in love. Rattiyan hunyan sigiyan ho taan apne khasm de naal with their husband Lord. Naal khasme ratiyan maanhe sukh raliyan ha. They were enjoying themselves in the love of the Guru. So Prithi Chand has now started to see all this wrong. If people looked at him from outside, they'd think, look how much he's doing. Sometimes today we see people. We think all day he's spending. Don't get me wrong, I'm not saying we shouldn't be doing seva. Of course we should. I'm just trying to get here a little bit deeper what our Guru Bani's concept is. Again in Asa Diwar, the Bani Pacha says, De de mang hai sahsa guna sob kare sansar. This is what starts to happen. We see somebody from the outside and we think how great that person is. We see somebody coming and giving £10 to the Guru. We see somebody coming and giving £20. We see somebody coming and washing the dishes maybe for 10 hours. But Guru Sahib says we don't sometimes know what is inside. He says it looks from the outside that they're giving so much. It looks like Prithi Chand is doing so much. But they mang hai sahsa guna. But truly what is going on inside? They are asking for 1,000 times more. So instead, it's not actually seva, they come to trade. It's just like going to a shop. You go into a shop, you give them some money, and you take something back. This is exactly what Prithi Chand is doing now. There, it looks as if he's giving so much on the outside, but mangahe, but what he's asking for is sehsa. Sehsa means 1,000, sehsa guna. 1,000 times over, he's asking for more, but the world doesn't know this. So what does the world do? Sob kare sansara. The world are praising these people and say, wow, look how great they are. Look how much they are doing. But they don't know. They've only come to do a trade. They've just come to the shop. They've just come to buy something for themselves. Guru Sikh Pyareo, Ine ten pra, Guru Arjan Dev Ji shote ne, so Baba Prithi Chand, he's caught up in all of this. Baba Mahadev, completely detached, doesn't want to know anybody. Guru Arjan Dev Ji Pyareo, on the other hand, is perfect. Has both sides. Living that balanced life. That sahaj avastha. Guru Arjan Dev Ji Pacha is always awaiting. Soon as my Guru tells me to do something, they'll jump to do it. Guru Sikh Pyareo, Guru Arjan Dev Ji ne, as they were growing up, Gurmukhi jare akhar ya, unhone aap Nana Ji kolo sikhe from Guru Amar Das Ji Pacha themselves. They went for other vidya. Unhone Sanskriti bhi sikhi, Farsi bhi sikhi, all these other things, they went to many teachers. And who was in charge that they got all this education? Who took them to everywhere? Was Baba Buddha Ji. And what else? But there was one thing
our history writes, which is beautiful, that nobody taught Guru Arjan Dev Ji, they didn't have a teacher for, and that was the daat and that was the gift of kirtan. Nobody taught Guru Arjan Dev Ji kirtan. Nobody taught Guru Arjan Dev Ji Patshah Maharaj Ji raag. If we look at raag, the word raag has many meanings. One of the meanings to raag is love. When a naal khasme ratniyan, when you're imbued in love for your husband Lord, that raag will be produced from inside of you. You won't be taught it from outside, it comes from inside. That tune, that rhythm, that melody, because you were so much in love. And that's what Guru Arjan Dev Ji Patshah had, and they picked up the stringed instrument called the saranda. That's what Guru Arjan Dev Ji used to play, and nobody taught them the saranda too. The surah just came to them. The notes just came to them. Guru Sikh Pyareo, as we've been going through, with all the other Guru Sahibs, again, that time is coming close. That time is coming closer. That same pangti that we've been going through now, for the 4 weeks before, Kabir Kasauti Ram Ki Chutha Teke Na Koe, Ram Kasauti So Sahe Jo Mar Jeeva Hoye. Kabir Kasauti, Kasauti means test. When you put on the touchstone, when that gold is put on that touchstone to see if it is pure, now that time has come to see how pure truly Prithi Chand Ji is. Guru Arjan Dev Ji obviously already is, but Guru Ram Das Ji needs to show the world this too. That time now comes of the test. Guru Ram Das Ji Patshah Ji's Taya Ji. Guru Ram Das Ji Patshah Ji's Taya Ji from Lahore, because remember that's where Guru Ram Das Ji Patshah was born, in Lahore. They have traveled from Lahore to give them an invitation for a wedding of their son. I've done Bainti with so much Nimrata and says, Patshah Ji, O Guru Ram Das Ji Patshah, will you come to my son's wedding? It would be so great if the Guru himself came to the wedding. If your charan came upon that place, everything, all the karaj will be so successful. And Guru Ram Das Ji Patshah says, it'd be great to come, but there is so much to do here that sangatanu khechal hogi. This is, if I now leave Amritsar here and I travel to Lahore, there's so much sangat that will come here for darshan. So Guru Ram Das Ji Patshah Ji said, this is not only that, that when I come there, there's so much other sangat that will also follow and come to Lahore. It will get very difficult during the time of the wedding. So now there, Taya Ji, whose name was Sahari, they turned around and said, well then why don't you send one of your sons? Why don't you send your elder son with me? Guru Ram Das Ji Patshah said, that's fine. That's very wise. Why not let us do this? Guru Ram Das Ji Patshah Pyareo, They call over Baba Prithi Chand and they says, Prithiya, Bacche, oh my son, Aap Ji De Taya Ji, Sade, Maaf Karna, Sade Taya Ji Lahore Aaye Ne, ਇਹਨਾਂ ਦੇ ਲੜਕੇ ਦਾ ਵਿਆਹ ਹੈ, 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And instead of being imbued and in love with his father and thinking and having that and feeling that anxiety, that time is coming closer, that I don't know how long I've now got to save my father, but he's now panicking, thinking, if I go away from Amritsar, what about whilst I'm not here? That father gives away the throne to somebody else. And he's thinking this from inside, and he says, Father, you know how much duty I've got to do here. Father, you know I look after everything. And amongst saying this, he even said, Father, you don't even know the runnings of all the peta and where everything goes, Father. He says, so how will you be able to do this? Guru Sahib, you are so engrossed in the Sangat that only the runnings of the Guru's house, I take care of it. So how can I go? Guru Sikh Pyareo, ਇੱਥੇ ਪ੍ਰਿਥੀ ਚੰਦ ਜੀ ਨੇ ਜਵਾਬ ਦੇ ਦਿੱਤਾ
And in so many words, I said no to Guru Ram Das Ji Patshah to going to this wedding. And if we look at Guru Nanak Patshah Ji's Bani in Shabd Hazare, it's like these words have been written for Baba Prithi Chand Ji. Often this happens to so many people. Guru Nanak Patshah in this Bani is writing about a relationship that takes place between a husband and wife. Not only the soul bride and our husband Lord, but if we look at our relationships too, this happens often. I can think back to times when these things take place. Guru Nanak Patshah Ji's Bani Pyaru says, Ea ni bali kya kare jatan kantna paave karan pala kare bho tere satan mehal na paave vin karma kich paaye nahi je bho tera taave lab lob ahankar ki maati maya mahe smani inni baati so paaye nahi pei kaman eani. This is in Shabd Hazare. What do these words mean? These words, Iyani Bali. Iyani means foolish, childish. Iyani Bali, Bali means child. Iyani Bali kya kare ja tan kant na paave. Tan here means wife. Kant means husband. Saying, what is the point of this foolish bride? Iyani Bali kya kare? What is she trying to do? We've all heard of the term, somebody being a busy fool. And this is exactly what is happening now to Prithi Chand. The Guru wants us to do something else. We even come to the Guru's house, but we don't listen to what the Guru wants us to do, but instead, we do what we want to do. Yes, we're doing some seva, but the Guru says, bachche aakar, and instead we'll do something else. If we take this into our homes now, because Guru Maharaji is giving an example of a husband and wife, saying, Iyani Bali kya kare? They're saying, what are you doing? If you look at a house in a relationship, a husband and wife, sometimes a wife, she does many things to please her husband. And the husband's saying, but I only asked for this one thing. And she's saying, no, but I want to do this for you. I want to make you happy in this way. But he's saying, but I just want this. This is what makes me happy. But she carries on. She doesn't listen to her husband. He knows what's going to make him happy. He's even asking for that. He's saying, do this. But is she saying, no, look, I'm doing all of these. Yani bali kya kare ja tan kant na paave. If it's not pleasing your husband, then what's the point of all of those things? Doesn't it just make sense to do what your guru asks you to do? Exactly this Prithi Chand is doing here, but we do this as well sometimes. We decide what we want to do for the guru. Not what the guru wants us to do. But we'll think, no, this is, I'll do this. I'm sure the guru will get happy within this. But the guru is sitting there doing bhajan. Bachche do this. Bachche don't do this. But we're thinking, no, I'll do this instead. Iyani bali kya kare ja tan kant na paave karan pala kare bho tere sa tan mehal na paave. Then what does she do? Karan pala. She starts to plead. And then the wife goes to the husband and starts to plead. Why aren't you happy with me? Karan pala kare bho tere. She begs him in many ways. Karan pala kare bho tere satan mehal na paave. But she still doesn't get the mehal. Mehal meaning the house. She still doesn't get the happiness. She doesn't get to reside in that world of Waheguru Akal Purkh. Satan mehal na paave vin karma kich paaye nahi. Karma. The word here, karma, comes from the Farsi word. It doesn't mean actions here. It means blessing, bakshish. But remember, until we don't do what pleases the guru, we won't get his blessing. We won't get the bakshish. Vin karma kich paaye nahi. Prithi Chand doesn't realize that if I don't do what my father is asking me to do, vin karma, I won't get his blessing. Vin karma kich paaye nahi. And what I think I'm going to obtain, the guru gaddi, kich paaye nahi. You are going to gain nothing. Because you are not pleasing your guru, Prithi Chand. Instead, what's happened to Prithi Chand? Lab, lob ankar ki mati. He's intoxicated in the lab, in his pleasures. Because he's thinking the gur gaddi, the throne, is a place of pleasure. Where he can sit and order people. He doesn't realize the gur gaddi is a place of giving. And it's a place of giving to which extent? He doesn't realize the next person that is going to sit on this gaddi is going to give their whole life.
is going to give their whole, is going to sacrifice their body for this bond. That's how much giving is involved in sitting on this throne. Gursikh Pair, Lab, Lob, Ankar Ki Mati, Maya, Mahis, Mani, Inni, Bati, Soho, Paiye, Naiye, Soho means husband. He doesn't realize in this way, being indulged, being imbued, instead of in not in love, but in Maya, in illusion. This is not the way to please your husband. Khair Gursikh Pyaryo. Mahadev Ji nu puchhya gaya. They asked the middle brother, what did the middle brother say? This is which Taya? What relation? What are you talking about? I have no relations. This is all fake. This is all cool. This is all a dream. I don't believe in any of this. And he walks away. Guru Ram Das Ji is smiling throughout of this. Because Guru Ram Das Ji knows. They're just showing the world. And then this says Arjun. This says, Tusim beta ji, Tusim bacha, Tusi jaunge. And this says, Jarur jaamange pita ji. Kande keval pita ji, is khushi di mauke te nahi jaunge. Jeho marji da sama aave, pita ji, je tusi sanu torunge ta asi jaamange. Doesn't matter, this is a time of happiness. Gursikh Pyaro, if we look at this, where are they going to go? They are going to Lahore. And what is truly being said here? Truly Guru Ram Das Ji Paatsha is saying, this is today, you are going to Lahore, othe tol bajde honge. There will be songs being sung in happiness. There will be the sounds of the drums. The manjiyan that you will have to sit on, Gursikh Pyare, will be decorated. They will look beautiful. And you will go and sit on these manjiyan that are being decorated in the boy's house, because it's the boy that's getting married. And people will come. And it will be a time of happiness. But remember this, only that person today can go to Lahore, because such a time is going to come that not only today, but whoever today goes to Lahore will have to go to Lahore again one day. But this time will not sit on manji or not sit on beds that are decorated with tools, with drums beating in the background, but this time will go and sit on a tatti tavi. They will go to Lahore again, but not sit on a bed decorated, but instead sit on a hot plate. And Prithi Chand turns around and says, Maharaji, it is the month of Jet. It's so hot outside. How do you expect me to go such a distance? I'll be burning through that journey. And Guru Ram Das Ji Paatsha is saying, if today we can't even take that sun, such a time is going to come. The second time somebody has to go to Lahore, it will not only be the sun, but it will be burning. Hot sand being poured onto the body of the Guru who now today goes to Lahore. Only that person can go to Lahore today. Gursikh Pyaryo, Guru Arjan Dev Ji Paatsha gets ready to go with Guru Ram Das Ji Paatsha Ji Staya Ji. Just before they leave Gursikh Pyaryo, they come and take a blessing of their Mata Ji, of Mata Pani Ji. Mata Pani Ji always used to sing Shabads to them. They used to put them in their goddi and sing to them. But today, when Guru Arjan Dev Ji Paatsha comes to see Mata Pani Ji and says, Mata Ji, Asis Baksho, the Guru Arjan Dev Ji, Mata Ji de charna vich pae ne, the Mata Ji ki kehne lage, kende putar, kende aaj main aap ji upar bahut hi khush haan. You have taken my complete happiness today. The other two showed us up today. They didn't listen to your father. But you are Agyakari Putar. You are that son that listens. And Guru Arjan Dev Ji is lying in Mata Ji's charan, and Mata Ji says, Puta Mata ki asis. 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Waheguru kalpur kin your heart. What will happen? Jis simrat sab kil vikhnase. Pitri hoye udaro, if you remember him. Jis simrat, by remembering him, jis simrat sab kil vikhnase. All your sins will be eradicated.
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Mata Pani Ji is looking inside. Saying, I want you to amrit peevaho sada tirjeevo. Har simrit anad ananta. I want you to drink the amrit of naam and live forever. And Guru Arjan Dev Ji Pacha lives forever here with us today. They tried to take Guru Arjan Dev Ji Pacha away from us and burning Guru Arjan Dev Ji Pacha. But Guru Sikh Pyaru, they could never take Guru Arjan Dev Ji away from us. Today they sit in Guru Granth Sahib Ji Maharaj Ji. And they will be speaking to us forever. This is what Mata Pani Ji is saying to Guru Arjan Dev Ji Pacha. Amrit peevo sada chir jeevo har simrit anad ananta rang tamasa puran asa kabhe na vyape chinta pavar tumara eho man hovo har charna ho ho kaula. This is may you become like that bumblebee. Pavar tumara eho man hovo. May your mind become that like that bumblebee. Always floating around and flying. In the charan of the lotus flower. What is the lotus flower? The charan of your father. Pavar tumara eho man hovo, har charna ho ho kaula, nanak das un sang luptayo, jo bund hai chatr kamaula. Guru Sikh Pyareo, Guru Arjan Dev Ji Pacha Ji leaves. They go to Lahore, Vyas Hara unne vekhya. They took part in the wedding, they did everything that they needed to do. So they're here, they're carrying out worldly duties too. Because remember what Guru Sahib said in the beginning? What we said, the pangti that we looked at in the beginning. Te janmat gurmat brahma pashaniyo. That they were complete realized person. Just like they said in their own bani later on. Brahma gyani sada nirlep jaise janme kamal alep. Guru Arjan Dev Ji lived like this themselves. Like that lotus flower untouched from the mud of the world. They attended the wedding, but they weren't touched by the attachment of this, of the Sakh Sabandhi, of the relatives. But Guru Sikh Pyareo, before Guru Arjan Dev Ji Pacha left, Guru Ramdas Ji Pacha said, don't return back to Amritsar until I ask for you. This was a big test. Because now,
What is Guru Arjan Dev Ji Pachan Maharaj Ji doing? As the wedding is over, because Guru Arjan Dev Ji Pacha, their words are sweet like their father's. So they sit here speaking these sweet words and speaking of the shabads that their father used to sing. So Sangat starts to gather. This starts to become a beautiful place. Satsang starts to happen. Kirtan starts to happen. Morning, evening. The whole mahal of Lahore starts to change. But now Guru Sikh Pyaro, Sat, Aath, it's been 7 to 8 months that have passed now. And Guru Arjan Dev Ji Pacha is thinking, Father still hasn't called for me. And one day, Guru Arjan Dev Ji Pacha goes onto the rooftop. And they're looking. And they're looking far down. And what's starting to happen to Guru Arjan Dev Ji Pacha? They're looking down and they're thinking, is there any messenger coming? Is there anybody? And they're looking far ahead. That Guru Sahib, haven't they sent anybody yet? And they're hoping to see somebody. What's happening? Manatan pyaas darsan kani koi aan malave maaye sant sahai prem ke ho tin ke laga paaye. Manatan the mind and body. Manatan pyaas darsan kani of wanting darshan, of wanting to see Guru Ram Das Ji, now is gone. This feeling's gone so deep. Darsan kani koi aan malave maaye. They're saying, is there anybody that will come and reunite me back with Guru Ram Das Ji Pacha? Sant Sahai Ram Ke said, is there anyone? Is there any saint out there that can take me back? And they're looking out for maybe Baba Buddha Ji will come, they're thinking. A saint like Baba Buddha Ji, maybe they'll come and take me. But instead, what do they say in their own Gurbani? Hun nahi sandesro maya. Saying, hun nahi. This is there's nobody. Hun nahi sandesro. Sandes means message. There is no message. There is no messenger. Hun nahi sandesh ru maya, oh my mother, oh Bibi Pani Ji, how comes nobody is coming? In this complete state of bairag, Guru Arjan Dev Ji Pacha goes downstairs and they pick up a pen. And with this pen, Guru Arjan Dev Ji Pacha draws what you call a rainbird or a songbird, a chatrik. They drew a picture of a chatrik and they give this to somebody. They find a local messenger from Lahore and they said, go and give this to Pitaji. Pyaryo, they've drawn a chatrik, a songbird, and Guru Ram Das Ji Pacha draws something back in reply. Guru Ram Das Ji Pacha draws a cloud, a megh, and sends it back. When Guru Arjan Dev Ji Pacha sees this picture of a cloud, they burst out in tears. And now what are they experiencing? What we call bairag. Their bairag goes deeper. Why? Because the cloud means there is still time to wait yet. Because if Guru Ram Das Ji Pacha had drawn a droplet of water, that means we will meet. But the cloud means that the rain is forming yet. It's not time for you to come here. So Guru Arjan Dev Ji Pacha, today they go and do kirtan. When Guru Arjan Dev Ji Pacha today goes to do kirtan, their eyes are filled with water and they remember the words of their father, of their guru. And today what do they start to sing? Koi aan malave mera pritam pyara hau tis pe aap vichai. Says, koi hai? Says, is there anybody that will come? Koi aan malave mera pritam pyara that will take me to my beloved. Darsan har dekhan ke tai. They said, I long now for the darshan of my father. They're singing this in kirtan. Imagine that moment, Guru Sikh Pyaro, with the barag, with the true feeling, they're actually feeling that pain of separation. Kirpa kareta sat gur mele har har naam te aai. And Guru Arjan Dev Ji Pacha says, just let me come and see you. I will endure anything. Je sukh dehe ta tujhe aradi dukh pi tujhe te aai. He says, if you give me happiness, I will still enshrine you. Dukh pi tujhe, if you give me pain, I will still enshrine you. Je pukh dehe ta it hi raja dukh vich sukh manai. He says, even father, for your darshan, anything. Even if you give me hunger, even if I have nothing to eat. Je pukh dehe
that itihi raja, I'll still be fulfilled as long as I get to see you. And Guru Arjan Dev Ji says, what extent am I willing to go to? Tan man kaat kaat sab arpi vij agni aap jalai. He says, I'm willing to have this body cut into pieces. What does this mean? Man, I'll have my mind and body. Tan man kaat kaat, this body and mind, I'll have it cut into pieces. This mind, I surrender completely to you. Whatever you say to me, my mind isn't mine. I've cut it into pieces. I've thrown it away. Whatever you ask for me, I will do. This body, whatever you expect from this body, I will do to this body. Maharaji, anything. Tan man kaat kaat sab arpi vich agni aap jalai. These pieces of my body I will take and I will throw them into the fire. Just anything. I just want to see you. Tan man kaat kaat sab arpi vich agni aap jalai. Guru Sikh Pyari, remember that a time came that Guru Arjan Dev Ji, for that Akal Purkh Waheguru Ji, that moment did come for their life. Vich agni aap jalai, they sat in a pot with boiling water and they had their body burnt. But they didn't let go of Waheguru's yaad. They still says, Tera kiya meetha lage har naam padarth nanak mange. Guru Arjan Dev Ji Pacha. Guru Sikh Pyareo, Tan man kaat kaat sab arpi vich agni aap jalai. This says, Maharaj Ji, when I come back, if I get to see you, Pakha feri, I will take the fan, Maharaj Ji, and I will wave it over you. I will take the fan and I'll wave it over the Sangat. Pakha feri pani tova. I'll bring the water for you, Maharaj. But Maharaj, I don't ask for anything. Jo deve so khai, whatever you give me, I will take back. I will eat. Even if you give me nothing. Je puk deheta itihi raja, I'll be even satisfied in hunger. Nanak grieb tehe peya dware. This is, I have fallen in your charan. Nanak grieb tehe peya dware. I'm completely fallen. Har mel leho vadeyai. This has just reunite me now. I can't bear this any longer. Gur Sikh Pyareo, Guru Arjan Dev Ji Patshahi singing shabads like this of their father. This is Guru Ram Das Ji Patshahi Ji's bani. They're singing these shabads, but today they can't bear it any longer and they pick up a kalam, they pick up a pen and they start to write. What are they writing today? Mera man loche gur darshan tai. Mera man, my man, loche, longing, darshan tai, for your vision, for your darshan, Guru Ram Das Ji Patshah. Guru Sikh Pyareo, we read this bani in the morning. But think about the state that Guru Arjan Dev Ji Patshah Ji read this bani. Think about how they must have been writing this. In what state of mind? Mera man loche gur darshan tai balp kare chatr ki ki nyai. My inside is balp da paya. My inside is suffering. Balp kare chatr ki ki nyai, just like that rainbird. It's waiting for that drop of water. I too, that drop of water is your darshan, Guru Ram Das Ji Patshah. Balp kare chatr ki ki nyai trikha na utre saant na aave. This is, until I don't get to see you now, trikha na utre. Trikha means thirst, na utre. This is, nothing will take this thirst away from me now. Trikha na utre saant na aave. There's nothing now that can give me shanti, peace of mind, until I see you, Guru Ram Das Ji Patshah. 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How koli jiyo kol kamai gur darshan sant pyare jiyo. Guru Arjan Dev Ji Patshah is saying, I completely sacrifice myself just so that I can see you. Anything. How koli. Koli means sacrifice, comes from the word kolana apne aapnu, to mix yourself, to completely dissolve yourself into something when there is nothing left of you, when you become the same. Just like the patasa goes in, just like the sugar crystal goes into the water, you mix it, and you can't see the sugar crystal anymore. You can't see the patasa anymore. Oh, pani da roop hi ban janda. Guru Arjan Dev Ji kende, mera kuj bina rave, main aap ji da haan. This letter they send. A messenger comes to the Amritsar to give this letter to Guru Ram Das Ji Patshah. But upon him reaching Guru Ram Das Ji Patshah, Prithi Chand comes and he says, what is it you've got?
And this messenger says, I've got a letter for Guru Ram Das Ji from Guru Arjan Dev Ji, from Arjan. Prithi Chand says, don't worry, I'll give it to Guru Ram Das Ji, give it to me. He reads the letter and he's taken back. And he starts to burn in fire and he says, these words resemble the way my father writes. These words resemble the words of Guru Nanak, the words of Pai Lena Ji, of Guru Amar Das Ji Pacha. This seems as if it's Bani. What is going to happen of me? I better hide this. And they used to wear like a waistcoat over their korte, over their clothes, and they put it into the pocket of their waistcoat. Guru Arjan Dev Ji Pacha is waiting and no reply comes. No reply comes, and Guru Arjan Dev Ji Pacha, they pick up the pen again and start to write the second letter. Now what is Guru Arjan Dev Ji Pacha saying? Tera mukh sohava jiyo sahaj dhun bani, charhova dekhe saring pani, tan so des jahan tu vasya mere sajjan meet murare jiyo. Guru Arjan Dev Ji Pacha pick up the pen again. And this is the same thing that Guru Nanak Pacha Ji used to say to Pai Lalo, jaisi me aave khasam ki bani, e khasam di bani ya. That Qasam's bani is coming now through Guru Arjan Dev Ji Patsha. Why? Because that Janmat Gurmat Brahm Pashanyo, they already were Brahm, Gyani from birth. And now they're saying, Tera Mukh Suhava. And they're remembering Guru Ram Das Ji Patsha Ji's face. They're saying, your face is so beautiful. Tera Mukh Suhava Jiyo Sahaj Tun Bani. This is, oh Guru Ram Das Ji Patsha, the words, that tuni, the vibration, the words that come out of your beautiful mouth. Tera mukh sahaba jiyo sahaj tun bani. They said, it sends me into peace. When I used to hear your words, Guru Ram Das Ji Pacha, from this beautiful face, it used to send me into this sense of peace. It made me forget everything. Guru Arjan Dev Ji Pacha writes the second letter. Tera mukh sahaba jiyo sahaj tun bani, chir hua. They said, it's been so long now. It's been so long for us as well. We were with him. Bahut janam bichhde te madho, eho janam tumare leke bahut janam. We've been separated for many lives. We were all a part of that ek akal purkh vaheguru. We were all with him. That's why we are all seeking for that bliss again. You know that happiness we're trying to look for? It's because we had the true happiness once, because we were a part of Waheguru. And we're all trying to seek for that again. And that's why Guru Arjan Dev Ji is saying here, Sichir hua dekhe saring pani, oh saring pani. Saring pani, again this word, saring means chatrik, the rain bird, pani means pani. I haven't got time now to go into the details of the art. Khair, Guru Sikh Pyaru, the second letter goes. Again, Prithi Chand does the same thing. And this time Prithi Chand says, go back and tell Arjan Dev. Go and tell my brother that father said, don't keep writing me letters. That we are busy here. And you stay there and you do whatever you need to do with the Sangat over there. Don't write any more letters. And now when Guru Arjan Dev Ji hears this message, Guru Arjan Dev Ji thinks, this isn't the words of my father. My father wouldn't say this to me. My father wouldn't say this to me. And now Guru Arjan Dev Ji Pacha, when they write the third letter, now Guru Arjan Dev Ji Pacha says, Mohe Rain Na Bihave. Guru Arjan Dev Ji says, Pacha, I can't even get through the nights now. I don't sleep anymore. Guru Sikh Pyareo, Apanu Inna Cha Hona Chahida Guru Di Bani Padan Vaste. 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
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And this time Guru Arjan Dev Ji Pachaji says, he says, give this directly. I'm sorry I'm having to rush the letters because time's coming up as well. It would be nice. Guru Pachaji Kirpa Kan, that I'm going to start, Maharaj Kirpa Kan, that we're going to start Ladiwar Gurbani Katha, hopefully in Birmingham soon. And this is the first Bani that we'll be going through. So, Ede Arth. So the translation to do the of this bani will be done in Vistar in detail. But I'm having to rush it now. Guru Sikh Pyareo. And then Guru Arjan Dev Ji says, give this directly to Father this time. Don't give this to anybody else. Pyareo, when this messenger comes, gives this letter to Guru Ram Das Ji Patsha. Guru Ram Das Ji's Patsha, his eyes are filled with water. Because they've just received, what have they received? Not just a letter, but they've just received abundance of love. Guru Ram Das Ji Patsha says, Baba Ji, they've called Baba Buddha Ji over. Can they ek dam kande Arjan nu leke ho? Can they go straight away and go and get Arjan back now? Baba Buddha Ji goes. And Baba Buddha Ji comes, and soon as Guru Arjan Dev Ji sees Baba Buddha Ji, they burst out crying. Baba Buddha Ji brings back Guru Arjan Dev Ji Patshah. Guru Arjan Dev Ji Patshah, just imagine that moment. If you think about the way they've written this Bani, just imagine what that moment would have been like when they first saw Guru Ram Das Ji Patshah when they came back. Kende kinna hi sama charna vich paire Guru Arjan Dev Ji. They laid in Guru Ram Das Ji Patshah Ji's charan for so long. Apne hanjua de naal, with their tears, they washed the charan of their father. And Guru Ram Das Ji Patsha is saying, Bacha, on your letter it says the number 3. Does this mean that you sent me other letters too? And this is Hanji Pitaji. Guru Ram Das Ji Patsha calls over the messenger that said, where have the other letters gone? What have you been doing? Guru Ram Das Ji Patsha knew everything. And they said, I've given them to Prithi Chand. He said he will give them to you. And Guru Ram Das Ji says, Kende Prithiya, Kende ene tenu chithiyan dittiyan si? Did he give you the letters? And Prithi Chand says, I can't remember. I'm so busy, Father. You know I'm so caught up in so much seva. And Guru Ram Das Ji Pacha calls over Sevadara. And in the Sevadara's ear, Guru Ram Das Ji says, go to Prithi's house. Say to his wife, Karmo, that we are asking for his jacket that he wears over his waistcoat, that he wears over his clothes. Sevadar goes. Maharaji reveals the letters. Pyareo, Baba Prithi Chand feeling ashamed here. And straight away over here, Guru Pyareo, Guru Ram Das Ji Patshah, ਗੁਰਗੱਦੀ ਗੁਰੂ ਅਰਜਨ ਦੇਵ ਜੀ ਪਾਤਸ਼ਾਹ ਨੂੰ ਬਖਸ਼ੀ। ਗੁਰੂ ਰਾਮਦਾਸ ਜੀ ਬੋਕਸ ਹੋਵੇ, 5 ਪੈਸੇ ਰੱਖੇ, ਨਾਰੀਅਲ ਰੱਖਿਆ, ਪੁੱਟ ਡਾਊਨ ਅ ਕੋਕਨਟ, ਪੁੱਟ ਡਾਊਨ 5 ਮੋਰਾਂ 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Guru Arjan Dev Ji Pacha's forehead. And now when Guru Arjan Dev Ji Pacha becomes the Guru, Guru Arjan Dev Ji Pacha says, Paag hua Gur Sant Malaya, Prab Abnasi Kar Meh Paya, Sev Kari Pal Chasana Vichana Jan Nanak Das Tumare Jiyo, Ho Ko Le Jiyo Kol Kamai Jan Nanak Das Tumare Jiyo. The fourth letter. The fourth letter was said
in front of Guru Ram Das Ji Padshah. So it wasn't a letter as such. Guru Arjan Dev Ji says, Bhag Hua, and said it was my great fortune. Bhag Hua Gur Sant Malaya, that a saint like Baba Buddha Ji came and reunited me back with you. Bhag Hua Gur Sant Malaya, Prab Abhinasi Kar Meh Paya, now I have gained. You are Abhinasi, O Guru Ram Das Ji, you can never be destroyed. And now I have gained you within the house of Amritsar again. Ede arth antriv vi bahut ya. These arth, they have got an internal meaning as well. Bhag hua gur sant malaya prab abhinasi kar meh paya sev kari pal chassa na vichna. Now Guru Arjan Dev Ji says, he says, I want to save you, sev kari pal chassa na vichna, but I don't want to separate from saving you, for you, not even for a moment now. Not even for a moment now. Sev kari pal chassa na vichna jan nanak das tumare jiyo. Guru Sikh Pyari, in the end of the other letters, the word Nanak wasn't put along. But now it has. Why? Because now they have become the fifth Nanak. In the other letters, you won't find Nanak. But here, now they have become Nanak. They've become the fifth Nanak. That's why you find the word Nanak. Guru Sikh Pyari, as days passed, Prithi Chand's anger has started to explode. And he started to shout and say things to Baba Buddha Ji. And he says to Baba Buddha Ji, you should have known better. He says, Baba Buddha Ji, you should have known better. Why did you have to go walk over and give the tilak? Why did you have to go and give the mark of the Guru? You know it's me. You know I'm the eldest. It made sense for me to get the Guru Gaddi. Look how much I've done. What has he done? Guru Ram Das Ji Padshah, hear this argument. Hear this. It wasn't an argument because Baba Buddha Ji didn't say anything back. Guru Ram Das Ji, come over. But because now Prithi Chand was out of control, Prithi Chand even starts to shout at his own father. He starts to say to Guru Ram Das Ji, how could you do this? Ate Pyareo, for all children, for the relationship between the children and their parents, Guru Ram Das Ji Pacha here turns around and says, what? This is in Bani? Guru Ram Das Ji says, Kahe Poot Chagrat Hau Sang Baap. This is, oh son, why do you argue with your father? This is for us to learn. Sometimes even when we come upon the path of Sikhi, and our parents sometimes don't understand, and our parents sometimes say something to us, but straight away we start answering back. We start shouting at our parents. But Guru Ram Das Ji is saying, Kahe Poot Chagrat Hau Sang Baap. Why do you argue with your father? Jinke Jane. That family who has given birth to you, Bibi Pani Ji, Jinke Jane, Bidire Tumho, who has brought you up and made you big, Bidire, Jinitinu Bada Kita, Jinke Jane, Bidire Tumho, Tinasyo Chagrat, Paap, they said, this is a sin, my son. Said, arguing with your parents is a sin. This is written in Guru Granth Sahib Ji, this is written in Gurbani, Guru Ram Das Ji's Bani, Guru Sikh Pyaryo. And now everything is revealed. Everything is revealed about Prithi Chand. And in that same Shabad when we went through before, that Risa Karhe Tinariyan, it starts off with Galli Asi Changiyan Achari Buriyahan. It's been revealed now that Gallanal, it doesn't matter how well we speak. Prithi Chand, he might have been able to speak well, but Galli Asi Changiyan Achari Buriyahan, but our character can sometimes be very low. And this has now been revealed about Prithi Chand. He might have taught the talk, but his true character inside was very low. Galli asi changiyan achari buriyan haan, manho kusuddaan kaaliyan. Manho kusuddaan kaaliyan bahar chitviyan haan. Outside we dress up, we wear the robes of religious people. But inside manho kusuddaan kaaliyan, but this mind sometimes is black. And this has been revealed by Prithi Chand. Guru Sikh Pyareo, there's one thing that was left that I'm going to actually merge in with next week's Katha now. But I actually felt like going into the Shabad even deeper. And it was, if you think about that state of mind that Guru Arjan Dev Ji Padshah was in, I know I can't even comprehend. When I come to reading Shabd Hazare sometimes in the morning, I actually think I shouldn't be reading this, because I'm not feeling what Guru Arjan Dev Ji Padshah was feeling when they said this. But
to Ardaas, that Baacha, please give us that feeling. Ganki, Eke, Darstu, Harul. Get us to that point that we only have that one.

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Bibi Veero Ji. And then after Bibi Veero Ji came Baba Suraj Mal. After Baba Suraj Mal came Baba Ani Rai. After Baba Ani Rai came Baba Atal Rai. And then the sixth child of Guru Hargobind Sahib Pacha, the youngest child, is Guru Tegh Bahadur Ji Maharaj. Guru Tegh Bahadur Ji Maharaj is the youngest child of Sheme Pacha, so the eldest brother is Baba Gurditta Ji. Baba Gurditta Ji is who? Tan Tan Pita. If you look at Guru Sahib's Bani here, that Baba Gurditta Ji is that father who is blessed. Guru Sahib is saying, Tan Tan Pita. Why? Because it is Guru Baba Gurditta Ji's house that Guru Harai Pacha came to. So there's six children that Guru Hargobind Sahib Ji has. And then Guru Sahib says, Sat Tarti Pai Hariyavali Jithai Mera Satgur Baitha Aaye. That place, Jithai Guru Aake Baith Janda Hai, where our Guru comes and steps, puts their charan on that place, O Tarti Hariyavali Ho Jandiya. Hariyavali meaning, it becomes completely green and blossoms. So which tarti are we now going to focus and look at today? Guru Hargobind Sahib Patshah, they are looking around at the times and what is happening. Amritsar is becoming a very popular place. And Guru Sahib knows now they can look far ahead that people are going to start to think about maybe even doing a halal attacking this Pavan Pitr place of Amritsar di Tarti. So Guru Sahib starts to think that we need to now start to spread ourselves a little bit. And we need to maybe make some places where other places as well where we can go out and do prachar from. Not only this, Guru Hargobind Sahib Ji Patshah thought that Jithe Jithe Apne Pehle Guru Sahiban Gaine, wherever Guru Nanak Patshah, the other Gurus have been, let us now go and start to establish these places. And as Guru Sahib starts to travel out from Amritsar Sahib, there's a Raja called Raja Tara Chand. Raja Tara Chand, he was one of the princes that Guru Hargobind Sahib Ji helped to escape from the Gwalior prison. When there was the 52 princes that were imprisoned in Gwalior, he was one of the princes in there, whose name was Tara Chand. He did Bainti to Sheme Pacha. He says, Maharaj, I want to give you some land
from the area that I am from, the Pahar, because Pahar, Iraje se na, the hill chiefs. And he says, one of the hills around where I have got rule. He says, Maharaji, I want to donate some land. Kehnde Maharaji, tuse itthe aake jagah basao, come and establish an area over here. And like I say, every katha, that when we look at something from the outside, and we think that this is all there is to it. But when it comes to the Guru, there is so much more to it. So Guru Sahib goes and looks at this place where Raja Tara Chand asks Maharaji to establish this place. And such a beautiful place. So one place, there's a river flowing of Sarsa, this Satluj, and then there's these mountains on one side, and the other side, you can see greenery, you can see the jungle. Maharaji looks around. It's a beautiful place. And when Guru Har Gobind Sahib Ji Patshah accepts this place, who was with them was their eldest son, Baba Guru Ditta Ji. And Guru Sahib says, this is Aho Baba Guru Ditta Ji, to their son. They said, go away from the mountains, and there's a little area. It's a little village, not yet established. There's somebody sitting there waiting for us. Oda jaake tu dil thanda kar ke aa. Said, go and give him, put him at ease. And Baba Guru Ditta Ji, without asking any questions, starts to go that direction. Gursik Pyarot is an old, very elderly person sitting here in this village. And what state of mind is he in? Har darshan ko mera man bahut tapte. Jo trikha vant bin neer. He's sitting there in this state of mind. That har darshan ko mera man bahut tapte. Tapte means when something is burning. And he's inside, his heart is burning for darshan. His name is Baba Buddhan Shah. And who is he? He used to sit in this place and he used to try and meditate in many different ways. But upon trying, he tried many ways. But nothing would work. Nothing would ease his mind. He came along and who does he meet? Somebody that had done darshan of Guru Nanak Patshah. And now they said, if there's anyone that can help you to put your mind at ease, it's Guru Nanak. So he sits there waiting for Guru Nanak Patshahji's darshan. The Maharaji ne kirpa kiti, as Maharaji was passing this way one day, Maharaji passes through this area. When Maharaji passed through this area, Guru Nanak Patshah, when Buddhan Shah did darshan of Guru Nanak Patshah, ode man nu thand mehsoos hui. He felt this coolness take over his mind, that burning that he had. Guru Nanak Patshah ne unnu upadesh ditta, gave him the teaching of the Guru's house, gave him naam to jap. Guru Nanak Patshah stayed here for many days. And Buddhan Shah would serve Guru Nanak, would take food for Guru Nanak. One of the days, he was a very simple man. He had one goat. From that one goat, our Itihas writes that he took the milk of that one goat and he drank that milk and he ate very less. There was times he didn't even really eat and he only drank the milk of this goat. And one day, as he would serve Guru Nanak Patshah, he brings the milk from the goat for Guru Nanak Patshah and he puts the glass in front of Guru Nanak. And Guru Nanak Patshah suddenly gets up. And Patshah says, Kende eh hun ni samay peen da. It's not time for me to drink this now. And he said, Maharaji, what do you mean? Guru Nanak Patshah says, I have to now go on. And he's filled with birag and he's saying, Maharaji, when will you return? What about the milk I've prepared for you? And Guru Nanak Patshah says, don't worry, I won't return. Guru Nanak Patshah kehne lage, kende asi hun tenu sheme jame vich darshan aake devange, ta asi tera aake dudh chakange. Guru Nanak Patshah says, I will return back to you in my sixth form now.
and I'll come and drink some milk from you. From that day, Guru Nanak Patshah Ji leaves and time's gone on. Time's gone on, Guru Har Gobind Sahib Ji Patshah is born in 1595. Guru Nanak Patshah Ji has left their body in 1539. He's still around waiting for darshan. But now, his state of mind is, Har darshan ko mera man bahut tapte. His mind is now burning for that darshan, for that vision again. Jo trikha vant bin neer, just like a thirsty man without water. Mere man prem lago har teer. Why? Why is in this state of mind? Because his mind, mere man prem lago har teer, the arrow of love has pierced through his heart. Guru Har Gobind Sahib Patshah, Tara Chand is thinking that Guru Sahib has come here to accept my binti. But what does anybody know what Guru Sahib is there for? He is here. Guru Har Gobind Sahib Ji Patshah is here to fulfill the button of Guru Nanak Patshah. Baba Gurditta Ji goes. When Baba Gurditta Ji goes, he felt straight away that Guru Nanak is close. He could feel that Guru Nanak is close. And he asked Baba Gurditta Ji. He said, when will he come? Is Guru Nanak Patshah now coming? Sama langda gaya, Baba Gurditta Ji stayed there for a while. Guru Har Gobind Sahib Ji Patshah is now sending out letters to the Sangat because they are now going to establish a new area. So he still hasn't had darshan of Sheme Patshah. When all the Sangat is now, when upon receiving the letter to come to this place, Guru Har Gobind Sahib Ji, jadon Sangat kathiyan aiyan, when Guru Har Gobind Sahib Ji was going to go and then dig for the foundation, when they were going to go and lay the first brick of this place, Guru Sahib Maharaj, ek dam kode te chade. And they get upon their horse at once, and they ride towards this place where they're going to start to dig for this foundation. And where is that place? It's where Baba Buddhan Shah is saying. He puts his head up, that head that he's been waiting, that darshan he's been waiting for so many years. But now it's a completely different form. Guru Nanak Patshah, in the dress of a saint. Guru Har Gobind Sahib Patshah dressed as a saint warrior. Guru Nanak Patshah with a mala, Guru Har Gobind Sahib Ji Patshah with two kirpana. If anybody else would have seen this, it would have been hard to believe that is Guru Nanak. But Baba Buddhan Shah looks up and he looks up again. And now he sees further and he sees deep right inside. And he sees Guru Nanak Patshah sitting inside of this body. He was able to see the light inside of Guru Har Gobind Sahib. He could see Guru Nanak Patshah just shining through. And he falls at Guru Har Gobind Sahib Ji Patshah Maharaj's charan. And Guru Sahib says to Baba Buddhan Shah, Kende Buddhan Shah, Kende tu, Aas jaga upar bai karke, you have sat upon this place since Guru Nanak Patshah Maharaj Ji has sat you here. What did Guru Nanak Patshah Maharaj Ji give you? They gave you kirti to do. They gave you Waheguru Ji's praise to do. And from that moment Guru Nanak Patshah has left you here, you have done exactly that. You have sat here. And tu kirti kitti. You have sat here in praise. And Guru Sahib says, this place will be called Kirtpur Sahib. They said, you've sat here praising Waheguru. Kirt. Tu kirti kitti. Eh jaga da naam hi Kirtpur. Pur means the pool of praise. You have created a pool here of praising Waheguru Ji, Akal Purakh. And today we can all go to Kirtpur Sahib and do darshan. Sarsa di nadi jithe vagdiya, os jaga upar. 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
is being prepared for who? For Tan Tan Sri Guru Harai Patshah Ji Maharaj. This place is now becoming completely green. It's establishing. Guru Hargobind Sahib Ji Patshah goes back to Amritsar. Baba Gurditta Ji stays here, the eldest son of Guru Hargobind Sahib Ji Patshah. When Guru Hargobind Sahib Ji Patshah go back to Amritsar, Utthe Kirtan vich jod gaye and they've gone back into their daily routine. And over here, Baba Gurditta Ji has continued the seva, establishing this place. And Guru Hargobind Sahib Ji Patshah is sitting in Amritsar. And today, somebody brings a message to Guru Hargobind Sahib Ji Patshah. And they say, Maharaj, that your eldest son, in the house of your eldest son, Baba Gurditta Ji, a son has been born to Mata Nihal Kaur. A son has been born to Mata Nihal Kaur. And Guru Sahib Ji smiles and says, this is ek vadde cheez da kende gaak aa gaya aaj. Gaak meaning customer. Vadde cheez da. They said a customer of something very great has now come onto this earth. What is Guru Sahib saying here? What is Guru Harai Patshah come to get? What is so great? They're talking about the Gurgaddi, the throne. And this is, he has come. The child that has come today, he has come to lighten the burden of the earth. And Patshah Ji kore te chadke, khushiyan de naal with complete happiness, and Patshah rides from Amritsar towards Kirtpur Sahib, where Guru Harai Patshah in 1630 has come upon that place. Guru Sahib Ji, when they reached this place of Kirtpur Sahib, Guru Har Gobind Sahib Ji Patshah ne aap apne potre da, their grandson, unna da naam rakhya Guru Harai Patshah. Upon Guru Harai Patshah getting a little bit older, Baba Gurditta Ji spends most of the time in Kirtpur Sahib, but Guru Harai Patshah, Guru Hargobind Sahib Ji Patshah take with them to Amritsar. And all our itihas writes, ekan apne itihas karne ta ithe tak likhya hai ke Guru Harai Patshah ke athe pair hi apne babe de naal rehnde ne. Baba, because it's their grandfather. Athe pair meaning throughout day and night, they are always with Shemi Patshah. And we all often hear, whenever we hear our Satme Patshah's name, whenever we hear Guru Harai Patshah, one of the things that come to our mind is that Guru Harai Patshah was very delicate heart. You can, when if you, whether you Google it, whether you ask anyone, one of the first things they will say, what's unique about Guru Harai Patshah? They said their heart was so delicate. But we've got to look at, where did this come from? Is subah kitho paida hoya? Where did this nature come from? Guru Harai Patshah is now growing up with their grandfather, with Shemi Patshah. Ek din Guru Har Gobind Sahib Ji Patshah baithe ne prashada shakan vaste. Sixth Guru is sitting and the sevadar brings the thali of bhojan of food for Shemi Patshah of Prashada. And they say Shemi Patshah used to do this every day. Just before Shemi Patshah would eat something, before they would put any burki in their mouth, first they would wait for the pigeons and birds to all come and gather. Shemi Patshah pehla apne prashade di roti di burki todke, they would break part of their roti first and they would start giving it out to the birds first. And then Shemi Patshah sometimes would hold that roti within their own hand and birds would come over and fly over to their hand and take that burki. Upon this, then Shemi Patshah would start eating their own prashada. Feshak de hundesan. And who's there watching all of this? This child now that is growing up.
He's turning 4 years old, 5 years old. Throughout his years, he's watching that my grandfather, my guru, he feeds all the birds first before he puts anything in his own mouth. One day what happens? Many birds gather one day. And the sevadars start to get frustrated. Because they're gathering and they're all coming through towards Guru Har Gobind Sai Padshah. What does the sevadar do? When Cheme Padshah start to eat the prasada, the sevadar hits one of the birds with a stick to move it away. Dusra din hoya. When the second day came, Guru Har Gobind Sahib Ji Padshah did the same thing, is giving out the burkiyan of food out to the birds first, and they turn around, they look, and they can see that one bird can't fly. They can see that his wings are damaged. And Guru Sahib says, kende sikhano kende sikho, kende enu ki hoya, what's happened to this bird? And they all say, Maharaj, it was causing a fuss yesterday. He wouldn't get out of the way. He was trying to move it out of the way. So Maharaj, main ode thodi ji soti la diti. So I hit it a little with a stick. And Guru Har Gobind Sahib Ji Padshah, ro vich a karke, Padshah ne uthe vich chad kya sevadar. And Padshah told off the sevadar. Like a lion would roar because of what they have done to the wing of this bird. And Padshah then gets the bird, sevadaran tu maga ke odi patti kiti. And they tied a bandage and they took care of that bird. And who's watching? Guru Har Rai Padshah. And we all say that Guru Har Rai Padshah looked after the animals. They were a delicate heart. They were watching all of this from their grandfather. That same grandfather that wore the two kirpana. That same grandfather that wore the mala. That had shastas, that had horses, that had an army. This was his nature. And one day, Gursikh Pyaryo, Guru Har Rai Padshah is now getting a little older. And they would wear beautiful kaliyan wale chole. They would wear these beautiful chole and they would go for walks around the garden with their grandfather, with their guru. And today, Guru Har Gobind Sahib Ji Padshah looks over to one of the trees and they saw a phala growing on this tree, a fruit growing on this tree, and a flower growing on this tree, on this plant. E be mausami phal ug reya sega drakht nu. Be mausami means it was out of season, so you wouldn't really see at that time of the year. So that's why it caught Guru Har Gobind Sahib Ji Padshah Ji's vision. When Padshah Ji looked at that flower, looked towards that direction, they were filled with happiness. And Padshah is smiling and looking at this flower, and they walk around the garden. And as they are coming back around the garden, and Padshah comes to that same direction again, when they look that direction, that flower is no longer there. And Guru Har Gobind Sahib Ji Padshah turns around and looks at the mali and looks at the gardener and says, Bhai, kende oh phul kithe gaya? They said, where's that flower gone that was here just before? And they said, Padshah, aap ji de putre de chole de naal kende faske kende oh thalle dag pya jameen te. He says, oh Padshah, it got stuck in the robe of your grandson, of Guru Har Rai Padshah, and it came off the plant, came off the tree, and it's fallen onto the ground, Maharaj. And Cheme Padshah here now, what is Cheme Padshah here telling the world? Ede vichon apa do gallan sikhniyan ne. We're going to learn two things from this. Guru Har Gobind Sahib Ji Padshah is saying, sabne all the time tusi sachet rehna. Maharaj is saying, be careful at all times. What are they saying? They're saying, ek fikka na galaye sabna main sacha tani. Guru Har Gobind Sahib Ji Maharaj is saying, this is, ek fikka na galaye. This is, don't even say one bitter word to somebody. This is Bhagat Farid Ji's bani. But this is what Guru Har Gobind Sahib Ji Padshah is teaching us through this.
They're saying, don't ever break anybody's heart. Just like this flower has been broken off the plant, it says, be so careful. This is not even one bitter word to utter to somebody. It says, ek fikka naga lae, sabna mein sacha tani. Tani means husband. Sacha, the truth, referring to Waheguru Ji Akal Purakh. This is even one bitter word, don't say to anybody. Why? Because within their hearts sits the Akal Purakh, the truth, the ultimate truth. Tani, Waheguru Ji Akal Purakh, our husband Lord, sits within everybody and each and every heart. Ek fikka na galaye, sabna main sacha tani. And then kan lage, Bhagat Fried Ji's bani kende, hyao na kahi thahe, manak sab amolve. Hyao na kahi thahe, hyao means heart. Hyao na kahi thahe, thahe means to knock something over. And through this sakhi, Shreeman Pad Singh, don't throw anybody over. Don't knock anybody's heart. Why? Because manak sab amolve. Because there is a gem sitting inside of everybody's heart. The gem of Waheguru Akal Purakh. Gursikh Pird is one thing, breaking somebody's ego. But then there's another thing, breaking somebody's heart. And somebody, sometimes we say, oh, but I am speaking the truth. And it's the truth that is striking them. But Guru Sahib is saying that, ho vich sachyar kudyar. Maharaj is saying sometimes even we practice even the truth under the influence of ego. And instead, we may be speaking the truth, but the manner we are speaking it in, because we're not speaking it under the influence of compassion. If there's no compassion, even when we speak the truth, and we break somebody's heart, and we're knocking somebody's heart, and we're forgetting that who sits in that heart. If we want to truly help somebody, then we need to strike from compassion. Not from standing from a pedestal thinking we are better than them. We know more than them. They are low and I am high. That is not the way it works in the Guru's house. Khair Gursikh Pyaryo, the other thing that Guru Sahib is teaching us through this Sakhi, Guru Sahib is saying to us through this Sakhi, he's saying no matter how big you get one day, don't ever forget the small people and walk all over them. Because in the house of Guru Nanak, Nicha andar neech jaat neechi hu at neech. Nanak tinke sang saath. Vadyan siyo, kya rees. Guru Nanak Patshah said, I like to sit amongst the lowest of the lowest of the lowest, Guru Nanak Patshah Ji says in their bani. So don't, no matter how big you get, always be careful that you don't forget the people that you used to sit with one day. Don't ever start looking down on people and start trampling all over them. This is what this Sakhi means. So many things are hidden in these stories, and today people are trying to break us away from Itihas. And they say, no, only translate Gurbani. But no, Gursikh Pyaryo, as we are translating Gurbani alongside, we can't forget our history. Because there's so many things that are hidden in our history, but also relates with Gurbani. Look how we are able to bring out Gurbani through these stories. Gursikh Pyaryo, as Guru Har Gobind Sahib Ji Patshah is now seeing that my grandchild, they're seeing his subah, he's seeing his nature. Because what did Guru Harai Patshah do after this? People started to notice that each, every day when Guru Sahib went out, now for a walk, Guru Harai Patshah, remember only a young child yet. They hold their chola and walk. They don't let go of it. Sometimes they're so afraid that I'm going to forget to hold my chola that it doesn't knock anything over. What do? They tie a knot. They get their chola and tie a knot so it doesn't knock anything anymore. Baar de bachan, Guru da bachan kamauna. Remember, this is what we've been saying every week. That it's about earning the Guru's word. And here this child, again, like I said last week, people thinking it's a child. Baithe te Guru Nanak di jota ke behniya. Sachet, Guru da bachan. Even kamauna.
to the T. Khair Guru Sikh Pyareo, Guru Har Gobind Sahib Ji Pacha now openly, when they're sitting in the Dwan, starts to praise their grandchild. Starts to tell the Sangat of the nature of their grandchild. Ke eh agya kariya. Eh bachana di palna kardaya. He looks after the bachan that is given to him. The word that is being given to him. And the Sangat now start to talk. The Sangat is saying that Guru Sahib is definitely going to give the Guru Gaddi to Guru Har Rai Pacha. Who now starts to burn and burn from inside in ego? Is Guru Har Rai Pacha Ji's brother, the elder brother, Baba Tirman, the eldest son of Guru of Baba Guru Ditta Ji, is Tirman. He's heard now that my younger brother has started, that Guru Sahib has started to favor my younger brother. He doesn't know that's his vision that Guru Sahib started to favor him. And where is he settled? He's settled in a place called Kartarpur Sahib. And when Guru Har Gobind Sahib Ji Pacha was on their way from Amritsar, when Guru Har Rai Pacha was born in Kirtpur Sahib, the Guru Granth Sahib Ji Maharaj Ji Sroop, which is called the Adi Granth, that Guru Arjan Dev Ji Pacha Maharaj Ji compiled. Guru Har Gobind Sahib Ji Patshah, they knew that Harmandir Sahib in the future is going to become a place of a target which is going to start to be attacked, is going to be taken over. Guru Sahib takes Guru Granth Sahib Ji Maharaj Ji Sroop over to Kartarpur Sahib and leaves it with Baba Tirmal. So Baba Tirmal is sitting in Kartarpur Sahib thinking that until I have got Guru Granth Sahib Ji Maharaj, Adi Granth, that only the throne can only come to me. But they don't know that this throne goes to only who has the bakshish. So Tirmal stays in Kartarpur Sahib, burning in jealousy. And we went through last week as well. Jis andar taat parai hove, tisda kadi kade na hovi pala. Uda kadi pala hoi ni sakta. 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Good cannot come to them. So khair Guru Sikh Pyareo, aithe hun basant rut aayi, the season of blossom. Basant rut. Everything is blossoming, the flowers are now coming out. And Guru Har Gobind Sahib Ji Pacha starts to send out letters and collect all the Sangat together. Duron duron sangatan aun lagiyan. And 3 days samagam judeya. Samagam laga, there's a samagam happening for 3 days, is kirtan. You can feel the vibration, you can feel the happiness in the Sangat. You can see the flowers around us blossoming. Guru Sikh Pyareo, Nanak Tina Basant Hai. Guru Sahib Ji's Bani, that Basant, the place, that season of blossoming, Guru Sikh Pyareo, is truly for who? Which person? For that person that Waheguru Akal Purakh resides within their hearts. That's why our Gurbani says, Nanak tina pasant hai, jin ghar vasya kant. Kant meaning husband. In whose house? The house of your heart? Waheguru Akal Purakh. When Waheguru Akal Purakh, our husband, true husband, resides within our hearts, it is that month of blossom for them. Nanak tina pasant hai, jin ghar vasya kant. And that season is now not only on the outside, but is taking place on the inside of Guru Har Rai Patshah. And most of Avitahas agrees that Guru Har Rai Patshah is now at the age of about 14. Guru Har Gobind Sahib Ji Patshah sees that the Sangat is all sitting. The flowers around them are blossoming. Not only the flowers around are blossoming, but that same what is happening outside is taking place in Guru Har Rai Pacha Ji's heart. And Guru Har Gobind Sahib Ji Pacha walks over. Guru Sikh Pyare, look at Guru Nanak's house. It is a nirala kar. Nirala, it's a unique, distinct. It's separate from the rest of the world. Nobody has ever seen this kind of thing happening ever before. Guru Nanak Pacha, he gives the Guru Gaddi to a Sevadar. There's no link, there's no relation.
He comes to Guru Nanak Pacha in the last 7 years of Guru Nanak Pachaji's life. Guru Sikh Pyaryo, and then Guru Angad Dev Ji Pacha, they give the Guru Gaddi to their Kudam. This is going completely against the world's ways, the way the system used to take place. And Guru Amar Das Ji Pacha give the Guru Gaddi to their son-in-law, to Guru Ram Das Ji Pacha. And Pyaryo, and when do you ever see this? When a father gets up, whilst he's still alive, Guru Ram Das Ji Pacha, a father, whilst still alive, does matha take to their son. A father doing matha take to their son, to Guru Arjan Dev Ji Pacha, and saying, now you are the Guru. Bahut vaddi gall hai. It's not easy if you think about this. That same child you have brought up, and now you are doing matha take to that child. But Guru Sikh Pyaryo, this Guru Nanak's house doesn't stop here. And today Guru Hargobind Sahib Ji Patsha, they are now doing matha take to who? To their grandson. But remember, Guru Tegh Bahadur Ji was there as well, the youngest son, the son of Guru Hargobind Sahib Ji. But no, they did matha take to their grandson. The same kriya, the same way. Baba Buddha Ji is no longer here anymore. So Baba Buddha Ji's son now carries out the ceremony of the Guru Gaddi. Baba Buddha Ji's son, Baba Guru Ditta Ji. The same name as Guru Hargobind Sahib Ji's older son, Baba Guru Ditta Ji. And gaan fe una de jede sege, gaan jadi alaad hui, then their sons that came, Baba Harditta Ji, they carried on this Guru Gaddi di ceremony. But for aithe, Baba Guru Ditta Ji, the son of Baba Buddha Ji, they carried out the ceremony. They placed that same tikka that was placed on all the Guru Sahibs. So this ceremony that was carried out by Buddha Ji remained in their family. So khair, aithe Guru Gaddi Bakshi kai to Guru Harai Patshah. This Guru that is of complete, of delicate heart. They've kept the army on, but not the complete army. They've kept on 2,200 horsebacks. And the rest of the army they've given shuti onto to go home. And Guru Sahib, they go out on their horse. And people think that Guru Sahib is going out to hunt. But little did they know that they've watched their grandfather take birds within their hands and bandage their wings. So Guru Harai Patsha, what do? Yes, they capture animals, but they bring them back. What else do they do in Kirtpur Sahib? They said the villages that are now establishing, and they say our history writes they have now made 52 gardens. Each little village have, Maharaj has made, they all make these beautiful gardens that they obtain. And they go and visit regular to look at these flowers. How the villages are looking after these gardens, how they are producing. This is the type of Guru he was. He would bring back these animals. He would have, and something again unique, our history writes, so many different types of animals Guru Sahib will bring that would never be able to get on together. But Guru Harai Patshah trained them in such a way where they all live together lovingly, all these animals. And they would always go and capture those type of animals that were slightly injured, or they'd seen that they could do with filling up a bit. And Maharaji would feed them. Maharaji would heal them. And when they were better, then Maharaji would shut them down. So this is Guru Harai Patshah. Came from Baba Guru Ditta Ji, Tan Tan Pita, Tan Tan Kul, Tan Tan So Janani, Jin Guru Janaya Maye. Satar Ti Pai Hariyavali Jithai Mera Satguru Baitha, Aye, that place of Kirtpur Sahib. Satar Ti Pai Hariyavali. Look how beautiful this place has become when a guru like Guru Harai Patshah has come upon this place. Khair Guru Sikh Pyaryo, as time goes on, the Sangata are increasing. And the Sangata comes, and one of the days the Sangata comes to Guru Harai Patshah. The Sangata come and do Benti to Maharaj and say, Maharaj, you say in nearly every Diwan, read this bani that has come, that has been given to us and passed down to us by Guru Nanak Patshah. And say, Patshah,
Can they, if we read this bani, what happens? Spatsha, when we read this bani, does anything even happen to us? Is there any change that takes place inside of us? Or do we just remain the same? And Guru Harai Pacha says, this is Sikho, do swal kitte se itthe sikhane. Can the Patshah, is there any point reading this bani even if we don't understand it? Maharaj, by reading this bani, does anything happen to our inside? And Guru Harai Patshah kan lage, can the aapa eda jawab shaam nu donge? We'll give you the jawab in the evening. As they are now going for a walk in the evening, imagine them samay kursik pyareo, Guru Sahib's walking, sekh naal ne Guru Sahib de, and they're going for a walk with their Guru. And they're all waiting. I'm thinking, Maharaji said that they will give us a jawab today. And Maharaji looks over to the ground. Maharaj kende, kende vekho sikho, kende ul pyata da jawab. Kende look all Sikhs. There is the answer to your question. And this is Maharaji, no, that's just a broken pot. It's a broken pot made out of clay. Maharaji says, that is your answer. Maharaji says, can you see anything in the broken pieces of the pot? And they say, Maharaj, we couldn't first, no. This is, but upon the rays of the sun shining on that pot, we can see that there's butter in there one day. We can see it shining through. The Maharaji says, this is the answer to your question. Aithe do galla. There's two things, Guru Sikh Pyare, that we're going to take from this Sakhi. Guru Maharaj is saying to us, aaj vi, aapa nu keh rahe ne Maharaj, kende tusi is bani de naal jod ke taan vekho. Kende connect this bani. Kende read this bani from your heart, from the core of your heart. Connect to this bani. And Maharaj is saying, if you connect to this bani from the core of your heart, if you be present when you read this bani, they said, just one day, what will happen? Maharaj says, even if you don't understand it today, even if you don't get what it means, even if you don't understand anything, a word of what your Guru is saying today, this is, but a time will come. This is, a time will come, just like this pot of clay. Your body, remember, is also made out of clay of the earth. That clay comes from the earth. They said, your body, panch tat ko tan rachyo jaan ho chatur sajaan. Maharaji says, panch tat ko, out of five elements that were already here, our body has been made out of. That earth, the water, khair gur sikh pyareo, I'm not going to go into that direction. Maharaji said, they said, just like that pot, your body is also made out of the earth. Panch tat ko tan rachyo. Jano Chatur Sajan, look how wise Akal Purkh Ji Waheguru Ji is, the way he creates everything. We don't come from somewhere else. Remember this, our body, when it is born in the, when it starts to be produced in the mother's womb, it doesn't come from somewhere else, it comes from what is already here. The Mitti, the earth that is here, we are produced from that, what is already here. Khair Gur Sikh Pyaru, and Patshah Ji says, just like that pot has broken today, it is in pieces. Maharaj says, when that day comes, when you're inside, that home, that ego is broken and smashed into pieces, just like that pot is smashed into pieces. When your ego smashes into pieces, when you lower yourself to which point? Just like this pot is on the floor, and it is amongst the other earth and the mitti. Jo tu apne aap nu bhi eve hi mitti bana lunga, ho ho sabna ki renka. Ta aao hamare paas, Guru Sahib Ji's bachan. This is, when you become the Renuka means the dust. Ta aao hamare paas, then you can come to me. When like that pot, you become low. Jadu tu mitti vech ral junga paav, when we become loving to all, and when we start to see ourselves lower than everybody else. And then they say, just like the ray of this sun has come and hit this pot, this is then the ray of Guru's bakshish, of Guru's blessing, will come and hit upon you. And then, that bani that you have read, one day when you didn't understand it, that bani will start to shine inside of you, and you will start to understand it. Maharaj is saying, this is what this pot is saying to you.
Maharaj is saying, it is not only saying this to you. So Gursikh Pyaryo, remember one thing. Today sometimes we start thinking, I'm not going to read Gurbani anymore until I can understand it. But no, don't ever get into this. Don't ever fall into that trap. Because remember, if we say that we're going to stop reading, because this is what today's generation does. The generation of my mother's time, they didn't do this. They read Gurbani no matter what. Whether they understood it or not, they had so much faith in the Guru that this Bani is doing something for me. They read it, but today the generation has changed. And they say, first I'm going to learn what Gurbani means, then I'm going to read it. But no, this isn't the way to do it. Because if we do it in that way, it's like this. Imagine a child. A child starts to say his first words. A child starts to say mother. Says his mother and says ma. A child starts to say papa. And if we start saying to that child, nahi, tu halle rande. Don't say these words. Because you don't even know what they mean. Koi nahi, when you understand what they mean, fir tu keh liya kari, nahi. But when a child says their first word, maa pe kinne khush hunde ne. How happy does a parent get? Bahut khushi chardi maa pe no ke mere bacche ne ek labz kya. The parent does not care if that child knows what it means or not. They are overwhelmed in khushi. Ewe hi guru. Our jara guru roop maa hai na. Our guru is like our mother as well. When we first start reading Gurbani and we don't even understand it, just like that mother gets happy upon her child saying the first word, our guru gets happy that my child is saying these words now. He's starting to say, ek oankar sat naam, inu pata vani, but he's starting to say, the guru bahut khush hunda. Gursikh Pyaryo, then that child starts to connect. He starts to connect that ma, aya meri ma. Aya mera pita, unu gyan ajanda. He starts to connect the words together. If we keep going, don't give up. Because remember, if we give up, how are we going to ever get to that point? We won't able to reach that point. Let us not give up. Keep going, keep going, keep going. And then that one day, that word, you'll start to be able to connect it as well, just like that child did. Imagine if we told that child to give up. Never give up reading Gurbani. Never give up reading Gurbani. Gursikh Pyaryo, what else was the pot saying to us? Guru Sahib says, Jenne Bani apne andar vasale. Who has taken the Guru's word inside of them, enshrined the Guru's word inside of them, and walks upon the Guru's word? Maharaji says, then even if this sekh is cut into pieces, my sekh will still shine even more so. This is Maharaji, how is this pot showing us this? Maharaji said, look. Maharaji said, before that sun, the rays of this sun shined upon this pot, you couldn't see that there was butter inside of there. Maharaji says, a sekh, it says, when troublesome time comes to a sekh, he doesn't go into a little hole. Instead, that bani that has gone inside of him, it shines even more so. When a hard time comes in a Sikh's life, he starts to blossom even more. Reman, aisi harsyo preet kar. Jaisi jal kamle hai, lehri naal pashariye pi vigse asne hai. Guru Nanak Pachi says to us in Siri Rag, this is, if you want to love Waheguru Ji, then love Waheguru Ji in this manner. This is Re Man, oh my mind. Re Man Aisi Harsyo Preet Kar. This is love Waheguru Ji in this way. Jaisi Jal Kamle Hai. Just like the lotus flower loves the water. Why does it love the water so much? Because it's born in the water. Odiyan Jada Pani Vich Ne. The roots of this plant, of this flower, of the lotus flower, it comes from the water. And then Guru Sahib says, Lehri naal pashadiye pi vigse asnehe. Lehri means waves. When the wind comes and hits this water. And what happens? A wave occurs. What is the wind? Yudha okha sama ondaya. When a hard time comes in our life, that is the wind. Lehri naal pashadiye. And then what does it do? Pashadiye means it throws the lotus flower this way and it throws the lotus flower that way. Lehri naal pashadiye pi vigse asnehe. And what does the lotus flower do? It doesn't go down. It comes up and it rises in happiness, in love of its water, even more so.
even more so, it blossoms in love. And Guru Sahib kende, jay tu prem karna. If you want to love Waheguruji, then this is the way. When a hard time comes for my sekh, he will blossom even further. This is what this pot is saying, that Bani will shine even more so, just like Pai Mati Das Ji. Just like Pai Diala Ji. Just like Pai Sati Das Ji. If somebody was looking at Pai Mati Das Ji, they would say he was crazy. They would say, what kind of sukh is this? People say, if you come to the Guru, tade jindagi vich sukh aa janda. People say, if you come to the Guru, your life will be full of happiness. But look at Pai Mati Das, look what he's having to go through. This is what the world will see. But they don't know. Karvat pala, na karvat teri. Laag gale, sun binti meri. 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Karvat, karvat means so. Bhagat Kabir Ji saying this, but Pai Mati Das Ji is living this. Bhagat Kabir Ji saying this, and Pai Mati Das Ji is living this. Bhagat Kabir Ji saying, karvat pala, pala meaning good, pleasing. Pai Mati Das Ji saying this, ara, this so is pleasing to me. Karvat pala, na karvat teri. Karvat means back. But Pai Mati Das Ji saying through the words of Bhagat Kabir Ji, that, oh Guru Sahib, your back isn't pleasing to me. This ara is pleasing to me. The soul is pleasing to me. But Guru Sahib, if you had your back to me, that's what will destroy me. How will the Guru have his back to us? Ji apa kyo eho ja koi gireya hoya koi neema ja eho ja koi kam kar diye. Je sekh kite es jere mukh vich kite amrit gaya hove na. ਇੰਨਾ ਮਿੱਠਾ ਅੰਮ੍ਰਿਤ ਉਸ ਹੀ ਮੁਖ ਦੇ ਨਾਲ ਉਹ ਸਿੱਖ ਗਾਲਾ ਕੱਢਣ ਲੱਗ ਪਏ ਤਾਂ ਗੁਰੂ ਆਪਣੇ ਸਾਹਮਣੇ ਖੜਾ ਹੋਊਗਾ ਕਿ ਗੁਰੂ ਦੀ ਪਿੱਠ ਹੋ ਗਈ ਆਪਾਂ ਆਪ ਹੀ ਸੋਚ ਲਈਏ ਜਿਹੜੀ ਰਸਨਾ 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That same Rasna is now speaking lies. What will it be? Will it be Guru's back? Will it be Guru's face? Let's think about it. But Pai Mati Das is saying, Karvat pala, this so is pleasing to me. Why? Because my Guru Tegh Bahadur Ji Maharaj is facing me. Lahari.

can satisfy. Guru Sahib will say, Sagal Srishti ko Raja Dukhiya Harka Naam Japat Hoi Sukhiya. If you go and ask a king of today, even he is Dukhi. And he's got everything. But when they asked by Mati Das, sent by Mati Das, do you want the pleasures of this world? Or do you want this Ara? And by Mati Das, he said, the Ara is pleasing to me. Why? Because my Guru is facing me. So the Ara, I'm happy to take the Ara. This is Lehri Naal Pashariye Peevik Se Asneh. This is blossoming in the love for the Guru. This is what this pot is saying, Guru Harai Paatshahi, showing the world. It's saying if you have truly enshrined the love of your Guru inside of your heart, reading Bani is enshrining love of the Guru in your heart. And then one day when that time comes, like it did for Bhai Mani Singh, when Bhai Mani Singh's band jado katte gaye, when their pieces, when each limb of their body was cut into pieces, what could they still hear from their body? They could hear the words of Sukhmani Sahib Bani. They could hear that each limb of each part of the body of Bhai Mani Singh is still saying that Kaankhi Eke Dars Tuharo, that I still have one desire only, and that is to see you, O Vaheguru Kalpurkh. That is to see you, my Guru. That is to see you, Guru Gobind Singh Ji Maharaj. Kaankhi Eke. Ek, there is only one for me, and that is Guru Gobind Singh. Ek. Mere baste ek koi ya. Kaankhi, kaankhi means desire. By Mani Singh is saying, I still don't desire the world. You can cut me into pieces, but my inside, each part of my body will stay. Kaankhi eke dars tuharo nanak un sang mohe udaro. Khair gusik pyaro. In this way, Guru Harai Pacha is teaching the world through these broken pots, through so many ways. And today Guru Harai Pacha is sitting on the throne and they call over a Pyara Gursikh. This is our Gondia. They call Pai Gonda Ji over. This is Ja Tum Kabul Nu Ja, go to Afghanistan. Tu Ja Ke Utte Prachar Kar. Pai Gonda Ji says, Maharaj, Kande Prachar Main? Maharaj, Mainu Ta Kuch Bhi Nahi Honda. Kande Mainu Kuch Bhi Nahi Honda. Kande, I don't know anything, Maharaj. How am I going to go and do Prachar? I'm no scholar. But what did Guru Sahib do? Samrat Guru Sir Hath Taryo. Par Guru Harai Paatshah ne apna hath tar dita Pai Gonda Ji te ta. When the all-powerful Guru, when he places his hand upon someone, then even someone like Pai Bajitar Singh, that is said to be even shorter than 5 foot, he can then fight a master hathi, an intoxicated elephant, with a spear. Jodo Samrat Guru Hath Tar Dave, when Guru Gobind Singh Ji Maharaj said, when Pai Bajitar Singh Ji said, Mehi Maharaj, says, have you seen my height? But when Guru Gobind Singh Ji Samrat Guru Sir Hath Taryo, but Jodo Guru Gobind Singh Ji Maharaj Ji Jodo Hath Rakh Dita, Pai Bajitar Singh Ji Kende Ahon Mein Tiyar Hai Paatsha. Now I'm ready. Bring as many elephants as you want. Pai Gonda Ji said, Maharaj Ji, now I can go and do prachar. Because you have placed your hand above my head. Pai Gonda Ji gaye. Re man, aisi hasyo preet kar jaisi machli neer. This is the second example that Guru Nanak Patshah gives in the same Sri Raag Shabad. First example of the lotus flower. But now, who's going to live this example of the fish? Guru Nanak Patshah, re man, aisi hasyo preet kar jaisi machli neer. Guru Nanak Patshah is saying, this is, if you want to love Waheguru Ji, then love Waheguru Ji just like the fish loves the water. Because why? Why like the fish? Because if the fish comes out of the water, Ujite Nixi, Foot Mara. If I was to come out of you, I'll drop dead. Foot Mara. We have no Jeevan without the Guru. We all say Pavan Guru, Pani Pita. But what does Pavan Guru mean? The earth, kadi apa soche pavan guru. We know that pavan means air, wind, oxygen. Guru, our guru. Guru Sikh Pyareo, je e sarir nu. If this body doesn't get pavan, if it doesn't get air, this body will not survive. Remember one thing. Just like this body cannot survive without pavan,

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Pavana Guru. Just like our body needs the air, the Pavana, our inside needs the Guru. Pavana Guru. And what are we going to do? How much are we going to take Guru into our life? Ek sabd mere pran bast hai. That Pavana Guru, we are going to take the Guru into our Pavana, into our breath. Pavana is breath. We're going to take the Guru into our breath to that extent that we can't even breathe without him anymore. This is what we can think in the morning tomorrow. Guru Sahib, I want you to go into my breath too when we say Pavana Guru in the morning. Khair. Patshah Guru Nanak Patshah gives the second example of a machi. He says, if you want to love Vaheguruji, then love Vaheguruji like the fish. And today, by Gondaji, they come to Kabul. It was a great challenge because there were so many Muslims within that area that was trying to put a stop to Guru Nanak Patshah's message. But that Gursikh, othe unhane diwan laye, langar chalaye, othe dasawan da onda, chardi kala ho gayi. Par ek din, by Gondaji, Gursikh pyareo, by Gurs. ਭਾਈ ਗੋਂਦਾ ਜੀ ਅੱਜ ਨਿਤਨੇਮ ਵਿੱਚ ਜੁੜ ਗਏ ਇੱਧਰ ਗੁਰੂ ਹਰਗੋਬਿੰਦ ਸਾਹਿਬ ਜੀ ਪਾਤਸ਼ਾਹ ਇੱਧਰ ਮਾਫ ਕਰਨਾ ਗੁਰੂ ਹਰਰਾਏ ਪਾਤਸ਼ਾਹ ਜੀ ਕੀਰਤਪੁਰ ਸਾਹਿਬ ਦੇ ਵਿੱਚ ਇਸੇ ਇੰਗ ਸਵੇਰ ਦਾ ਸਮਾਂ ਆ ਫਿਰ ਚੜ੍ਹੇ ਦਿਵਸ ਗੁਰਬਾਣੀ ਗਾਵੇ ਬਹਿੰਦੇ ਉੱਠਦੇ ਹਰ ਨਾਮ ਤੇ ਆਵੇ ਵਨ ਦ ਡੇ ਸਟਾਰਟਸ ਟੂ ਰਾਈਜ਼ ਐਂਡ ਯੂ ਸਟਾਰਟ ਟੂ ਟੇਕ ਦ ਗੁਰੂਜ਼ ਬਾਣੀ And you start to sing the Guru's Bani. 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Guru Harai Pacha khan meet ke baithe rahe. Sama langya. And now it's time for lunch. That was the breakfast. Lunch waste. Fe prashada tyar kita gya. They've prepared food again. So when they bought the food first in the morning, Guru Harai Pacha didn't eat it. And now at lunchtime, Guru Harai Pacha, they agge rakhya. Prashada, Guru Harai Pacha again didn't eat it. ਸਿੱਖਾਂ ਨੂੰ ਫਿਕਰ ਪੈ ਗਿਆ ਐਂਡ ਐਜ਼ ਦ ਡੇ ਇਜ਼ ਪ੍ਰੋਗਰੈਸਿੰਗ ਉਹਨਾਂ ਨੇ ਹੱਥ ਜੋੜੇ ਪਾਤਸ਼ਾਹ ਨੂੰ ਇਟਸ ਕਮਿੰਗ ਟੂਵਰਡਸ ਦ ਈਵਨਿੰਗ ਦ ਸਨ ਇਜ਼ ਗੋਇੰਗ ਟੂ ਸੈਟ ਇਟਸ 3-4 o'clock ਐਂਡ ਦੇ 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namaz, why? Because they knew that they were going to get sugar in return. But then one, there was a day that came, sakkar khand nivad gud makhyo manja dudh sabbe vastu mithiyan rabna pujan dudh. And then such a time came one day for Bhagat ji, and they said, I've tried all of these sweet things, sakkar khand nivad gud, I've gone through all these sweet things, but now I've realized, Vaheguru, there is nobody as sweet as you. Nobody can compare to the sweetness of you, Vaheguruji, Bhagat Fried Ji saying. Just like Gurmukh Milya Subhaya, Har Man Tan Meetha Laya Balaram Ji, that one, a time will come in our life. Today, it feels like a chore to read Gurbani, but a time will come, it will feel so sweet that you don't want it to come to an end. You're looking at the watch and you're thinking, you want the watch to stop because you want to read more Bani, you want to say his name even more.
And that's what happened to Bhagat Friji. Khair, Guru Sikh Peru coming back. And they did Benti to Guru Har Rai Padshah. They said some Sikhs will go home. So what happened? And itte Padshah ne fir dasana kita sangat nu. Then they told the Sangat and they said, Maharaj. And Maharaj told the Sangat, this is Mara. They said, Sangate. He said, there is a Sikh sitting in Kaaba. That same Sikh that I sent from here. By Gonda. He's sitting there. He started reading Japji Sahib in the morning. But now, even though it's coming to the evening, he still hasn't come out of Japji Sahib. Why? Because Jyo Adgo to Sukh Gano Man Tan Srir. Now what has happened? That if you look at a fish's life, a fish will never say, I'm done with water. There's just too much here. I just want to get away from the water. You never see a fish coming out and thinking, I'm done. There was too much for me. But instead, Guru Sahib gives a description. Guru Sahib says to us that as a fish is going deeper, Jyo Adgo, Adgo means deeper, Tyo Sukh Kano. Sukh meaning happiness, meaning bliss. So the fish is getting happier and happier and happier. It's going deeper and deeper and getting more happy. Thus, just like this, when a Sikh truly starts to connect to his Guru, nothing in the world, any pleasures of the world will not touch them. Because they will realize this, the pleasures of the world, the pleasure of that does not get deeper and deeper and deeper. Instead, it runs out after a short while. Buy a new car. For how long does it still feel new to you? That time comes to an end. You want to buy a new one. Soon as the next door neighbor one, they bought a better one. That's it. Even though we only bought ours a few weeks ago, we need to better this. Everything, that feeling of the world is only surface. It comes to an end. But when we start experiencing the true, the Guru inside of us, the Shabad, when we start connecting to his name, it's just like that fish. That bliss gets deeper and deeper and deeper and deeper. That feeling, there's nothing that can compare to it in the world. This is the only one feeling which is the connection to his name, which will not decrease, it will only increase. Anything in the world will decrease, the feeling will. Even for our children that we attach to. Them same children that we think today, when they are born, bring us happiness. That same child, when they go against what we expect them to do, that same child starts to bring us sadness, pain. So it doesn't increase, does it? Any food we like, that feeling comes to an end. But not this feeling, not the connection with Guru's name. That the name that Guru gives us, that naam, when we feel and experience that, Guru Sahib said, Jyo Adku, just like the fish is going deeper. That feeling will get deeper, it will only increase, the ecstasy will blow our mind away. There's no drug that can compare to it. You take any drug, it can last 4 hours, 5 hours, 6 hours, the experience of it. In the morning, instead it leaves us with a headache. But not when that fish is going deeper, when we become like that fish, and we actually let ourselves just go and just start to go in deeper and deeper. It's going to increase. We are all looking for this. We are looking in the wrong place. It's like this. We've got a headache, but we're treating our foot. Our inside is asking for naam, but instead we're treating the body. We're trying to better our way. We're trying to increase our comforts. But they all come to an end. They're all temporary. But this one feeling, that connection, when we recite his name, will only increase the feeling. I'm emphasizing this point again and again. Why? Because everybody is stuck with this one question. Everybody is trying to find that something missing. And I've been repeating this in every dwan that we've been traveling, whether it be from Kent to Southwark to Huddersfield. Until we don't find that, until we don't go and seek for that connection, a feeling is not going to come to an end. Khair Guru Sikh Pyaryo, time's coming to an end.
Eventually, as the evening came, Vaigunda couldn't let go because he became like that fish for that moment. He fell in love with Maharaj, just like the fish did. He went deeper and deeper. Instead of just doing his bhajan and out the way and let's get out of here. It doesn't mean that we don't physically get up and go to work. We don't leave him from our mind. That's why we do benti every morning, don't we? Every morning and every evening. Hamri karo haath te racha, poorn hoye chit ki icha tav charnan man rahe hamara. That my mind remains in your charan, in your holy feet. My mind. So even if I physically have got up from home to go to work, but I've just done benti in the morning, I've just done a request to Guru Gobind Singh Ji, but don't let my mind leave you. And that's what Bhai Gonda Ji did. It wasn't only that Bhai Gonda Ji was physically sitting there, they was, but it was because their mind had attached onto Guru Har Rai Patshah Ji's charan. Guru Har Rai Patshah says, there's a Sikh that I sent for prachar that is sitting in Kabul, holding my charan. And only in the evening when Maharaj got up, everybody then got together and ate. And when the Sangat came from Kabul, they told the Sangat of Kirtpur Sahib that there was such and such day for this long that we didn't get to see Bhai Gonda all day because he sat by the riverside from early hours of the morning and he didn't get up till the evening. And it felt and it looked physically as if he was holding on to something. And it was the charan of Guru Har Rai Patshah. We can today hold the charan of Guru Har Rai Patshah. We can today hold the charan of our Guru. That same episode that took place back then can happen today. What does that mean? We're going to trap our Guru with what? We can trap our Guru today as well with love. Because Bhagat Ravidas Ji said, Jo hum bandhe moh paas, hum prem bandhan tum bandhe. That if you're going to trap me with, in the trapment of attachment, Bhakti Ravidas Ji says, I'll do one better. I can trap you, Vaheguru. Hum prem bandhan tum bandhe. This is, I will trap you in the trap of love. And then Bhakti Ravidas Ji turned around and said to Vaheguru, this is, apne shootan ko jatan koro, this is try and escape. Hum shoote tum arate. This is, I escape from attachment by meditating on your name. This is the love of a devotee of a Bhagat and with Vaheguru Akal Purakh. Look at the conversation. This is, Vaheguru, you can't escape the trap of love I've trapped you in. But you put the trap of more of attachment over me, I've escaped that by meditating on your name. This is what Bhai Gonda Ji did with Guru Har Rai Patshah. So Khair, I had two more sakya yet to go through. But time's come to an end. Like I said, with Guru's Kirpa, because we're merging two Gurus together now, so it gives me the opportunity now to tell the other two Sakya, which are love-filled as much as these. So do come back for them. Not for me, for the Guru. Come back for the Guru, not for me. Everyone put your hands together. Think of Guru Har Rai Patshah within your hearts, and everyone, say the blessed Fateh. Waheguru Ji Ka Khalsa.

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own selves, and that's the right very end of their life, of their physical body's life. That's the first thing, one of the first things that come to our mind. But where did this come from? Just like we said, Guru Har Rai Patshah ji shadowed their grandfather Guru Har Gobind Sahib ji Patshah. Throughout their young age, they were with their grandfather, watching each thing that Guru Har Gobind Sahib Ji is doing, like we went through last week about the birds. Guru Har Gobind Sahib Ji would be feeding the birds, and who would be watching? Guru Har Rai Patshah as a child. The same way, this is what Guru Har Krishan Patshah Ji did with their father. But if we just look at the nature a little bit about Guru Har Rai Patshah and how it was transferred to Guru Har Krishan Patshah that was able to do that at the age of 8 years old, some even say they were only 7, in Delhi to be able to go out and do that to the people that were suffering. Just before Guru Patshah Ji was born, just before Guru Har Krishan Patshah Ji was born, what was the nature of Guru Har Rai Patshah Ji like? This nature of being helpful to others, to want to take their suffering and diseases away. What did Guru Har Rai Patshah do first? The father of Guru Har Krishan Patshah, they set up a medical store. They would get different types of ingredients and get people to go out and find jadiyan buttiyan, herbal medicines, those type of ingredients that you couldn't go and find, that would help heal people, and Guru Har Rai Patshah kept those. And they would make medicines out of them. So if anybody needed help, they knew that they couldn't go to Guru Har Rai Patshah, that nobody else would have these ingredients, and they will have this for us. So what happened one day? The son of the ruler of that time, Shah Jahan, whose name was Dara Shikoh. Dara Shikoh was the eldest son of Shah Jahan, who was the ruler of that time in Guru Har Rai Patshah Ji's summer. He came over by such an illness one day. And some people say that it was actually his younger brother, Aurangzeb. Aurangzeb that you've all heard of, who was the youngest son of Shah Jahan, the youngest brother of Dara Shikoh. Some people say it was Aurangzeb that gave his brother to eat something that made him ill, because he always had his eyes set on the throne of his father. But he knew that Dara Shikoh was the oldest, so he tried to do many things to get rid of him. Anyway, one day, such a bimari took over Dara Shikoh that his father starts to get worried. Shah Jahan, he had much love for his son, because his son was Agyakari, a very righteous person, always listened to his father. So Shah Jahan tries many things, calls many doctors. He's a ruler of the time, he can call anyone he wants. Everybody failed. In the end, because they couldn't find anything, they didn't know what it was, so out of fear they started to make things up. And eventually they came out with something that blew everyone off. And they said that he's eaten the mustache of a lion, and that's what's upset his stomach, and we don't know what to do for this. So somebody said that you need these particular herbs. One of them was harada, one of them was a particular type of long. And they said, but the only person that will have this is in the house of Guru Nanak.
And today his name is Guru Har Rai Patshah. Shah Jahan said, I can't go there. He said, I can't go there even though it's a matter of my son's life. He says, because during my rule, under my rule, there's certain people that ruled over certain lands, but it was under my rule they went out and fought battles with Guru Har Gobind Sahib Ji Patshah, their grandfather. How is that house going to help us? They'll turn us away straight away. And somebody shouted out and said, no, Guru Nanak's house is not like that. Khair, Shah Jahan sends two people to the house of Guru Nanak. And they are going there worried, thinking that we're going to be turned away, thinking that we may even be attacked. And as these two guys walked in, and they put their hands together and they said to Guru Har Rai Patshah, they said, Shah Jahan has sent us because he's worried about his son. We need these particular ingredients. And as they are saying these words, they're filled with fear, thinking, we're going to be turned away. They've only got to about, they just said the third ingredient that they needed. And Guru Patshah didn't even look at them. And Guru Patshah turned around and said to the Sikh, can they all sikho? Can they sheti karo? Can they leke ao? He says, hurry up and go and bring the ingredients that they need. And then looking in shock, thinking, is this for real? They came, but they didn't have faith. And Guru Patshah gets the ingredients and they grind them together and make a medicine. And Patshah Ji puts it into this little piece of paper, into a puri as they call it, and they put it forward. And Patshah can lage kende, tell him to take this medicine, but it won't work until he uses this medicine. And they said, which medicine is that? We thought this is all he needs. And Guru Har Rai Patshah turns around and says, can they tell him to read this Shabad of Guru Amar Das Ji Patshah? Guru Har Rai Patshah starts to say this Shabad out, and these two servants that came from Darash school, from Shah Jahan, starts to memorize these words. And Guru Har Rai Patshah sing out these words and say, Jagat Jalandhar Rakh Lai Apni Kirpa Tar Jit Dwaare Ubre Titte Leho Ubar. Guru Har Rai Patshah kehne lage, kende onu kehna ke eh shabd jarur tu padhi. What does this shabd mean? It's a benti, it's an ardas. It's a jagat jalanda rakh lai, that this world is on fire. Jagat meaning the world, jalanda is burning. Jagat jalanda rakh lai, and save me from this burning world. What is this world burning in? It's burning in desires. Whoever's got desires, it won't let you rest in peace. Khair jagat jalanda rakh lai, apni kirpa tar, shower me with your grace. And Guru Har Rai Patshah says, Gende, don't worry. I don't mean my grace. Apni kirpa tar, ke tu apni kirpa nu, your grace, shower it upon me. And Guru Har Rai Patshah, this is the house of Guru Nanak. This is Guru Nanak Patshah's house. Unhone eh nahi si ke assi sade naal jodna ya. That this is what not Guru Nanak tried to do, that connect people to their body. He says, apni kirpa tar jit dware ubre titte leho ubar. Jit dware, dware means way, jere marji raste. Jit dware, jit dware means whichever way it takes. Tell Dara Shikoh to say these words to Waheguru Ji, to Allah. Tell him to shout out to Allah and say, now whatever it takes to save me. Jit dware ubre. This word ubre, what does it mean? It comes from the word ubarna. Ubarna means when there's a pit in the floor. And if somebody falls into that pit, and if they give their arm, and if somebody goes and pulls their arm, when you pull their arm out, it means ubarna, to save them, to take them out of a pit. Guru Har Rai Patshah is saying, say to Dara Shikoh to say this to Allah, ke jit dware ubre. Whatever it takes now to save me, titte leho ubar, just save me. Whatever it takes. They put their hands together and go back.
Guru Sikh Pyaro, as Dara Shikoh starts to take this medicine, Nal Guru Sahib ne odi atma vaste Guru da shabd vi de ditta. Alongside healing his body, Guru Sahib has given him the Guru's bani to heal his soul as well, to feel connected to Waheguru Ji Akal Purkh, even whatever he calls him. He takes this medicine and he sings this shabad. And when he gets better, because he had reached such a state where he couldn't even walk anymore, he couldn't even get on his feet anymore. Where did this nature come from for Guru Har Krishan Ji Patshah, that they were able to have no fear of their own life and go and heal the people of Delhi? Guru Harai Patshah gives this medicine, Dara Shikoh takes the medicine and takes the medicine of the Shabad as well. He wasn't able to walk, he wasn't able to get up. But within a few days, he gets on his feet. And his father's taken back with so much happiness, and he says to his son, he says, I'll do anything for you. Tell me, where do you want to go? Where shall I take you, my son? Shall I throw a party for you? Shall I call everybody? And he says, there's only one place left for me, Dara Shikoh said. And he says, take me to the Charan of Guru Har Rai Patshah. He told me to sing, Apni Kirpa Taar. When I was singing, that shower me with your grace, I couldn't think of anyone else but the seventh form of Guru Nanak. Dara Shikoh says, that Jit Dware Ubre, there is no other way for me now. The only way left for me now is through Guru Har Rai Patshah. He formed so much sharda and love for Guru Har Rai Patshah from that day. And the time came, which we're going to look at later on, he did darshan as well of Patshah Ji, not on one occasion, but on 2 to 3 occasions. Guru Sikh Pyaro, it's now 1656. In that same place where Guru Har Rai Patshah Ji was born, and now, at the age of 26 years old, Guru Har Rai Patshah, his body is now 26 years old, this Sarir Karke. And in the house of Guru Har Rai Patshah, Mata Krishan Kaur De Kukhon, from the womb of Mata Krishan Kaur, came upon this earth in 1656, in the same place in Kirtpur Sahib, is Tan Tan Guru Har Krishan Sahib Ji Patshah. Guru Sikh Pyareo, as Guru Har Krishan Patshah Ji is growing up, they are constantly with their father. And what do they get to see and experience? That my father, he doesn't care about somebody's authority and how big they may be in status. But instead, my father, he's taken on that same role that Guru Nanak Patshah did. What concept did Guru Nanak Patshah live upon? On their own words, Guru Nanak Patshah said, Neecha andar neech jaat, neechi hu at neech, Nanak tin ke sang saath, vadya seo kya rees. Guru Nanak Patshah said, Neecha andar, amongst the lowest, Neecha andar neech jaat, the ones are the lowest of the lowest of castes. Neecha andar neech jaat, neechi hu at neech, 4 times they said it. Who is the absolute lowest of the lowest of the lowest of the lowest caste, Guru Nanak Patshah says. They don't only mean this on the outside. They're talking about who is as low as this from the inside. Who is got poverty from the inside, from the heart. Who feels low from inside. Nanak tin ke sang saath vadyan seo kya rees. Guru Nanak Patshah says, I can't compete with those that are so high up. High up meaning which way? In ego. And then Nanak tin ke sang saath, this is I like to be amongst the lowest. Guru Nanak Patshah is saying this is, you know why? Kende jithe neech samaliyan tithe nadar teri baksi. So this is the reason for that is, it's because jithe neech samali, because you look after those that are the lowest of the lowest. Meaning those that are living in humility, that's where your grace goes. So Guru Nanak Patshah says, I'm going to do something clever. I'm going to go and sit with them because I know you take care of those. So Guru Nanak Dev Ji said this and did this. And Guru Har Rai Patshah is also doing this. Guru Har Rai Patshah is sitting in Kirtpur Sahib.
There is many Raja Maharaja coming and falling at the feet of Guru Har Rai Patshah. Many kings coming and falling at the feet of Guru Har Rai Patshah. But today, Guru Sikh Pyareo, there's an old lady, a Bajorg Bibi, sitting at home by the name Mata Tabu. And from inside, she's feeling so low. She's got nobody left in her family. Everybody has passed away, from her children to her husband. She's looking down now at her Mare Karam. She's thinking that I've not done anything good in my life. I was lost in my youth first. I was lost in my beauty when I was growing up. And I did many things. And now she starts to regret her life. She's regretting so much that they said even her beauty had changed and her whole color of her skin starts to change and go black. And she sits there and cries. And somebody passing by and says, Mataji, why do you sit here crying? And she says, I'm just waiting to die because I've done so many bad things in my life. There's no point me even being upon this earth. I'm gonna wait on this earth. And they said, no. They said, don't live in that hope of dying. This is instead, there's somebody sitting in this tarti, a tarti called Kirtpur Sahib, that will bring you back to life. There's somebody sitting at that pichle ogan baksale prab aage marg paave. He will forget everything you have done, just like a mother does for her son. Sut aparad kart hai jete, janani cheet na rakhas tete. Sut aparad kart hai jete, just like a son. Sut aparad, aparad meaning sins. Sut aparad kart hai jete, doesn't matter how many sins he does. Janani, janani meaning the mother, the one that gave birth to that son. Janani cheet, cheet meaning remember. Janani cheet na rakhas tete, she doesn't keep any of them in her mind. Just like this, this is what this guru is like. Go to the house of Guru Nanak and your past sins will be forgiven. And he will show you the way forward. Mata Tabu gets ready. She gets the grain and she starts grinding. She starts to make prashada. She starts to make a shawl. She starts to make a blanket for Guru Har Rai Patshah herself. She gets the cotton. She twists the cotton. She starts to make this with her own hands. The Turpi Mata. And she one day she gets up and she starts to walk towards Kirtpur Sahib and she starts to think in her mind, no, they won't accept a sinner like me. But not realizing this is the house that says Patit Udharan Pai Haran Har Anath Ke Nath. Gursikh Pyareo, this is that house. Patit Udharan. Patit means sinners. Udharan means the savior. He is the one that saves the sinners. Pai Haran, he takes away your fears. She's fearing that I'm going to die with all these sins. But Patit Udharan Pai Haran, he'll take away all your fears. Har Anath Ke Nath. Somebody without a master. She's got nobody left. The people that she spent time with in her youth, there's nobody standing by her now. But har, but there's somebody, har akal purk, for us, Waheguru Ji is our guru, and Guru Har Rai Patshah is sitting there in Kirtpur Sahib that is going to become her, har anath ke nath, the master of the masterless. She's walking. She stops and she goes forward. She stops and she goes forward. Eventually, she gets to the darbar, to the court of Guru Har Rai Patshah. Just like you see a takat here, Guru Har Rai Patshah is sitting on a takat. Somebody is doing chaur sahib. There's a canopy. Shatr chol daya. Somebody is holding up an umbrella. And when she comes to the back of the darbar, she looks around. When she looks around, it's filled with Maharaja, with many kings, with many chiefs, with many princes. There's loads of people there. And she thinks, who am I? She says, I can't go in front of the Guru. Look at all these people. Look at me. And she stands right at the back with her head down. And she thinks, Main duro hi darshan karke ta main chala javengi, and I will leave. Gursikh Pyareo,
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Everything organized well, and Guru Sahib sits on their throne eating their prashada. And Guru Sahib gets on their horse and rides straight to who? To Mata Tabo. And this is Mata Vek Upparnu. He says, oh Mata, look up. And she puts her head up. And her eyes are filled with tears. And she's thinking, I can't give this prashada, it's all dry. They have such beautiful fresh food here in the court of Guru Nanak. How can I give this dry sukki hoi roti? Tab paatshah kahan lage kende mata kende kyon lo koi jani ya? This is, oh mother, this is why are you hiding it from me? I'm so hungry today. Kende mata aaj badi bhukh lagi ya, kende kad prashada, ta kende keval prashada na kad, kende jedi tu ganda bhi utte rakh ke le aayi ho vi kad. That ganda, that onion that you have put on your prashada, I want that onion too. Mata, I've never been so hungry. Patshah ne ode, as Patshah is eating that prashada, it feels like Mata Tabo is becoming alive again. Jeve jeve Guru Sahib burki paunde ne muh vich, as Guru Sahib is taking the burki and putting it in their mouth, it feels like Mata Tabo's paps are being washed. It feels like she's being rejuvenated and becoming brand new. Ode paap sare bakshe gaye. Aap Mata Ji ne Guru Sahib de upar e shawl paya and put that shawl over Guru Sahib. And people say today, Pyareo, going back when I did the first talk for Basics of Sikhi, going back a few months in November, which was for Bandi Shor, for Guru Har Gobind Sahib Ji Patshah's Bandi Shor Divas in Guru Nanak Gurdwara in Smedic. As we were going home, there was a Singh sitting in the car with me. And the Singh said to me, he's a sevadar, he does seva for Basics of Sikhi in London. Oh, Singh menu kehn laga, kehnda veer, kehnda, I'm not quite ready to take Amrit yet. And I said, theek hai, that's not a problem. I go, kyon ki gal hui? And he said, the reason for that is, he goes, I can't read Jap Sahib properly yet. Guru Gobind Singh Ji's Bani. And he says, I can't read Jap Sahib properly yet. I want to be able to read it in a proper manner. Guru Sikh Pyareo, Othe ek Sakhi yaad aagi. And I remembered a Sakhi at that time. Same Mata Tabo is standing there. Mata Tabo is standing there and looking up at Guru Harai Patshah. And she knew one pangti. She knew one line for Gurbani, and she's looking at Patshah Ji and singing, Ho Papi Tu Bakshan Har, Ho Papi Tu Bakshan Har. Ho means I, and she's singing to Guru Harai Patshah in so much love. You imagine that moment. She's just given the shawl herself. Guru Sahib just ate a prashada, and she's reading, she's singing out to Guru Harai Patshah, looking at their chehra, saying, Ho Papi, I am a sinner. But Tum Bakshanahar, you are the forgiver. She kept singing this. She kept singing this. And her eyes went closed. She lost her mind. And what is she singing now? Tum Papi Hao Bakshanahar. She mixes her words up and she starts to sing, you are the sinner, Guru Harai Pacha. I am the forgiver. She's singing, Tum Papi Hao Bakshanahar. The Sikh fadan lagge mata nu. Sikh daude ekdam. The Sikhs come running and they're about to grab hold of mata and shake it. What are you doing? What are you saying? And Guru Patshah kende, singo hat jo, sikho hat jo. They said, don't touch her. You can only see what her lips are reading. Ask me what her heart is saying. Many people sing Gurbani today, but Guru Harai Patshah says, I can hear the cries of the people's hearts. Says, you ask me, she is probably one of the only ones that is truly saying this from her heart. And she's saying to me that Hom Papi, she truly believes this, that she is a sinner.
And she truly saying that I am the forgiver. She goes, Bathsheba says, listen with my ears. My ears are beyond this body. Listen with the inner ears. Guru Sikh Pyaro, Maharaj di inni kirpa hui. People are today saying, tusi itihas kyun sunaunde ha? People are saying, why are you telling these fairy tale stories? Why don't you only translate Gurbani? Guru Sikh Pyaro, the power of the Guru's history. This one Sakhi Guru Sikh Pyaro, inni kirpa hui. So much kirpa happened upon telling this Sakhi from the way home from Guru Nanak Gurdwara, which is only a 5 minutes drive home to my house, telling this Sakhi to this Singh. When he went back home, the Singh texted me to say, Paji, can you find out for me when the next Amrit Sanchar is? And Maharaj di Kirpana, within 1 or 2 weeks of that Sakhi, he took Amrit. That's the power of the Guru's history, of the Guru's itihas. Khair Guru Sikh Pyaryo, Guru Har Krishan Sahib Ji Patshah. They are watching the nature of Guru Har Rai Patshah. And Guru Sikh Pyaryo, and as all of this is going on the other side, many things are taking place as well between the rulers. Shah Jahan falls very ill. Upon falling ill, his older son, Dara Shikoh, who Guru Sahib Ji healed, he starts to take over and start to give out orders. Upon seeing this, his brother starts to become jealous, which is Aurangzeb. Khair, a lot happened. Many things took place, but in the end, Aurangzeb took his father as a prisoner, Shah Jahan. He actually killed his own brother, Dara Shikoh. Just before he killed his own brother, Dara Shikoh, so he would get the throne, Dara Shikoh visited Guru Patshah, Guru Har Rai Patshah. And because he visited Guru Har Rai Patshah, people start to feel the ears of Aurangzeb when he sat on the throne. So now he sits on the throne, people start to feel his ears that Guru Har Rai Patshah, he actually went and helped. Guru Har Rai Patshah helped Dara Shikoh against you. So Aurangzeb, he sent out a letter to Guru Har Rai Patshah to come and visit Aurangzeb. When Guru Har Rai Patshah receives this letter, Guru Har Rai Patshah calls their son over. They call their son over, their eldest son, whose name is Ram Rai. Kende Ram Rai bache, kende tusi jana hai kende Delhi nu. You are gonna go to Delhi, you're gonna go to Aurangzeb. But remember one thing, tu yaad rakhi. Kende tu Guru Nanak da pai rakhna ya. You're gonna keep fear of Guru Nanak when you go there. If you keep fear of Guru Nanak, then Guru Nanak will sit upon your tongue. If you keep fear of Guru Nanak, then Guru Nanak will speak through you. Go, my son. Ram Rai then travels over and goes to Delhi. But Ram Rai has got many powers, many miraculous powers. Very powerful. And when he reaches the court of Aurangzeb, he gets caught up in the moment. He's taken back by his kingdom. And he starts to get praised by Aurangzeb. Why? Because he shows weakness. What is a sign of weakness? He starts to show miracles. Whoever shows miracles is a sign of weakness. He shows his weakness, and our itihas writes, our history writes, he showed othe unhe 72 karamata bikhaiya. 72 different miracles he showed Aurangzeb. Aurangzeb used to love these type of things. He loved to see miracles. He believed whoever can show a miracle is a true saint. He would never get enough. He would always want to see more and more. He was taken back by Ram Rai. He kept Ram Rai in his court. Ram Rai is very happy. He's thinking, my father will be so happy with me. Not realizing he's gone completely against the house of Guru Nanak. Not realizing that Guru Arjan Dev Ji Patshah, Tera Kiya Meetha Lage, Har Naam Padarth Nanak Mange. They showed the world how to remain in his will sweetly. How to accept his will sweetly.
But instead, Guru Arjan Dev Ji could have showed any miracle. But the miracle was to stay in his hukam. That is the miracle of Guru Nanak's house. Is to stay in his will. And Ram Rai doesn't know he's gone completely the opposite direction. And one day, Aurangzeb is sitting there and says to Ram Rai, can you tell me a translation? We know Arth Sana, because Aurangzeb used to listen to the Arth of the Quran as well. He was taken back once with a translation that Bhai Nandalal Ji did, who was a friend of Bahadur Shah, the son of Aurangzeb. Aurangzeb says to Ram Rai, tell me a translation of a bani from a line from Guru Nanak Patshah Ji's bani. He says that I have heard that Guru Nanak Patshah has said, Mitti Musalman ki pede pei kumyar, kaad pande itta kiya jaldi kare pukar. This is from Asa Diwar. Aurangzeb said, what does this mean? You tell me. He obviously had looked this up already. He knew what it meant. But he was testing. He was testing Ram Rai. Remember, Guru Patshah, Guru Harai Patshah said to the son, keep fear of Guru Nanak. But what did he do instead? He feared Aurangzeb. Where did his karamata go now? What happened to all these miracles? Instead, he feared Aurangzeb and he says, no, you've been mistaken. You've either misread it or there was a misprint. Or somebody's told you by mistake, it's not mitti Musliman ki, it's mitti Beiman ki. He changed the word of Guru Nanak's bani. Guru Sikh Pyareo, just before we look at what did this mean, what did this signify, let's just look at the translation a little bit. This verse from Guru Nanak Patshah's bani is saying, mitti Musliman ki. Mitti Musalman ki is talking about where the Muslims are buried within the soil. A Muslim is buried and not cremated. This is what Guru Nanak Patshah is referring to. And what they believe is that they are buried because one day they are going to rise. And if you are to burn them, then they will continue to burn and their souls will cry out. Because they are going to rise again one day and they're going to be judged and they're going to cry out. But Guru Nanak Patshah is saying, Mitti Musalman ki. But what happens sometimes? What does a kumyar do? Kumyar is somebody that makes things out of clay. He goes and looks for that type of soil. He looks for clay. Jinnu apa Punjabi te cheekni mitti keh dinne aa. Very hard soil. That helps him to make different types of pande. And Guru Nanak Patshah says, mitti Musalman ki. And Guru Nanak Patshah says, what about then? Have you not thought? Ke pede pei kumyar say, if a kumyar comes, somebody that makes things out of clay. Say if one of them come and pick this same mitti after hundreds of years where this Muslim has been buried. You have said that you can't cremate them, otherwise they will cry out whilst they are being burnt. Guru Nanak Patshah is saying, say if a kumyar comes along and takes this same soil, because he sees it fit to make a pot. And then pede pei kumyar, pede means to put it on the potter's wheel. And he says, say if they take that same saw and put it on the potter's wheel. And Guru Nanak Patshah says, have you not thought of this? Kaad pande, and they make pande out of it. Itta kiyan, they make bricks out of it. And then Guru Nanak Patshah says, what about then? Does that potter then hear the crying of that Muslim? Jaldi kare pukar, whilst it's been burnt, because when it's put in the kiln, and it's heated, Guru Nanak Patshah says, can you not then hear them scream out? No fear for the world. So fearless, Guru Nanak Patshah. And this is what Aurangzeb wanted translated from Ram Rai. To say, is this what Guru Nanak really said? But instead, out of fear, not for Guru Nanak, but out of fear for Aurangzeb, he changed the word and says, Mitti Beiman ki. Changed the word completely. Beiman is somebody that goes against somebody's principles. So completely taking the Muslims out of the equation. Guru Sikh Pyari, you know what he's just done? Ram Rai wanted the throne of his father. That's why he's trying to please Aurangzeb. He's thinking, if I can please the ruler, my father will be happy with me.
He didn't realize that who is the Bani. Gursikh Pyareo, Bani kaun hai? Bani Guru. Guru hai, Bani. He doesn't realize what he's done. He's not just changed a word. He's actually taken his own father and thrown him out of his life. Guru Har Rai Pacha is the Bani. Guru Har Rai Pacha is Guru Nanak. It's the same Jyot. That Jyot is the Bani. Our Guru isn't a body. Our Guru isn't a body. Our Guru is the Bani. Our Guru is a Jyot. He actually took Guru Har Rai Pacha out of his life. And that's why when Guru Har Rai Pacha heard what has happened, Guru Har Rai Pacha turned and round and said, what about this son? This is aaj ton baad kise sikhne kende ode matthe nahi lagna. Kende, I will not see him again. Tell him to whichever way he's facing to remain facing that way. Not to look towards this way again. And no Sikh is to meet him again. Because he's altered the word of Guru Nanak. He's taken Guru Nanak out of his life. Gursikh Pyareo, Guru Har Rai Pacha ne bachan kar dite apne ek putra vaste. Look, the same father, the same mother these two brothers have got. Guru Har Krishan Pacha, Ram Rai. Baba Ram Rai, they've got the same father, same mother. But Pacha ne Ram Rai vaste ki bachan kite ke ede mathe ni lagna. And this is nobody is to meet him again. And Guru Har Krishan Pacha bare Gursikh Pyareo, Chandi di war de andar, Guru Gobind Singh ji Patshah ne keh ditta, kende Sri Har Krishan te aaiye, jis dithe sab dukh jaye. On one side, the Guru has said about one son that nobody is to see him again. I don't want to see him again. On the other side, Guru Gobind Singh ji has said about the other son, kende Sri Har Krishan te aaiye. Te aaiye means to focus on. And whoever focuses on who? On Guru Har Krishan Patsha, Guru Har Krishan, Sri Har Krishan Tiya, ye jis dithe, if you see him, and what will happen? All your dukh will go. Why Tiya ye and dithe? Two things. Let's think about this. When we're talking about somebody, sometimes we can sit here and we're trying to explain something to someone. We're talking to them, we're explaining something to them, and we'll say to them, dekhya. And we say, do you see now? But there's nothing to see. We're explaining something to them. But what we're saying to them is, did you understand? Can you see it from inside now? Have you got that vision? And Guru Gobind Singh Ji Maharaj Ji is saying, in Chandi Diwar, in Sri Dasam Granth Sahib Ji, they're saying, Sri Har Krishan Tiya Ye, whoever focuses on Guru Har Krishan Pacha Pav, whoever focuses on the life of Guru Har Krishan Pacha, whatever Guru Har Krishan Pacha you did in their life, tia ye jis dithe, whoever looks at their life from inside, sab dukh jaye and all their pains will go. Khair. Gursikh Pyareo, before Ram Rai went to Delhi, the Sangat often said, says Patshah Ji to Guru Har Rai Pacha, you are so lucky. Look at your sons. They're always meditating on Guru's Bani. Because they would come, the Sangat would come, and they would see Baba Ram Rai sitting with their eyes closed, and Guru Har Krishan Patshah Ji Pyareo. Our history writes beautifully. When I read this, it pierced my mind. They said when Guru Har Krishan Patshah was growing up, just when they got just old enough to be able to sit up with their own support. If you look at a child, how will they sit? When a child starts to sit up, they sit with their legs out. And slowly, slowly, their legs start to go in. And it could take even up to 2 years, but they said as soon as Guru Har Krishan Pacha Ji started to sit up, they said they could cross their legs.

When the kirtan used to start, the kirtan would start around about 5:30 in the evening. And something I witnessed myself, you'd look around at the trees and you couldn't see any birds. Soon as the kirtan would start and the tabla would echo and the voice would start and Guru Nanak's bani would be sang, I witnessed myself when I was 19 years old in year 2000, the trees would be filled with the birds. And when they would sing Gurbani, the ragi would sing one line first and he'd ask the rest of the sangha to sing Gurbani. The birds, you can hear them singing too. I've seen this myself. So imagine if the guru, somebody that's going to become the guru himself when he's 3-4 years old, he's sitting there reading Gurbani, Gursikh Pyareo, and they said the birds would stop and come and listen. And why were they singing Gurbani? Because they had a rag inside of them. Gurbani says, Raga vich siri rag hai je sach tare pyar. Even in Gurbani, the first rag is siri rag. Siri rag means the highest of rags. So does that mean the other rags are lower? No. Guru Nanak Patshah says, which is the highest rag? Which is the best rag? This says siri rag vich. Raga vich siri rag hai. He said, amongst all the rags, raga vich siri rag. Siri means the highest. What is the most highest rag with amongst all the rags? Je sach tare pyar. By listening to that rag, you are filled with love for the truth. And this, what Guru Har Krishna Patshah had inside. They had love for the truth for Guru Har Rai Patshah. So when they sang with that love, that's why birds would stop. Khair Guru Sikh Pyareo, both brothers, Guru Har Krishna Patshah and Baba Ram Rai, with their eyes closed. And they would meditate upon Waheguru Ji's name and the Sangat would come and praise Guru Har Rai Patshah and say, you're so lucky, look at your sons, both sitting there. And Patshah says, don't be fooled. This is, don't be fooled by what you see from the outside. Kaha peo do lochan moond ke. This is just because they've got their eyes closed from the outside. Kaha peo do lochan moond ke. Moond ke, just because their eyes are closed from outside. They said sometimes when somebody's got their eyes closed, they're sitting there like a crane. They are just waiting to open their eyes and grasp that fish. Khair Guru Sikh Pyareo, Patshah ne Guru Har Rai Patshah kahan lekin de aalo soti. They said to one of the Sangat members that said this, they said, take this stick and poke both of them. Our history writes this, Kavi Santokh Singh Huni rakhde hai, Suraj Prakash vich jedi katha hundi hai in the dance's main darbar of this Gurdwara, of Suraj Prakash by Kavi Santokh Singh. He writes that Guru Har Rai Patshah gave this member of the Sangat a stick. And they says, go and poke. You says, you are so lucky to have sons like this. And they go over. And Baba Ram Rai is sitting there with his eyes closed and they go and poke him. And he opens his eyes at once and turns around and says, what are you doing? And at the same time, as he's in a mess, he goes and pokes Guru Har Krishna Patshah that is only about 4 years old. And Guru Patshah is unaware of anything that has just happened to their body. In that same state that Guru Arjan Dev Ji Patshah sat on the tavi when that hot pouring sand was poured upon their head, Guru Patshah, even though their body was filled with blisters, Guru Sikh Pyareo, their inside was completely calm. They didn't want to see. Ek var vi siyu ni chari. In that same manner, that same pagdi form, Guru Har Krishna Patshah is saying. And because these type of tests were already put forward, now that summer came, Guru Patshah said that Ram Rai has gone against the house of Guru Nanak. Aj Guru Har Rai Patshah ne. When Guru Har Krishna Patshah is now the age of 5, and this is in now 1661, Guru Har Rai Patshah did exactly what the other gurus did. They've gone over to their 5-year-old son and did Matha Tek. Baba Gurditta Ji, the grandson of Baba Buddha Ji, comes forward, puts the tilak on Guru Har Krishna Patshah, which tells the rest of the Sangha, this is the next Guru. Guru Har Krishna Patshah Ji, Gurgaddi Te Bharaji. They've sat on the Gurgaddi.

And Guru Sikh Pyaryo, just as Guru Harai Pacha is going to leave this body, keho je bachan ka rahe ne, what are they saying to the Sangat? One of the last bachans that Guru Harai Pacha said to the Sangat was, jodo vi tusi pangat vich aona, jodo vi tusi sangat vich aona, tusi apna man har samay neema rakhna. Always keep your mind low. Never sit in ego in sangat, otherwise you'll never be able to take anything away. You'll only be able to take something away from here if you come and lower yourself. This is the last things that Guru Harai Pacha said to the Sangat. Upon saying these words, Guru Patshah Ji left their sarir, their body. Guru Har Krishan Pacha sits on the gaddi. Many people come to test Guru Har Krishan Pacha Ji, thinking a 5-year old can't be a guru. But they are surprised. They do many bachan. Our itihas, you'll be surprised, is filled pages upon pages upon pages of the bachans that Guru Har Krishan Pacha used to do. They did a dwan where it says a page full of just talking about kes, just talking about death. Guru Har Krishan, people are now blown away thinking, a 5-year-old, this isn't a 5-year-old, this is Guru Nanak. When they are sitting there like a bujurg talking about death, talking about these type of things, talking about the true knowledge and wisdom of our inner soul, and people know, no, this is Guru Harai Pacha. This is the same Guru. Khair Guru Sikh Pyareo, as it's always been happening, Ram Rai, the brother, starts to burn in jealousy. He says to Aurangzeb, you must call this Guru over. He has been told something by his father. And for that reason, you must call him over. He is going to grow older and he's going to turn against you. Aurangzeb said, what is it his father has said to him? He says, as his father, before my father left the world, he said to Guru Har Krishan Pacha, ke us milesh de tu kadi mathe nahi lagna, usnu darshan nahi dene. Milesh means uncivilized, referring to Aurangzeb. Because Guru Harai Pacha knows what he has done to his family. What did he do to Dara Shikoh, to his brother, to his father, even captured his own sister. He imprisoned them. He kept his father hungry. Khair Guru Sikh Pyaryo, so Guru Harai Pacha did say these words to Guru Har Krishan Pacha Ji. He says, if you try and avoid going to Delhi, but if you do ever have to go to Delhi, then never give darshan to Aurangzeb. And think about this. This is no small thing. It's very difficult. If the emperor of that time says, I want to do your darshan, how difficult is it going to be to say no, remember? Khair. Ram Rai starts to say these things and fills the ears of Aurangzeb. Aurangzeb says, look, I don't want to get involved in your family affairs. You take whatever you want from me, I'm happy with you. He even gave him land. He told him to go to a place that was called Dun. Today we know as Dehradun. Because unne utthe jaake dera laya. Ram Rai ne oh ban gaya Dehradun. So this land was given to him by Aurangzeb, a beautiful mountainy area. But he still wasn't satisfied. Aurangzeb tried to explain to him, but then Ram Rai didn't stop. Ram Rai then, his last resort, what he said to Aurangzeb, I know you love to see miracles. You think I'm good? You've got to see my brother. He's only 5 years old. If you see his miracles, you'll be taken away. Eventually, about 2 years went by. Aurangzeb has now heard that the glory of Guru Har Krishan Pacha is growing so much. So many people are now coming to do darshan, even Muslims, even fakirs, even Muslim saints, Hindu saints, yogis, celibates that have given up their life. This household ways that lived in the jungle have come to see Guru Har Krishan Pacha because they are feeling that sukh from them. And today, Aurangzeb decides finally, when Guru Pacha is now the age of 7, to send a letter. And he calls someone that he asks to send the letter via, somebody called Raja Jaya Singh. And he said to Raja Jaya Singh to go and send a letter to Guru Har Krishan Patshah Ji Maharaj, unnu bulaya jave, by somebody called Parasaram.
Parasaram travels to Guru Har Krishna Patshah Ji Maharaj, gives them the letter. Raja Jairam sent a letter saying that you come to our bungalow. If you come to our mansions, that you don't worry, you don't have to see Aurangzeb, but just come to Delhi. Upon discussing with the Sangat agreed that it will be best that Guru Har Krishna Patshah Ji goes to Delhi, because if they don't, Aurangzeb might send his army. So Khair Guru Sikh Pyaryo, so much Sangat is now starting to come to Kirth Prasab and they hear that Guru Patshah is going to Delhi. And the Sangat says, Maharaj, we want to go with you. Maharaj is saying to everyone, it's going to be difficult to take everyone. Khair Sangata Naal Turpiyan Patshah De. But it's taking them so long on the route, because so much more Sangat starts to come. And Guru Har Krishna Patshah Ji thinks that this is going to be very difficult. It's taking us already so many months to reach only, not even halfway yet. So much Sangat is coming. And then Guru Har Krishna Patshah starts to send some of the Sangat back. The more Sangat Guru Har Krishna Patshah starts to send back, as they are going further, the more Sangat is coming. And then Guru Har Krishna Patshah Ji stops at one place, and that place is called Panjokhara, which is today known as Panjokhara Sahib. Guru Har Krishna Patshah Ji stop at this place. And it is close to a place called Ambala, on the outside of Punjab today. And when Guru Har Krishna Patshah stop at this place, Guru Sikh Pyaryo, many people hear that Guru Har Krishna Patshah Ji is here, and a Pandit also comes to hear of this. A Pandit, a scholar of the scriptures, of the Veds, hear that Guru Har Krishna Patshah Ji is here. And he starts to laugh. And he said, how old is he? He says, 7 years old. He says, what is his name? His name is Har Krishna. He says, go and ask this Guru. He calls himself Har Krishna. Does he even know anything about Krishna? He calls himself Har Krishna. Does he even know anything about the Gita? What Krishna Ji has recited? He said, tell him to even at least tell me the translation to one slok, to one paragraph from the Gita, the words of Krishna Ji. It's so easy to just name yourself these things. And he's stuck with ego. And people come and do Bainti and said, Maharaj, say Guru Patshah, we don't know how to say this, but there's a scholar of the Veds, of the scriptures, of the four Vedas. He's saying that, Maharaj, we don't know how to say this, but he's saying that your name is Har Krishna, comes from Krishna. And even though Patshah's name wasn't named Har Krishna for that reason, but Khair, we're not going to get into that. And they said that, do you even know anything about the Gita? The slokas that have been recited by Krishna, can you even translate them? And Patshah Ji smiled, remained calm and said, Ganesikho, remember this is a 7-year-old Guru. The body of a 7-year-old, but the Guru is Guru Nanak. The travelling light of Guru Nanak. And Guru Har Krishna Patshah said, they said, if I start to translate the Gita to him, he will then say, the Pandit's name was Pandit Lal Chand. He says that Lal Chand will start to say that he is born in the Guru's house. He must have been taught these things. He must have had the greatest education. They've got all the right people around them. And he says, tell him to go and find someone that is illiterate. Go and tell him to find someone for me. And then he will then translate the Gita. And Lal Chand, laughing, goes around the village. And who does he pick? He picks somebody that is Bola, and he picks somebody that is Gunga. Bola means somebody that can't hear. Gunga means somebody that can't talk. He picks somebody from the house of a Chivar. Chivar meaning the water carriers, that carries water for people's houses. He picks someone of that he thinks to be of low caste, that aren't even allowed to read the scriptures. So knowing that, how can he have any gyan, any knowledge of these scriptures? Khair Guru Sikh Pyaryo,
ਉਸ ਦਾ ਨਾਮ ਸੀਗਾ ਆਪਣਾ ਇਤਿਹਾਸ ਲਿਖਦਾ ਆ ਛੱਜੂ ਛੱਜੂ ਝੂਰ ਕਰਕੇ ਲਿਖਿਆ ਜਾਂਦਾ ਆ ਉਹਨੂੰ ਲਿਆਂਦਾ ਜਾਂਦਾ ਗਿਆ ਗੁਰੂ ਪਾਤਸ਼ਾਹ ਦੇ ਸਾਹਮਣੇ ਹੀ ਇਜ਼ ਬੋ ਹਿਮ ਇਨ ਫਰੰਟ ਆਫ ਗੁਰੂ ਪਾਤਸ਼ਾਹ ਪਾਤਸ਼ਾਹ ਨੇ ਉਹਦੇ ਉੱਤੇ ਮਿਹਰ ਭਰੀ ਨਜ਼ਰ ਕੀਤੀ ਪਾਤਸ਼ਾਹ 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Now what does this really mean? What did this Sakhi of Shajuchi even really mean for us? Yes, let us not doubt that he physically was Bola. He physically was Gunga. He couldn't hear. He couldn't speak. And the guru physically made him hear. The guru physically made him speak. But what does this mean for us? That even if we don't know how to speak, Even if we speak bitter words, even if we speak harsh words, even if what the words that we speak are out of context of the Guru, but when we meet the Guru, He will teach us how to speak sweet words. When we meet the Guru, Gursikh Pyareo, He will teach us how to get across the mountain of attachment. Even if we're crippled and we are stuck in this mud of attachment, He will give us the power to get across the mountain of this attachment, this world. Even if we are blind in ignorance, even if we can't see the truth and realize what we really are, even if we think we are just this body and we don't realize that we are from Akal Purakh Waheguru, He will make us see the three worlds, meaning He will get us to realize what this world really is about. He will get to make us see the three worlds inside of us. What are the three worlds inside of us? The three worlds, Guru Sahib said, there are three worlds on the
outside. There's this world where we live, and then there's the heavenly world, as we can call it. And then there's the world that is below us. And you can call that world where the demons exist. Guru Maharaj will make us realize the three worlds, that which world are we living in? Are we living in the world of the demons? Is that how we are living? Are we drowning ourselves in intoxication? Aapate ni kite apni jindagi andar rakash birthi bangi sadi? Are we becoming like that rakash, like that cannibal? Are we eating the flesh of people today? Meaning, are we living a life of fraud? Are we drinking the blood of people? And it will give us the knowledge of the three worlds that we are living in inside of our own self. Jo Brahmande, so pinde, jo khoje, so pave, Guru Sahib says. Whatever is in the world, jo Brahmande, so pinde, is in this world as well, the world of our body. It will make us realize, are we living in this world? Meaning, are we living like true human beings? Have we got a human nature? Where our nature is going out to those people that are feeling pain and we want to go out and help them? Are we living maybe like that heavenly world, like devate, like the deities, meaning of a higher birthi, of a higher mindset, where we're living a pure life? This is what this means, that the guru will help us to hear the right thing. If Guru Sahib is saying that bring somebody that can't hear, they're meaning when we only like to listen to slander and gossip, that means we are like deaf people. We can't really hear. When we can't hear the truth, it's like we can't really hear anything. Guru Sahib says, bring someone to me, even if they only listen to slander and gossip and lies with these ears. But Gurpet, Punita, when you meet the Guru Gurpet, when you meet the true Guru like Guru Har Krishan Sahib Ji, Sri Har Krishan Ti Aiye Jis Ditthe, when you see Guru Har Krishan Patshah Ji, then Gurpet, Punita, he will make these ears pure. He will make these ears to hear the jas of Akal Purkh, the praise of Waheguru Ji Akal Purkh. He will make these ears hear only now the truth. When somebody sits in front of you and starts to slander, you will remember the words of Bhai Gurdas Ji, Hau tis kol kumaya, par ninda sun aap hatave. When somebody starts slandering other people in front of you, you'll say, stop, I don't want to hear this. Or if you can't say stop, you will get up and walk away, because you will now become fearless. You won't fear what the people are saying of the world. This is what this means. This is what Shajuchi Vir means. We just apa sakhi sanadaniya. A lot of the times we just tell the sakhi, wow, this is a great miracle. Yes, it was a great miracle. Not for the guru though. It's a miracle because that's only how far we can see. But the guru is much greater. For that is something very normal for the guru. If we are deaf, like Shajju, but deaf because we are only listening to lies, come to the guru, he will purify these ears. Gurpet punita. If we can't speak, if we are gunge, gunge meaning, so he couldn't physically speak, if we only can speak lies, if we can only speak bitter, if we only slander with this tongue, then it is like we are like gunge. We might as well be gunge. But if we take that same mouth to the guru, gurpet punita, he will purify and will start speaking the truth. Instead, we'll stop slandering the world, we'll stop praising the world, the people of the world, because even praise, Guru Sahib says, raise above that. This is only praise, Waheguru Ji, only praise that person that is sitting inside of them. Somebody once said to Bhai Veer Singh, this is Bhai Veer Singh, this is, you are so great, your poetry, look at you. You jab so much naam, and Bhai Veer Singh Ji says, what are you talking about? This is kaat ki putri, kaha kare bapri, khilavan haro jaane. This is, what can this wooden puppet do? Can't you see who is pulling my strings? Praise that person who is pulling the strings. Don't praise the body. Praise that one that is inside of them. Eh srira mere har tum hai jot rakhi. That one that has put that jot inside of you. Without that jot, we can't even breathe one breath. It's because that jyot we are living. Praise the one, the puppeteer, not the puppet. Kaat ki putri kaha kare bapari, khilavan haro jane, the one that is playing. He knows. Khair gursikh pyare.
this is what happens when we go. If we are like Shajju today, if we are bole gunge, if we can't hear, if we can't speak, if we are just like Shajju today, if we don't know how to speak the Guru's language, if we don't know how to listen to the praise, go to Guru Hari Krishna Patshah Ji today. Today, you can go to Guru Hari Krishna Patshah. Because Guru Gobind Singh Ji says, Sri Hari Krishna tiya, dhyan karo Guru Hari Krishna Patshah Ji da. Think of him, meditate on him, focus on Guru Hari Krishna Patshah, think about, look what he did for the world. Jis ditthe sab dukh jai, if you see that inside of yourself, your pain will go. The pain, what is the pain? The pain is when we lie. That is what is killing us. It's killing our soul. It's killing our spiritual journey. Slandering, praising, it's killing us. That is the pain. Jis ditthe sab dukh jai, he will take away these pains. And he will fill us with attributes, with qualities, with forgiving nature, with being loving, with being caring, with being sweet. Khair Gur Sikh Pyareo, Keval 5 minute reh gaya, I'm not going to even attempt to go further. I've taken a lot longer than I thought I would. I actually was worried, thinking, throughout the weeks, thinking, that what will I do when I come to Guru Hari Krishna Ji Patshah? We've not even got to Delhi yet. So what we're going to do is we're going to merge Guru Tegh Bahadur Ji, because Guru Tegh Bahadur Ji is upon the earth as well, remember? Because Sheme Patshah gave, they came in the house of the sixth Guru, Guru Tegh Bahadur Ji. They are Guru Hari Krishna Patshah Ji's Baba, grandfather's brother. Because their grandfather is Baba Gurditta Ji. And the brother of Baba Gurditta Ji is Guru Tegh Bahadur Ji, who apne Baba de Pra lagge ne, Guru Tegh Bahadur Ji, ovi tarti upar ne. So appa, what we'll do next week is we'll merge the two jeevans together. Because Guru Tegh Bahadur Ji, I won't spoil it. We'll wait for next week. Khair, I get carried away sometimes. So, Maharaj ne badi kirpa kiti, ekagrata de naal, everybody was completely focused and listening about Guru Hari Krishna Patshah. So Guru Hari Krishna Patshah, we've still got about two to three more sakhi about them yet. They're going to get to Delhi yet. So khair, so itni ek bentiya parvan karniya. ਇੱਕ ਨੇ ਪਰ ਅਨੇਕਾਂ ਹੀ ਗਲਤੀਆਂ ਹੋ ਗਈਆਂ ਹੋਣਗੀਆਂ, ਅਣਜਾਣ ਬੱਚਾ ਸਮਝ ਕੇ ਮਾਫ਼ ਕਰ ਦੇਣਾ। ਆਓ ਗੱਜ ਵੱਜ ਕੇ ਬੁਲਾਓ ਫਤਿਹ। ਵਾਹਿਗੁਰੂ ਜੀ ਕਾ ਖਾਲਸਾ।

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Baba Atal Rai has come. Baba Suraj Mal has come. Baba Ani Rai has come. But Maharaj, we have never seen this happen before. Today, the Guru's head has gone down towards this child. What is it, this child, that is different to the rest? That Guru Har Gobind Sahib Ji kehan lage, kende sangte, kende es bacche de agge kende sees taan nivya, kende my head has gone down. Why towards this child? Because this child will do something that nobody has ever done before in this world. The Guru Sikh Pyare, us bacche da naam rakhya gya Teg Bahadur, jisnu appa Guru Teg Bahadur Ji Maharaj Ji karke jaande haan. Some of our itihas writes that first Guru Teg Bahadur Ji Maharaj's name was Tyag Mal. Par Guru Sikh Pyareo, par aam Principal Satbir Singh Honi bhi kende ne, Gyani Pindarpal Honi ji bhi kende ne, kende, vaise jo appa vekhiye, if we have a look, that it seems as if the name from birth was Guru Teg Bahadur Ji Maharaj, karke ona di tyag mein birthi si jindagi andar. Because of the way they were so detached from the world, people started to call them Tyag. Tyag Mal. Khair Guru Sikh Pyareo, Guru Teg Bahadur Ji in 1621 comes upon the earth in Amritsar Tarte, in Guru Ke Mahal Asthan. Born from Mata Nanki Ji, Guru Sikh Pyareo, and as they start to grow up a little bit older, when Guru Teg Bahadur Ji Maharaj comes to the age of about 3 years old, the Guru Sahib ne sikha ne kya kende hun apa inna di padhai bare kuch sochiye, let's think about something about their education now. Guru Teg Bahadur Ji Maharaj ne Gurmukhi Akhar Pai Gurdas Ji huna kolu sikhe ne. They've learnt the Gurmukhi Akhar from Pai Gurdas Ji, and unna ne Shastra Vidya, how to use the weapons, they've learnt from Pai Jetha Ji. Bade pyare Gursikh Pai Jetha Ji kolu unna ne Shastra Vidya sikhi. But now, Baba Buddha Ji at this time is in their village called Ramadas, because they were getting very old. Remember now, if Guru Teg Bahadur Ji is 3 years old, Baba Buddha Ji is about 118 years old. Sheme Paatsha Guru Har Gobind Sahib Ji Paatsha, Aap themselves took their youngest child, their youngest son, they took him over to the village of Baba Buddha Ji, to Ramadas. And when Guru Har Gobind Sahib Ji takes Guru Teg Bahadur Ji over to Baba Buddha Ji and says, Tusi bhi enonu kush padhao, Baba Buddha Ji again laughed. And they said, if a vidwan, if someone like Pai Gurdas Ji is teaching him the akhar of Gurmukhi, what is it that you want me to teach him? And Guru Har Gobind Sahib Ji laughed as well. This is Baba Ji. This is tano yaad hovega. You must remember that my father brought me to you as well. This is the same words that my father said to you to teach me. This, why not you just teach those to my son? This is, oh Baba Buddha Ji, Guru Har Gobind Sahib Ji Paatshah is saying, kende, if Guru Nanak Paatshah has called you the had of Sikhi, if Guru Nanak Paatshah has said that you are the thumb of Sikhi meaning, you are the pillar of Sikhi. This is what Guru Nanak Paatshah said about Baba Buddha Ji. This is, if you are the thumb, if you are the support, if you are the pillar of Sikhi, then make my son like this too. Make him be firm, make him be solid as you are, Baba Buddha Ji, Guru Har Gobind Sahib Ji said. And they left Guru Teg Bahadur Ji there with Baba Buddha Ji. They remained there for many months, learning those same akhar that Guru Har Gobind Sahib Ji Paatshah came to learn from Baba Buddha Ji. Jire appa zikr kita siga in Guru Har Gobind Sahib Ji's jeevan, jire tai akhar sikhe san. Those 2.5 letters that Guru Har Gobind Sahib Ji learned, which was Papa, Pair Vich Rara, and Mama, which was Prem. That same Prem now Baba Buddha Ji is teaching Guru Teg Bahadur Ji Maharaj. Guru Sikh Pyareo, Sama Lang Dha Gya, and as time is passing, Guru Teg Bahadur Ji Maharaj now come to the age of 4 years old. 4 saal di umar hoiya, ta Baba Gurditta Ji da vyaah rakhya gya kar andar. The marriage of Baba Gurditta Ji, which is their eldest brother, Guru Teg Bahadur Ji's eldest brother, Guru Teg Bahadur Ji is 4 years old. It's Guru Har Gobind Sahib Ji's, it's the first marriage of the house. And you imagine how the wedding party must have been coming.
You imagine how they must have all been on horses, how they must have all been dressed. Everybody's there celebrating in Kushi. Guru Tegh Bahadur Ji has also been dressed by their mother, Mata Nanki. Wearing a beautiful dress, a beautiful pashak. And Mata Nanki not only put a beautiful dress on them, they put gold kade on them. And Guru Tegh Bahadur Ji, 4 years old, comes out. As the brat, as the wedding party is coming across in horses, and the whole of the village, surrounding villages, have come to see the Guru's son as getting married on this day. Everybody is looking that direction. It says in our history, you imagine, the whole streets are completely filled watching that direction. But Guru Tegh Bahadur Ji is the only one of all the Sangat that has come out that is not looking towards that direction of their brother. Everybody looking that way but Guru Tegh Bahadur Ji Maharaj. Guru Sikh Pyareo, but which what direction is Guru Tegh Bahadur Ji Maharaj looking at? What does their eye catch? Their eye catches this child. Tawa Itihas writes, Kende ek nangej bache upar Guru Tegh Bahadur Ji 4 saal di umar ona di akh ona wal hai. Nangej meaning there's this child on the side of the road that has no clothes. He has no clothes on. His feet are ripped because he has no shoes. This child, they said, his teeth are hitting against each other with the cold. His body is completely dirty like he's not bathed. And Guru Tegh Bahadur Ji Maharaj is only looking that direction and not looking anywhere else. Japji Sahib's Bani says to us, Taal dharm deya ka poot santok thap rakhya jin soot. What does this mean? Taal dharm deya ka poot. That if our support is dharm, the support of our life is dharm. Dharm, what does dharm mean? Dharm means to live our life within a boundary. But Maharaj Guru Nanak Patshah is saying, you cannot have righteousness in your life. You cannot have dharm in your life. That dharm will be completely dry. What is the mother of dharm? Taal dharm deya ka poot. Dharm is the son of compassion. The mother of dharm is compassion. And 4 years old, Guru Tegh Bahadur Ji Maharaj is showing the world what compassion is. The limits of compassion, Guru Tegh Bahadur Ji is showing. Guru Tegh Bahadur Ji di akh keval is bache upar hai. Guru Tegh Bahadur Ji's eyes are only set on this child. Why hasn't this child got any clothes on? Guru Tegh Bahadur Ji runs across and says, Tere sreer upar kapde kyon nahi paaye hoye? He says, why have you got your body uncovered? Why haven't you got any clothes on? Guru Tegh Bahadur Ji says, and this child says in return, this says, is there anybody that would come out like this out of choice? Guru Tegh Bahadur Ji says, why didn't your mother dress you today? And that child said, every mother wants their child to have beautiful clothes and their body to be covered. And they said, that child says to Guru Tegh Bahadur Ji, says, we haven't got any money to buy any clothes. We haven't got any clothes within our house. Never mind clothes, we've barely got any food to get by. Guru Tegh Bahadur Ji Pyaryo, many times in our life, we must have given money to charity. Many times in our life, we must have gone across somebody that is begging on the street. Many times we might have even gone across to the cash point to get some money out for somebody. People may have even gone into a shop to buy somebody some clothes. But you will never see an example like this. Guru Tegh Bahadur Ji thinking that I can't let this child be naked any longer. They couldn't bear to see this child's honor being unveiled. Guru Tegh Bahadur Ji didn't think anything else. And what did they do? At the age of 4, the Guru Tegh Bahadur Ji ne aap di pashak laake ta aap nange ho gaye. Guru Tegh Bahadur Ji takes off their own clothes and becomes naked and covers the body of this child. Guru Tegh Bahadur Ji said, that'll get you by with some clothes. He says, but what about food? And Guru Tegh Bahadur Ji says, you don't need to worry about food as well. Guru Tegh Bahadur Ji takes off the gold bangles. Takes off all the gold that their mother has put upon them. And they put it over to this child. And he says, this will get you by with some food. This will get you by with many months. Guru Tegh Bahadur Ji 4 saal di umar vich aap nange ho gaye ne.
And you won't find this example anywhere else. When do you ever find somebody walking across and seeing somebody begging for something and they take off what they've got wearing? But kar gur sik pyaro, this is why people say, if you want to wear gold, then be able to wear gold like Guru Tegh Bahadur Ji Maharaj did. No attachment at all. They realized that kood soina, kood rupa, kood pennhar. They said this is all false. They had no attachment to their clothes that they were wearing. Kood soina, kood rupa, kood pennhar, kood taya, kood kapad, kood rupya par. They realized that these clothes are completely false. False meaning they weren't attached to them. That's why within an instant, Guru Tegh Bahadur Ji Maharaj was able to make themselves naked and cover the body of this child. And when Guru Tegh Bahadur Ji today comes home, Mata Nanaki Ji looks at this child, at their child. Mata Nanaki comes running over and says, "Oh, bache, oh my child, what have you done? Where have your clothes gone?" And this child, 4 years old, puts his head down and says, "Mata, kade main to kise da nagej vekhya nahi gaya. I couldn't bear to see somebody naked. I couldn't bear to see somebody's honor being played like this, somebody having to come naked outside. My heart couldn't bear to see this." Before you can have dharm in your life, we need to have compassion. Compassion means we need to learn humanity first. Gursik Pyaro, what is this event telling us truly? What is this Sakhi truly telling us? Remember this one day, a time is going to come in Guru Tegh Bahadur Ji Maharaj's life. Aaj ta eh hai na, today that Guru Tegh Bahadur Ji Maharaj couldn't see somebody's body being naked. And remember, a time is going to come, Guru Tegh Bahadur Ji Maharaj isn't going to be able to see somebody's taram becoming naked. What does it mean for somebody's taram to become naked? When somebody's janju has been ripped off their body, when somebody's sacred thread has been ripped off their body, when somebody's tilak on their matha has been rubbed off by force, by oppression, Guru Tegh Bahadur Ji Maharaj is not going to be able to tolerate this. Somebody's honor being played with in this manner. When that taram is becoming naked, a time is going to come, Guru Tegh Bahadur Ji is looking at this child today saying, "I can't see him being naked." But a time is going to come when Guru Tegh Bahadur Ji Maharaj is not going to be able to tolerate somebody's taram becoming naked by the oppressors of that time. And aithe Guru Tegh Bahadur Ji Maharaj ne apna pashak la dita, Guru Tegh Bahadur Ji took off the clothes of this body. But a day is going to come, never mind this clothes, that just to cover the taram, just to cover the honor of somebody's taram, not these clothes, but they're going to give their actual body for their covering their taram. They've covered this child's body with their clothes, they covered their honor, but a time is going to come, they're going to cover somebody's taram, somebody's religion, with the blanket of their actual body. They're going to sacrifice their whole body for somebody one day, because they're not able to tolerate, they're not able to see somebody else being oppressed and in pain. This is what this Sakhi is saying. It's telling us about the time to come. Just like Guru Gobind Singh Ji Maharaj has told us in Sri Dasam Granth Sahib Ji Bani, Guru Gobind Singh Ji Maharaj Ji write about their father themselves and they say, "Tilak janju rakha prabta ka, kino bado kalum hai saka." Guru Gobind Singh Ji Maharaj Ji said, this is tilak janju rakha prabta ka. Kende, this is what my father did. This is tilak janju. Tilak meaning the mark that they apply. The Hindus, the mark that they apply on their foreheads. Tilak janju. Janju is the sacred thread that they put up over their body. Remember one thing, Guru Sikh Pyaryo. Guru Nanak Pacha, people say that Guru Nanak Pacha ne janju paun vaste inkar kar deta, that Guru Nanak Pacha says that I will not wear this janju, I will not wear this sacred thread. But Guru Nanak Pacha didn't say no straight out. Guru Nanak Pacha ne utthe inkar nahi kita, Guru Nanak Pacha ne utthe vichar kiti. What does vichar mean? Guru Nanak Pacha says, if you can bring me a thread like this, then I'll wear it. Guru Tegh Bahadur Ji here is giving their life. Tilak janju rakha prabhataka, he is covering the honor. If somebody is taking by force away this janju, this sacred thread, if somebody is taking it away by force, then Guru Tegh Bahadur Ji Maharaj is giving their seas, giving their whole body, their whole head for it. Over here, Guru Nanak Pacha, at the age of 12,
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not going to let you take somebody's janju off. That same Guru Nanak. We are not against anybody's practice. We will not let anybody be suppressed in life. Instead, when somebody is being forced to do something, we will stand up that day. This is what Guru Tegh Bahadur Ji is saying. That same thread Guru Nanak Dev Ji didn't put upon their body. That same thread, Guru Tegh Bahadur says, I'm not going to let anybody take them off the Hindus. Tilak janju rakha pravata ka, kino bado kalu meh saka. Guru Gobind Singh Ji says, kino bado kalu meh saka. Saka meaning this event, what my father did, giving his head for another faith, sadhan het, iti jin kari. Iti mean aithe tak. Aithe tak meaning the absolute limit. Guru Gobind Singh Ji said, my father showed the limits of protecting other people. Of protecting the saints. Says, sadhan het iti jin kari. Says, sees diya, par si na uchari. They said that my father, Guru Gobind Singh Ji says, this is sees diya, he gave his head, par si na uchari. This evening he didn't cry out, he didn't sigh. These two ways of looking at this. That when they came with the sword to take Guru Tegh Bahadur Ji Maharaj Ji sees their head, Guru Tegh Bahadur Ji was sitting there calmly. Not once did they cry out in pain. But what else can this mean? This means that Guru Tegh Bahadur Ji Maharaj didn't complain. They didn't tell anybody, oh my God, look, I'm going to have to go and give my cease. They didn't say to people, they didn't make a big deal out of it. They didn't say, look what I'm having to do for another person's faith. This was the greatness of Guru Tegh Bahadur Ji. Guru Gobind Singh Ji saying, this is Taram het saka jin kiya. He said, for the sake of somebody else's taram, taram het saka jin kiya, sees diya par sirar na diya. Sirar meaning they didn't give up their principles. What is Guru Tegh Bahadur Ji's principles? Sirar meaning principles. What is Guru Tegh Bahadur Ji Maharaj's principles? That we are not going to let anybody be suppressed. We're not going to let this happen to anybody, Guru Tegh Bahadur Ji saying. And what did they try and do from Guru Tegh Bahadur Ji? What was Aurangzeb saying at that time? They're saying, show us some miracles. But Guru Tegh Bahadur Ji Maharaj is saying, Natak Chetak Kiye Kukaja. This is these Natak Chetak, these miracles that you asked me to show. This is instead, this is when saints show these, they said they should be ashamed of themselves. Because miracles are a sign of weakness. Guru Sikh Pyare, what other great miracle can you see other than this? Than somebody actually giving their head for another dharam. What greater miracle can we be looking for? Is there a greater miracle than this? Guru Tegh Bahadur Ji Maharaj kende Prabh log keh aavat laja. Kende Prabh log keh aavat laja. This says instead, this says we feel ashamed. Prabh log, the people of Waheguru Ji. Prabh log ne keh aavat laja. Laja comes from the word lajya. Lajya meaning shame. Guru Tegh Bahadur Ji saying the saints actually feel ashamed showing these miracles. The miracle for us is to stay in the will of Waheguru Ji Akal Purkh. Khair Guru Sikh Pairo, at the age of 4, Guru Tegh Bahadur Ji does this. And if we look into our Bani further on as well, from that same, if we continue Guru Gobind Singh Ji Maharaj's Bani, and then it tells us further about the Sakhi, that event that took place when Guru Maharaj Ji gave the cease. Thikar for Dalis Sir Prapar Kiya Pyan. And it says, Thikar for Dalis Sir. They're talking that they're actually happening in Delhi. Guru Gobind Singh has written about this themselves. A lot of our history is hidden in Gurbani. Thikar for Thikar means a pot, referring to the pot of the body.
So Guru Tegh Bahadur Ji, the part of the body, they said they broke on the head of Aurangzeb. Thikar for Dalis Sir Prab Pur Kiya Pyan. Pyan meaning when somebody leaves. This says he went to the world of Waheguru. Prab Pur. Pur meaning village, the village of Waheguru. Guru Tegh Bahadur Ji went to. Khair Guru Sikh Pyaru, moving on from that. There's a lot of things, there's a lot of events that took place in Guru Tegh Bahadur Ji Maharaj's life that played an effect on their life. Everybody knows that Guru Tegh Bahadur Ji were very bairagi. Bairagi meaning very detached from the world. What kind of things did Guru Tegh Bahadur Ji do where it played a part for them to become like this? When Guru Tegh Bahadur Ji Maharaj is now at the age of 6, and their brother Baba Atal Rai is now 8 years old. In front of the eyes of Guru Tegh Bahadur Ji, being 6 years old now, sees their brother Baba Atal Rai breathe his last breath. Their brother is 8 years old and he passes away and goes on. Guru Tegh Bahadur Ji Maharaj witnessed this. Why did Baba Atal Rai Ji die at such an early age? Baba Atal Rai was out playing with his friends. It's a game that they would play which is very similar to cricket. It wasn't actually cricket, but a very similar game. And Baba Atal Rai had a friend who on that day he's turned batting all day. But when it came to Baba Atal Rai, the son of Guru Har Gobind Sahib Ji, the brother, older brother of Guru Tegh Bahadur Ji, when it came to Baba Atal Rai's turn to start batting that day, the sun set, so they didn't get a chance. And the next day Baba Atal Rai says, "Don't worry, I'll have my turn tomorrow." And the next day when Baba Atal Rai comes out to have their turn to bat, their friend didn't come, he didn't appear. And they said, "He's not coming because it's my turn to bat." Somebody came running to Baba Atal Rai and said, "No, that's not the reason. He came over by a great fever last night. Your friend did. Some say he was bitten by a snake. He didn't actually make it throughout the night. And he passed away." And Baba Atal Rai went running to their friend's house. As they came to their friend's house, they came to their mother and their mother is crying. And Baba Atal Rai said, he's lying. He's not dead. He just doesn't want to give me a turn. Baba Atal Rai was somebody that was filled with great powers. He was very agyakari, read so much bani, always meditating. And the type of that bat they used to play with is called a kundi. So he took his kundi, took his stick, and he put it around the neck of his friend. And he says, "Jal ote teri bari ya." He said, "Stop lying, you're not dead." And as Baba Atal Rai pulled him up, he came back to life. As Baba Atal Rai's friend comes back to life, the family is taken back and is in shock. But Baba Atal Rai isn't concerned what they've just done. They said, "Just come outside straight away because I want my turn to bat." He says, "You can't get away with it this easily." They've gone outside and started to play. Guru Har Gobind Sahib Ji Maharaj Ji finds out what their son has done, that he's brought somebody back to life. The villagers have started to talk, the word has spread that the son of Guru Har Gobind Sahib Ji can bring people back to life. Guru Sikh Pyareo, Guru Har Gobind Sahib Ji calls his son inside. And he says, "Oh Atal Rai, this is what have you done? This is our house where Guru Arjan Dev Ji sat on that Tatti Davi, showed people the limits of remaining in Waheguru's will, and you bring somebody back to life today? This is our Guru Nanak's house, is a house where we give out naam to people. This is, we're going to have a queue of people, of rich people here. Kings will bring their children if they ever fall ill, if they start dying. And they will start asking the house of Guru Nanak to bring them back to life. This is not what the house of Guru Nanak is about." And then Guru Har Gobind Sahib Ji Patshah said, "This is only one sword can remain in the sheath." What does that mean, Guru Sikh Pyareo? The only one kirpan can go into the sheath, into the mian. Kende ek hi hun kirpan kende mian vich reh sakdi aa. Guru Har Gobind Sahib Ji says, "We can't play with Waheguru's game like this. Sab kich tera khel hai sach sirjan hara.
This is all your game, Vaheguru, Aavan Jaan, ek kheel banaya. That you have made this game of people coming and going. You can't put your foot between this, of Vaheguru's game. And this is now only one.

and they gave their body. Gur Sikh Pyareo, who was watching this? Guru Tegh Bahadur Ji Maharaj. Baba Atal Rai also was the son of Mata Nanaki Ji. Mata Nanaki Ji ne bade haun chale de nale eh sab kuch jareya. She somehow tolerated and accepted this with a big heart. Mata Nanaki seeing her 8-year-old son passing away. Guru Tegh Bahadur Ji, this played a big effect on their life watching this. But not only this, as Guru Tegh Bahadur Ji Maharaj Ji now start to get even older, Guru Sikh Pyareo, sama aya, Baba Buddha Sahib Ji di hun umar, 125 saal te takreeb, some people say 126 saal, Baba Buddha Ji now is reaching the age of 125, 126 years old. Guru Tegh Bahadur Ji Maharaj is 10 years old. Guru Tegh Bahadur Ji now knows that Baba Buddha Ji has always been around. Since Guru Nanak Patsh's time has taught Guru Tegh Bahadur Ji so much, but now that Sama came, when Baba Buddha Ji said to Guru Hargobind Sahib Ji Patshah, Pyareo, I'm just going to come out of the jeevan of Guru Tegh Bahadur Ji just for a moment. Just when Baba Buddha Ji Pyareo was about to go to their village, back to their village at Ramdas, Baba Buddha Ji nu palki vich bithaya gaya siga. 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The Guru Har Gobind Sahib Ji Maharaj de man vich aya ke assi vi Baba Ji di seva kariye. 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So there's a curtain in front. The Sikhs are taking Baba Buddha Ji, and Guru Har Gobind Sahib Ji Maharaj Ji comes and they put their shoulder on the palki. 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As they put their shoulder on the palki, Gur Sikh Pyareo, Baba Buddha Ji starts to move around in the palki. Baba Buddha Ji, they didn't put the curtain away yet. They didn't even look to see who's outside. And they said, this is Guru Sahib. This is ekdam kende apna modha hatalo. This is take your shoulder away at once. You are the Guru. You are not to save me. Baba, this is how much connection. This is love. Baba Buddha Ji hadn't even seen that Guru Har Gobind Sahib Ji Pacha had put their shoulder there because there's a curtain there. But they could feel it from inside because the strings of love are being pulled. And this is Guru Sahib kende apna modha hatalo. And they take your shoulder away at once. And Guru Har Gobind Sahib Ji comes into nimrata, comes into humility, puts their hands together and says, Baba Ji, sanu seva kar lando. Can they let us serve you? You have been in the Guru's house for so long. This is, I can't believe that this body, these eyes have seen the body of Guru Nanak. Baba Buddha Ji said, if you don't listen, I'm going to jump out. This is, and Guru Har Gobind Sahib Ji then moved away, Guru Sikh Pyareo. Baba Buddha Ji said, kende tusi ek kam mere vaste jarur kariyo, kende mera antla sama aake tusi sambhal liyo. Baba Buddha Ji said to Guru Har Gobind Sahib Ji, says, make sure you're there at the last time of my life. And when that moment came, Guru Sikh Pyareo, a message was given out to Guru Har Gobind Sahib Ji Patshah, Guru Tegh Bahadur Ji Maharaj Ji naal gaye. 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Kai kuch bhi apne man vich hai, is there anything that is left in your mind that you want to say? 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

0: 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Je kor sawari kuch nahi Patshah ne piche rakhe, they didn't keep anything back from him. They threw him the best of the best. They gave him the same khuraak, whatever they would eat, whatever they would drink. If they had dodh with badam in it, Guru Sahib would give that to Pende Khan. Pandey Khan as well, but such a time came that Pandey Khan turns his back on Maharaj. Aaj Maharaj de utte chadhai karke aa gaya. He's come to fight a battle with Guru Har Gobind Sahib Ji Patshah. Guru Tegh Bahadur Ji is now at the age of about 13 or 14 years old. And our history writes, jadon Kartarpur vich jadon jang hui aa apniyan jehdiyan maatawan ne, the maatawan of that time, so the mothers, Mata Nanki, Guru Tegh Bahadur Ji Maharaj Ji's wife, and Mata Damodari Ji, and all the other mothers are there, Gursikh Pyaru, and Guru Tegh Bahadur Ji Maharaj Ji's wife, Mata Gujri, is obviously very young yet. They're all standing at the top watching this battle. Watching this battle, Guru Har Gobind Sahib Ji Patshah, Pandey Khan comes over to Guru Har Gobind Sahib Ji Patshah, Var Karn Vaste. He comes to strike at Patshah, and he says to Patshah first, he goes, Maharaj, he goes, why not? He goes, let us fight with the sword now. He goes, put down your bow and arrow. Let us not fight from a distance with this bow and arrow. Why not let us come together and fight with a sword? Guru Har Gobind Sahib Ji Patshah puts the bow and arrow down and gets ready for this battle. Patshah says, you take the first var. And all the Sikhs are saying, Maharaj, what are you doing? You've taught him everything. He's as strong as you. Look at the size of him. And Maharaj Sikhan ho kya kende, don't worry. So, pehla var kita Pandey Khan ne var khali gaya. He does the first strike. He does three strikes and they all go empty and he's not able to get to Maharaj. His Maharaji was so quick. But then the third time, when he knows that the third var has gone khali, the third strike has gone empty, he knows that he's got no chance now. So what does he try and do? Because he's very strong. He's very well built. He comes underneath Maharaji's horse. And he thinks that what I'll do is I'll take Maharaji's horse and flip it over. And when Maharaji comes onto the floor, then I'll strike them. As he comes underneath Maharaji's horse, what does Maharaji? Maharaji get the shield apni taal leke, the Patshah ne Pandey Khan de upar mari. Paam shaan kar diti. Shaan means they shadowed him. They put with their shield, Maharaji came with the shield and put it, struck it over his head, over his face, Gursikh Pyaru, and he fell to the ground. As he fell to the ground, as he's breathing his last, Guru Maharaji says to Pandey Khan, who have the bow up with their own hands, and he says, kende Pandey Khan, kende hun, kende kalma pad. Kende read the words of the Quran now. Remember Allah Wahiguru. And Pandey Khan says, Maharaj, kende baksh do. Kende I can see Allah within you now. Pandey Khan says. He had realization in that last moment of what he had done. He was doing Allah's darshan within the chera of Guru Har Gobind Sahib Ji Patshah. Guru Tegh Bahadur Ji Maharaj is watching over there. They're taking part in this battle. As this battle comes to an end, because Pandey Khan was killed, they are traveling from now Kartarpur Sahib to Kirtpur Sahib. When they are traveling to Kirtpur Sahib, the army of Pandey Khan comes from the back and strikes again. And over here, Guru Tegh Bahadur Ji takes and wields the sword in such a way that their father is smiling and watching their son, 13, 14 years of age. They're seeing Guru Tegh Bahadur Ji Maharaj Ji use this sword. And Guru Har Gobind Sahib Ji Patshah said, they said, you use named Guru Tegh Bahadur. Use named Tegh Bahadur. Tegh meaning sword. Bahadur meaning warrior. Meaning the warrior of the sword you was named. People started to call you Tyagmal. Started calling you a child that is detached from the world, that sits there and meditates. And Guru Har Gobind Sahib Ji Patshah said, kende nahi. Kende tu Tyagmal nahi, tu Tegh Bahadur hi hai. Kende you are not Tyagmal, you are Tegh Bahadur. You are a warrior of the sword, Guru Har Gobind Sahib Ji Patshah is saying, watching their son. And that love for the Shastra came, we'll talk about next week, how was this love of Shastra, of weapons, transferred to Guru Gobind Singh Ji Maharaj. Gursikh Pyaro, Sama Langda Gya. And that time came now, it's 1643, Guru Har Rai Patshah Nu Jadon Guru Gaddi Miliya. Guru Tegh Bahadur Ji Maharaj is now about 22, 23 years old. But the Guru Gaddi now instead goes to the grandson and not to any of the sons, which we've already been through in the seventh week. And Mata Nanak Ji comes over to her husband and says to Guru Har Gobind Sahib Ji Patshah, kende, oh Guru Sahib, kende, what will come of my son? Referring to Guru Tegh Bahadur Ji Maharaj. He says, I don't question what you have done. I don't question that you have given the Guru Gaddi to your grandchild.
1: that is 14 years old, Guru Harai Patshah, he says, but you've seen the way my son is. Even when he was a child, he never cried for milk. He just sat there. If we went and gave him, he would drink it. If not, he wouldn't even cry for it. He always sits in meditation. What will come of my son? And Guru Hargobind Sahib Ji Patshah says, you don't worry. This is the time will come, such a yodha will come into your house. Such a warrior that will be born into his house. You don't need to worry about him. Guru Hargobind Sahib Ji Patshah is saying to Mata Naniki, to their wife, saying, you don't have to worry about your son. Such a son will come into his house. He'll be a warrior. He will take the heads of those tyrants. And they gave apne kamar kase to Guru Hargobind Sahib Ji Patshah ne ek katar kaddi. They take out a dagger from their kamar kasa. They passed the dagger over to Mata Nanaki. They said, keep this. They passed a poti, a gotka, with bani in it over to Mata Nanaki. And they passed over Ramal. Ramal meaning like a small blanket. You've seen Ramals. And says, take this Ramal. What is this Ramal saying? This Ramal is saying that one day, just like this Ramal can cover the honor of somebody's body, his actual body will cover the honor of somebody's taram like this Ramal does. These three things take. Now you are not going to stay in Kirtpur Sahib. Guru Hargobind Sahib Ji says, you go to a place called Bakala, which today we know as Baba Bakala. That's where Guru Teh Bahadur Ji Maharaj's Nanke were from. Sorry. So khair, Guru Sahib Ji Bakale chal gaye ne. Aithe Guru Harai Patshah Ji Gurgaddi upar baith gaye ne 14 saal di umar andar. Ta what is Guru Teh Bahadur Ji doing in Bakala? They come to Bakala, people come to see them as the Guru's son. In the morning they start to do Kirtan, people come to listen to Kirtan. Then they do Kirt. Kirt meaning they go out and work in the day, Guru Teh Bahadur Ji Maharaj do. A lot of people say they just stayed there and meditated for about 22, 25 years. They did a lot of meditation, yes. But they did Kirtan in the morning and they went out and worked in the day. And then in the evening they would sit in meditation for hours upon hours. They stayed in a Gursikh's name called Pai Mehra. Pai Mehra no Guru Hargobind Sahib Ji Patshah ne bachan kita siga. Kende asi tade kol aake khulla sama ravange. E Sikh ne benti kiti si ki Guru Hargobind Sahib Ji Patshah nu Bakale di dharti upar. This Sikh did benti to Maharaj. Says, Maharaj, why don't you stay at our house? And Maharaj Ji said, I will come and stay, but I'll stay here for a long time. And that's when Guru Teh Bahadur Ji stayed there for roughly about 22, 25 years. Aithe Guru Teh Bahadur Ji Patshah Bhagdi vich jute ne, and the time comes where Guru Har Krishan Patshah Ji Maharaj Ji gaddi upar baith gaye ne. And last week we spoke about Guru Har Krishan Patshah Ji as they were travelling over to Delhi. Guru Har Krishan Patshah Ji now is in Delhi, Guru Sikh Pyareo. Delhi vich Guru Har Krishan Patshah Ji is staying in the bungalow of Raja Jai Singh, which today we know as Bangla Sahib. Jithe sade guru jaake charan paunde ne, wherever our guru goes and stays, the word Sahib gets added to it. Bangle bade ne, Aurangzeb must have stayed in many places, Jahangir must have stayed in many places, but you won't find a place like Bangla Sahib, where Guru Har Krishan Patshah Ji went and stayed, and today thousands upon thousands of people every day go and do Matha Tek De. Because Guru Sahib went and stayed in somebody's mansion, it became the Bangla Sahib. Khair. Aithe Guru Har Krishan Ji Patshah Sangatanu Tarde ne, many Sangats are coming. Raja Jai Singh's wife, she has a doubt in her mind that how can such a young child be a guru? 7 years old now. Within her mind, she also has a desire for a child. And she's wanting a child like Guru Har Krishan Patshah, but doubting Guru Har Krishan Patshah, will he be able to bless me with a child? He's a child himself. So what she does is she says, "Only parkhya Maharaj," no, she tests Maharaj, Guru Har Krishan Patshah. She tests them how? She dresses up like a goli, like one of her servants. And some of her servants, she got them to dress up like a Rani. So they're all mixed up and she's all mingled in with them. And she says that if Guru Har Krishan Patshah truly is the Guru, he will know which one I am. He will know who the Rani is. ਤਾਂ ਹੋਇਆ ਕਿ ਸ਼ੀ ਸਿਟਿੰਗ ਅਲੋਂਗ ਇਨ ਅ ਲਾਈਨ ਵਿਦ ਦ ਰੈਸਟ ਆਫ ਹਰ ਗੋਲੀਆਂ ਵਿਦ ਦ ਰੈਸਟ ਆਫ ਦ ਸਰਵੈਂਟਸ ਸਮ ਆਰ ਡਰੈਸਡ ਲਾਈਕ ਸ਼ੀ ਵੁੱਡ ਹੈਵ ਬੀਨ ਡਰੈਸਡ ਲਾਈਕ ਦ ਵਾਈਫ ਆਫ ਹਰ ਕਿੰਗ ਐਂਡ ਗੁਰੂ ਮਹਾਰਾਜ ਜੀ 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saying, Tu bhi nahi, tu bhi nahi, tu bhi nahi. And saying, it's not you, it's not you, it's not you. And when they came over to the Rani, she's dressed like a goli. And Guru Harkishan Patshah Ji Maharaj ne, Ode sir upar unne shathi nahi lai. They didn't put their stick on her head. They jumped in her god and they went and sat in her laps. He says, Tu ma. And said, it's you. He says, it's not right to call somebody to your own house and then doubt them as well, Maharaj said to her. And her eyes are filled with tears and she says, Maharaj, forgive me. Pyaryo Aurangzeb is gasping for the darshan of Guru Har Krishan Patshah Ji. Par unhone apne pita ji de bachna upar pehra dita. They stayed firm on their Guru Sahib's bachan and Guru Harai Patshah Ji's bachan ke tusi is malesh nu darshan nahi dene. That you're not to see this malesh. Aurangzeb starts to send toys with his son, Bahadur Shah. He sends Bahadur Shah with loads of toys to play, go and play with this, with Guru Har Krishan Patshah, just to get them round to seeing him. He sent them loads of toys. Amongst those toys, he put one mala. And Guru Har Krishan Patshah didn't look at the toys at all, instead went straight over to that mala. And when Bahadur Shah goes back home and tells his father and says that he didn't look at any of the toys, instead what did he do? He only picked up this mala. Aurangzeb is gasping even more now. He says, I definitely want to see the Guru now. Aurangzeb even comes to the door of Raja Jai Singh. Raja Jai Singh is filled with fear, thinking, if I don't let the king in, what is going to happen to me? Guru Har Krishan Patshah Ji said, I am not going to give him darshan. Aurangzeb says, okay. If he's not going to give me darshan, then tell him to give me a message from Guru Nanak Patshah. And then Guru Har Krishan Patshah Ji ne sends, it's like a letter, like a chitti kalu, on a piece of paper. Guru Har Krishan Patshah Ji writes the bani of Guru Nanak Patshah on this piece of paper and says, go and give this to Aurangzeb. When Aurangzeb starts to read this bani, what is this bani saying to Aurangzeb? Guru Nanak Patshah saying, kya khade, kya pende hoye, ja man nahi sacha soye. Says, what is the point? Because Aurangzeb called himself a righteous and a religious man, and Guru Nanak Patshah's words are piercing through him at the moment, through given to him through Guru Har Krishan Ji Patshah, he's saying, kya khade? Saying, what is the point of you eating certain things in the name of religion, calling yourself religious? Kya khade? Kya pande hoye? Pande means to wear clothes. You wear certain clothes to say yourself to be religious. He says, what is the point of all of this? Ja manne. If within your mind, nahi sacha soye, when the truth isn't sitting in your heart, what is the point of all these outside of rituals? It's a complete waste. Aurangzeb takes this away with him. Guru Sikh Pyaryo doesn't get to do darshan of Guru Har Krishan Ji Patshah. Aithe Guru Har Krishan Patshah Ji Maharaj ne jado pata laga that Chechak di bimari phail gayi hai Delhi de andar, the disease of smallpox has now spread over Delhi, and Guru Har Krishan Patshah doesn't protect themselves and sit in a room and think, I need to keep away from all of this because this disease spreads. Instead, Guru Har Krishan Patshah does the complete opposite, takes many pots of water and starts to walk through the streets of Delhi and starts to take the pain of the people of Delhi. As days went past, Guru Har Krishan Patshah comes over with a fever. They have healed the people of Delhi, but they themselves have started to come over by this fever. And this disease starts to take over Guru Har Krishan Ji Patshah. They lay down in the house of Raja Jai Singh. Mataji is
0: The mother is watching over their son, Mata Krishna Kaur. And for 5 days, they weren't able to get up or talk. And not being able to talk, everybody starts to worry. Guru Sikh Pyara, of the fifth day of Padshahji not being able to talk, Sikha ne uthe ek sekh sega dargah mal ne uthe samagri leandi. He bought the samagri, meaning the things that would normally be given at the time of Guru Gaddi. He brings a coconut forward and puts it by Guru Har Krishna Ji Padshah, and they all put their hands together. They said, "Asi kedi baan phadange, whose arm will we hold on to?" Kavi Santokh Singh Honi likhde ne Suraj Prakash te andar. Kavi Santokh Singh Ji writes that Guru Har Krishna Padshah was so weak, they opened their eyes and they looked over to the coconut. They took their right hand and they took their finger, and Guru Har Krishna Padshah Ji kende itihas likhda, apne ungal de naal Padshah ne os nariyal de of that coconut prakarma kitiyan tin var, just like the Guru would normally do. With their finger, they went round this coconut, Guru Har Krishna Padshah, because they were too weak to get on. And when they did this, and they just said, Baba Bashe Gram Bakale. Gram meaning village, that now the next Guru is sitting in a place called Bakala. And now Guru Tegh Bahadur Ji Maharaj at this time is roughly at the age of about 43 years old. And Principal Satbir Singh actually writes that just before this happened, that Guru Tegh Bahadur Ji Maharaj Ji actually came and did darshan of Guru Har Krishna Padshah Ji in Delhi and went back then to Bakala. So Guru Har Krishna Padshah ne keh dita, kende Baba Basahe, Basahe means he's staying at the moment. Baba, who is the Baba? Baba is somebody's grandfather. There's many people today that still probably call their grandfathers Baba. Baba meaning their dada. Who is their dada? Guru Har Krishna Padshah Ji's dada ji is Baba Gurditta Ji. Baba Gurditta Ji's brother is Guru Tegh Bahadur Ji. And it is only Guru Tegh Bahadur Ji, which is the Baba, that is in Bakala at the moment. Nobody else is there of the other brothers or anybody else. And then, Aithe fe sikhane Guru Sikh Pyareo, Aithe Guru Har Krishna Padshah Ji Maharaj Ji Jyoti Jyot Samage. They've gone and merged back in with Waheguru Ji Akal Purkh. Tafe Aithe Pai Dargah Mal, he starts to travel over to Bakala. As he's traveling over, it takes him many days to get over to Bakala. And during this time, loads of other people have started to find out that now it has been said that the next Guru is in Bakala. Who hears about this? Hears about this is Tirmal. Tirmal is the brother of Guru Har Rai Padshah. He's also the son of Baba Gurditta Ji. He has, remember, the Adi Granth bead in Kartarpur Sahib. He has Guru Granth Sahib Ji Maharaj Ji Sroop. Jari Guru Arjan Dev Ji Padshah ne Pai Gurdas Ji Hunatu Likhai. The Adi Granth he has, and then he starts to say to people, he says, this is the day that we've been waiting for. That's why I've got Guru Granth Sahib Ji Maharaj, because the Gaddi is going to come to me. He's come to Bakala and he's come and sat there, and he's got his chelle to go and tell people. He's gone and told his servants to go and say to people that this is the next Guru, because he's got Guru Granth Sahib Ji Maharaj. Adi Granth, as they call it. Evi Bakale aake baagya holi holi karde karde. More and more people that hear about this, loads of people, they say up to 22 people manjiyan te lagganya. Up to 22 people claim to be the Guru at that time. Guru Tegh Bahadur Ji Maharaj Ji didn't come out. They still sat in this sex house in Pai Mehra's house with the same routine, doing kirtan, going out and working and then meditating. Mata Gujri is in seva, Mata Nalki Ji is in seva. Aithe Tirmal aake tandora pattan lapya. He's starting to say to the world, I'm the Guru, look, I've got Adi Granth. Aithe Dargamal is traveling over. He comes with the samagri, with the coconut. And he comes over to Mata Nanaki and says, I've come to give, to do the rites of the Guru Gaddi for Guru Tegh Bahadur Ji Maharaj. And Mata and Guru Tegh Bahadur Ji Maharaj Ji didn't speak and say a word. Mata Nanaki, upon seeing the situation, she writes out letters to other Gur Sikhs. She writes letters to Goindwal and Amritsar. In Goindwal,
1: She writes a letter to somebody called Dwarka Das, who is from the santan of Guru Amar Das Ji, from the family of Guru Amar Das Ji. He was a great Gursikh of Goindwal Sahib. Dwarka Das, she writes a letter to Mata Nanaki Das to say, come on, Sikha nu katthe kariye. Let's get all the Sikhs together now. And then she also writes a letter to a Pyara Gursikh of Guru Arjan Dev Ji of Kholpai Gadiya from Amritsar. As all the Sikhs start to come together, aithe sare Sikha ne katthe aake, Pai Dargah Malhuna ne, Baba Gurditta Ji bhi aageya, Baba Gurditta Ji, the grandson of Baba Buddha Ji, who now carries out the rites of the Gaddi. 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But Guru Tegh Bahadur Ji Maharaj Ji pargat ni hui. They didn't come out of the house still. Everybody is saying to them, that Sangat dol jogi, that the Sangat will start to drown. You need to come out and tell people that you are the Guru. Guru Tegh Bahadur Ji Maharaj Ji didn't speak and stayed quiet. Aidron Gursikh Pyaro, ek Pyara Gursikh, by the name of Makhan Shah Labana, which was a trader and a businessman. He used to supply things to the army of the Mughal Emperor. To their army, he used to supply weapons and things for them. Aaj inne apna jahaj bharya hoya aaya, he's filled his ship with loads of things, with loads of stock, because he was a businessman. 500 naal ede karmchari, a karmchari meaning he's got 500 workers with him. He's a very powerful man. As his ship is going across the waters, it starts to drown because it's overfilled. It's got too much weight in there today. Kende ek ghumman gheri vich fas gaya ajj ida jahaj. Ghumman gheri means when there's a little whirlpool within the water and his ship starts to go down. All his workers start to worry, but by Makhan Shah Labana, he didn't know who is on the gaddi of Guru Nanak Patshah Ji's jot now. Who is on this gaddi today? But what does by Makhan Shah Labana do? O dolya nahi. Unne akha mitiya, unne Japji Sahib da paath shuru kar ditta. He starts to do Japji Sahib paath, but at the same time, he's thinking of the charan of Guru Nanak Patshah. As samapati hoye, jado when he finishes Japji Sahib paath, his boat comes and starts to flow again. It stops from drowning and it gets across to Bakala. And when it comes across to this place of Bakala, he came, whatever things he has got on his boat, he starts to sell it. And the profit he gets from there, unne apne man vich dharan kita ke jehda vi hun Guru Nanak Patshah di gaddi upar baitha hai, whoever is sitting on the gaddi of Guru Nanak Patshah, I will give him the swand for what I have sold. I will give him the 10% of what I have sold. So he's going now to find who is sitting on the gaddi of Guru Nanak. As he's going across the village of Bakala, he starts to see people are coming across over to him. It's like a market over here. A market of what? A market of gurus. Somebody is claiming that I am the one. Somebody is saying, I am the one. They've sent their servants across to convince people that it is them that is now the next guru. And Tirmal's people come over to Makhan Shah Labana and says, come over across to us. Saying, look, we've got Guru Granth Sahib Ji Maharaj. We've got the Bani. It is Tirmal is the right guru. And as he comes across, they know that he's a rich man. Tirmal gives him a saropa. As he gives him a saropa, what is he expecting back? A whole load of money. But Bhai Makhan Shah Labana thinks within his mind, he's thinking, Guru Nanak da ghar ta ek daati da ghar hai, ek mangte da ghar nahi. Makhan Shah Labana, kind of guy, he goes, the house of Guru Nanak is the house of a giver. Guru Nanak is a giver. He is not a beggar. Why are these people begging? Guru Nanak de ghar vich ta je koi gareeb aa jave, jo koi bhikhari aa jave, bhikhari ne utthe raja bana dende ne te raje nu bhikhari bana dende ne. Itthe ki khed vart gayi? Kende Guru Nanak's house has got the power to make a beggar into a king and a king into a beggar. The Guru Nanak's house cannot be begging like this to convince each other. So what does he think in his mind? He says, I'll put do mora down. I'll put two coins down. I won't put the full amount down that I have said in my head. That is the full percentage of my dasavand, of my 10% of my earnings, and I'll see whoever asks for the full amount, I will say that is the guru. He puts do mora down, and Tir Mal obviously doesn't speak. He's looking, with the akhaan baar aagiyan, thinking, is this all I'm getting? I've even given him a sarupa. Makhan Shah Labana goes, the sun is setting, he's gone across to 22, nobody asks for the full amount. And he says, that guru, e bachan nahi jhootha ho sakda. He hears, because he hears, people are saying, that baba bas hai gram bakale, that the next guru is now in bakala. He says, jhooth nahi ho sakda guru da bachan, this can't be a lie. As he's there, putting his head down, he's walking around, somebody says, you haven't gone to everybody yet. Go to the house of Bhai Mehra. In his house, he's sitting Guru Tegh Bahadur Ji Maharaj, the son, the youngest son of Guru Har Gobind Sahib Ji Patshah. You've got one person left. Over there, nobody's shouting out. There's no noise like a market. Everybody's sitting there, shant mein, Guru Tegh Bahadur Ji sitting there, meditating. He goes across and he puts down Dua Muram. Guru Tegh Bahadur Ji Maharaj Ji opens their eyes, look up at Bhai Labana, and Makhan Shah Labana look down at the Dua Muram, the two coins. Guru Tegh Bahadur Ji kende, Guru Nanak de ghar de naal kende hera feri. He says, you're trying to con the house of Guru Nanak? He says, this isn't the 10%. And they said, kende 500 mura ban diya. They said, it's 500 coins. That is the swan that you are meant to give. Makhan Shah Labana, with complete happiness, falls at the feet of Guru Tegh Bahadur Ji Maharaj. And Guru Tegh Bahadur Ji Maharaj then shows them the shoulder which had taken the weight of the boat that was drowning. Guru Tegh Bahadur Ji Maharaj's shoulder is completely bruised. That had lifted his boat out of drowning. And Guru Sikh Pyari Yaad Rakhiyo, what does this mean? Ke asal vech, only Guru Tegh Bahadur Ji Maharaj has the power to save somebody from drowning in kaam, growth, lobh, moh, and God. If somebody is drowning in lust, if somebody is drowning in anger, if somebody is drowning in attachment, it is only Guru Tegh Bahadur Ji Maharaj that truly has the power. Je tusi ohna de charna no te aunge, if you think of Guru Tegh Bahadur Ji Maharaj's lotus feet, they will stop you, they will save you from drowning from this kaam, from this growth. Guru Tegh Bahadur Ji Maharaj says, kende tundora na pitti, don't go telling everybody now. Kende asi nahi ta muh kala karaunge, kende otherwise we will have your face blackened. Makhan Shah Labana goes outside. He goes and gets loads of soot and ash and he paints his face black. And he says that Guru Tegh Bahadur Ji says that my face will be painted black if I go and tell the world. He painted it black himself. He said, "Aaj nahi mainu koi rokuga." He's gone out on the rooftop of the house that Patshah is staying out, and he starts to say, "What Guru La Dore, Guru La Dore." You've heard this word in Gurbani as well. Gurmukh Lada, Manmukh Gavaya. Lada means found. That Gurmukh Lada, the Gurmukhs have found Waheguru Kalpurk. Manmukh Gavaya, they have lost Waheguru Ji from their lives. Makhan Shah Labana is on the rooftop shouting out to the world and saying, Guru La Dore, I have found the true Guru. And Guru Tegh Bahadur Ji Maharaj says, Asi enno hun ki kariye ne aap hi muh kala kara leya. We can't even do anything to him. He's already painted his face black. People start to find out that Guru Tegh Bahadur Ji Maharaj is the true Guru. The rest of the people, the Tirmal and everybody else, start to burn in jealousy. And tomorrow, when Guru Tegh Bahadur Ji Maharaj, the next day, when Guru Tegh Bahadur Ji Maharaj comes out from their room, Maharaj Ji jadon ghode upar chade ne, when Maharaj Ji, Guru Tegh Bahadur Ji is now on a horse as the Guru, come out of this house now, what starts to happen? Tirmal and all the other masands, the masands that used to go out collecting money for the Guru's house, somebody called Shiha Masand was amongst them as well. What do they do today? They start to fire bullets around everywhere. There's a whole load of noise. And Guru Tegh Bahadur Ji Maharaj Ji doesn't want any trouble. And they've gone back inside to the house. They've gone back inside to the house and gone to the dome of the house. Mata Nanaki stands up and shouts out to them and says, what are you doing? Why are you burning in jealousy? Now stop doing these foolish things, Mata Nanaki says. Upon Mata Nanaki ji speaking like this, what does this Shiha Masan do? Guru Sikh Pyareo, he fires a shot towards Guru Tegh Bahadur ji Maharaj. As he fires a shot towards Guru Tegh Bahadur ji Maharaj, Maharaj is standing there calmly, not afraid at all. And the bullet just goes past Guru Tegh Bahadur ji Maharaj's forehead. As it skins Guru Maharaj's forehead, Maharaj's forehead is filled with blood. Mata Nanak ji at once goes over to Guru Tegh Bahadur ji Maharaj's forehead and starts to wipe the blood of Guru Tegh Bahadur ji Maharaj. Upon hearing what has happened, that Guru Tegh Bahadur ji Maharaj has been shot, the Makhan Shah Lubana gets all his people together. Remember, he's got 500 people with him, Karamcharis with him. And they were also Shastar Bandi. They also had weapons on them. And they start to go and now loot them. Makhan Shah Lubana now stands up because what? Because what did first Tir Malhuni do? When Guru Tegh Bahadur ji Maharaj came back inside and stayed quiet, then Tir Malhuni, they all came and they started to rob the peta of Guru Nanak Patshahji's house. They started to take away all the coins that Makhan Shah Lubana had given to Guru Tegh Bahadur ji Maharaj. And upon seeing this, Guru Tegh Bahadur ji Maharaj didn't say anything. They didn't say that why stop them from looting. Because why? If Guru Tegh Bahadur ji said in their bani in Naume Pacha slok that Sukh Dukh Jahe Parse Nahi Log Moh Abman Kaho Nanak Sundare Manaso Murat Pagwan. They are not touched, Guru Tegh Bahadur ji, by Sukh or Dukh. By the state of happiness, by the state of sadness, Dukh, pain, it doesn't bother them. Sukh Dukh Jahe Parse Nahi Lob Mo Abhiman, they are not stuck in greed. These are Guru Tegh Bahadur ji Maharaj's slok. If they said these words, they were living these words before they even said them. Lob Mo Abhiman, they had no pride. And Guru Tegh Bahadur ji says, if you meet somebody like this with these qualities in their life, Kaho Nanak Sundare Mana So Murat Pagwan, you are doing darshan of Waheguru ji himself. 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Ustad nindya nahe jahe, nindya meaning people slandering them, because now Tir Mal is saying all sorts of things, but Guru Tegh Bahadur ji is not touched by these things. Ustad nindya nahe jahe kanchan loh saman. They see gold to be the same as a normal piece of metal. Guru Tegh Bahadur ji Maharaj ji does. And now this is proved. When they are robbing the gold of this house, Guru Tegh Bahadur ji Maharaj ji is not fazed by at all. Not thinking, what about all this money? We need to get it back. Kanchan loh saman kaho nanak sundre mana mukt tahe te jaan. Guru Tegh Bahadur ji saying in this slok, said, if you find somebody like this, know that person to be mukt, know that person to be liberated. Guru Tegh Bahadur ji Maharaj ji was, and that's why they were able to say this. Har kasog ja ke nahi bairi meet saman kaho nanak sundare mana mukt tahe te jaan. Har kasog ja ke nahi, har meaning the time of when you're celebrating something and the time of happiness. Har sog meaning the time of sorrow. These times don't touch Guru Tegh Bahadur ji Maharaj ji at all. They are not fazed by these things. Har sog ja ke nahi bairi meet saman. And even an enemy is like a friend to them, no difference to them at all. They wasn't looking at Tir Mal as an enemy at this time. If Guru Tegh Bahadur ji have said these words, they were living these words first, before even saying them. Kaho nanak sundare mana mukt tahe te jaan. Know that person to be liberated, Guru Tegh Bahadur ji Maharaj ji was. If you find anybody today with these qualities that aren't fazed by all of these things, then you are doing darshan of Waheguru ji himself. Because those qualities belong to Waheguru ji, and if you are doing darshan of those qualities, you are doing darshan of Waheguru. But now look, Makhan Shah Lubana, he goes back and he gets back all of these things. He goes and gets back all of these things. He even brings back Adi Granth. But remember, he's taken Adi Granth by force off them. Tirmal didn't give it themselves. And when Makhan Shah Labana comes back and says, Maharaj, here are all the things. What does Maharaj say? Maharaj says, go and give it all back. Maharaj says, go and give it all back. What is this showing? First, Guru Arjan Dev Ji Pacha showed the limits of tolerance and staying calm. Then Guru Har Gobind Sahib Ji Pacha taught us how to stand up and use the sword. And now Guru Tegh Bahadur Ji is saying, don't think now this you are to continue this way only. That you will continue to use the sword even out of force and rob other people. And Guru Tegh Bahadur Ji Maharaj is saying, don't forget the way Guru Arjan Dev Ji did things. I'll show you that way again, just in case you forget. And they said, just in case you forget again, to think that you're to sit there and be oppressed, and then a time will come when my son will show you how to use the sword again. Such a perfect way the Guru's house shows us. Guru Tegh Bahadur Maharaj says, even go and give Adi Granth back to them, because you've taken it by force. Makhan Shah Labana goes back again. Because what is this saying? What is Guru Tegh Bahadur Maharaj saying through the slok of Bhakt Kabir Ji? Guru Tegh Bahadur Maharaj is saying, Kabira, jaha gyan taha dharm hai, jaha chhoot teh paap, jaha lobh teh kaal hai, jaha khima teh aap. Guru Sikh Pyareo, this is the words that Guru Tegh Bahadur Maharaj lived upon. Bhakt Kabir Ji slok I'm going to finish off with, right at the end. Guru Tegh Bahadur Ji Maharaj Ji, what are they saying to Makhan Shah Labana, teaching us? They're saying, Kabira, jaha gyan taha tarm hai, where you have knowledge, jaha gyan taha tarm hai, then you can have tarm. Without knowledge, you won't be able to live a tarmi life. You need to know how to live that life first. Jaha gyan, these have got much deeper meanings, but I'm just going to touch the surface of it. Kabira, jaha gyan taha tarm hai, jaha chhoot teh paap, where there is chhoot, where there are lies, where there is falsehood, there is paap, sin will follow. Jaha lobh taha kaal hai, where there is greed, jaha lobh taha kaal hai, kaal meaning that there is death. What does that mean? Where there is greed, your greed will not let you live a spiritual life and go towards the Guru. Your greed will eat your time up and take your spiritual direction away and keep you stuck in that greed that you are stuck in. So it is death of your spiritual journey. And in the end, Guru Bhagat Kabir Ji can lage, which now Guru Tegh Bahadur Ji Maharaj is practicing and showing the Sikhs. Right at the end, Bhagat Kabir Ji says, jaha khima, taha aap. Khima means forgiveness. Bhagat Kabir Ji says, jaha khima, where there is forgiveness, the aap, Vaheguruji, is standing there themselves. Wherever there is forgiveness in your heart, Vaheguruji is in your heart, sitting there. Guru Tegh Bahadur Ji is showing the limits of forgiveness. Even though they've just shot a bullet towards Guru Tegh Bahadur Ji, they've robbed everything that was in that house, in Bhai Mera's house, but they've shown the limits of forgiveness, Guru Tegh Bahadur Ji. Such was a jeevan of Guru Tegh Bahadur Ji Maharaj. So, itni ek beinti parwan karniya, ek nahi par ek ka hi galtiyan ho gayi hongi. I must have made many mistakes. I know I've made many mistakes. So please forgive me. Put your hands together and say the blessed fateh given to us by Guru Gobind Singh Ji Patshah. So gaj vaj ke

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And today when we go through Guru Gobind Singh Ji Maharaj's Jeevani up to their Gurgaddi, something very unique and very different to the way we're going to start today from the way we've been starting from the other Guru Sahibs. Because when we start from the other Guru Sahibs, we talk about the Guru that was on the Gurgaddi before that Guru, and then we start and we talk about from that Guru Sahib coming upon the earth. But something very unique that Guru Gobind Singh Ji Maharaj did for the Khalsa Panth, or should I say for the whole of humanity, when they come to read Guru Gobind Singh Ji Maharaj's Bani, when we come to read Sri Dasam Granth Sahib Ji's Bani, there's a Bani within there called Bachitra Natak. Something unique that Guru Gobind Singh Ji Maharaj has done, they have spoke about their own life within this Bani. Guru Maharaj Ji talk about Guru Gobind Singh Ji Maharaj Ji within their own words, within their own Bani. Maharaj Ji talk about that time and that period before they even came upon this world. Guru Sikh Pyaro, just before we go further and look into the Bani of Guru Gobind Singh Ji Maharaj, first we're just going to look at what this Bani means. Maharaj Ji have called this Bani Bachitra Natak. What does this mean? If we look at the word Bachitra on its own, the word Bachitra on its own can mean wondrous. Natak meaning play. So when you put this together, Guru Gobind Singh Ji saying just before I'm about to narrate to you about my own life, not only about this life, but even before 1666, before I even came upon this earth, Guru Gobind Singh Ji writes, they say, before I even tell you about Bachitra, this wondrous play, I'm going to book before you. Guru Gobind Singh Ji Maharaj is telling us so much just within this title. So if this means wondrous play, it just doesn't mean that, it means more than that. Bachitra, let's split this word up now. It's made up of two words, of be and then chitra. The word chitra translates to painting. Guru Sikh Pyaro, when Guru Gobind Singh Ji Maharaj is talking about this Bani, what are they saying to us? That be chitra, be meaning many, chitra meaning paintings. Guru Gobind Singh Ji Maharaj is saying, I am going to paint many scenes of my life before you. Guru Gobind Singh Ji is saying, be chitra, chitra meaning painting. So I'm going to paint many scenes of my life before you. And they've used the word Natak. Bachitra Natak, they've called this life when they came upon this earth, they've called it a play. Why has Guru Gobind Singh Ji Maharaj called it a play, Guru Sikh Pyaro? Again, if we look at their Bani, Guru Gobind Singh Ji Maharaj is saying, Main ho param purkh ko dasa. Dasa meaning the servant. Guru Gobind Singh Ji Maharaj is saying, this is, I am the servant of who? Main ho param purkh ko dasa. Param purkh. Param meaning the highest. Purkh meaning the being, referring to Vaheguru Ji Akal Purkh. Guru Gobind Singh Ji saying, Main ho param purkh ko dasa. Dekhan ayo jagat tamasha. Guru Gobind Singh Ji Maharaj is calling this a play. They're calling this life a play. They say, I have come to see this play, to watch this play. Guru Gobind Singh Ji Maharaj is saying, Main ho param purkh ko dasa. Dekhan ayo. This is, I've come to watch. Dekhan ayo jagat tamasha. To watch this tamasha. Again, meaning play. Same thing. Guru Sikh Pyaro, and many people come upon this earth, even though this is a play, but many people get indulged and engrossed and get entangled in this play, thinking this play is real. This life, people are illusion to think this is all real and it's permanent when we're living our lives. Like an example I use very often, Guru Sikh Pyaro, if Guru Gobind Singh Ji Maharaj is calling this a play,
It's just like you play, just like when we play games. As we were growing up, many of us must have played games at home. A very popular game many of us must have played is a game called Monopoly. I used to play it when I was young. And as you know, within this board game, you've got many properties. And it's like this. This is what happens when we don't realize that this is a play. It's like buying a property in Monopoly. We're playing a game here. Imagine this. Within this board game, we sit amongst our family. We sit amongst our friends and we buy a property. It may be the best one on the board. We may buy Mayfair. We bought that property, and imagine that time comes when you have to then sell it and you're losing that property. And imagine you're having to sell that property and you start crying. And imagine you start crying and you fall out with the people that you're playing with. Imagine standing up and then hitting your head against the wall. And imagine starting to break your bangles if it's a baby. How silly does this sound? We can sit here today and laugh about this. But Guru Sikh Pyaro, this life is no different to that board game. Guru Gobind Singh Ji Maharaj is saying, just like you are playing that these games within your life as you are growing up as a child, don't think of this world to be any different to that game that you played as a child. We get stuck within this game as well, this game of life. Many things, many ups and downs come within this life, but Guru Sikh Pyaro, this isn't permanent, this isn't real. Just like Guru Tegh Bahadur Ji Maharaj says, Jag rachna sab chhoot hai, jaan leho re meet, keh nanak thir na re, jo balu ki peet. Guru Tegh Bahadur Ji Maharaj is saying, just like that wall made out of sand, one day it will be knocked down. It is not permanent. Just like that, this body is made out of sand, it will be knocked down one day, it is not permanent. Guru Gobind Singh Ji Maharaj says, Main ho param purkh ko dasa dekhan ayo jag tamasha, meaning I am not engrossed, I am not entangled in this game of life. I have come to watch this game, Guru Sikh Pyaryo. Bhakt Kabir Ji says, Eh jo duniya seher mela, Bhakt Kabir Ji kehnde, Eh jo duniya seher mela dastgiri nahe. Bhakt Kabir Ji saying, Eh jo duniya, this world, seher mela, is just like when you go out to watch a show, like a magic show. Bhakt Kabir Ji saying, Eh jo duniya seher mela dastgiri nahe. Dastgiri meaning the 10 fingers upon these hands. Dastgiri. Bhakt Kabir Ji saying, the 10 fingers that you have on these hands, meaning your hands, this world will not come within your hands. It will slip by. You cannot hold it down permanently. One day it will pass. No matter how much we attach to it and we try and hold on to it. It's just like a magic show. When we go out and watch a magic show, the magician is doing his tricks. And for that moment, we get caught in the moment and we think it's real. We really think it's making something disappear. We get caught in that moment thinking what we are watching before us is real. It's actually happening. He's made something disappear. But Guru Sikh Pyaryo, eventually we all come to realize, no, he's just a magician. And he's not really made something disappear, he's just tricking us. This world is just like that. It is not real. We get tricked in thinking it is real because we get so attached and engrossed into it. When we read our Bani in the morning, when we read Anand Sahib in the morning, Guru Amar Das Ji Patshah Ji says to us, Kane Gur Prasadi Bujya Ta Chalt Hoa Chalt Nadri Aya, this word Chalt. Chalt also means show, this play, this game. Guru Amar Das Ji Patshah is saying, when the Guru does his grace upon us, Gur Prasad means when the Guru, Prasad meaning grace, when the Guru does his grace on us, Gur Prasadi Bujjaya, then we'll understand this game. Then we'll be able to see through it. We'll realize what is the truth within this world. Gur Prasadi Bujya Ta Chalat Hua, then we'll raise Ta Chalat Hua. Then it will be a show for us. Before it wasn't. Before we thought it was real. Guru Sahib is saying Ta. Then Ta Chalat Hua. It becomes a show then. It wasn't a show. Even though it is a show, but it's not for us because we still think it's real. Until we're attached,
until we're stuck in this entanglement. Then we think this is real. But then Gur Prasadi Bujya Ta Chalat Hoa Chalat Nadri Aya. Nadri means then we can see. Oh, Nadar Aan Lag Panda Apanu. Then we can see that this is a show. This isn't permanent. Everything we see before us will perish one day. This is what Bachitta Natak means. This Bani that Guru Gobind Singh Ji Maharaj is

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They said, I was sitting in meditation and then they even said, where? This is Hemkund Parvat hai jahan. This is in that place called Hemkund. Parvat meaning mountain. They said, I was sitting in a mountain called Hemkund and I was meditating there. Guru Gobind Singh Ji Maharaj kende, Hemkund Parvat hai jahan. Sapit Sring Sobit hai tahan. Sapit meaning seven. Sapit Sring, Sring meaning peaks. Guru Gobind Singh Ji said, you will find seven peaks of mountains there where I sat and meditated before I came here. So, Khair Guru Sikh Pyareo, over there, Guru Gobind Singh Ji is now telling about themselves where they are before they came here. And before they came here, what is happening? That Dharti is becoming ready for Guru Gobind Singh Ji Maharaj to come and be born. That Dharti is called Patna Sahib. Who first went and got this Dharti ready? This place that is in Bihar, in southeast of India. Guru Sikh Pyara sa dharti pai hariyavali jithe mera satgur baitha aaye. This place became completely green and blossomed where Guru Gobind Singh Ji Maharaj is born. But before they came, who went and got this dharti, this place ready? Guru Sikh Pyareo, Pai Mardana Ji and Guru Nanak Patshah Ji is walking towards this place of Patna Sahib. Pai Mardana Ji is walking. Guru Nanak Patshah is going towards this place of Patna Sahib. Pai Mardana Ji is asking Guru Nanak Dev Ji many questions on the way to Patna Sahib. Pai Mardana Ji saying, oh Guru Nanak Patshah Ji. Pai Mardana Ji kehne lage, kende, hey Guru Nanak. Kende, yes, I know. Yes, I do feel hungry. Guru Nanak Patshah, I do sometimes run away from you to go and find food. But hey Guru Nanak, please bless me with what you have inside of you. Jithe oong na pok hai. Where there is no oong, where there is no sleep, where there is no pok, where there is no desire, where there is no hunger. Make me completely desireless, Guru Nanak. What are you eating that I haven't got yet? And Guru Nanak Patshah Ji smiled and says, Mardanya, tu sat kartar da naam japya kar. Sat meaning the truth, Kartar meaning the creator. They say just meditate and jap his naam. You will become desireless too. And they are walking and having these conversations. And then they reach this place which today we know as Patna Sahib, wasn't called Patna Sahib then. When Guru Nanak Patshah Mardana Ji reach this place, they go and meet who? They meet go and meet somebody called Salsarai Johri, who was a trader, jira parkhda siga hireanu, who had the eye to be able to see a true diamond. First, Guru Nanak, I'm not going to go into the sakhi detail of this because we've got many things to go through today. First, the servant of Salsarai Johri, who was called Adraka, he came and met Guru Nanak Patshah Ji first. Because when Mardana Ji came, they came with a stone, with a particular stone. Whether it was a gem, whether it was a diamond, we can call it. He came with the stone to the shop of Salsarai Johri. He went to many shops first. He was trying to sell this precious stone that Guru Nanak Patshah gave to Mardana. He went to a Sabji Amani Dukan and somebody tried to give him a gajar for it. Somebody tried to give him a mulli for it. And then he went on. He went to a Kapde Andi Dukan. He went to a shop where they sell clothes. By Mardana Ji went in and they said, we'll give you a certain amount of kapda for it. A certain amount of cloth for it. By Mardana Ji said, if he was only giving me gajar, if he was only giving me mulli, and now he's giving me a bit of cloth, which is actually worth a lot more, surely I must be able to get more than this. He carries on and even now reaches the Khan of a Sanyara, somebody that deals in gold. This person is ready to give him gold for this stone. Mardana Ji didn't stop there, he carries on. Upon reaching the place where Salsarai Johri, Johri meaning somebody that trades in diamonds, somebody that has got the eye to be able to see a kharaya ke khotaya. Khara meaning true, khara meaning false. Salsarai Johri had the eye. Soon as he saw this stone, he stepped back. Bhai Mardana Ji says, what will you give for it?

Hans Altarai Jodi says, what would I give for it? Because first of all, he put his head down to it. He put his head down to it, then matate towards that stone. He says, I've never seen anything like it. And then he gave 100 rupees of them days. Of roughly 550 years ago, he gave 100 rupees, which today is worth thousands. And he says, this is darshan peta. I cannot afford to buy this from you. This is just to see it, to do darshan of this stone. But Mardana ji happily takes the 100 rupees and he still got the stone and thinks lottery lagi. But Mardana ji runs back to Guru Nanak Patshah and says, Guru Nanak Patshah, and says, look, I've still got the stone and I've got 100 rupees. We've hit the lottery, Guru Nanak Patshah, Mardana ji saying. Guru Nanak Patshah says, that's brilliant. He says, but go back. Go and give his 100 rupees back. We are not going to keep it for free like this. But Mardana ji is looking at Guru Nanak Patshah and thinking, seriously, do I have to go back? But Khyar Guru Sikh Pai Mardana ji goes back. When Pai Mardana ji goes back to the shop of Salsarai Johri, and when he says that my guru will not take this money, and Salsarai Johri said, I thought this stone was amazing, but no, your guru is amazing. I've never met anybody like this that has returned money back. Whoever comes, they all after this money. I've never met a true saint up until today. Now I know that why is this stone so precious? Because the person that owns it is so precious. And he says to his servant, he says, oh Adraka, he says, go, take some milk for this guru and I will follow. Guru Sikh Pyare, when Adraka reaches the charan of Guru Nanak Patshah, oh Guru Nanak Patshah da ban ke hi reh gaya. He became Guru Nanak's. Upon seeing Guru Nanak Patshah ji once, Adraka did. And when Salsarai Johri came to Guru Nanak Patshah, Guru Nanak Patshah ji kehnde, tu heere ta bade parkhe ne. That you've been able to look and been able to tell about many diamonds if they're true or false. And Guru Nanak Patshah kehnde, Salsarai Johri, tu apne aap nu kadi parkhya? Nanak parkhe aapko ta parkh jaan. Guru Nanak Patshah kehnde, tu apne aap nu kadi parkh ke vekhya? Have you ever tested yourself to see if you are true or if you are false? Have you ever been able to look inside of you? Because what is this diamond saying to the world? Guru Nanak Patshah is saying your life, this human life, is like a diamond, is very rare. It doesn't come by very often. But many people, they sell it very cheaply. Just like when Pai Mardana ji for that diamond was getting Gajra Mulya. Some people, their whole life, waste this life in nasha. Intoxicated in sharab, intoxicated in smoking. And then some people, they get a little bit more back in this life. Some people are selling it for kapra worth. Kapra meaning, they go out and get a good job. They go out and educate their children. They give them good sanskar. Yes, they teach them how to speak well. But Guru Sikh Pyare, they've still sold it too cheap. Not until when you realize what this diamond, this life is truly for. Heere jaisa janam hai, kaudi badle jaye. We sell it for worth chals when it's worth so much. It's like a diamond this life is, Guru Nanak Patshah is saying to Salsarai Johri. Look at your life, it's more precious than even a diamond that you've been looking at all your life. Look inside of you. Nanak parkhe aapko ta parkh jaan. If you learn to judge yourself, then you are known to be a true judge, Guru Nanak Patshah is saying. Realize what you are truly here for. You are here to meditate upon Waheguru Akal Purkh Ji's name. You are here to connect back with your creator. Guru Nanak Patshah blessed this place of Patna Sahib. And then as Guru Nanak Patshah is about to leave, Guru Nanak Patshah then makes the jathedar of this place, the leader of the Sangat. Who leads the Sangat? Who does Guru Nanak Patshah choose to lead the Sangat? The servant of Salsarai Johri, Adraka. People are taken back. How are now people going to sit in front and put their head down to a servant? As Guru Nanak Patshah is leaving, Salsarai Johri says, Maharaj, how do I break this inner wall of ego? How am I able to surrender myself? And Guru Nanak Patshah kende, ho ho, sabna ki rehna ka ta, au hamare paas. Guru Nanak Patshah says, you must become the dust of all. Ho ho, sabna ki rehna ka. Renaka meaning dust, kende sabna di, everybody's. Guru Nanak
Pasha is saying this to Sahasrara Jori, and Sahasrara Jori is saying, "Oh Maharaj, then what must I do?" Guru Nanak Pasha says, "The Jathedar of your Sangat is Adraka. He sits before you. He is now imbued in Waheguru Ji Akal Purkh Ji's name. It doesn't matter what status he has in life, but if you become even the dust of him, Das Santan Paye Tin Paya, if you become the servant of the servants, Das Santan Paye Tin Paya, then you will attain Waheguru Ji Akal Purkh." And Guru Sikh Pyareo, and then what did Sahasrara Jori do there? He fell at the feet of his servant. He became the dust. He took the dust of his servant's feet. Ho ho sabna ki rain ka to odhi bhi kapat khol gaye. Even his inner wall of ego was broken inside. And then as Guru Nanak Pachi is leaving, Sahasrara Jori calls back Maharaj again, says, "Maharaj, don't go." His eyes are filled with tears, rolling down with tears. And he's saying, "Maharaji, na jao tusi. I won't be able to bear to live without you now." And Guru Nanak Pachi kende, "Tum fikr na ka, don't worry. Main tere naal aake khulla sama guzaranga." This is, "I'll come and stay here for a long period." Othe ishara kita Guru Gobind Singh Ji Maharaj wal. That's the place where Guru Gobind Singh Ji Maharaj Patshah came and was born. 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Tan tan pita, Guru Tegh Bahadur Ji Maharaj, who we looked at last week. Guru Tegh Bahadur Ji Maharaj is meditating in Bakala. As we went through last week, they've been there for between 22 and 25 years. But when Guru Tegh Bahadur Ji Maharaj was sat on the Gurgaddi and they left this place of Bakala, and they went and visited many Guru's houses, jithe jithe Guru Sahiba ne pehle Guruan ne apne charn paaye sa, othe pehla pehla jaake Guru Tegh Bahadur Ji Maharaj othe gaye ne. And then somebody called Raja Tara Chand, he sends a letter to Guru Tegh Bahadur Ji Maharaj to come and visit Guru Tegh Bahadur Ji. This is the same Raja Tara Chand, if you can remember back to our sixth week of Guru Har Gobind Sahib Ji Patshah, who jene pet kiti sigi oho jameen in Kirtpur Sahib. It's that same Raja. He has now sent a letter to Guru Tegh Bahadur Ji Maharaj to come and visit them. When Guru Tegh Bahadur Ji Maharaj receives this letter, Guru Tegh Bahadur Ji Maharaj starts to go that direction. As they are going to that direction, Tara Chand, before Guru Tegh Bahadur Ji Maharaj could reach there, he passes away. And Guru Tegh Bahadur Ji Maharaj go and visit his wife, whose name was Rani Champa. They had a 10-year-old son by then, whose name was Raja Bhim Chand. Their son is the same Raja Bhim Chand, who turned against Guru Gobind Singh Ji Maharaj later on. Jene fe naal pehli jang vich shamil hoya sa, Pangani di jang jehdi ladi hai Maharaj ne Paunta Sahib de dharti upar. Khair, Guru Tegh Bahadur Ji Maharaj is gone now to this place. And Rani Champa is saying to Guru Tegh Bahadur Ji Maharaj, "I would like to donate 3 villages to you. I'd like to put them in your name." And Guru Tegh Bahadur Ji Maharaj looks far ahead and thinks, "This is not going to be right if I let them give this to me." So Guru Tegh Bahadur Ji says, "I like this place. The air is fresh here. There's mountains you can see. The Satluj is flowing here. It's very beautiful here." Guru Tegh Bahadur Ji Maharaj said, "This is, but I won't take this as a donation." They said, "I'll actually pay you for it." Guru Tegh Bahadur Ji Maharaj, our history writes, othe 2200 rupiya Guru Tegh Bahadur Ji Maharaj ne mul khareedi fe othe oh dharti,
3 pence. Mol Kriti means Guru Tegh Bahadur Maharaj paid 2,200 rupees for this land. And this land then Guru Tegh Bahadur Maharaj called it Chak Nanaki, which today we know as Anandpur Sahib, where Guru Gobind Singh Maharaj spent most of the years of their life. Gursikh Pairo Guru Tegh Bahadur Maharaj has bought this area and they've started to establish this area now. Fair chithiyan aiyan Guru Tegh Bahadur Ji Maharaj no. Maharaj Ji has now been sent more letters from, like we've just discussed, from Bihar, from southeast of India, from Patna Sahib for Guru Tegh Bahadur Ji Maharaj to visit this place. They've only just established Anandpur Sahib, Guru Maharaj ne othe sangta di benti parwan karke Guru Tegh Bahadur Ji Maharaj utho turpe ne. Guru Tegh Bahadur Ji Maharaj has now left Anandpur Sahib, established in Anandpur Sahib. They have left, and who is with them? The wife of Guru Tegh Bahadur Ji Maharaj is with Guru Tegh Bahadur Ji Maharaj. Patna Sahib aaye. As they come to Patna Sahib, Gursikh Pyareo, when then Guru Tegh Bahadur Ji Maharaj again is called to resolve some problems and affairs amongst the Rajas and the Moguls at that time. But Guru Tegh Bahadur is now travelled further out east from Patna Sahib. Mata Gujri stays there with Mama Kripal Chand, who becomes the Mama Ji of Guru Gobind Singh Ji, who is the brother of Mata Gujri. And many Gursikhs are with Mata Gujri here. Pai Diyala Ji is with Mata Gujri Ji here. Pai Diyala Ji, jinnan nu degaan vich ubalia gaya. The ones that were boiled alive in the pots with Guru Tegh Bahadur Ji, they are here now with Mata Gujri, Pai Diyala Ji. But Guru Tegh Bahadur Ji Maharaj had to go out further. And during this time, Gursikh Pyare, when Guru Tegh Bahadur Ji Maharaj went, look how many years it's been since they've been married. Guru Tegh Bahadur Ji Maharaj is now roughly at the age of about 45. They've been married since they're only about 11, 12 years old. And remember, they haven't had a child for all these years. Many years have gone past. And now Gursikh Pyare, when Mata Gujri Ji is expecting a child, Guru Tegh Bahadur Ji, completely detached from the world's ways. If Guru Tegh Bahadur Ji Maharaj Ji has written such bani that is completely showing us detachment from the world, if they are saying to us, Jag Rachana Sab Chhoot Hai, that this is all false what we see before our eyes, then Guru Tegh Bahadur Ji Maharaj Ji showed that they were completely detached from the world. Mata Gujri is expecting a child, and Guru Tegh Bahadur Ji Maharaj is being called by Sangat, and they still leave Patna Sahib. And now they go to a place called Dhaka. Dhaka, which is now in the capital of Bangladesh now. Guru Tegh Bahadur Ji Maharaj is gone there. Tan Tan Pita. Just to look at whose house, Gursikh Pyareo, is Guru Gobind Singh Ji Maharaj Ji coming into? A father like Guru Tegh Bahadur Ji Maharaj Ji, whose name is the sword Teg Bahadur, the warrior of the sword. Guru Tegh Bahadur Ji Maharaj Ji, that Guru that used the sword like we looked at last week in Kartarpur di Jung, in the fourth battle. Guru Tegh Bahadur Ji Maharaj Ji, only not did they use a sword, but a time came in 1675 when Guru Tegh Bahadur Ji sat there calmly and they took the sword as well. Guru Tegh Bahadur Ji knew how to use that sword Teg. Their name was Teg. And Guru Sikh Pyareo, such a son was born into the house that they had so much love for the Teg, for the weapons. At the last moment of Guru Gobind Singh Ji Maharaj's life, when Guru Gobind Singh Ji Maharaj Ji sreer karke is duniya nu chhad ke gaye ne, when Guru Gobind Singh Ji Maharaj Ji left their body, and when they rode their horse towards the pyre of fire, and when the Sikhs went to look to find Guru Gobind Singh Ji Maharaj's ashes, what did they find? They only found a kirpan, a small kirpan that was in the dastar of Guru Gobind Singh Ji Maharaj. Look where this journey started from, of the kirpan. How much love did Guru Gobind Singh Ji Maharaj have for this kirpan? Where did this journey come from? That Miri Piri De Malik, their grandfather, sat on the throne. Do talwara baddiyan ek Miri di ek Piri di. Guru Har Gobind Sahib Ji Maharaj Ji wear two kirpana. They call their son a kirpan teg. And look at this journey. And Guru Gobind Singh Ji, je akhirli nishani chhad ke gaye, if they left a last sign, they can only find a kirpan that was in the dastar, in the pyre of fire. Tan tan pita, tan tan kol, tan tan pita, tan tan kol. That kol, that family that Guru Tegh Bahadur Ji Maharaj Ji came into.
That kula, that family that Guru Tegh Bahadur Ji Maharaj Ji came into, that kula of Mata Bhani Ji, who we've looked at before as well. Mata Bhani Ji, Guru Sikh Pyareo, the door of Guru Amar Das Ji Patsha. Tan Tan Pita, Tan Tan Kola, that family, where, which family did Guru Gobind Singh Ji Maharaj Ji come to? Which started from Mata Bhani Ji, who, like I said before, whose father was a Guru, Guru Amar Das Ji Patsha, whose husband, Guru Ram Das Ji Patsha Ji, was a Guru, whose son, Guru Arjan Dev Ji Patsha, was a Guru, whose grandson, Guru Har Gobind Sahib Ji Patsha, was a Guru. Guru Sikh Pyara, this is Guru Gobind Singh Ji Maharaj's family that they've come into. Tan Tan Pita, Tan Tan Kul, Tan Tan So Janani, Jan Guru Janaya Mai. Guru Sikh Pyara, let us go back now. Where Guru Gobind Singh Ji Maharaj Ji has been meditating for all that time. And they write in their own words saying, Eh Bidkart Tapasya Peo Dvaite Ek Roop Havai Gyo. Guru Gobind Singh Ji Maharaj Ji said, I continued meditating. This is Eh Bidkart Tapasya Peo. And they Dvaite Ek Roop Havai Gyo. They said there was two. Dvai meaning two. And there was meditating. There was me. There was Gobind Singh and there was Vaheguru Akal Purkh. This is, I meditated upon his name so much. He bidkart tapasya peo kende dvayate ek roop havai gyo. They said there was no difference left between me and Vaheguru. Just like Gurbani says, tohi mohi, mohi tohi antar kaisa. This is tohi mohi. This is you and me. Tohi mohi, mohi tohi, me and you. This is antar kaisa truly. Bhagats are saying, this is what is the difference. It is just tohi, there is only you, there is no me. Guru Gobind Singh Ji Patsha is meditating and now they become one with Akal Purkh Vaheguru. Guru Gobind Singh Ji Pyareo, that complete oneness now they are living in, and then they go on to say in that same bani, this is, when now Akal Purkh Vaheguru Ji said, your meditation is complete. Now are you to go upon the earth and start a panth, and start such a righteous path that is going to be the savory of the world. And Guru Gobind Singh Ji Maharaj says, this is at that moment when I was told to go. Guru Gobind Singh Ji kan likh kende chitna payo hamro aavan kahe. This is, I didn't feel like to come. Chitna payo. And I didn't feel like to leave that moment and come upon this earth. Guru Gobind Singh Ji is writing himself. This is chitna payo hamro aavan kahe. Why? Chubi rahi srut prab charnan mahe. This is because now I was completely absorbed in the charan, in the lotus feet of Akal Purkh Vaheguru. Chubi. Jadon koi cheez chub jave kise vich. When something is completely absorbed into something. Chubi rahi srut, my surti, my dhyan is completely now focused in Vaheguru Ji's charan. I didn't feel like coming here. And Guru Sikh Pyareo, just looking at this pankti a little bit before we go on further. That chubi rahi srut prab charnan mein hai, how much was it absorbed, their surti? How much was Guru Gobind Singh Ji Maharaj's mind absorbed into the charan of Akal Purkh Vaheguru to such an extent that when Guru Gobind Singh Ji Maharaj came at the age of 9 and then they had to send their father, when Guru Gobind Singh Ji Maharaj came at the age of 9 and sent their father to be gone, be shaheed, and when they heard the message that Guru Tegh Bahadur Ji Maharaj has become shaheed, Guru Sikh Pyareo, oh, for 9 saal di umar vich Guru Gobind Singh Ji Maharaj Ji dole nahi. Why? Because chubi rahi srut prab charnan mein, because they were completely absorbed in the charan of Akal Purkh Vaheguru. Did they not for once did they waver this way or did they waver that way? Not once did they cry to think, what has happened to my father now? Because why? Chubi rahi srut prab charnan mein. A time came on Sarsa Nadi when the family separated, the water came up. The Shabzadeh, they went one way. The other Shabzadeh, they went the other way. Guru Sikh Pyareo, Guru Gobind Singh Ji Maharaj Ji go on to Chamkor Gadi. When Guru Gobind Singh Ji Maharaj Ji go into Chamkor Gadi, they are standing at the top, at the rooftop, at the Mamti as they call it. Guru Gobind Singh Ji Maharaj Ji is watching Baba Jujhar Singh Ji being shaheed. Guru Gobind Singh Ji Maharaj Ji first watched Baba Ajit Singh Ji being shaheed. But not once did they dole, not once did they waver, not once did a tear come upon their eyes. Why? Because chubi rahi srut prab charnan mein, because they were absorbed in the charan of Akal Purkh Vaheguru. Guru Sikh Pyareo, a time came when Noora Mahi came.
A messenger called Nurama, he came to Guru Gobind Singh Ji Maharaj. And Guru Gobind Singh Ji said, put your head up and tell me, what message have you brought for me? Nurama, he says, Maharaj Ji, I can't speak. And he had his face covered. He's got his hands in front of his face. And Guru Nanak Patshah kehne, tu fikr na kar, tu bol ke with us. What message have you brought back for me? And Nurama, he's crying and saying, Maharaj. And Sensei, aap ji de shote vi pot shaheed ho gaye ne. And saying, oh Guru Gobind Singh Ji Maharaj, aap ji de shote shahab jande nu vi niha vich chint aa gaya. Even your mata ji has been shaheed. Even your two younger sons, which were at the age of 5 and 7, your mother at such an elderly age, she was sat there in a thanda burj in a cold store. And even she has become shaheed. He couldn't even tell this to Guru Maharaj. But even then, not once did Maharaj's eyes fill with tears. Guru Gobind Singh Ji, Guru Sikh Pyareo, they are still, why did their eyes fill with tears? Why didn't they waver even then? Because to be rahi srut prab charnan mein, just like they said, that surti, the mind was so engrossed, so imbued in love with the charan of Akal Purkh Vaheguru, if that was their state in Hemkund Sahib, that state didn't ever come to an end. No matter what they heard in their life throughout their journey, their mind remained focused in Vaheguru Akal Purkh Ji Charan. They didn't waver at all, not once. Khair Guru Sipyari, coming back, Guru Gobind Singh Ji Maharaj says, Chitna Peo, Hamro Avan Kahe, Chubi Rahi Srut Prab Charnan Meh, Jo Tyo Prab Hamko Samajayo, Eh Kahe Ke Eh Lok Pathayo. Guru Gobind Singh Ji Maharaj says, Kende Jo Tyo Prab Hamko Samajayo, Kende, as Vaheguru Ji Akal Purkh Ji explained to me what I am to do when I come upon this earth, Im Kahe Ke Eh Lok Pathayo, as they sent me upon this earth. They said, Akal Purkh Vaheguru Ji explained everything to me first. And Guru Gobind Singh Ji Maharaj Ji, Atta Di Nimrata Dakhande Hoye, Guru Maharaj Ji shows the limits of Nimrata. And you know what they say at the end of this? Guru Gobind Singh Ji Maharaj Ji kende, Akal Purkh Baach Is Keet Prat. Kende, Akal Purkh Baach Is Keet Prat. It says, Vaheguru Ji said these words to who? Akal Purkh, meaning Vaheguru. Akal Purkh Baach, Baach meaning Bachan words. Baach is keet prat, prat keet meaning worm. Guru Gobind Singh Ji said, the Akal Purkh said these words to this worm. That lowly, they said, they call him themselves Guru Sikh Pyare, Guru Gobind Singh Ji Maharaj. And then, Guru Gobind Singh Ji Maharaj Ji, then they narrate that conversation that took place. What were the words they're saying that they, why Guru Ji said to this worm? Because these are the words they used. And this is a thad peo, main jor kar, bachan kaha sir ne aaye. And Guru Gobind Singh Ji described, this is thad peo, thad meaning standing up. Thad peo, main jor kar, kar meaning hands. They said, I had my hands clasped together. Guru Gobind Singh Ji Maharaj Ji Singh, I had my hands together, showing complete humility. Kende, thad peo, main jor kar, bachan kaha sir ne aaye. Kende, as I was speaking to Vaheguru Ji Akal Purkh, they said, I had my head down. Bachan kaha, sir niyaye, kende ma sir nima karke. Kende mera sir nima si. Kende, what was the conversation that took place? Kende, thad peo main jor kar, bachan kaha sir niyaye, panth chale tab jagat main, jab tum karho sahaye. Kende, I will only go when? Guru Gobind Singh Ji Maharaj saying, kende, if you are beside my way, if you are there beside me all the time, with each breath I take, O Akal Purkh Vaheguru Ji, if you don't leave me even for one moment, then I will go happily. They're saying, Panth chale tab jagat mein. This is, I will go and start this panth, this righteous path. Only if you are with me every breath of the way, Guru Gobind Singh Ji Maharaj said to Vaheguru Ji Akal Purkh. They said, I had this conversation before I came. And then Guru Gobind Singh Ji Maharaj go on to say, this is, Main apna sot tohe nivaja. This is, then Vaheguru Ji Akal Purkh made me into their son. This is why Guruji said, Main apna sot tohe nivaja. This is sot meaning son. Guru Gobind Singh Ji Maharaj Ji saying that kende Akal Purkh ne mainu apna puttar bana ke kende bhejya. Kende Main apna sot tohe nivaja, pant parchor kar pe ko saja. He said, made me into this son to go and start off this righteous path. Pant parchor kar pe ko saja, to propagate this path, Guru Gobind Singh Ji Maharaj Ji saying. Kende jaye tahan te dharm chalaye, kabodh karan te lok hataye. Kende, why are they wanting me to start this path off, this panth off? Because they say, kabodh karan te lok hataye.
This says they want me to go and stop people from sinning. Because the people are drowning now. There's no compassion left. Guru Gobind Singh Ji Maharaj is saying, main apna sut tohi nivaja. Kende akal purkh ne mainu apna sut bana liya. Mainu ek putr bana ke bheja is dharti upar. Guru Sikh Pyareo, Guru Gobind Singh Ji Maharaj is ready, is coming, getting ready to come upon the world. And now Guru Tegh Bahadur Ji Maharaj Ji, Amrit Vele da sama. It's now the time of Amrit Vela. Guru Tegh Bahadur Ji Maharaj is sitting in Dhaka, in now which is Bangladesh. And Mata Gujri is now in Patna Sahib. Around Mata Gujri, Guru Sikh Pyareo is Mata Nanki. That same Mata Nanki, which is the grandmother of Guru Gobind Singh Ji Maharaj. The same daughter-in-law and mother-in-law that stayed for 25 years in Bakala when Guru Tegh Bahadur Ji Maharaj Ji, when they used to sit in meditation. And they are there now waiting for this moment after so many years. Guru Tegh Bahadur Ji Maharaj Ji sitting there listening to Kirtan, and suddenly Guru Tegh Bahadur Ji Maharaj Ji always used to be very serious throughout their life. But today, the Sikhs see something completely different. They see Guru Tegh Bahadur Ji Maharaj's chehra completely change. And Bhai Veer Singh writes this so beautifully. Bhai Veer Singh Ji likhde ne ke Guru Tegh Bahadur Ji Maharaj de chehre upar ek muskurat aaye gayi. They are smiling. Ta sikha to rehni hoya ta sikha ne puch liya kehnde Maharaj Ji. Ta sikh puchhan lage the Sikh say to Guru Tegh Bahadur Ji Maharaj. Kehnde Maharaj Ji, what is the reason of your smile? Ta Guru Tegh Bahadur Ji Maharaj Ji kehnde pyareo, kehnde ਇਸ ਕਹਿੰਦੇ ਗੁਰੂ ਨਾਨਕ ਦਾ ਕਹਿੰਦੇ ਦਸਵਾਂ ਜਾਮਾ ਕਹਿੰਦੇ ਇਸ ਧਰਤੀ ਉੱਪਰ ਆ ਗਿਆ ਆ ਕਹਿੰਦੇ ਦ 10th ਫਾਰਮ ਆਫ ਗੁਰੂ ਨਾਨਕ ਪਾਤਸ਼ਾਹ ਹੈਜ਼ ਨਾਓ ਕਮ ਅਪਨ ਦਿਸ ਅਰਥ ਦੈਟਸ ਵਾਈ 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And they say to Guru Tegh Bahadur Ji Maharaj Ji, kende Maharaj Ji, does this mean that you are going to leave us now? Guru Tegh Bahadur Ji haske kehne lage, kende sikho halle fikr na karo, kende I'm not going anywhere yet. Kende don't worry, kende halle unhe baal choj karne ne bade. He's going to do many things in his youth yet, in his childhood. Don't worry, I'm here. I'm still here for you. Guru Tegh Bahadur Ji Maharaj Ji kehne lage, othe Guru Sikh Pyareo, othe Guru Gobind Singh Ji Madshah, in 1666, Guru Gobind Singh Ji Padshah come upon the Pavitra Tarti of Patna Sahib. Just like within their own Bani, they're saying, Tehi Prakas Hamara Peo, Patna Sahib Vikhe Pavleo. Pav meaning birth. Guru Gobind Singh Ji Padshah saying themselves that they came upon the place of Patna Sahib. Guru Sikh Pyareo, just building up to the birth, it's taken a lot longer than I expected. I may have to continue some of the Sakya next week, but we've still got about half an hour and we'll continue. Guru Sikh Pyareo, Guru Gobind Singh Ji Maharaj. As Guru Gobind Singh Ji Maharaj now are getting to the umr of about 7-8 months. Like we say every week, just like we did with Guru Angad Dev Ji Padshah and as we did with other Guru Sahib. Guru Gobind Singh Ji Padshah 7-8 mahine de hoye ne, aithu ek fakir Bhikhan Shah tur paya. Bhikhan Shah is now a fakir, a Muslim saint, is now travelling towards the direction of Patna Sahib, towards the direction of Guru Gobind Singh Ji Maharaj. The direction he used to pray, he stopped praying that way. And he started to do Matha Tek the other direction. And everyone asked him, why do you pray now this direction? He says, because who I pray to has come upon this earth. He had that pull of Guru Gobind Singh Ji Maharaj, the energy is pulling Bhikhan Shah towards them. As Bhikhan Shah is walking towards Patna Sahib, it took him many months. Many months later, when he reaches Guru Sikh Pyareo, and he comes upon the door of Guru Gobind Singh Ji Maharaj's house. That same house Guru Gobind Singh Ji Maharaj is born, where Guru Nanak Patshah Ji went. To Salsarai Jauri's house is where Guru Gobind Singh Ji Patshah Ji came. When Bhikhan Shah reached the house and the door, and who comes out? Mama Kirpal Chand, the Mama Ji. The maternal uncle of Guru Gobind Singh Ji Patshah comes out and they say to the Bhikhan Shah, because many saints used to come. And remember, many fakes used to come too. Ta Mama Kripal Chand kehne lage, kehnde tusi dasso sade lak koi seva, tell us some seva that we can do for you. How can we serve you? And he says, I have come for the darshan of what has pulled me towards this direction. Because somebody was born 7 to 8 months ago that has brought me here. He goes, I come for his vision.
Because mera andar tadfad aaya us unna de darshan vaaste. Mama Kripal Chand ji goes back inside to unne salah kiti and they asked Mata Nanki and they asked Mata Gujri, they says, is it alright if I bring him in? And they said, kende pata nahi hunda, Guru Tegh Bahadur ji Maharaj isn't here as well, we shouldn't risk anything. Take these clothes for him. Take these gane for him. He will be happy with these. If you take this gold for him, if you take these clothes for him, he'll be happy with this. Mama Kripal Chand ji comes out. Mama Kripal Chand ji says, this is, we are willing to give you anything you want. But at the moment, we are not able to give you darshan of Gobind Rai. And Gursikh Pihariyo. And he said, what have you bought? And they said, and Mama Kripal Chand says, I bought some clothes for you. Aithe Gursikh Pyaro Bhikhan Shah ne kehne laga, Kamal de bachan aithe aake, Bhikhan Shah says something amazing here. He says, you want to give me these clothes? Okay. You are asking me, is there anything else I would like? And he said, if you've got anything equivalent to the darshan of Allah, then please bring that out for me. He said, is there anything equivalent to the darshan of seeing Allah Himself? He says, then I will be satisfied and I will go back my way. Mama Kripal Chand puts his head down and doesn't know what to say. Bhikhan Shah goes and sits down. Mama Kripal Chand says, I will bring something to eat for you. Bhikhan Shah says, I will not eat now until I do darshan of this child. He sits outside. He refuses to eat until he gets darshan. Mama Kripal Chand goes inside. He says, Mataji, he says to his sister, Mata Gujri, he said, he doesn't seem like a fake. He said, he refuses to eat. I've never heard words like this said before. We should bring out Guru Gobind Singh Ji. We should bring out Gobind Rai to him. Gursikh Pyara, as they have brought Gobind Rai out, Bhikhan Shah runs over, takes the beautiful Charan Kamal, the charan, the lotus feet of Guru Gobind Singh Ji Padshah, 8 months of age, and he puts it on his mustak, puts it on his forehead. Bhikhan Shah has two pots with him. He puts one pot on one hand, the other on the other hand. One has milk in it, and the other has water in it. Guru Gobind Singh Ji Maharaj, the agge rakhe, he puts the pots forward, and within his mind, he's saying that the milk represents the Hindu faith, and the water represents the Muslim faith. And whoever he touches, that's who he has come for, in aid of. And Bhikhan Shah then puts the pots down. As he puts them on the tarti and brings Gobind Rai down, Gobind Rai doesn't only touch the pots, Gursikh Pyaryo, Gobind Rai takes the pots and throws them over. As the pots fall over, the milk and the water start to merge into each other. Gursikh Pyari, you couldn't see the water anymore. You could only see the milk. And Bhikhan Shah ron lag paya, and he turns around to his servants, kende main ta ani park karn lag paya. He said, I was a fool that I started to test the Guru. He said, he has come in aid for everyone. He has come for the whole of humanity. By touching both pots doesn't only mean that he's here for the whole of humanity. By touching and throwing these pots over, Guru Gobind Singh Ji Maharaj is telling people. Guru Gobind Singh Ji Maharaj is saying, doesn't matter what faith you belong to. You might be white, you might be transparent, you might be black, you might be green, you might be yellow. It doesn't matter what color you are. It doesn't matter what label you have from the outside. Because always remember, namastang amajbe. Because akal purk o majab to bhi dur hai. Amajbe. He has no religion, akal purk vaheguru. O majab to bhi dur hai. Namastang atarmang, tarmang, that righteous way of life. Koi tarm de adeen nahi. He's even beyond any religion. Guru Gobind Singh Ji Maharaj is saying to the world when there are 8 months, they're saying, Guru Sikh Pero, rip these labels off within your minds of separation. Don't separate, segregate yourself thinking you are higher, this is lower. Don't discriminate against each other. Can they aaps vich within the human race? You must have so much love amongst each other that you should be more absorbed and mix into each other just like this water and milk have. Break away this param, this illusion, this doubt that you have in these minds that you are different.
You are all one, just like they have become one, this water and the milk have. Guru Gobind Singh Ji Maharaj is saying. Live with so much love, Guru Gobind Singh Ji Maharaj is telling people the future. They said, my father, they said, he will live just like this. Re man, aisi hasyo preet kar, jaisi jal dud hoye. Guru Gobind Singh Ji's Pacha is telling the people through this Sakhi, this is, if you want to love Waheguru Ji Akal Purakh, then love Waheguru Ji Akal Purakh just like the water love the milk. Kande re man aisi harsyo preet kar jaisi jal dud hoye aavatan aape khave dud ko khappan na de. Guru Nanak Pacha Ji's bani in Sri Rag. Guru Nanak Pacha is saying, kande if you want to love Waheguru Ji Akal Purakh, then love Waheguru Ji just like the water love the milk. And we'll ask how. What type of example is this? Guru Sikh Pyaru Guru Nanak Pacha Ji came into a room. Guru Nanak Pacha Ji sees somebody picking up a pot. They take a pot to heat up the milk. But just before the heat of the milk, they put some water in to rinse the pot. They put some water into the pot and they take the water out. But phir bhi thoda ja paani reh gaya, as you all know, if you've been warm things up at home. They put water into that pot. They put it on to be heated up. And Guru Nanak Pacha is looking towards that milk. Guru Sikh Pyaryo, Keho Ji Pyar Di Murt Guru Nanak. Look how Guru Nanak Pacha sees the world. Guru Nanak Pacha, the form of love. How does he see the world? He says, Re man, aisi Guru Nanak Pacha, Ewe Bani Uchar Desan Guru Nanak Pacha. Guru Nanak Pacha would see something in life and they would then start saying, Bani Jaisi Me Aave, Khasam Ki Bani. Khasam Di Bani came at this moment. When this milk has been heated up, Guru Nanak Pacha says, love Waheguru Ji in this manner. This is, look at the water. This is, Aavatan Aape Khave. Somebody said to the water, this is, why are you leaving the milk? The water was being evaporated. And somebody said to the water, why are you leaving the milk to burn? And the water said, this is, look further into this. The water is saying, I didn't leave until there was nothing left of me. The water is saying, when I was completely burned, when I was completely heated, when I tolerated all the heat upon myself, I didn't let the milk be touched even once until I started to be evaporated. Only now I've completely surrendered my complete self for the love of the milk. Whilst I was there, that heat wasn't able to touch the milk. Only now the milk will start to be heated. And now the milk will start to burn. I can't tolerate to see this. I can't bear to see this. That's why I'm leaving. Because I can't do anymore. Main apna aap ta vaar ditta hun. Mera ta hun kuj riya hi nahi. 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Te Guru Sikh Pyaro dudh kehnda main vi nahi ghat karni. 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When the dudh then overflowed. Jadon dudh ubalya na. To unne agg nu vi thandi kar ditta. The dodh overflowed and then even the fire went dim. Because the milk couldn't bear to see what the heat had done to the water. Guru Nanak Pacha is saying, love Waheguru Ji in this manner. Guru Gobind Singh Ji said, my father would do this. This is, my father, just like you can't see the water anymore, my father will sacrifice himself for another dharam one day. For the love of humanity. Live life like this. This is what the Sakhi is telling us. Guru Sikh Pyaryo, as time went, Guru Gobind Singh Ji Maharaj is getting older. Guru Gobind Singh Ji, keho jiyan khedan khedde ne? What type of games is Guru Gobind Singh Ji Maharaj playing? Guru Gobind Singh Ji Maharaj starts to form armies. With their friends, they get loads of friends together. Do jathe banade ne. They would make two groups. And what did they used to do? They would try and get as much wood and straws together as they could. And they'd make bow and arrows. And they'd make arrows out of these straws. They'd get soft wood and bend the bows round. And they'd get them to fight each other. And Guru Gobind Singh Ji would sit back and watch them. Like a jathedar from a young age. Like the leader of the army from a young age, Guru Maharaj Ji used to do these type of kothak. And what are they showing the world? They're saying, they're showing the world from a young age the love for Shastar. Askarpan khando khadga topakatavar artir. Saftrohi Sefi Yeh Hamare Peer. Guru Gobind Singh Ji saying, Inna Pyar Guru Gobind Singh Ji Maharaj no Shastra Vaste, a whole Bani. They put in name of Shastra, Shastra Na Mala in Sri Dasam Granth Sahib Ji.
They dedicate a whole body just for Shastras in Sri Dasam Granth Sahib Ji Guru Sikh Pyaryo. Guru Gobind Singh Ji started this at the age of only about 3 to 4 years old. And then a time came. A time came and Guru Gobind Singh Ji Maharaj is now getting very mischievous. And Guru Gobind Singh Ji Maharaj would get a slingshot. They'd get stones, they'd get a slingshot and they started breaking kare. As women would go and fill water from the wells. And they would have these pots, these pitchers on their head. And as they're walking across back to home, Guru Gobind Singh Ji Maharaj, 4 years old, Guru Sikh Pyaryo would break their pitchers. And the water would spill out. Guru Sikh Pyaryo, they weren't just playing games. Why is Guru Gobind Singh Ji Maharaj telling us, telling the world? They're saying, oh Guru Sikh Pyaryo, this is remember one day. And Guru Gobind Singh Ji kende kaha bisasa is paande ka itna ka lage thanka. Guru Gobind Singh Ji paacha kende kaha bisasa. Kende, have you any faith within this body? Kende, just like that picture is made out of clay. This is, I'm breaking it again and again to remind you that this body is not going to remain, and one day it will break just like that pot. They're saying, kaha bisasa, what faith have you got? Kaha bisasa is paande ka. This is a panda as well. This is just like that picture Guru Gobind Singh Ji Maharaj is saying. This is itna kala ge thanka. This is the bani of Guru Granth Sahib Ji Maharaj. Kende inna thanka lagna. One day it's just going to take a little flicker. Remember one thing. That today people might have made panda today that are unbreakable. But this sarir isn't. Inne tutna hi tutna ek din. No matter what Guru Gobind Singh Ji is reminding people. Don't think that this body is going to remain, Guru Gobind Singh Ji is saying. And another thing. Our history writes that one of the days when a woman, when a bibi, when she found that there was a snake in her pitcher, and that's why Guru Gobind Singh Ji Maharaj Ji broke it. But she came complaining to Mother Gujari. She said, look what your lord, look what he's doing, he's breaking everything, he's breaking all our pots. And when they looked inside, they saw a snake that poisoned the water. Guru Gobind Singh Ji Pacha is saying to the world, he says, remember this. Kande maya hui nagni jagat rahi lapataye. Kande, there is a snake of maya running in through our lives too. This illusion is poisoning ourselves as well, our spiritual journey. It is robbing, is poisoning our qualities. Our qualities that help us to merge back with Waheguru. Guru Gobind Singh Ji saying, don't let the snake of maya get into your body. Don't let this snake of maya rob your virtues. Remain alert. And Guru Sikh Pyaro, what else is Guru Gobind Singh Ji Maharaj teaching us through this? When Guru Gobind Singh Ji Patshah is breaking this kara again and again, Guru Gobind Singh Ji Maharaj kende, if you come to the Guru will do what? Gur pet punita. When you meet the Guru, he will make you pure. Guru Sikh Pyaro, pannan karan samrat hai. He breaks us. What does that mean? He breaks our old habits. Guru Gobind Singh Ji, our breaking our karam. They are not just breaking these pots. They are breaking our old habits, our karam. Guru Gobind Singh Ji Maharaj Ji, apne karam tod de ne. Je koi Guru Gobind Singh Ji Maharaj Ji kol aaj vi koi chal jave. 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Kadan means then he will carve us. He will then fill us. With virtues. But remember, it takes some bravery to let somebody to carve us. Because it hurts when we're getting chiseled. Je guru chidke ta meetha lage. It might seem that the guru is shouting at us. The guru might be saying, oh sikha to aana kar. But in fact, the guru is carving us and making us perfect. Just so we can merge back into Waheguru Ji Akal Purkh. Pannan karan samrat hai. The Guru is all powerful. That can break us our old habits down and make us brand new again. This is what Guru Gobind Singh Ji Maharaj is teaching us through these sakhiya. One of the days, Guru Gobind Singh Ji Patshah, they come running home. And when they come running home, Mata Gujari says, Kende Lal Ji, Lal Ji. They used to call him Lal Ji. Lal Ji meaning beloved child. Kende Lal Ji, kende aapne, kende tade mein, kende donne hathaan upar, donne baahan vich do kangan paaye san. I put 2 gold bangles on you, where have they gone? I can only see one now. And Gobind Rai said, mother, that is not a problem, I'll show you where the other one is. Kende aajo.
Guru Gobind Singh Ji Patshah, takriban hun 4 saal di umar hai. Guru Gobind Singh Ji Patshah is taking Mata Gujri over to the Ganga. And Guru Gobind Singh Ji is saying to Mataji, everybody else is trying to look for the Ganga. Even Mama Kripal Chand is out. There's a whole search party happening. And Guru Gobind Singh Ji says, very quietly, says, Mataji, says, thoda ja idhar aayo. This is, come aside. I will tell you. Guru Gobind Singh Ji takes Mataji over. Guru Sikh Tiare. To Guru Gobind Singh Ji ne dusra bhi kada laake. Kade Mataji, oh gaya. Kade Mataji, main utthe sitya. I have thrown it into the Ganga there, just where I have thrown this one, that's where I have thrown the other one. Guru Gobind Singh Ji Patshah kehle kehde, Mataji, what is Guru Gobind Singh Ji truly saying to Mataji? Guru Gobind Singh Ji kehne lage, kehnde, Mataji, eho ek sama eho ja auga. Kehnde, hun aapa neemi jagah upar khade ne, kehnde, we are standing at a low level today. Kehnde, par sama eho ja auga aapa donna ne. We are both going to be standing at a very high level one day. Kehnde, Mataji, I am going to be standing in Chamkor Gadi and you are going to be standing in the Thanda Burj. Mataji, just like I've thrown these bangles away, kehnde, we're going to have a set of bangles each then as well. Kehnde, hey Mataji, kehnde, ek joda kangana da aap ji kol hoga ta, kehnde, ek joda kangana, kehnde, Mataji, mere kol hoga. 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Kehnde, Mataji, just like I have showed you, I have thrown these bangles into Ganga, Mataji, you are going to be seen, you're going to have to watch. Your kangan, your jode, been thrown into the niya. Kehnde, Mataji, jeve mai inonu pare karke dur set ditta, kehnde, Mataji, kehnde, mai vi mere do putranu, kehnde, Chamkor Gadi de vich torna aya, just like I have tore these bangles. Kehnde, you're going to have one set, I'm going to have one set. Mataji, jigra rakhiyo. 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Kehnde, you have to have a brave heart to watch this. Guru Gobind Singh Ji Patshah, choji mere Govinda. Choji mere pyare. Har prab mera choji jiyo. His wondrous kind, Guru Gobind Singh Ji Maharaj. Guru Gobind Singh Ji, what else are they teaching us through this? Guru Gobind Singh Ji Maharaj Ji kehne lage, kehnde, kood soina, kood rupa, kood pehnan har. Kehnde, these things are false, Mataji. Kehnde, this is nothing. You think this hurts throwing these bangles away? We're going to have to leave thrones out of gold one day. Appa jadon Anandpur Sahib to torna ek din, Mataji, we're going to have thrones that are made out of gold and we're not going to look back even once when we walk away from Anandpur Sahib. These bangles are nothing. Kood soina, these are false. Kood rupa, kood pen, the ones that wear these are false. Why? Because they're attached to him so much. Guru Sikh Pyareo, just ek sakhi yaad aagi, Bhagat Kabir Ji is walking down with their wife. Bhagat Kabir Ji is walking down with their wife and Bhagat Kabir Ji sees some gold on the floor. Bhagat Kabir Ji de man vich aaya that if my wife Lohi, if she sees this gold, oda kite man na kare aave ke main sona chak lama. Hai badi bhakti wali, par man na kite dod jave. She's full of devotion for Wahiguru, but if she sees this gold, she might be led towards it. So what Bhagat Kabir Ji did, they kicked some mitti over it. With their foot, onare mitti, oh sone upar pa diti. 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You're only there yet. Mata Lohi ji said, kehnde, mainu to sona disya hi nahi, kehnde, mainu to disi hi mitti si. Inni avastha si Mata Lohi ji di. She says, I didn't even see the gold. When I looked that direction, I only saw mitti anyway. Jo nar dukh main dukh nahi maane, sukh saneo har pehni jaake, kanchan maati maane. She was at that avastha, at that point of her life, at that state of mind, that she even looked upon gold as dust. Guru Sikh Pyare, this is what Guru Gobind Singh Ji Patshah is teaching us through this kangan. I'm going to finish off with one sakhi. We're not going to get to the end of today. But Guru Sikh Pyare, at the edge of this river Ganga, is sitting a Brahman called Pandit Shivdat. Pandit Shivdat is sitting at the edge of Ganga.
And he sits there and he's completely devoted and he's meditating upon Ram's name. He sits there waiting for the darshan of Ram, and he's sitting there saying, Ram, Ram. He's not meditating upon the Ram that is Ramaya Hoya. He's meditating upon the Ram that came in Tripta Yuga. And one day Guru Sikh Pyaru, as Pandit Shivdat is sitting there, much time goes past. And a Raja and a Rani come over to him. A king and a queen come over to Raja, to Pandit Shivdat, to this Brahmin. And when these two come over to him, this king, Raja Fateh Chand Maini, and he comes over to Pandit Shivdat, and he does Bainti. He says, Bainti Aabji Agge. He says, I have heard many things about you, to this Pandit. He says, I have heard great things about you. I hear that you are able to bestow sons to the people's houses. People that empty from sons. I hear that you can fill their homes with sons. And the Pandit says, you've heard wrong. He says, you've heard wrong. You've heard that I can do this? He said, no. He says, you are mistaken. He says, you are mistaken. He goes, let me tell you a little story. He goes, I used to sit here on the edge of the bank of this river. I used to sit here shouting out Ram's name. He goes, then a few times I looked around and I saw this beautiful child running around. He goes, my heart was pulled towards him. He goes, but then I still doubted him. He goes, but one day when I sat, he goes, my face was running with tears, wanting to see Ram. He goes, somebody came behind me. He goes, I felt a child climbing upon my back. He goes, this child then embraced me from the back. And he put his arms around me and he put his then he put his fingers over my face. And I heard a voice, a beautiful voice saying, Jat. And he says, when I looked around, everything that I had read, every vision that I imagined Ramji to be like, because when I turned around to look at this child, because I saw Ram before me. Because my eyes couldn't believe themselves. Because I turned around again, it was when I looked again, and it was that child that I used to see running around Gobind Rai. He says, I looked again and I saw Ram again. He goes, I looked again and it was Gobind Rai. He goes, I fell at the feet of this child. He goes, you asked me for a child? He goes, now I realize. Because when people came to ask me, he goes, the giver of gifts was playing in these galiyan. He goes, aap akal purkh, he goes, this galiyan vich khed reya si. He goes, de ta o reya si ga ta naam mera lag reya si. He goes, he was giving, and it was my name that the people were saying. He goes, why don't you go to him direct who has blessed me as well? And he says, but I'll give you a jugti. This is what Mahapurkh do. Je kita pe Mahapurkha nu miliye na, aaj vi o jugti dinde ne. They give us a way, a secret of how to get to Vaheguru. Taho Pandit kain laga Shivdat Raja Fateh Chand Maini nu, kende tu don't go to him direct. Kende tu apne kare chal ja. Go back home and tell your wife to sit down because she wants a son. Tell her to sit at home and cry out to Gobind Rai. And cry out to Bala Pritam, this beloved child, and say, come to my house and bless me with this child. They do justice. They go back home. They sit down and they call out to Bala Pritam. They come and give us darshan. Come and give us darshan so that we can ask for a son from you. So you can bless us with a son. But Guru Sikh Pyaru, many months go by. Gobind Rai doesn't come. And the Rani one day said, Rani Maini said to her husband, we're doing something wrong. How can it be that we call him and he doesn't come? And they sit down and discuss. And they say, we are calling him to come and bless us with a son. Why do we need to ask him for a son? If he is the giver of everything, if he is everything, don't you think if we call for him to come to our house that we will have everything anyway? Guru Sikh Bihariyo. But now, Rani Maini, her pukar, her cries have now changed.
Now she's not crying out and say, bless me with your darshan so you can bless me for a son. She's saying, oh Bala Pritam, I only want you. He wouldn't come first. Why? Because jin manhor mukhor se kande kachya, because the mind before was